At 4:19 p.m. Central Daylight Time, Doppler radar indicated slow-moving thunderstorms producing heavy rain across the warned area. Between 1 and 2 inches of rain have fallen. Additional rainfall amounts up to 2 inches are forecast. Flash flooding is ongoing or expected to begin shortly. Hazard, flash flooding caused by thunderstorms. Source, radar. Impact, flooding of small creeks and streams, urban areas, highways, streets, and underpasses, as well as other poor drainage and low-lying areas. Some locations that will experience flash flooding include Fort Worth, Arlington, Grand Prairie, Euless, Bedford, Grapevine, Haltom City, Keller, Hearst, Southlake, Watauga, Colleyville, Saginaw, Richland Hills, River Oaks, Sansom Park, Lake Worth, Eagle Mountain, North Richland Hills, and Pecan Acres. Turn around. Don't drown when encountering flooded roads. Most flood deaths occur in vehicles. Be aware of your surroundings and do not drive on flooded roads. The National Weather Service in Fort Worth has issued a flash flood warning for western Dallas County in north-central Texas, southeastern Tarrant County in north-central Texas, until 8:15 p.m. Central Daylight Time. At 5:03 p.m. Central Daylight Time, Doppler radar indicated slow-moving thunderstorms producing heavy rain across the warned area. Between 1 and 2 inches of rain have fallen. Additional rainfall amounts up to 2 inches are forecast. Flash flooding is ongoing or expected to begin shortly. Hazard, flash flooding caused by thunderstorms. Source, radar. Impact, flooding of small creeks and streams, urban areas, highways, streets, and underpasses, as well as other poor drainage and low-lying areas. Some locations that will experience flash flooding include Dallas, Fort Worth, Arlington, Irving, Grand Prairie, Mansfield, Euless, DeSoto, Grapevine, Cedar Hill, Duncanville, Burleson, Lancaster, University Park, Benbrook, Crowley, Forest Hill, Glen Heights, Highland Park, and River Oaks. Turn around. Don't drown when encountering flooded roads. Most flood deaths occur in vehicles. Be aware of your surroundings and do not drive on flooded roads. Now let's check on your local forecast for the Dallas-Fort Worth Metroplex. Ozone Action Day in effect for Monday. Tonight, partly cloudy. A 40% chance of showers and thunderstorms this evening. Lows in the upper 60s. Northeast winds around 5 miles an hour. Memorial Day, sunny. A 30% chance of showers and thunderstorms in the afternoon. Highs in the upper 80s. East winds around 5 miles an hour. Monday night, mostly clear. Lows in the upper 60s. Southeast winds around 5 miles an hour. The forecast key messages for North and Central Texas. Scattered storms will continue the rest of this evening before dissipating overnight. Frequent lightning and heavy rain will be the main threats, but a few instances of severe hail and wind are also possible. Additional scattered storms are possible on Monday afternoon with expected coverage of 20 to 30%. Lower thunderstorm chances exist on Tuesday before more widespread storms return by Wednesday. The spotter information statement for North and Central Texas. Spotter activation is not expected at this time. The current time is 7:14 p.m. Central Daylight Time. 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The National Weather Service in Fort Worth has issued a flash flood warning for northeastern Tarrant County in north-central Texas until 7:30 p.m. Central Daylight Time. At 4:19 p.m. Central Daylight Time, Doppler radar indicated slow-moving thunderstorms producing heavy rain across the warned area. Between 1 and 2 inches of rain have fallen. Additional rainfall amounts up to 2 inches are forecast. Flash flooding is ongoing or expected to begin shortly. Hazard, flash flooding caused by thunderstorms. Source, radar. Impact, flooding of small creeks and streams, urban areas, highways, streets, and underpasses, as well as other poor drainage and low-lying areas. Some locations that will experience

flash flooding include Fort Worth, Arlington, Grand Prairie, Euless, Bedford, Grapevine, Haltom City, Keller, Hearst, Southlake, Watonga, Colleyville, Saginaw, Richland Hills, River Oaks, Sansom Park, Lake Worth, Eagle Mountain, North Richland Hills, and Pecan Acres. Turn around. Don't drown when encountering flooded roads. Most flood deaths occur in vehicles. Be aware of your surroundings and do not drive on flooded roads. The National Weather Service in Fort Worth has issued a flash flood warning for Western Dallas County in North Central Texas, Southeastern Tarrant County in North Central Texas, until 8:15 p.m. Central Daylight Time. At 5:03 p.m. Central Daylight Time, Doppler radar indicated slow-moving thunderstorms producing heavy rain across the warned area. Between 1 and 2 inches of rain have fallen. Additional rainfall amounts up to 2 inches are forecast. Flash flooding is ongoing or expected to begin shortly. Hazard: flash flooding caused by thunderstorms. Source: radar. Impact: flooding of small creeks and streams, urban areas, highways, streets, and underpasses, as well as other poor drainage and low-lying areas. Some locations that will experience flash flooding include Dallas, Fort Worth, Arlington, Irving, Grand Prairie, Mansfield, Euless, DeSoto, Grapevine, Cedar Hill, Duncanville, Burleson, Lancaster, University Park, Benbrook, Crowley, Forest Hill, Glen Heights, Highland Park, and River Oaks. Turn around. Don't drown when encountering flooded roads. Most flood deaths occur in vehicles. Be aware of your surroundings and do not drive on flooded roads. Now let's check on your local forecast for the Dallas-Fort Worth Metroplex. Ozone Action Day in effect for Monday. Tonight, partly cloudy. A 40% chance of showers and thunderstorms this evening. Lows in the upper 60s. Northeast winds around 5 miles an hour. Memorial Day, sunny. A 30% chance of showers and thunderstorms in the afternoon. Highs in the upper 80s. East winds around 5 miles an hour. Monday night, mostly clear. Lows in the upper 60s. Southeast winds around 5 miles an hour. The forecast key messages for North and Central Texas. Scattered storms will continue the rest of this evening before dissipating overnight. Frequent lightning and heavy rain will be the main threats, but a few instances of severe hail and wind are also possible. Additional scattered storms are possible on Monday afternoon with expected coverage of 20 to 30%. Lower thunderstorm chances exist on Tuesday before more widespread storms return by Wednesday. The spotter information statement for North and Central Texas. Spotter activation is not expected at this time. The current time is 7:18 p.m. Central Daylight Time. 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The National Weather Service in Fort Worth has issued a flash flood warning for northeastern Tarrant County in north central Texas until 7:30 p.m. Central Daylight Time. At 4:19 p.m. Central Daylight Time, Doppler radar indicated slow-moving thunderstorms producing heavy rain across the warned area. Between 1 and 2 inches of rain have fallen. Additional rainfall amounts up to 2 inches are forecast. Flash flooding is ongoing or expected to begin shortly. Hazard: flash flooding caused by thunderstorms. Source: radar. Impact: flooding of small creeks and streams, urban areas, highways, streets, and underpasses, as well as other poor drainage and low-lying areas. Some locations that will experience flash flooding include Fort Worth, Arlington, Grand Prairie, Euless, Bedford, Grapevine, Haltom City, Keller, Hearst, Southlake, Watonga, Colleyville, Saginaw, Richland Hills, River Oaks, Sansom Park, Lake Worth, Eagle Mountain, North Richland Hills, and Pecan Acres. Turn around. Don't drown when encountering flooded roads. Most flood deaths occur in vehicles. Be aware of your surroundings and do not drive on flooded roads. The National Weather Service in Fort Worth has issued a flash flood warning for Western Dallas County in North Central Texas.

Mansfield, Euless, DeSoto, Grapevine, Cedar Hill, Duncanville, Burleson, Lancaster, University Park, Benbrook, Crowley, Forest Hill, Glen Heights, Highland Park, and River Oaks. Turn around, don't drown when encountering flooded roads. Most of flood deaths occur in vehicles. Be aware of your surroundings and do not drive on flooded roads. Now let's check on your local forecast for the Dallas-Fort Worth Metroplex. Ozone Action Day in effect for Monday. Tonight, partly cloudy. A 40% chance of showers and thunderstorms this evening. Lows in the upper 60s. Northeast flash flood warning will expire at 7:30 p.m. Central Daylight Time this evening for northeastern Tarrant County. The heaviest rainfall has ended. However, flooding of low-lying and slash or poor drainage areas may continue for a few hours until the water has had a chance to recede. Please continue to heed remaining road closures. Now let's check on your local forecast for the Dallas-Fort Worth Metroplex. Ozone Action Day in effect for Monday. Tonight, partly cloudy. A 40% chance of showers and thunderstorms this evening. Lows in the upper 60s. Northeast winds around 5 miles an hour. Memorial Day, sunny. A 30% chance of showers and thunderstorms in the afternoon. Highs in the upper 80s. East winds around 5 miles an hour. Monday night, mostly clear. Lows in the upper 60s. Southeast winds around 5 miles an hour. The forecast key messages for North and Central Texas. Scattered storms will continue the rest of this evening before dissipating overnight. Frequent lightning and heavy rain will be the main threats, but a few instances of severe hail and wind are also possible. Additional scattered storms are possible on Monday afternoon with expected coverage of 20 to 30%. Lower thunderstorm chances exist on Tuesday before more widespread storms return by Wednesday. The spotter information statement for North and Central Texas. Spotter activation is not expected at this time. The current time is 7:23 p.m. Central Daylight Time. 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The National Weather Service in Fort Worth has issued a flash flood warning for western Dallas County in north-central Texas, southeastern Tarrant County in north-central Texas, until 8:15 p.m. Central Daylight Time. At 5:03 p.m. Central Daylight Time, Doppler radar indicated slow-moving thunderstorms producing heavy rain across the warned area. Between 1 and 2 inches of rain have fallen. Additional rainfall amounts up to 2 inches are forecast. Flash flooding is ongoing or expected to begin shortly. Hazard, flash flooding caused by thunderstorms. Source, radar. Impact, flooding of small creeks and streams, urban areas, highways, streets, and underpasses as well as other poor drainage and low-lying areas. Some locations that will experience flash flooding include Dallas, Fort Worth, Arlington, Irving, Grand Prairie, Mansfield, Euless, DeSoto, Grapevine, Cedar Hill, Duncanville, Burleson, Lancaster, University Park, Benbrook, Crowley, Forest Hill, Glen Heights, Highland Park, and River Oaks. Turn around, don't drown when encountering flooded roads. Most flood deaths occur in vehicles. Be aware of your surroundings and do not drive on flooded roads. Flash flood warning will expire at 7:30 p.m. Central Daylight Time this evening for northeastern Tarrant County. The heaviest rainfall has ended. However, flooding of low-lying and slash or poor drainage areas may continue for a few hours until the water has had a chance to recede. Please continue to heed remaining road closures. Now let's check on your local forecast for the Dallas-Fort Worth Metroplex. Ozone Action Day in effect for Monday. Tonight, partly cloudy. A 40% chance of showers and thunderstorms this evening. Lows in the upper 60s. Northeast winds around 5 miles an hour. Memorial Day, sunny. A 30% chance of showers and thunderstorms in the afternoon. Highs in the upper 80s. East winds around 5 miles an hour. Monday night, mostly clear.

lows in the upper 60s. Southeast winds around 5 miles an hour. The forecast key messages for North and Central Texas. Scattered storms will continue the rest of this evening before dissipating overnight. Frequent lightning and heavy rain will be the main threats, but a few instances of severe hail and wind are also possible. Additional scattered storms are possible on Monday afternoon with expected coverage of 20% to 30%. Lower thunderstorm chances exist on Tuesday before more widespread storms return by Wednesday. The spotter information statement for North and Central Texas. Spotter activation is not expected at this time. The current time is 7:27 p.m. Central Daylight Time. 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The National Weather Service in Fort Worth has issued a flash flood warning for western Dallas County in north-central Texas, southeastern Tarrant County in north-central Texas, until 8:15 p.m. Central Daylight Time. At 5:03 p.m. Central Daylight Time, Doppler radar indicated slow-moving thunderstorms producing heavy rain across the warned area. Between 1 and 2 inches of rain have fallen. Additional rainfall amounts up to 2 inches are forecast. Flash flooding is ongoing or expected to begin shortly. Hazard, flash flooding caused by thunderstorms. Source, radar. Impact, flooding of small creeks and streams, urban areas, highways, streets, and underpasses, as well as other poor drainage and low-lying areas. Some locations that will experience flash flooding include Dallas, Fort Worth, Arlington, Irving, Grand Prairie, Mansfield, Euless, DeSoto, Grapevine, Cedar Hill, Duncanville, Burleson, Lancaster, University Park, Benbrook, Crowley, Forest Hill, Glen Heights, Highland Park, and River Oaks. Turn around, don't drown when encountering flooded roads. Most flood deaths occur in vehicles. Be aware of your surroundings and do not drive on flooded roads. Flash flood warning will expire at 7:30 p.m. Central Daylight Time this evening for northeastern Tarrant County. The heaviest rainfall has ended. However, flooding of low-lying and slash or poor drainage areas may continue for a few hours until the water has had a chance to recede. Please continue to heed remaining road closures. Now let's check on your local forecast for the Dallas-Fort Worth Metroplex. Ozone Action Day in effect for Monday. Tonight, partly cloudy. A 40% chance of showers and thunderstorms this evening. Lows in the upper 60s. Northeast winds around 5 miles an hour. Memorial Day, sunny. A 30% chance of showers and thunderstorms in the afternoon. Highs in the upper 80s. East winds around 5 miles an hour. Monday night, mostly clear. Lows in the upper 60s. Southeast winds around 5 miles an hour. The forecast key messages for North and Central Texas. Scattered storms will continue the rest of this evening before dissipating overnight. Frequent lightning and heavy rain will be the main threats, but a few instances of severe hail and wind are also possible. Additional scattered storms are possible on Monday afternoon with expected coverage of 20% to 30%. Lower thunderstorm chances exist on Tuesday before more widespread storms return by Wednesday. The spotter information statement for North and Central Texas. Spotter activation is not expected at this time. The current time is 7:30 p.m. Central Daylight Time. 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The National Weather Service in Fort Worth has issued a flash flood warning for western Dallas County in north-central Texas, southeastern Tarrant County in north-central Texas, until 8:15 p.m. Central Daylight Time. At 5:03 p.m. Central Daylight Time, Doppler radar indicated slow-moving thunderstorms producing heavy rain across the warned area. Between 1 and 2 inches of rain have fallen. Additional rainfall amounts up to 2 inches are forecast. Flash flooding is ongoing or expected to begin shortly. Hazard, flash flooding caused by thunderstorms.

Source, radar. Impact, flooding of small creeks and streams, urban areas, highways, streets, and underpasses, as well as other poor drainage and low-lying areas. Some locations that will experience flash flooding include Dallas, Fort Worth, Arlington, Irving, Grand Prairie, Mansfield, Euless, DeSoto, Grapevine, Cedars Hill, Duncanville, Burleson, Lancaster, University Park, Benbrook, Crowley, Forest Hill, Glen Heights, Highland Park, and River Oaks. Turn around. Don't drown when encountering flooded roads. Most flood deaths occur in vehicles. Be aware of your surroundings and do not drive on flooded roads. The Texas Commission on Environmental Quality has issued an ozone action day for the Dallas-Fort Worth area for Monday. Atmospheric conditions are expected to be favorable for producing high levels of ozone air pollution in the Dallas-Fort Worth area on Monday. You can help prevent ozone pollution by sharing a ride, walking, riding a bicycle, taking your lunch to work, avoiding drive-through lanes, conserving energy, and keeping your vehicle properly tuned. The current time is 7:32 p.m. Central Daylight Time. 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The following reports of weather temperature and wind were made at 7 p.m. DFW Airport, light rain, 71, dew point 62, relative humidity 73%, and wind were made at 7 p.m. DFW Airport, light rain, 71, dew point 62, relative humidity 73%, wind north at 6, pressure 29.96 inches and falling. Dallas Love Field, light rain, 70, southeast at 3. Fort Worth Meacham, light rain, 68, southeast at 5. Arlington, partly sunny, 70, southeast at 5. McKinney, partly sunny, 79, south at 8. Denton, light rain, 71, southeast at 8. Elsewhere around the region, Wichita Falls, mostly sunny, 82, east at 13. Abilene, sunny, 84, variable at 3. Waco, mostly sunny, 87, southeast at 8. Tyler, partly sunny, 76, southwest at 9. Once again at 7 p.m., DFW Airport, light rain, 71, north at 6. Now let's check on your local forecast for the Dallas-Fort Worth Metroplex. Ozone Action Day in effect for Monday. Tonight, partly cloudy. A 40% chance of showers and thunderstorms this evening. Lows in the upper 60s. Northeast winds around 5 miles an hour. Memorial Day, sunny. A 30% chance of showers and thunderstorms in the afternoon. Highs in the upper 80s. East winds around 5 miles an hour. Monday night, mostly clear. Lows in the upper 60s. Southeast winds around 5 miles an hour. And now the extended forecast. Tuesday, sunny. Highs in the upper 80s. Southeast winds around 5 miles an hour. Tuesday night, partly cloudy in the evening, then mostly cloudy with showers likely with a chance of thunderstorms after midnight. Lows around 70. Southeast winds around 5 miles an hour. Chance of rain 70%. Wednesday, showers with a chance of thunderstorms. Highs in the lower 80s. Chance of rain 90%. Wednesday night, mostly cloudy with a chance of showers. A chance of thunderstorms in the evening, then a slight chance of thunderstorms after midnight. Lows in the upper 60s. Chance of rain 50%. Thursday, mostly cloudy with a slight chance of showers and thunderstorms in the morning, then partly sunny with a chance of showers and thunderstorms in the afternoon. Highs in the mid-80s. Chance of rain 30%. Thursday night, partly cloudy in the evening, then clearing. A 20% chance of showers and thunderstorms. Lows around 70. Friday, mostly sunny. Highs in the upper 80s. Friday night, mostly clear in the evening, then becoming partly cloudy. Lows in the lower 70s. Saturday, mostly sunny. A 20% chance of showers and thunderstorms in the afternoon.

highs in the upper 80s. Saturday night, partly cloudy. A chance of showers with a slight chance of thunderstorms in the evening, then a chance of showers after midnight. Lows in the lower 70s. Chance of rain 30%. Sunday, partly sunny. A slight chance of showers and thunderstorms in the morning, then a chance of showers and thunderstorms in the afternoon. Highs around 90. Chance of rain 30%. The forecast key messages for North and Central Texas. Scattered storms will continue the rest of this evening before dissipating overnight. Frequent lightning and heavy rain will be the main threats, but a few instances of severe hail and wind are also possible. Additional scattered storms are possible on Monday afternoon with expected coverage of 20 to 30%. Lower thunderstorm chances exist on Tuesday before more widespread storms return by Wednesday. The spotter information statement for North and Central Texas. Spotter activation is not expected at this time. The National Weather Service in Fort Worth has issued a flash flood warning for western Dallas County in north central Texas, southeastern Tarrant County in north central Texas, until 8:15 p.m. Central Daylight Time. At 5:03 p.m. Central Daylight Time, Doppler radar indicated slow-moving thunderstorms producing heavy rain across the warned area. Between 1 and 2 inches of rain have fallen. Additional rainfall amounts up to 2 inches are forecast. Flash flooding is ongoing or expected to begin shortly. Hazard, flash flooding caused by thunderstorms. Source, radar. Impact, flooding of small creeks and streams, urban areas, highways, streets, and underpasses, as well as other poor drainage and low-lying areas. Some locations that will experience flash flooding include Dallas, Fort Worth, Arlington, Irving, Grand Prairie, Mansfield, Euless, DeSoto, Grapevine, Cedar Hill, Duncanville, Burleson, Lancaster, University Park, Benbrook, Crowley, Forest Hill, Glen Heights, Highland Park, and River Oaks. Turn around, don't drown when encountering flooded roads. Most flood deaths occur in vehicles. Be aware of your surroundings and do not drive on flooded roads. The ultraviolet index forecast for May 25th is 9, or very high. The current time is 7:38 p.m. Central Daylight Time. 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The following reports of weather temperature and wind were made at 7 p.m. DFW Airport, light rain, 71, dew point 62, relative humidity 73%, wind north at 6, pressure 29.96 inches and falling. Dallas Love Field, light rain, 70, southeast at 3. Fort Worth Meacham, light rain, 68, southeast at 5. Arlington, partly sunny, 70, southeast at 5. McKinney, partly sunny, 79, south at 8. Denton, light rain, 71, southeast at 8. Elsewhere around the region, Wichita Falls, mostly sunny, 82, east at 13. Abilene, sunny, 84, variable at 3. Waco, mostly sunny, 87, southeast at 8. Tyler, partly sunny, 76, southwest at 9. Once again at 7 p.m., DFW Airport, light rain, 71, north at 6. Now let's check on your local forecast for the Dallas-Fort Worth Metroplex. Ozone Action Day in effect for Monday. Tonight, partly cloudy. A 40% chance of showers and thunderstorms this evening. Lows in the upper 60s. Northeast winds around 5 miles an hour. Memorial Day, sunny. A 30% chance of showers and thunderstorms in the afternoon. Highs in the upper 80s. East winds around 5 miles an hour. Monday night, mostly clear. Lows in the upper 60s. Southeast winds around 5 miles an hour. And now the extended forecast. Tuesday, sunny. Highs in the upper 80s. Southeast winds around 5 miles an hour. Tuesday night,
partly cloudy in the evening, then mostly cloudy with showers, likely with a chance of thunderstorms after midnight. Lows around 70. Southeast winds around 5 miles an hour. Chance of rain 70%. Wednesday, showers with a chance of thunderstorms. Highs in the lower 80s. Chance of rain 90%. Wednesday night, mostly cloudy with a chance of showers. A chance of thunderstorms in the evening, then a slight chance of thunderstorms after midnight. Lows in the upper 60s. Chance of rain 50%. Thursday, mostly cloudy with a slight chance of showers and thunderstorms in the morning, then partly sunny with a chance of showers and thunderstorms in the afternoon. Highs in the mid-80s. Chance of rain 30%. Thursday night, partly cloudy in the evening, then clearing. A 20% chance of showers and thunderstorms. Lows around 70. Friday, mostly sunny. Highs in the upper 80s. Friday night, mostly clear in the evening, then becoming partly cloudy. Lows in the lower 70s. Saturday, mostly sunny. A 20% chance of showers and thunderstorms in the afternoon. Highs in the upper 80s. Saturday night, partly cloudy. A chance of showers with a slight chance of thunderstorms in the evening, then a chance of showers after midnight. Lows in the lower 70s. Chance of rain 30%. Sunday, partly sunny. A slight chance of showers and thunderstorms in the morning, then a chance of showers and thunderstorms in the afternoon. Highs around 90. Chance of rain 30%. The forecast key messages for North and Central Texas. Scattered storms will continue the rest of this evening before dissipating overnight. Frequent lightning and heavy rain will be the main threats, but a few instances of severe hail and wind are also possible. Additional scattered storms are possible on Monday afternoon with expected coverage of 20 to 30%. Lower thunderstorm chances exist on Tuesday before more widespread storms return by Wednesday. The spotter information statement for North and Central Texas. Spotter activation is not expected at this time. The National Weather Service in Fort Worth has issued a flash flood warning for Western Dallas County in North Central Texas, Southeastern Tarrant County in North Central Texas, until 8:15 p.m. Central Daylight Time. At 5:03 p.m. Central Daylight Time, Doppler radar indicated slow-moving thunderstorms producing heavy rain across the warned area. Between 1 and 2 inches of rain have fallen. Additional rainfall amounts up to 2 inches are forecast. Flash flooding is ongoing or expected to begin shortly. Hazard, flash flooding caused by thunderstorms. Source, radar. Impact, flooding of small creeks and streams, urban areas, highways, streets, and underpasses, as well as other poor drainage and low-lying areas. Some locations that will experience flash flooding include Dallas, Fort Worth, Arlington, Irving, Grand Prairie, Mansfield, Euless, DeSoto, Grapevine, Cedar Hill, Duncanville, Burleson, Lancaster, University Park, Benbrook, Crowley, Forest Hill, Glen Heights, Highland Park, and River Oaks. Turn around, don't drown when encountering flooded roads. Most flood deaths occur in vehicles. Be aware of your surroundings and do not drive on flooded roads. The ultraviolet index forecast for May 25th is 9, or very high. The current time is 7:45 p.m. Central Daylight Time. 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The following reports of weather temperature and wind were made at 7 p.m. DFW Airport, light rain, 71, dew point 62, relative humidity 73%, wind north at 6, pressure 29.96 inches and falling. Dallas Love Field, light rain, 70, southeast at 3. Fort Worth Meacham, light rain, 68, southeast at 5. Arlington, partly sunny, 70, southeast at 5. McKinney, partly sunny, 79, south at 8. Denton, light rain, 71, southeast at 8.
Elsewhere around the region, Wichita Falls, mostly sunny, 82, east at 13. Abilene, sunny, 84, variable.

3. Waco, mostly sunny, 87, southeast at 8. Tyler, partly sunny, 76, southwest at 9. Once again at 7 p.m., DFW Airport, light rain, 71, north at 6. Now let's check on your local forecast for the Dallas-Fort Worth Metroplex. Ozone Action Day in effect for Monday. Tonight, partly cloudy. A 40% chance of showers and thunderstorms this evening. Lows in the upper 60s. Northeast winds around 5 miles an hour. Memorial Day, sunny. A 30% chance of showers and thunderstorms in the afternoon. Highs in the upper 80s. East winds around 5 miles an hour. Monday night, mostly clear. Lows in the upper 60s. Southeast winds around 5 miles an hour. And now the extended forecast. Tuesday, sunny. Highs in the upper 80s. Southeast winds around 5 miles an hour. Tuesday night, partly cloudy in the evening, then mostly cloudy with showers likely with a chance of thunderstorms after midnight. Lows around 70. Southeast winds around 5 miles an hour. Chance of rain 70%. Wednesday, showers with a chance of thunderstorms. Highs in the lower 80s. Chance of rain 90%. Wednesday night, mostly cloudy with a chance of showers. A chance of thunderstorms in the evening, then a slight chance of thunderstorms after midnight. Lows in the upper 60s. Chance of rain 50%. Thursday, mostly cloudy with a slight chance of showers and thunderstorms in the morning, then partly sunny with a chance of showers and thunderstorms in the afternoon. Highs in the mid-80s. Chance of rain 30%. Thursday night, partly cloudy in the evening, then clearing. A 20% chance of showers and thunderstorms. Lows around 70. Friday, mostly sunny. Highs in the upper 80s. Friday night, mostly clear in the evening, then becoming partly cloudy. Lows in the lower 70s. Saturday, mostly sunny. A 20% chance of showers and thunderstorms in the afternoon. Highs in the upper 80s. Saturday night, partly cloudy. A chance of showers with a slight chance of thunderstorms in the evening, then a chance of showers after midnight. Lows in the lower 70s. Chance of rain 30%. Sunday, partly sunny. A slight chance of showers and thunderstorms in the morning, then a chance of showers and thunderstorms in the afternoon. Highs around 90. Chance of rain 30%. The forecast key messages for North and Central Texas. Scattered storms will continue the rest of this evening before dissipating overnight. Frequent lightning and heavy rain will be the main threats, but a few instances of severe hail and wind are also possible. Additional scattered storms are possible on Monday afternoon with expected coverage of 20 to 30%. Lower thunderstorm chances exist on Tuesday before more widespread storms return by Wednesday. The spotter information statement for North and Central Texas. Spotter activation is not expected at this time. The National Weather Service in Fort Worth has issued a flash flood warning for western Dallas County in north central Texas, southeastern Tarrant County in north central Texas, until 8:15 p.m. Central Daylight Time. At 5:03 p.m. Central Daylight Time, Doppler radar indicated slow-moving thunderstorms producing heavy rain across the warned area. Between 1 and 2 inches of rain have fallen. Additional rainfall amounts up to 2 inches are forecast. Flash flooding is ongoing or expected to begin shortly. Hazard, flash flooding caused by thunderstorms. Source, radar. Impact, flooding of small creeks and streams, urban areas, highways, streets, and underpasses as well as other poor drainage and low-lying areas. Some locations that will experience flash flooding include Dallas, Fort Worth, Arlington, Irving, Grand Prairie, Mansfield, Euless, DeSoto, Grapevine, Cedar Hill, Duncanville, Burleson, Lancaster, University Park, Benbrook, Crowley, Forest Hill, Glen Heights, Highland Park, and River Oaks. Turn around, don't drown when encountering flooded roads. Most flood deaths occur in vehicles. Be aware of your surroundings and do not drive on

the Dallas-Fort Worth climate summary for this evening. As of 7 p.m., May 24th, 2026, today's high temperature was 89 degrees and the low 69 degrees. 0.10 inches of precipitation fell today, which brings the monthly total to 2.52 inches. The total precipitation for the year now stands at 12.74 inches. The normal high temperature for tomorrow is 87 degrees, and the normal low is 68. The record high for tomorrow is 97, which occurred in 1980, and the record low is 51, which occurred in 1979. Sunset tonight is at 8:27 p.m. Sunrise tomorrow is at 6:23 a.m. The ultraviolet index forecast for May 25th is 9, or very high. The current time is 7:52 p.m. Central Daylight Time. 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The following reports of weather temperature and wind were made at 7 p.m. DFW Airport, light rain, 71, dew point 62, relative humidity 73%, wind north at 6, pressure 29.96 inches and falling. Dallas Love Field, light rain, 70, southeast at 3. Fort Worth Meacham, light rain, 68, southeast at 5. Arlington, partly sunny, 70, southeast at 5. McKinney, partly sunny, 79, south at 8. Denton, light rain, 71, southeast at 8. Elsewhere around the region, Wichita Falls, mostly sunny, 82, east at 13. Abilene, sunny, 84, variable at 3. Waco, mostly sunny, 87, southeast at 8. Tyler, partly sunny, 76, southwest at 9. Once again at 7 p.m., DFW Airport, light rain, 71, north at 6. Now let's check on your local forecast for the Dallas-Fort Worth Metroplex. Ozone Action Day in effect for Monday. Tonight, partly cloudy. A 40% chance of showers and thunderstorms this evening. Lows in the upper 60s. Northeast winds around 5 miles an hour. Memorial Day, sunny. A 30% chance of showers and thunderstorms in the afternoon. Highs in the upper 80s. East winds around 5 miles an hour. Monday night, mostly clear. Lows in the upper 60s. Southeast winds around 5 miles an hour. And now the extended forecast. Tuesday, sunny. Highs in the upper 80s. Southeast winds around 5 miles an hour. Tuesday night, partly cloudy in the evening, then mostly cloudy with showers likely with a chance of thunderstorms after midnight. Lows around 70. Southeast winds around 5 miles an hour. Chance of rain 70%. Wednesday, showers with a chance of thunderstorms. Highs in the lower 80s. Chance of rain 90%. Wednesday night, mostly cloudy with a chance of showers. A chance of thunderstorms in the evening, then a slight chance of thunderstorms after midnight. Lows in the upper 60s. Chance of rain 50%. Thursday, mostly cloudy with a slight chance of showers and thunderstorms in the morning, then partly sunny with a chance of showers and thunderstorms in the afternoon. Highs in the mid-80s. Chance of rain 30%. Thursday night, partly cloudy in the evening, then clearing. A 20% chance of showers and thunderstorms. Lows around 70. Friday, mostly sunny. Highs in the upper 80s. Friday night, mostly clear in the evening, then becoming partly cloudy. Lows in the lower 70s. Saturday, mostly sunny. A 20% chance of showers and thunderstorms in the afternoon. Highs in the upper 80s. Saturday night, partly cloudy. A chance of showers with a slight chance of thunderstorms in the evening, then a chance of showers after midnight. Lows in the lower 70s. Chance of rain 30%. Sunday, partly sunny. A slight chance of showers and thunderstorms in the morning, then a chance of showers and thunderstorms in the afternoon. Highs around 90. Chance of rain 30%.
the forecast key messages for North and Central Texas. Scattered storms will continue the rest of this evening before dissipating overnight. Frequent lightning and heavy rain will be the main threats, but a few instances of severe hail and wind are also possible. Additional scattered storms are possible on Monday afternoon with expected coverage of 20 to 30%. Lower thunderstorm chances exist on Tuesday before more widespread storms return by Wednesday. The spotter information statement for North and Central Texas. Spotter activation is not expected at this time. The National Weather Service in Fort Worth has issued a flash flood warning for western Dallas County in north-central Texas, southeastern Tarrant County in north-central Texas, until 8:15 p.m. Central Daylight Time. At 5:03 p.m. Central Daylight Time, Doppler radar indicated slow-moving thunderstorms producing heavy rain across the warned area. Between 1 and 2 inches of rain have fallen. Additional rainfall amounts up to 2 inches are forecast. Flash flooding is ongoing or expected to begin shortly. Hazard, flash flooding caused by thunderstorms. Source, radar. Impact, flooding of small creeks and streams, urban areas, highways, streets, and underpasses as well as other poor drainage and low-lying areas. Some locations that will experience flash flooding include Dallas, Fort Worth, Arlington, Irving, Grand Prairie, Mansfield, Euless, DeSoto, Grapevine, Cedar Hill, Duncanville, Burleson, Lancaster, University Park, Benbrook, Crowley, Forest Hill, Glen Heights, Highland Park, and River Oaks. Turn around, don't drown when encountering flooded roads. Most flood deaths occur in vehicles. Be aware of your surroundings and do not drive on flooded roads. The Dallas-Fort Worth climate summary for this evening, as of 7 p.m., May 24, 2026. Today's high temperature was 89 degrees and the low 69 degrees. 0.10 inches of precipitation fell today, which brings the monthly total to 2.52 inches. The total precipitation for the year now stands at 12.74 inches. The normal high temperature for tomorrow is 87 degrees, and the normal low is 68. The record high for tomorrow is 97, which occurred in 1980, and the record low is 51, which occurred in 1979. Sunset tonight is at 8:27 p.m. Sunrise tomorrow is at 6:23 a.m. The Texas Commission on Environmental Quality has issued an ozone action day for the Dallas-Fort Worth area for Monday. Atmospheric conditions are expected to be favorable for producing high levels of ozone air pollution in the Dallas-Fort Worth area on Monday. You can help prevent ozone pollution by sharing a ride, walking, riding a bicycle, taking your lunch to work, avoiding drive-through lanes, conserving energy, and keeping your vehicle properly tuned. The ultraviolet index forecast for May 25th is 9, or very high. The current time is 7:59 p.m. Central Daylight Time. 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Serving the Dallas-Fort Worth listening area. The following reports of weather temperature and wind were made at 7 p.m. DFW Airport, light rain, 71, dew point 62, relative humidity 73%, wind north at 6, pressure 29.96 inches and falling. Dallas Love Field, light rain, 70, southeast at 3. Fort Worth Meacham, light rain, 68, southeast at 5. Arlington, partly sunny, 70, southeast at 5. McKinney, partly sunny, 79, south at 8. Denton, light rain, 71, southeast at 8. Elsewhere around the region, Wichita Falls, mostly sunny, 82, east at 13. Abilene, sunny, 84, variable at 3. Waco, mostly sunny, 87, southeast at 8. Tyler, partly sunny, 76, southwest at 9. Once again at 7 p.m., DFW Airport, light rain, 71, north at 6. Now let's check on your local forecast for the Dallas-Fort Worth Metroplex. Ozone Action Day in effect for Monday, tonight, partly cloudy. A 40%

chance of showers and thunderstorms this evening. Lows in the upper 60s. Northeast winds around 5 miles an hour. Memorial Day, sunny. A 30% chance of showers and thunderstorms in the afternoon. Highs in the upper 80s. East winds around 5 miles an hour. Monday night, mostly clear. Lows in the upper 60s. Southeast winds around 5 miles an hour. And now the extended forecast. Tuesday, sunny. Highs in the upper 80s. Southeast winds around 5 miles an hour. Tuesday night, partly cloudy in the evening, then mostly cloudy with showers, likely with a chance of thunderstorms after midnight. Lows around 70. Southeast winds around 5 miles an hour. Chance of rain 70%. Wednesday, showers with a chance of thunderstorms. Highs in the lower 80s. Chance of rain 90%. Wednesday night, mostly cloudy with a chance of showers. A chance of thunderstorms in the evening, then a slight chance of thunderstorms after midnight. Lows in the upper 60s. Chance of rain 50%. Thursday, mostly cloudy with a slight chance of showers and thunderstorms in the morning, then partly sunny with a chance of showers and thunderstorms in the afternoon. Highs in the mid-80s. Chance of rain 30%. Thursday night, partly cloudy in the evening, then clearing. A 20% chance of showers and thunderstorms. Lows around 70. Friday, mostly sunny. Highs in the upper 80s. Friday night, mostly clear in the evening, then becoming partly cloudy. Lows in the lower 70s. Saturday, mostly sunny. A 20% chance of showers and thunderstorms in the afternoon. Highs in the upper 80s. Saturday night, partly cloudy. A chance of showers with a slight chance of thunderstorms in the evening, then a chance of showers after midnight. Lows in the lower 70s. Chance of rain 30%. Sunday, partly sunny. A slight chance of showers and thunderstorms in the morning, then a chance of showers and thunderstorms in the afternoon. Highs around 90. Chance of rain 30%. The forecast key messages for North and Central Texas. Scattered storms will continue the rest of this evening before dissipating overnight. Frequent lightning and heavy rain will be the main threats, but a few instances of severe hail and wind are also possible. Additional scattered storms are possible on Monday afternoon with expected coverage of 20 to 30%. Lower thunderstorm chances exist on Tuesday before more widespread storms return by Wednesday. The spotter information statement for North and Central Texas. Spotter activation is not expected at this time. The National Weather Service in Fort Worth has issued a flash flood warning for western Dallas County in north-central Texas, southeastern Tarrant County in north-central Texas, until 8:15 p.m. Central Daylight Time. At 5:03 p.m. Central Daylight Time, Doppler radar indicated slow-moving thunderstorms producing heavy rain across the warned area. Between 1 and 2 inches of rain have fallen. Additional rainfall amounts up to 2 inches are forecast. Flash flooding is ongoing or expected to begin shortly. Hazard, flash flooding caused by thunderstorms. Source, radar. Impact, flooding of small creeks and streams, urban areas, highways, streets, and underpasses, as well as other poor drainage and low-lying areas. Some locations that will experience flash flooding include Dallas, Fort Worth, Arlington, Irving, Grand Prairie, Mansfield, Euless, DeSoto, Grapevine, Cedar Hill, Duncanville, Burleson, Lancaster, University Park, Benbrook, Crowley, Forest Hill, Glen Heights, Highland Park, and River Oaks. Turn around, don't drown when encountering flooded roads. Most flood deaths occur in vehicles. Be aware of your surroundings and do not drive on flooded roads. The Dallas-Fort Worth climate summary for this evening, as of 7 p.m., May 24, 2026. Today's high temperature was 89 degrees and the low 69 degrees. 0.10 inches of precipitation fell today, which brings the monthly total to 2.52 inches. The total precipitation for the year now stands at 12.74 inches. The normal high temperature for
tomorrow is 87 degrees, and the normal low is 68. The record high for tomorrow is 97, which occurred in 1980, and the record low is 51, which occurred in 1979. Sunset tonight is at 8:27 p.m. Sunrise tomorrow is at 6:23 a.m. The ultraviolet index forecast for May 25th is 9, or very high. The current time is 8:06 p.m. Central Daylight Time. 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The following reports of weather temperature and wind were made at 8 p.m. DFW Airport, cloudy, 73, dew point 64, relative humidity 73%, wind southwest at 9, pressure 29.98 inches and rising. Dallas Love Field, light rain, 73, southeast at 9. Fort Worth Meacham, light rain, 68, southeast at 7. Arlington, mostly cloudy, 69, west at 7. McKinney, mostly cloudy, 77, south at 6. Denton, light rain, 69, southeast at 7. Elsewhere around the region, Wichita Falls, partly cloudy, 78, southeast at 12, gusting to 23. Abilene, clear, 83, calm. Waco, mostly cloudy, 76, northeast at 17, gusting to 29. Tyler, mostly cloudy, 75, south at 3. Once again at 8 p.m. Flash flood warning will expire at 8:15 p.m. Central Daylight Time this evening for western Dallas and southeastern Tarrant counties. The heavy rain has ended. Flooding of low-lying and slash or poor drainage areas may continue for a few hours until the water has had a chance to recede. Please continue to heed remaining road closures. The current time is 8:08 p.m. Central Daylight Time. 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Flash flood warning will expire at 8:15 p.m. Central Daylight Time this evening for western Dallas and southeastern Tarrant counties. The heavy rain has ended. Flooding of low-lying and slash or poor drainage areas may continue for a few hours until the water has had a chance to recede. Please continue to heed remaining road closures. Now let's check on your local forecast for the Dallas-Fort Worth Metroplex. Ozone Action Day in effect for Monday. Tonight, partly cloudy. A 40% chance of showers and thunderstorms this evening. Lows in the upper 60s. Northeast winds around 5 miles an hour. Memorial Day, sunny. A 30% chance of showers and thunderstorms in the afternoon. Highs in the upper 80s. East winds around 5 miles an hour. Monday night, mostly clear. Lows in the upper 60s. Southeast winds around 5 miles an hour. The forecast key messages for North and Central Texas. Scattered storms will continue the rest of this evening before dissipating overnight. Frequent lightning and heavy rain will be the main threats, but a few instances of severe hail and wind are also possible. Additional scattered storms are possible on Monday afternoon with expected coverage of 20 to 30%. Lower thunderstorm chances exist on Tuesday before more widespread storms return by Wednesday. The spotter information statement for North and Central Texas. Spotter activation is not expected at this time. The current time is 8:10 p.m. Central Daylight Time. 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Flash flood warning will expire at 8:15 p.m. Central Daylight Time this evening for western Dallas and southeastern Tarrant counties. The heavy rain has ended. Flooding of low-lying and slash or poor drainage areas may continue for a few hours until the water has had a chance to recede. Please continue to heed remaining road closures. Now let's check on your local forecast for the Dallas-Fort Worth Metroplex. Ozone Action Day in effect for Monday. Tonight, partly cloudy. A 40% chance of showers.

lows in the upper 60s. Northeast winds around 5 miles an hour. Memorial Day, sunny. A 30% chance of showers and thunderstorms in the afternoon. Highs in the upper 80s. East winds around 5 miles an hour. Monday night, mostly clear. Lows in the upper 60s. Southeast winds around 5 miles an hour. The forecast key messages for North and Central Texas. Scattered storms will continue the rest of this evening before dissipating overnight. Frequent lightning and heavy rain will be the main threats, but a few instances of severe hail and wind are also possible. Additional scattered storms are possible on Monday afternoon with expected coverage of 20 to 30%. Lower thunderstorm chances exist on Tuesday before more widespread storms return by Wednesday. The spotter information statement for North and Central Texas. Spotter activation is not expected at this time. The current time is 8:12 p.m. Central Daylight Time. 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Flash flood warning will expire at 8:15 p.m. Central Daylight Time this evening for western Dallas and southeastern Tarrant counties. The heavy rain has ended. Flooding of low-lying and slash or poor drainage areas may continue for a few hours until the water has had a chance to recede. Please continue to heed remaining road closures. Now let's check on your local forecast for the Dallas-Fort Worth Metroplex. Ozone Action Day in effect for Monday. Tonight, partly cloudy. A 40% chance of showers and thunderstorms this evening. Lows in the upper 60s. Northeast winds around 5 miles an hour. Memorial Day, sunny. A 30% chance of showers and thunderstorms in the afternoon. Highs in the upper 80s. East winds around 5 miles an hour. Monday night, mostly clear. Lows in the upper 60s. Southeast winds around 5 miles an hour. The forecast key messages for North and Central Texas. Scattered storms will continue the rest of this evening before dissipating overnight. Frequent lightning and heavy rain will be the main threats, but a few instances of severe hail and wind are also possible. Additional scattered storms are possible on Monday afternoon with expected coverage of 20 to 30%. Lower thunderstorm chances exist on Tuesday before more widespread storms return by Wednesday. The spotter information statement for North and Central Texas. Spotter activation is not expected at this time. The current time is 8:14 p.m. Central Daylight Time. 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Flash flood warning will expire at 8:15 p.m. Central Daylight Time this evening for western Dallas and southeastern Tarrant counties. The heavy rain has ended. Flooding of low-lying and slash or poor drainage areas may continue for a few hours until the water has had a chance to recede. Please continue to heed remaining road closures. Now let's check on your local forecast for the Dallas-Fort Worth Metroplex. Ozone Action Day in effect for Monday. Tonight, partly cloudy. A 40% chance of showers and thunderstorms this evening. Lows in the upper 60s. Northeast winds around 5 miles an hour. Memorial Day, sunny. A 30% chance of showers and thunderstorms in the afternoon. Highs in the upper 80s. East winds around 5 miles an hour. Monday night, mostly clear. Lows in the upper 60s. Southeast winds around 5 miles an hour. The forecast key messages for North and Central Texas. Scattered storms will continue the rest of this evening before dissipating overnight. Frequent lightning and heavy rain will be the main threats, but a few instances of severe hail and wind are also possible. Additional scattered storms are possible on Monday afternoon with expected coverage of 20 to 30%. Lower thunderstorm chances exist on Tuesday before more widespread storms return by Wednesday. The spotter information statement for North and Central Texas. Spotter activation is not expected at this time.

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Flash flood warning will expire at 8:15 p.m. Central Daylight Time this evening for western Dallas and southeastern Tarrant counties. The heavy rain has ended. Flooding of low-lying and slash or poor drainage areas may continue for a few hours until the water has had a chance to recede. Please continue to heed remaining road closures. Now let's check on your local forecast for the Dallas-Fort Worth Metroplex. Ozone Action Day in effect for Monday. Tonight, partly cloudy. A 40% chance of showers and thunderstorms this evening. Lows in the upper 60s. Northeast winds around 5 miles an hour. Memorial Day, sunny. A 30% chance of showers and thunderstorms in the afternoon. Highs in the upper 80s. East winds around 5 miles an hour. Monday night, mostly clear. Lows in the upper 60s. Southeast winds around 5 miles an hour. The current time is 8:17 p.m. Central Daylight Time. 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The following reports of weather temperature and wind were made at 8 p.m. DFW Airport, cloudy, 73, dew point 64, relative humidity 73%, wind southwest at 9, pressure 29.98 inches and rising. Dallas Love Field, light rain, 73, southeast at 9. Fort Worth Meacham, light rain, 68, southeast at 7. Arlington, mostly cloudy, 69, west at 7. McKinney, cloudy, 77, south at 6. Denton, light rain, 69, southeast at 7. Elsewhere around the region, Wichita Falls, partly cloudy, 78, southeast at 12, gusting to 23. Abilene, clear, 83, calm. Waco, mostly cloudy, 76, northeast at 17, gusting to 29. Tyler, cloudy, 75, south at 3. Once again at 8 p.m., DFW Airport, cloudy, 73, southwest at 9. Now let's check on your local forecast for the Dallas-Fort Worth Metroplex. Ozone Action Day in effect for Monday. Tonight, partly cloudy. A 40% chance of showers and thunderstorms this evening. Lows in the upper 60s. Northeast winds around 5 miles an hour. Memorial Day, sunny. A 30% chance of showers and thunderstorms in the afternoon. Highs in the upper 80s. East winds around 5 miles an hour. Monday night, mostly clear. Lows in the upper 60s. Southeast winds around 5 miles an hour. And now the extended forecast. Tuesday, sunny. Highs in the upper 80s. Southeast winds around 5 miles an hour. Tuesday night, partly cloudy in the evening, then mostly cloudy with showers likely with a chance of thunderstorms after midnight. Lows around 70. Southeast winds around 5 miles an hour. Chance of rain 70%. Wednesday, showers with a chance of thunderstorms. Highs in the lower 80s. Chance of rain 90%. Wednesday night, mostly cloudy with a chance of showers. A chance of thunderstorms in the evening, then a slight chance of thunderstorms after midnight. Lows in the upper 60s. Chance of rain 50%. Thursday, mostly cloudy with a slight chance of showers and thunderstorms in the morning, then partly sunny with a chance of showers and thunderstorms in the afternoon. Highs in the mid-80s. Chance of rain 30%. Thursday night, partly cloudy in the evening, then clearing. A 20% chance of showers and thunderstorms. Lows around 70. Friday, mostly sunny. Highs in the upper 80s. Friday night, mostly clear in the evening, then becoming partly cloudy. Lows in the lower 70s. Saturday, mostly sunny. A 20% chance of showers and thunderstorms in the afternoon.

20% to 30%. Lower thunderstorm chances exist on Tuesday before more widespread storms return by Wednesday. The spotter information statement for North and Central Texas. Spotter activation is not expected at this time. The Dallas-Fort Worth climate summary for this evening, as of 7 p.m., May 24, 2026. Today's high temperature was 89 degrees and the low 69 degrees. 0.10 inches of precipitation fell today, which brings the monthly total to 2.52 inches. The total precipitation for the year now stands at 12.74 inches. The normal high temperature for tomorrow is 87 degrees, and the normal low is 68. The record high for tomorrow is 97, which occurred in 1980, and the record low is 51, which occurred in 1979. Sunset tonight is at 8:27 p.m. Sunrise tomorrow is at 6:23 a.m. The ultraviolet index forecast for May 25th is 9, or very high. The current time is 8:23 p.m. Central Daylight Time. 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The following reports of weather temperature and wind were made at 8 p.m. DFW Airport, cloudy, 73, dew point 64, relative humidity 73%, wind southwest at 9, pressure 29.98 inches and rising. Dallas Love Field, light rain, 73, southeast at 9. Fort Worth Meacham, light rain, 68, southeast at 7. Arlington, mostly cloudy, 69, west at 7. McKinney, cloudy, 77, south at 6. Denton, light rain, 69, southeast at 7. Elsewhere around the region, Wichita Falls, partly cloudy, 78, southeast at 12, gusting to 23. Abilene, clear, 83, calm. Waco, mostly cloudy, 76, northeast at 17, gusting to 29. Tyler, cloudy, 75, south at 3. Once again at 8 p.m., DFW Airport, cloudy, 73, southwest at 9. Now let's check on your local forecast for the Dallas-Fort Worth Metroplex. Ozone Action Day in effect for Monday. Tonight, partly cloudy. A 40% chance of showers and thunderstorms this evening. Lows in the upper 60s. Northeast winds around 5 miles an hour. Memorial Day, sunny. A 30% chance of showers and thunderstorms in the afternoon. Highs in the upper 80s. East winds around 5 miles an hour. Monday night, mostly clear. Lows in the upper 60s. Southeast winds around 5 miles an hour. And now the extended forecast. Tuesday, sunny. Highs in the upper 80s. Southeast winds around 5 miles an hour. Tuesday night, partly cloudy in the evening, then mostly cloudy with showers likely with a chance of thunderstorms after midnight. Lows around 70. Southeast winds around 5 miles an hour. Chance of rain 70%. Wednesday, showers with a chance of thunderstorms. Highs in the lower 80s. Chance of rain 90%. Wednesday night, mostly cloudy with a chance of showers. A chance of thunderstorms in the evening, then a slight chance of thunderstorms after midnight. Lows in the upper 60s. Chance of rain 50%. Thursday, mostly cloudy with a slight chance of showers and thunderstorms in the morning, then partly sunny with a chance of showers and thunderstorms in the afternoon. Highs in the mid-80s. Chance of rain 30%. Thursday night, partly cloudy in the evening, then clearing. A 20% chance of showers and thunderstorms. Lows around 70. Friday, mostly sunny. Highs in the upper 80s. Friday night, mostly clear in the evening, then becoming partly cloudy. Lows in the lower 70s. Saturday, mostly sunny. A 20% chance of showers and thunderstorms in the afternoon. Highs in the upper 80s. Saturday night, partly cloudy. A chance of showers with a slight chance of thunderstorms in the evening, then a chance of showers.

after midnight. Lows in the lower 70s. Chance of rain 30%. Sunday, partly sunny. A slight chance of showers and thunderstorms in the morning, then a chance of showers and thunderstorms in the afternoon. Highs around 90. Chance of rain 30%. The forecast key messages for North and Central Texas. Scattered storms will continue the rest of this evening before dissipating overnight. Frequent lightning and heavy rain will be the main threats, but a few instances of severe hail and wind are also possible. Additional scattered storms are possible on Monday afternoon with expected coverage of 20 to 30%. Lower thunderstorm chances exist on Tuesday before more widespread storms return by Wednesday. The spotter information statement for North and Central Texas. Spotter activation is not expected at this time. The Dallas-Fort Worth climate summary for this evening, as of 7 p.m., May 24, 2026. Today's high temperature was 89 degrees and the low 69 degrees. 0.10 inches of precipitation fell today, which brings the monthly total to 2.52 inches. The total precipitation for the year now stands at 12.74 inches. The normal high temperature for tomorrow is 87 degrees, and the normal low is 68. The record high for tomorrow is 97, which occurred in 1980, and the record low is 51, which occurred in 1979. Sunset tonight is at 8:27 p.m. Sunrise tomorrow is at 6:23 a.m. The ultraviolet index forecast for May 25th is 9, or very high. The Texas Commission on Environmental Quality has issued an ozone action day for the Dallas-Fort Worth area for Monday. Atmospheric conditions are expected to be favorable for producing high levels of ozone air pollution in the Dallas-Fort Worth area on Monday. You can help prevent ozone pollution by sharing a ride, walking, riding a bicycle, taking your lunch to work, avoiding drive-through lanes, conserving energy, and keeping your vehicle properly tuned. The current time is 8:29 p.m. Central Daylight Time. 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The following reports of weather temperature and wind were made at 8 p.m. DFW Airport, cloudy, 73, dew point 64, relative humidity 73%, wind southwest at 9, pressure 29.98 inches and rising. Dallas Love Field, light rain, 73, southeast at 9. Fort Worth Meacham, light rain, 68, southeast at 7. Arlington, mostly cloudy, 69, west at 7. McKinney, cloudy, 77, south at 6. Denton, light rain, 69, southeast at 7. Elsewhere around the region, Wichita Falls, partly cloudy, 78, southeast at 12, gusting to 23. Abilene, clear, 83, calm. Waco, mostly cloudy, 76, northeast at 17, gusting to 29. Tyler, cloudy, 75, south at 3. Once again at 8 p.m., DFW Airport, cloudy, 73, southwest at 9. Now let's check on your local forecast for the Dallas-Fort Worth Metroplex. Ozone Action Day in effect for Monday. Tonight, partly cloudy. A 40% chance of showers and thunderstorms this evening. Lows in the upper 60s. Northeast winds around 5 miles an hour. Memorial Day, sunny. A 30% chance of showers and thunderstorms in the afternoon. Highs in the upper 80s. East winds around 5 miles an hour. Monday night, mostly clear. Lows in the upper 60s. Southeast winds around 5 miles an hour. And now the extended forecast. Tuesday, sunny. Highs in the upper 80s. Southeast winds around 5 miles an hour. Tuesday night, partly cloudy in the evening, then mostly cloudy with showers likely with a chance of thunderstorms after midnight. Lows around 70. Southeast winds around 5 miles an hour. Chance of rain 70%. Wednesday, showers with a chance of thunderstorms. Highs in the lower 80s. Chance of rain.

Wednesday night, mostly cloudy with a chance of showers. A chance of thunderstorms in the evening, then a slight chance of thunderstorms after midnight. Lows in the upper 60s. Chance of rain 50%. Thursday, mostly cloudy with a slight chance of showers and thunderstorms in the morning, then partly sunny with a chance of showers and thunderstorms in the afternoon. Highs in the mid-80s. Chance of rain 30%. Thursday night, partly cloudy in the evening, then clearing. A 20% chance of showers and thunderstorms. Lows around 70. Friday, mostly sunny. Highs in the upper 80s. Friday night, mostly clear in the evening, then becoming partly cloudy. Lows in the lower 70s. Saturday, mostly sunny. A 20% chance of showers and thunderstorms in the afternoon. Highs in the upper 80s. Saturday, 70s. Saturday, mostly sunny. A 20% chance of showers and thunderstorms in the afternoon. Highs in the upper 80s. Saturday night, partly cloudy. A chance of showers with a slight chance of thunderstorms in the evening, then a chance of showers after midnight. Lows in the lower 70s. Chance of rain 30%. Sunday, partly sunny. A slight chance of showers and thunderstorms in the morning, then a chance of showers and thunderstorms in the afternoon. Highs around 90. Chance of rain 30%. The forecast key messages for North and Central Texas. Scattered storms will continue the rest of this evening before dissipating overnight. Frequent lightning and heavy rain will be the main threats, but a few instances of severe hail and wind are also possible. Additional scattered storms are possible on Monday afternoon with expected coverage of 20 to 30%. Lower thunderstorm chances exist on Tuesday before more widespread storms return by Wednesday. The spotter information statement for North and Central Texas. Spotter activation is not expected at this time. The Dallas-Fort Worth climate summary for this evening, as of 7 p.m., May 24, 2026. Today's high temperature was 89 degrees and the low 69 degrees. 0.10 inches of precipitation fell today, which brings the monthly total to 2.52 inches. The total precipitation for the year now stands at 12.74 inches. The normal high temperature for tomorrow is 87 degrees, and the normal low is 68. The record high for tomorrow is 97, which occurred in 1980, and the record low is 51, which occurred in 1979. Sunset tonight is at 8:27 p.m. Sunrise tomorrow is at 6:23 a.m. The ultraviolet index forecast for May 25th is 9, or very high. The current time is 8:35 p.m. Central Daylight Time. 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The following reports of weather temperature and wind were made at 8 p.m. DFW Airport, cloudy, 73, dew point 64, relative humidity 73%, wind southwest at 9, pressure 29.98 inches and rising. Dallas Love Field, light rain, 73, southeast at 9. Fort Worth Meacham, light rain, 68, southeast at 7. Arlington, mostly cloudy, 69, west at 7. McKinney, cloudy, 77, south at 6. Denton, light rain, 69, southeast at 7. Elsewhere around the region, Wichita Falls, partly cloudy, 78, southeast at 12, gusting to 23. Abilene, clear, 83, calm. Waco, mostly cloudy, 76, northeast at 17, gusting to 29. Tyler, cloudy, 75, south at 3. Once again at 8 p.m., DFW Airport, cloudy, 73, southwest at 9. Now let's check on your local forecast for the Dallas-Fort Worth Metroplex. Ozone Action Day in effect for Monday. Tonight, partly cloudy. A 40% chance of showers and thunderstorms this evening. Lows in the upper 60s. Northeast winds around 5 miles an hour. Memorial Day.

a 30% chance of showers and thunderstorms in the afternoon. Highs in the upper 80s. East winds around 5 miles an hour. Monday night, mostly clear. Lows in the upper 60s. Southeast winds around 5 miles an hour. And now the extended forecast. Tuesday, sunny. Highs in the upper 80s. Southeast winds around 5 miles an hour. Tuesday night, partly cloudy in the evening, then mostly cloudy with showers likely with a chance of thunderstorms after midnight. Lows around 70. Southeast winds around 5 miles an hour. Chance of rain 70%. Wednesday, showers with a chance of thunderstorms. Highs in the lower 80s. Chance of rain 90%. Wednesday night, mostly cloudy with a chance of showers. A chance of thunderstorms in the evening, then a slight chance of thunderstorms after midnight. Lows in the upper 60s. Chance of rain 50%. Thursday, mostly cloudy with a slight chance of showers and thunderstorms in the morning, then partly sunny with a chance of showers and thunderstorms in the afternoon. Highs in the mid-80s. Chance of rain 30%. Thursday night, partly cloudy in the evening, then clearing. A 20% chance of showers and thunderstorms. Lows around 70. Friday, mostly sunny. Highs in the upper 80s. Friday night, mostly clear in the evening, then becoming partly cloudy. Lows in the lower 70s. Saturday, mostly sunny. A 20% chance of showers and thunderstorms in the afternoon. Highs in the upper 80s. Saturday night, partly cloudy. A chance of showers with a slight chance of thunderstorms in the evening, then a chance of showers after midnight. Lows in the lower 70s. Chance of rain 30%. Sunday, partly sunny. A slight chance of showers and thunderstorms in the morning, then a chance of showers and thunderstorms in the afternoon. Highs around 90. Chance of rain 30%. The forecast key messages for North and Central Texas. Scattered storms will continue the rest of this evening before dissipating overnight. Frequent lightning and heavy rain will be the main threats, but a few instances of severe hail and wind are also possible. Additional scattered storms are possible on Monday afternoon with expected coverage of 20 to 30%. Lower thunderstorm chances exist on Tuesday before more widespread storms return by Wednesday. The spotter information statement for North and Central Texas. Spotter activation is not expected at this time. The Dallas-Fort Worth climate summary for this evening, as of 7 p.m., May 24, 2026. Today's high temperature was 89 degrees and the low 69 degrees. 0.10 inches of precipitation fell today, which brings the monthly total to 2.52 inches. The total precipitation for the year now stands at 12.74 inches. The normal high temperature for tomorrow is 87 degrees, and the normal low is 68. The record high for tomorrow is 97, which occurred in 1980, and the record low is 51, which occurred in 1979. Sunset tonight is at 8:27 p.m. Sunrise tomorrow is at 6:23 a.m. The ultraviolet index forecast for May 25th is 9, or very high. The current time is 8:40 p.m. Central Daylight Time. 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The following reports of weather temperature and wind were made at 8 p.m. DFW Airport, cloudy, 73, dew point 64, relative humidity 73%, wind southwest at 9, pressure 29.98 inches and rising. Dallas Love Field, light rain, 73, southeast at 9. Fort Worth Meacham, light rain, 68, southeast at 7. Arlington, mostly cloudy, 69, west at 7. McKinney, cloudy, 77, south at 6. Denton, light rain, 69, southeast at 7. Elsewhere around the region, Wichita Falls, partly cloudy, 78, southeast at 12, gusting to 23. Abilene,

Here, 83, calm. Waco, mostly cloudy, 76. Northeast at 17, gusting to 29. Tyler, cloudy, 75. South at 3. Once again at 8 p.m., DFW Airport, cloudy, 73. Southwest at 9. Now let's check on your local forecast for the Dallas-Fort Worth Metroplex. Ozone Action Day in effect for Monday. Tonight, partly cloudy. A 40% chance of showers and thunderstorms this evening. Lows in the upper 60s. Northeast winds around 5 miles an hour. Memorial Day, sunny. A 30% chance of showers and thunderstorms in the afternoon. Highs in the upper 80s. East winds around 5 miles an hour. Monday night, mostly clear. Lows in the upper 60s. Southeast winds around 5 miles an hour. And now the extended forecast. Tuesday, sunny. Highs in the upper 80s. Southeast winds around 5 miles an hour. Tuesday night, partly cloudy in the evening, then mostly cloudy with showers likely with a chance of thunderstorms after midnight. Lows around 70. Southeast winds around 5 miles an hour. Chance of rain 70%. Wednesday, showers with a chance of thunderstorms. Highs in the lower 80s. Chance of rain 90%. Wednesday night, mostly cloudy with a chance of showers. A chance of thunderstorms in the evening, then a slight chance of thunderstorms after midnight. Lows in the upper 60s. Chance of rain 50%. Thursday, mostly cloudy with a slight chance of showers and thunderstorms in the morning, then partly sunny with a chance of showers and thunderstorms in the afternoon. Highs in the mid-80s. Chance of rain 30%. Thursday night, partly cloudy in the evening, then clearing. A 20% chance of showers and thunderstorms. Lows around 70. Friday, mostly sunny. Highs in the upper 80s. Friday night, mostly clear in the evening, then becoming partly cloudy. Lows in the lower 70s. Saturday, mostly sunny. A 20% chance of showers and thunderstorms in the afternoon. Highs in the upper 80s. Saturday night, partly cloudy. A chance of showers with a slight chance of thunderstorms in the evening, then a chance of showers after midnight. Lows in the lower 70s. Chance of rain 30%. Sunday, partly sunny. A slight chance of showers and thunderstorms in the morning, then a chance of showers and thunderstorms in the afternoon. Highs around 90. Chance of rain 30%. The forecast key messages for North and Central Texas. Scattered storms will continue the rest of this evening before dissipating overnight. Frequent lightning and heavy rain will be the main threats, but a few instances of severe hail and wind are also possible. Additional scattered storms are possible on Monday afternoon with expected coverage of 20 to 30%. Lower thunderstorm chances exist on Tuesday before more widespread storms return by Wednesday. The spotter information statement for North and Central Texas. Spotter activation is not expected at this time. The Dallas-Fort Worth climate summary for this evening, as of 7 p.m., May 24, 2026. Today's high temperature was 89 degrees and the low 69 degrees. 0.10 inches of precipitation fell today, which brings the monthly total to 2.52 inches. The total precipitation for the year now stands at 12.74 inches. The normal high temperature for tomorrow is 87 degrees, and the normal low is 68. The record high for tomorrow is 97, which occurred in 1980, and the record low is 51, which occurred in 1979. Sunset tonight is at 8:27 p.m. Sunrise tomorrow is at 6:23 a.m. The ultraviolet index forecast for May 25th is 9, or very high. The current time is 8:46 p.m. Central Daylight Time. 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The following reports of weather temperature and wind were made at 8 p.m. DFW Airport, cloudy, 73, Dupont.

64, relative humidity 73%, wind southwest at 9, pressure 29.98 inches and rising. Dallas Love Field, light rain, 73, southeast at 9. Fort Worth Meacham, light rain, 68, southeast at 7. Arlington, mostly cloudy, 69, west at 7. McKinney, cloudy, 77, south at 6. Denton, light rain, 69, southeast at 7. Elsewhere around the region, Wichita Falls, partly cloudy, 78, southeast at 12, gusting to 23. Abilene, clear, 83, calm. Waco, mostly cloudy, 76, northeast at 17, gusting to 29. Tyler, cloudy, 75, south at 3. Once again at 8 p.m., DFW Airport, cloudy, 73, southwest at 9. Now let's check on your local forecast for the Dallas-Fort Worth Metroplex. Ozone Action Day in effect for Monday. Tonight, partly cloudy. A 40% chance of showers and thunderstorms this evening. Lows in the upper 60s. Northeast winds around 5 miles an hour. Memorial Day, sunny. A 30% chance of showers and thunderstorms in the afternoon. Highs in the upper 80s. East winds around 5 miles an hour. Monday night, mostly clear. Lows in the upper 60s. Southeast winds around 5 miles an hour. And now the extended forecast. Tuesday, sunny. Highs in the upper 80s. Southeast winds around 5 miles an hour. Tuesday night, partly cloudy in the evening, then mostly cloudy with showers likely with a chance of thunderstorms after midnight. Lows around 70. Southeast winds around 5 miles an hour. Chance of rain 70%. Wednesday, showers with a chance of thunderstorms. Highs in the lower 80s. Chance of rain 90%. Wednesday night, mostly cloudy with a chance of showers. A chance of thunderstorms in the evening, then a slight chance of thunderstorms after midnight. Lows in the upper 60s. Chance of rain 50%. Thursday, mostly cloudy with a slight chance of showers and thunderstorms in the morning, then partly sunny with a chance of showers and thunderstorms in the afternoon. Highs in the mid-80s. Chance of rain 30%. Thursday night, partly cloudy in the evening, then clearing. A 20% chance of showers and thunderstorms. Lows around 70. Friday, mostly sunny. Highs in the upper 80s. Friday night, mostly clear in the evening, then becoming partly cloudy. Lows in the lower 70s. Saturday, mostly sunny. A 20% chance of showers and thunderstorms in the afternoon. Highs in the upper 80s. Saturday night, partly cloudy. A chance of showers with a slight chance of thunderstorms in the evening, then a chance of showers after midnight. Lows in the lower 70s. Chance of rain 30%. Sunday, partly sunny. A slight chance of showers and thunderstorms in the morning, then a chance of showers and thunderstorms in the afternoon. Highs around 90. Chance of rain 30%. The forecast key messages for North and Central Texas. Scattered storms will continue the rest of this evening before dissipating overnight. Frequent lightning and heavy rain will be the main threats, but a few instances of severe hail and wind are also possible. Additional scattered storms are possible on Monday afternoon with expected coverage of 20 to 30%. Lower thunderstorm chances exist on Tuesday before more widespread storms return by Wednesday. The spotter information statement for North and Central Texas. Spotter activation is not expected at this time. The Dallas-Fort Worth climate summary for this evening, as of 7 p.m., May 24, 2026. Today's high temperature was 89 degrees and the low 69 degrees. 0.10 inches of precipitation fell today, which brings the monthly total to 2.52 inches. The total precipitation for the year now stands at 12.74 inches. The normal high temperature for tomorrow is 87 degrees, and the normal low is 68. The record high for tomorrow is 97, which occurred in 1980, and the record low is 51, which occurred

occurred in 1979. Sunset tonight is at 8:27 p.m. Sunrise tomorrow is at 6:23 a.m. The ultraviolet index forecast for May 25th is 9, or very high. The current time is 8:52 p.m. Central Daylight Time. 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The following reports of weather temperature and wind were made at 8 p.m. DFW Airport, cloudy, 73, dew point 64, relative humidity 73%, wind southwest at 9, pressure 29.98 inches and rising. Dallas Love Field, light rain, 73, southeast at 9. Fort Worth Meacham, light rain, 68, southeast at 7. Arlington, mostly cloudy, 69, west at 7. McKinney, cloudy, 77, south at 6. Denton, light rain, 69, southeast at 7. Elsewhere around the region, Wichita Falls, partly cloudy, 78, southeast at 12, gusting to 23. Abilene, clear, 83, calm. Waco, mostly cloudy, 76, northeast at 17, gusting to 29. Tyler, cloudy, 75, south at 3. Once again at 8 p.m., DFW Airport, cloudy, 73, southwest at 9. Now let's check on your local forecast for the Dallas-Fort Worth Metroplex. Ozone Action Day in effect for Monday. Tonight, partly cloudy. A 40% chance of showers and thunderstorms this evening. Lows in the upper 60s. Northeast winds around 5 miles an hour. Memorial Day, sunny. A 30% chance of showers and thunderstorms in the afternoon. Highs in the upper 80s. East winds around 5 miles an hour. Monday night, mostly clear. Lows in the upper 60s. Southeast winds around 5 miles an hour. And now the extended forecast. Tuesday, sunny. Highs in the upper 80s. Southeast winds around 5 miles an hour. Tuesday night, partly cloudy in the evening, then mostly cloudy with showers likely with a chance of thunderstorms after midnight. Lows around 70. Southeast winds around 5 miles an hour. Chance of rain 70%. Wednesday, showers with a chance of thunderstorms. Highs in the lower 80s. Chance of rain 90%. Wednesday night, mostly cloudy with a chance of showers. A chance of thunderstorms in the evening, then a slight chance of thunderstorms after midnight. Lows in the upper 60s. Chance of rain 50%. Thursday, mostly cloudy with a slight chance of showers and thunderstorms in the morning, then partly sunny with a chance of showers and thunderstorms in the afternoon. Highs in the mid-80s. Chance of rain 30%. Thursday night, partly cloudy in the evening, then clearing. A 20% chance of showers and thunderstorms. Lows around 70. Friday, mostly sunny. Highs in the upper 80s. Friday night, mostly clear in the evening, then becoming partly cloudy. Lows in the lower 70s. Saturday, mostly sunny. A 20% chance of showers and thunderstorms in the afternoon. Highs in the upper 80s. Saturday night, partly cloudy. A chance of showers with a slight chance of thunderstorms in the evening, then a chance of showers after midnight. Lows in the lower 70s. Chance of rain 30%. Sunday, partly sunny. A slight chance of showers and thunderstorms in the morning, then a chance of showers and thunderstorms in the afternoon. Highs around 90. Chance of rain 30%. The forecast key messages for North and Central Texas. Scattered storms will continue the rest of this evening before dissipating overnight. Frequent lightning and heavy rain will be the main threats, but a few instances of severe hail and wind are also possible. Additional scattered storms are possible on Monday afternoon with expected coverage of 20 to 30%. Lower thunderstorm chances exist on Tuesday before more widespread storms return by Wednesday. The spotter information statement for North and Central Texas.
spotter activation is not expected at this time. The Dallas-Fort Worth climate summary for this evening, as of 7 p.m., May 24, 2026. Today's high temperature was 89 degrees and the low 69 degrees. 0.10 inches of precipitation fell today, which brings the monthly total to 2.52 inches. The total precipitation for the year now stands at 12.74 inches. The normal high temperature for tomorrow is 87 degrees, and the normal low is 68. The record high for tomorrow is 97, which occurred in 1980, and the record low is 51, which occurred in 1979. Sunset tonight is at 8:27 p.m. Sunrise tomorrow is at 6:23 a.m. The ultraviolet index forecast for May 25th is 9, or very high. The current time is 8:57 p.m. Central Daylight Time. 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The following reports of weather temperature and wind were made at 8 p.m. DFW Airport, cloudy, 73, dew point 64, relative humidity 73%, wind southwest at 9, pressure 29.98 inches and rising. Dallas Love Field, light rain, 73, southeast at 9. Fort Worth Meacham, light rain, 68, southeast at 7. Arlington, mostly cloudy, 69, west at 7. McKinney, cloudy, 77, south at 6. Denton, light rain, 69, southeast at 7. Elsewhere around the region, Wichita Falls, partly cloudy, 78, southeast at 12, gusting to 23. Abilene, clear, 83, calm. Waco, mostly cloudy, 76, northeast at 17, gusting to 29. Tyler, cloudy, 75, south at 3. Once again at 8 p.m., DFW Airport, cloudy, 73, southwest at 9. The Texas Commission on Environmental Quality has issued an ozone action day for the Dallas-Fort Worth area for Monday. Atmospheric conditions are expected to be favorable for producing high levels of ozone air pollution in the Dallas-Fort Worth area on Monday. You can help prevent ozone pollution by sharing a ride, walking, riding a bicycle, taking your lunch to work, avoiding drive-through lanes, conserving energy, and keeping your vehicle properly tuned. Now let's check on your local forecast for the Dallas-Fort Worth Metroplex. Ozone Action Day in effect for Monday. Tonight, partly cloudy. A 40% chance of showers and thunderstorms this evening. Lows in the upper 60s. Northeast winds around 5 miles an hour. Memorial Day, sunny. A 30% chance of showers and thunderstorms in the afternoon. Highs in the upper 80s. East winds around 5 miles an hour. Monday night, mostly clear. Lows in the upper 60s. Southeast winds around 5 miles an hour. And now the extended forecast. Tuesday, sunny. Highs in the upper 80s. Southeast winds around 5 miles an hour. Tuesday night, partly cloudy in the evening, then mostly cloudy with showers likely with a chance of thunderstorms after midnight. Lows around 70. Southeast winds around 5 miles an hour. Chance of rain 70%. Wednesday, showers with a chance of thunderstorms. Highs in the lower 80s. Chance of rain 90%. Wednesday night, mostly cloudy with a chance of showers. A chance of thunderstorms in the evening, then a slight chance of thunderstorms after midnight. Lows in the upper 60s. Chance of rain 50%. Thursday, mostly cloudy with a slight chance of showers and thunderstorms in the morning, then partly sunny with a chance of showers and thunderstorms in the afternoon. Highs in the mid-80s. Chance of rain 30%. Thursday night, partly cloudy in the evening, then clearing. A 20% chance of showers and thunderstorms. Lows around 70. Friday, mostly sunny. Highs in the upper 80s. Friday night, mostly clear in the evening, then becoming partly cloudy. Lows in the lower 70s. Saturday, mostly sunny.

a 20% chance of showers and thunderstorms in the afternoon. Highs in the upper 80s. Saturday night, partly cloudy. A chance of showers with a slight chance of thunderstorms in the evening, then a chance of showers after midnight. Lows in the lower 70s. Chance of rain 30%. Sunday, partly sunny. A slight chance of showers and thunderstorms in the morning, then a chance of showers and thunderstorms in the afternoon. Highs around 90. Chance of rain 30%. The current time is 9:02 p.m. Central Daylight Time. 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The following reports of weather temperature and wind were made at 9 p.m. DFW Airport, cloudy, 70, dew point 64, relative humidity 81%, wind southwest at 9, pressure 30.00 inches and rising. Dallas Love Field, cloudy, 72, west at 3. Fort Worth Meacham, light rain, 69, southeast at 10. At Arlington, mostly cloudy, 69, dew point 66, relative humidity 90%, pressure 30.01 inches and rising. McKinney, cloudy, 76, south at 5. Denton, cloudy, 69, south at 6. Elsewhere around the region, Wichita Falls, partly cloudy, 73, southeast at 9. Abilene, clear, 81, calm. Waco, light rain, 70, east at 8. Tyler, cloudy, 75, calm. Once again at 9 p.m., DFW Airport, cloudy, 70, southwest at 9. The following reports of weather temperature and wind were made at 9 p.m. DFW Airport, cloudy, 70, dew point 64, relative humidity 81%, wind southwest at 9, pressure 30.00 inches and rising. Dallas Love Field, cloudy, 72, west at 3. Fort Worth Meacham, light rain, 69, southeast at 10. At Arlington, mostly cloudy, 69, dew point 66, relative humidity 90%, pressure 30.01 inches and rising. McKinney, cloudy, 76, south at 5. Denton, cloudy, 69, south at 6. Elsewhere around the region, Wichita Falls, partly cloudy, 73, southeast at 9. Abilene, clear, 81, calm. Waco, light rain, 70, east at 8. Tyler, cloudy, 75, calm. Once again at 9 p.m., DFW Airport, cloudy, 70, southwest at 9. Now let's check on your local forecast for the Dallas-Fort Worth Metroplex. Ozone Action Day in effect for Monday. Tonight, partly cloudy. A 40% chance of showers and thunderstorms this evening. Lows in the upper 60s. Northeast winds around 5 miles an hour. Memorial Day, sunny. A 30% chance of showers and thunderstorms in the afternoon. Highs in the upper 80s. East winds around 5 miles an hour. Monday night, mostly clear. Lows in the upper 60s. Southeast winds around 5 miles an hour. And now the extended forecast. Tuesday, sunny. Highs in the upper 80s. Southeast winds around 5 miles an hour. Tuesday night, partly cloudy in the evening, then mostly cloudy with showers likely with a chance of thunderstorms after midnight. Lows around 70. Southeast winds around 5 miles an hour. Chance of rain 70%. Wednesday, showers with a chance of thunderstorms. Highs in the lower 80s. Chance of rain 90%. Wednesday night, mostly cloudy with a chance of showers. A chance of thunderstorms in the evening, then a slight chance of thunderstorms after midnight. Lows in the upper 60s. Chance of rain 50%. Thursday, mostly cloudy with a slight chance of showers and thunderstorms in the morning, then partly sunny with a chance of showers and thunderstorms in the afternoon. Highs in the mid-80s. Chance of rain 30%. Thursday night, partly cloudy in the evening, then clearing.
a 20% chance of showers and thunderstorms. Lows around 70. Friday, mostly sunny. Highs in the upper 80s. Friday night, mostly clear in the evening, then becoming partly cloudy. Lows in the lower 70s. Saturday, mostly sunny. A 20% chance of showers and thunderstorms in the afternoon. Highs in the upper 80s. Saturday night, partly cloudy. A chance of showers with a slight chance of thunderstorms in the evening, then a chance of showers after midnight. Lows in the lower 70s. Chance of rain 30%. Sunday, partly sunny. A slight chance of showers and thunderstorms in the morning, then a chance of showers and thunderstorms in the afternoon. Highs around 90. Chance of rain 30%. The forecast key messages for North and Central Texas. Scattered storms will continue the rest of this evening before dissipating overnight. Frequent lightning and heavy rain will be the main threats, but a few instances of severe hail and wind are also possible. Additional scattered storms are possible on Monday afternoon with expected coverage of 20 to 30%. Lower thunderstorm chances exist on Tuesday before more widespread storms return by Wednesday. The spotter information statement for North and Central Texas. Spotter activation is not expected at this time. The Dallas-Fort Worth climate summary for this evening, as of 7 p.m., May 24, 2026. Today's high temperature was 89 degrees and the low 69 degrees. 0.10 inches of precipitation fell today, which brings the monthly total to 2.52 inches. The total precipitation for the year now stands at 12.74 inches. The normal high temperature for tomorrow is 87 degrees, and the normal low is 68. The record high for tomorrow is 97, which occurred in 1980, and the record low is 51, which occurred in 1979. Sunset tonight is at 8:27 p.m. Sunrise tomorrow is at 6:23 a.m. The ultraviolet index forecast for May 25th is 9, or very high. The current time is 9:09 p.m. Central Daylight Time. 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The following reports of weather temperature and wind were made at 9 p.m. DFW Airport, cloudy, 70, dew point 64, relative humidity 81%, wind southwest at 9, pressure 30.00 inches and rising. Dallas Love Field, cloudy, 72, west at 3. Fort Worth Meacham, light rain, 69, southeast at 10. At Arlington, mostly cloudy, 69, dew point 66, relative humidity 90%, pressure 30.01 inches and rising. McKinney, cloudy, 76, south at 5. Denton, cloudy, 69, south at 6. Elsewhere around the region, Wichita Falls, partly cloudy, 73, southeast at 9. Abilene, clear, 81, calm. Waco, light rain, 70, east at 8. Tyler, cloudy, 75, calm. Once again at 9 p.m., DFW Airport, cloudy, 70, southwest at 9. Now let's check on your local forecast for the Dallas-Fort Worth Metroplex. Ozone Action Day in effect for Monday. Tonight, partly cloudy. A 40% chance of showers and thunderstorms this evening. Lows in the upper 60s. Northeast winds around 5 miles an hour. Memorial Day, sunny. A 30% chance of showers and thunderstorms in the afternoon. Highs in the upper 80s. East winds around 5 miles an hour. Monday night, mostly clear. Lows in the upper 60s. Southeast winds around 5 miles an hour. And now the extended forecast. Tuesday, sunny. Highs in the upper 80s. Southeast winds around 5 miles an hour. Tuesday night, partly cloudy in the evening, then mostly cloudy with showers likely with a chance of thunderstorms after midnight. Lows around 70. Southeast winds around 5 miles an hour. Chance of rain 70%.
Wednesday, showers with a chance.

highs in the lower 80s. Chance of rain 90%. Wednesday night, mostly cloudy with a chance of showers. A chance of thunderstorms in the evening, then a slight chance of thunderstorms after midnight. Lows in the upper 60s. Chance of rain 50%. Thursday, mostly cloudy with a slight chance of showers and thunderstorms in the morning, then partly sunny with a chance of showers and thunderstorms in the afternoon. Highs in the mid-80s. Chance of rain 30%. Thursday night, partly cloudy in the evening, then clearing. A 20% chance of showers and thunderstorms. Lows around 70. Friday, mostly sunny. Highs in the upper 80s. Friday night, mostly clear in the evening, then becoming partly cloudy. Lows in the lower 70s. Saturday, mostly sunny. A 20% chance of showers and thunderstorms in the afternoon. Highs in the upper 80s. Saturday night, partly cloudy. A chance of showers with a slight chance of thunderstorms in the evening, then a chance of showers after midnight. Lows in the lower 70s. Chance of rain 30%. Sunday, partly sunny. A slight chance of showers and thunderstorms in the morning, then a chance of showers and thunderstorms in the afternoon. Highs around 90. Chance of rain 30%. The forecast key messages for North and Central Texas. Scattered storms will continue the rest of this evening before dissipating overnight. Frequent lightning and heavy rain will be the main threats, but a few instances of severe hail and wind are also possible. Additional scattered storms are possible on Monday afternoon with expected coverage of 20 to 30%. Lower thunderstorm chances exist on Tuesday before more widespread storms return by Wednesday. The spotter information statement for North and Central Texas. Spotter activation is not expected at this time. The Dallas-Fort Worth climate summary for this evening, as of 7 p.m., May 24, 2026. Today's high temperature was 89 degrees and the low 69 degrees. 0.10 inches of precipitation fell today, which brings the monthly total to 2.52 inches. The total precipitation for the year now stands at 12.74 inches. The normal high temperature for tomorrow is 87 degrees, and the normal low is 68. The record high for tomorrow is 97, which occurred in 1980, and the record low is 51, which occurred in 1979. Sunset tonight is at 8:27 p.m. Sunrise tomorrow is at 6:23 a.m. The ultraviolet index forecast for May 25th is 9, or very high. The current time is 9:15 p.m. Central Daylight Time. 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The following reports of weather temperature and wind were made at 9 p.m. DFW Airport, mostly cloudy, 70, dew point 64, relative humidity 81%, wind southwest at 9, pressure 30.00 inches and rising. Dallas Love Field, mostly cloudy, 72, west at 3. Fort Worth Meacham, light rain, 68, calm. At Arlington, cloudy, 69, dew point 66, relative humidity 90%, pressure 30.01 inches and rising. McKinney, mostly cloudy, 76, south at 5. Denton, mostly cloudy, 69, south at 6. Elsewhere around the region, Wichita Falls, cloudy, 73, southeast at 9. Abilene, partly cloudy, 81, calm. Waco, light rain, 70, east at 8. Tyler, mostly cloudy, 75, calm. Once again at 9 p.m., DFW Airport, mostly cloudy, 70, southwest at 9. Now let's check on your local forecast for the Dallas-Fort Worth Metroplex. Ozone Action Day in effect for Monday. Tonight, partly cloudy. A 40% chance of showers and thunderstorms this evening. Lows in the upper 60s. Northeast winds around 5 miles an hour. Memorial Day, sunny. A 30% chance of showers and thunderstorms in the afternoon.

northeast winds around 5 miles an hour. Monday night, mostly clear. Lows in the upper 60s. Southeast winds around 5 miles an hour. And now the extended forecast. Tuesday, sunny. Highs in the upper 80s. Southeast winds around 5 miles an hour. Tuesday night, partly cloudy in the evening, then mostly cloudy with showers likely with a chance of thunderstorms after midnight. Lows around 70. Southeast winds around 5 miles an hour. Chance of rain 70%. Wednesday, showers with a chance of thunderstorms. Highs in the lower 80s. Chance of rain 90%. Wednesday night, mostly cloudy with a chance of showers. A chance of thunderstorms in the evening, then a slight chance of thunderstorms after midnight. Lows in the upper 60s. Chance of rain 50%. Thursday, mostly cloudy with a slight chance of showers and thunderstorms in the morning, then partly sunny with a chance of showers and thunderstorms in the afternoon. Highs in the mid-80s. Chance of rain 30%. Thursday night, partly cloudy in the evening, then clearing. A 20% chance of showers and thunderstorms. Lows around 70. Friday, mostly sunny. Highs in the upper 80s. Friday night, mostly clear in the evening, then becoming partly cloudy. Lows in the lower 70s. Saturday, mostly sunny. A 20% chance of showers and thunderstorms in the afternoon. Highs in the upper 80s. Saturday night, partly cloudy. A chance of showers with a slight chance of thunderstorms in the evening, then a chance of showers after midnight. Lows in the lower 70s. Chance of rain 30%. Sunday, partly sunny. A slight chance of showers and thunderstorms in the morning, then a chance of showers and thunderstorms in the afternoon. Highs around 90. Chance of rain 30%. The forecast key messages for North and Central Texas. Scattered storms will continue the rest of this evening before dissipating overnight. Frequent lightning and heavy rain will be the main threats, but a few instances of severe hail and wind are also possible. Additional scattered storms are possible on Monday afternoon with expected coverage of 20 to 30%. Lower thunderstorm chances exist on Tuesday before more widespread storms return by Wednesday. The spotter information statement for North and Central Texas. Spotter activation is not expected at this time. The Dallas-Fort Worth climate summary for this evening, as of 7 p.m., May 24, 2026. Today's high temperature was 89 degrees and the low 69 degrees. 0.10 inches of precipitation fell today, which brings the monthly total to 2.52 inches. The total precipitation for the year now stands at 12.74 inches. The normal high temperature for tomorrow is 87 degrees, and the normal low is 68. The record high for tomorrow is 97, which occurred in 1980, and the record low is 51, which occurred in 1979. Sunset tonight is at 8:27 p.m. Sunrise tomorrow is at 6:23 a.m. The ultraviolet index forecast for May 25th is 9, or very high. The current time is 9:20 p.m. Central Daylight Time. 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The following reports of weather temperature and wind were made at 9 p.m. DFW Airport, mostly cloudy, 70, dew point 64, relative humidity 81%, wind southwest at 9, pressure 30.00 inches and rising. Dallas Love Field, mostly cloudy, 72, west at 3. Fort Worth Meacham, light rain, 68, calm. At Arlington, cloudy, 69, dew point 66, relative humidity 90%, pressure 30.01 inches and rising. McKinney, mostly cloudy, 76, south at 5. Denton, mostly cloudy, 69, south at 6. Elsewhere around the region, Wichita Falls, cloudy, 73, southeast at 9. Abilene, partly cloudy, 81, calm.

lows in the upper 60s. Southeast winds around 5 miles an hour. And now the extended forecast. Tuesday, sunny. Highs in the upper 80s. Southeast winds around 5 miles an hour. Tuesday night, partly cloudy in the evening, then mostly cloudy with showers likely with a chance of thunderstorms after midnight. Lows around 70. Southeast winds around 5 miles an hour. Chance of rain 70%. Wednesday, showers with a chance of thunderstorms. Highs in the lower 80s. Chance of rain 90%. Wednesday night, mostly cloudy with a chance of showers. A chance of thunderstorms in the evening, then a slight chance of thunderstorms after midnight. Lows in the upper 60s. Chance of rain 50%. Thursday, mostly cloudy with a slight chance of showers and thunderstorms in the morning, then partly sunny with a chance of showers and thunderstorms in the afternoon. Highs in the mid-80s. Chance of rain 30%. Thursday night, partly cloudy in the evening, then clearing. A 20% chance of showers and thunderstorms. Lows around 70. Friday, mostly sunny. Highs in the upper 80s. Friday night, mostly clear in the evening, then becoming partly cloudy. Lows in the lower 70s. Saturday, mostly sunny. A 20% chance of showers and thunderstorms in the afternoon. Highs in the upper 80s. Saturday night, partly cloudy. A chance of showers with a slight chance of thunderstorms in the evening, then a chance of showers after midnight. Lows in the lower 70s. Chance of rain 30%. Sunday, partly sunny. A slight chance of showers and thunderstorms in the morning, then a chance of showers and thunderstorms in the afternoon. Highs around 90. Chance of rain 30%. The forecast key messages for North and Central Texas. Scattered storms will continue the rest of this evening before dissipating overnight. Frequent lightning and heavy rain will be the main threats, but a few instances of severe hail and wind are also possible. Additional scattered storms are possible on Monday afternoon with expected coverage of 20 to 30%. Lower thunderstorm chances exist on Tuesday before more widespread storms return by Wednesday. The spotter information statement for North and Central Texas. Spotter activation is not expected at this time. The Dallas-Fort Worth climate summary for this evening, as of 7 p.m., May 24, 2026. Today's high temperature was 89 degrees and the low 69 degrees. 0.10 inches of precipitation fell today, which brings the monthly total to 2.52 inches. The total precipitation for the year now stands at 12.74 inches. The normal high temperature for tomorrow is 87 degrees, and the normal low is 68. The record high for tomorrow is 97, which occurred in 1980, and the record low is 51, which occurred in 1979. Sunset tonight is at 8:27 p.m. Sunrise tomorrow is at 6:23 a.m. The ultraviolet index forecast for May 25th is 9, or very high. The current time is 9:26 p.m. Central Daylight Time. 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The following reports of weather temperature and wind were made at 9 p.m. DFW Airport, mostly cloudy, 70, dew point 64, relative humidity 81%, wind southwest at 9, pressure 30.00 inches and rising. Dallas Love Field, mostly cloudy, 72, west at 3. Fort Worth Meacham, light rain, 68, calm. At Arlington, cloudy, 69, dew point 66, relative humidity 90%, pressure 30.01 inches and rising. McKinney, mostly cloudy, 76, south at 5. Denton, mostly cloudy, 69, south at 6. Elsewhere around the region, Wichita Falls, cloudy, 73, southeast at 9. Abilene, partly cloudy, 81, calm. Waco, light rain, 70, east at 8. Tyler, mostly cloudy,

75, calm. Once again at 9 p.m., DFW Airport, mostly cloudy, 70, southwest at 9. Now let's check on your local forecast for the Dallas-Fort Worth Metroplex. Ozone Action Day in effect for Monday. Tonight, partly cloudy. A 40% chance of showers and thunderstorms this evening. Lows in the upper 60s. Northeast winds around 5 miles an hour. Memorial Day, sunny. A 30% chance of showers and thunderstorms in the afternoon. Highs in the upper 80s. East winds around 5 miles an hour. Monday night, mostly clear. Lows in the upper 60s. Southeast winds around 5 miles an hour. And now the extended forecast. Tuesday, sunny. Highs in the upper 80s. Southeast winds around 5 miles an hour. Tuesday night, partly cloudy in the evening, then mostly cloudy with showers likely with a chance of thunderstorms after midnight. Lows around 70. Southeast winds around 5 miles an hour. Chance of rain 70%. Wednesday, showers with a chance of thunderstorms. Highs in the lower 80s. Chance of rain 90%. Wednesday night, mostly cloudy with a chance of showers. A chance of thunderstorms in the evening, then a slight chance of thunderstorms after midnight. Lows in the upper 60s. Chance of rain 50%. Thursday, mostly cloudy with a slight chance of showers and thunderstorms in the morning, then partly sunny with a chance of showers and thunderstorms in the afternoon. Highs in the mid-80s. Chance of rain 30%. Thursday night, partly cloudy in the evening, then clearing. A 20% chance of showers and thunderstorms. Lows around 70. Friday, mostly sunny. Highs in the upper 80s. Friday night, mostly clear in the evening, then becoming partly cloudy. Lows in the lower 70s. Saturday, mostly sunny. A 20% chance of showers and thunderstorms in the afternoon. Highs in the upper 80s. Saturday night, partly cloudy. A chance of showers with a slight chance of thunderstorms in the evening, then a chance of showers after midnight. Lows in the lower 70s. Chance of rain 30%. Sunday, partly sunny. A slight chance of showers and thunderstorms in the morning, then a chance of showers and thunderstorms in the afternoon. Highs around 90. Chance of rain 30%. The Texas Commission on Environmental Quality has issued an Ozone Action Day for the Dallas-Fort Worth area for Monday. Atmospheric conditions are expected to be favorable for producing high levels of ozone air pollution in the Dallas-Fort Worth area on Monday. You can help prevent ozone pollution by sharing a ride, walking, riding a bicycle, taking your lunch to work, avoiding drive-through lanes, conserving energy, and keeping your vehicle properly tuned. The forecast key messages for North and Central Texas. Scattered storms will continue the rest of this evening before dissipating overnight. Frequent lightning and heavy rain will be the main threats, but a few instances of severe hail and wind are also possible. Additional scattered storms are possible on Monday afternoon with expected coverage of 20 to 30%. Lower thunderstorm chances exist on Tuesday before more widespread storms return by Wednesday. The spotter information statement for North and Central Texas. Spotter activation is not expected at this time. The Dallas-Fort Worth climate summary for this evening, as of 7 p.m., May 24, 2026. Today's high temperature was 89 degrees and the low 69 degrees. 0.10 inches of precipitation fell today, which brings the monthly total to 2.52 inches. The total precipitation for the year now stands at 12.74 inches. The normal high temperature for tomorrow is 87 degrees, and the normal low is 68. The record high for tomorrow is 97, which occurred in 1980, and the record low is 51, which occurred in 1979. Sunset tonight is at 8:27 p.m. Sunrise tomorrow is at 6:23 a.m. The ultraviolet index forecast for May 25th is 9, or very high. The current time is 9:32 p.m. Central Daylight Time. 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

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The following reports of weather temperature and wind were made at 9 p.m. DFW Airport, mostly cloudy, 70, dew point 64, relative humidity 81%, wind southwest at 9, pressure 30.00 inches and rising. W Airport, mostly cloudy, 70, dew point 64, relative humidity 81%, wind southwest at 9, pressure 30.00 inches and rising. Dallas Love Field, mostly cloudy, 72, west at 3. Fort Worth Meacham, light rain, 68, calm. At Arlington, cloudy, 69, dew point 66, relative humidity 90%, pressure 30.01 inches and rising. McKinney, mostly cloudy, 76, south at 5. Denton, mostly cloudy, 69, south at 6. Elsewhere around the region, Wichita Falls, cloudy, 73, southeast at 9. Abilene, partly cloudy, 81, calm. Waco, light rain, 70, east at 8. Tyler, mostly cloudy, 75, calm. Once again at 9 p.m., DFW Airport, mostly cloudy, 70, southwest at 9. Now let's check on your local forecast for the Dallas-Fort Worth Metroplex. Ozone Action Day in effect for Monday. Tonight, partly cloudy. A 40% chance of showers and thunderstorms this evening. Lows in the upper 60s. Northeast winds around 5 miles an hour. Memorial Day, sunny. A 30% chance of showers and thunderstorms in the afternoon. Highs in the upper 80s. East winds around 5 miles an hour. Monday night, mostly clear. Lows in the upper 60s. Southeast winds around 5 miles an hour. And now the extended forecast. Tuesday, sunny. Highs in the upper 80s. Southeast winds around 5 miles an hour. Tuesday night, partly cloudy in the evening, then mostly cloudy with showers likely with a chance of thunderstorms after midnight. Lows around 70. Southeast winds around 5 miles an hour. Chance of rain 70%. Wednesday, showers with a chance of thunderstorms. Highs in the lower 80s. Chance of rain 90%. Wednesday night, mostly cloudy with a chance of showers. A chance of thunderstorms in the evening, then a slight chance of thunderstorms after midnight. Lows in the upper 60s. Chance of rain 50%. Thursday, mostly cloudy with a slight chance of showers and thunderstorms in the morning, then partly sunny with a chance of showers and thunderstorms in the afternoon. Highs in the mid-80s. Chance of rain 30%. Thursday night, partly cloudy in the evening, then clearing. A 20% chance of showers and thunderstorms. Low. Friday, mostly sunny. Highs in the upper 80s. Friday night, mostly clear in the evening, then becoming partly cloudy. Lows in the lower 70s. Saturday, mostly sunny. A 20% chance of showers and thunderstorms in the afternoon. Highs in the upper 80s. Saturday night, partly cloudy. A chance of showers with a slight chance of thunderstorms in the evening, then a chance of showers after midnight. Lows in the lower 70s. Chance of rain 30%. Sunday, partly sunny. A slight chance of showers and thunderstorms in the morning, then a chance of showers and thunderstorms in the afternoon. Highs around 90. Chance of rain 30%. The forecast key messages for North and Central Texas. Scattered storms will continue the rest of this evening before dissipating overnight. Frequent lightning and heavy rain will be the main threats, but a few instances of severe hail and wind are also possible. Additional scattered storms are possible on Monday afternoon with expected coverage of 20 to 30%. Lower thunderstorm chances exist on Tuesday before more widespread storms return by Wednesday. The spotter information statement for North and Central Texas. Spotter activation is not expected at this time. The Dallas-Fort Worth climate summary for this evening, as of 7 p.m., May 24, 2026. Today's high temperature was 89 degrees.

and the low 69 degrees. 0.10 inches of precipitation fell today, which brings the monthly total to 2.52 inches. The total precipitation for the year now stands at 12.74 inches. The normal high temperature for tomorrow is 87 degrees, and the normal low is 68. The record high for tomorrow is 97, which occurred in 1980, and the record low is 51, which occurred in 1979. Sunset tonight is at 8:27 p.m. Sunrise tomorrow is at 6:23 a.m. The ultraviolet index forecast for May 25th is 9, or very high. The current time is 9:38 p.m. Central Daylight Time. 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The following reports of weather temperature and wind were made at 9 p.m. DFW Airport, mostly cloudy, 70, dew point 64, relative humidity 81%, wind southwest at 9, pressure 30.00 inches and rising. Dallas Love Field, mostly cloudy, 72, west at 3. Fort Worth Meacham, light rain, 68, calm. At Arlington, cloudy, 69, dew point 66, relative humidity 90%, pressure 30.01 inches and rising. McKinney, mostly cloudy, 76, south at 5. Denton, mostly cloudy, 69, south at 6. Elsewhere around the region, Wichita Falls, cloudy, 73, southeast at 9. Abilene, partly cloudy, 81, calm. Waco, light rain, 70, east at 8. Tyler, mostly cloudy, 75, calm. Once again at 9 p.m., DFW Airport, mostly cloudy, 70, southwest at 9. Now let's check on your local forecast for the Dallas-Fort Worth Metroplex. Ozone Action Day in effect for Monday. Tonight, partly cloudy. A 40% chance of showers and thunderstorms this evening. Lows in the upper 60s. Northeast winds around 5 miles an hour. Memorial Day, sunny. A 30% chance of showers and thunderstorms in the afternoon. Highs in the upper 80s. East winds around 5 miles an hour. Monday night, mostly clear. Lows in the upper 60s. Southeast winds around 5 miles an hour. And now the extended forecast. Tuesday, sunny. Highs in the upper 80s. Southeast winds around 5 miles an hour. Tuesday night, partly cloudy in the evening, then mostly cloudy with showers likely with a chance of thunderstorms after midnight. Lows around 70. Southeast winds around 5 miles an hour. Chance of rain 70%. Wednesday, showers with a chance of thunderstorms. Highs in the lower 80s. Chance of rain 90%. Wednesday night, mostly cloudy with a chance of showers. A chance of thunderstorms in the evening, then a slight chance of thunderstorms after midnight. Lows in the upper 60s. Chance of rain 50%. Thursday, mostly cloudy with a slight chance of showers and thunderstorms in the morning, then partly sunny with a chance of showers and thunderstorms in the afternoon. Highs in the mid-80s. Chance of rain 30%. Thursday night, partly cloudy in the evening, then clearing. A 20% chance of showers and thunderstorms. Lows around 70. Friday, mostly sunny. Highs in the upper 80s. Friday night, mostly clear in the evening, then becoming partly cloudy. Lows in the lower 70s. Saturday, mostly sunny. A 20% chance of showers and thunderstorms in the afternoon. Highs in the upper 80s. Saturday night, partly cloudy. A chance of showers with a slight chance of thunderstorms in the evening, then a chance of showers after midnight. Lows in the lower 70s. Chance of rain 30%. Sunday, partly sunny. A slight chance of showers and thunderstorms in the morning, then a chance of showers and thunderstorms in the afternoon. Highs around 90. Chance of rain 30%. The forecast key messages for North and Central Texas. Scattered storm.

will continue the rest of this evening before dissipating overnight. Frequent lightning and heavy rain will be the main threats, but a few instances of severe hail and wind are also possible. Additional scattered storms are possible on Monday afternoon with expected coverage of 20 to 30%. Lower thunderstorm chances exist on Tuesday before more widespread storms return by Wednesday. The spotter information statement for North and Central Texas. Spotter activation is not expected at this time. The Dallas-Fort Worth climate summary for this evening, as of 7 p.m., May 24, 2026. Today's high temperature was 89 degrees and the low 69 degrees. 0.10 inches of precipitation fell today, which brings the monthly total to 2.52 inches. The total precipitation for the year now stands at 12.74 inches. The normal high temperature for tomorrow is 87 degrees, and the normal low is 68. The record high for tomorrow is 97, which occurred in 1980, and the record low is 51, which occurred in 1979. Sunset tonight is at 8:27 p.m. Sunrise tomorrow is at 6:23 a.m. The ultraviolet index forecast for May 25th is 9, or very high. The current time is 9:44 p.m. Central Daylight Time. 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The following reports of weather temperature and wind were made at 9 p.m. DFW Airport, mostly cloudy, 70, dew point 64, relative humidity 81%, wind southwest at 9, pressure 30.00 inches and rising. Dallas Love Field, mostly cloudy, 72, west at 3. Fort Worth Meacham, light rain, 68, calm. At Arlington, cloudy, 69, dew point 66, relative humidity 90%, pressure 30.01 inches and rising. McKinney, mostly cloudy, 76, south at 5. Denton, mostly cloudy, 69, south at 6. Elsewhere around the region, Wichita Falls, cloudy, 73, southeast at 9. Abilene, partly cloudy, 81, calm. Waco, light rain, 70, east at 8. Tyler, mostly cloudy, 75, calm. Once again at 9 p.m., DFW Airport, mostly cloudy, 70, southwest at 9. Now let's check on your local forecast for the Dallas-Fort Worth Metroplex. Ozone Action Day in effect for Monday. Tonight, partly cloudy. A 40% chance of showers and thunderstorms this evening. Lows in the upper 60s. Northeast winds around 5 miles an hour. Memorial Day, sunny. A 30% chance of showers and thunderstorms in the afternoon. Highs in the upper 80s. East winds around 5 miles an hour. Monday night, mostly clear. Lows in the upper 60s. Southeast winds around 5 miles an hour. And now the extended forecast. Tuesday, sunny. Highs in the upper 80s. Southeast winds around 5 miles an hour. Tuesday night, partly cloudy in the evening, then mostly cloudy with showers likely with a chance of thunderstorms after midnight. Lows around 70. Southeast winds around 5 miles an hour. Chance of rain 70%. Wednesday, showers with a chance of thunderstorms. Highs in the lower 80s. Chance of rain 90%. Wednesday night, mostly cloudy with a chance of showers. A chance of thunderstorms in the evening, then a slight chance of thunderstorms after midnight. Lows in the upper 60s. Chance of rain 50%. Thursday, mostly cloudy with a slight chance of showers and thunderstorms in the morning, then partly sunny with a chance of showers and thunderstorms in the afternoon. Highs in the mid-80s. Chance of rain 30%. Thursday night, partly cloudy in the evening, then clearing. A 20% chance of showers and thunderstorms. Lows around 70. Friday, mostly sunny. Highs in the upper 80s. Friday night, mostly clear in the evening, then becoming partly cloudy. Lows in the lower 70s.

Saturday, mostly sunny. A 20% chance of showers and thunderstorms in the afternoon. Highs in the upper 80s. Saturday night, partly cloudy. A chance of showers with a slight chance of thunderstorms in the evening, then a chance of showers after midnight. Lows in the lower 70s. Chance of rain 30%. Sunday, partly sunny. A slight chance of showers and thunderstorms in the morning, then a chance of showers and thunderstorms in the afternoon. Highs around 90. Chance of rain 30%. The forecast key messages for North and Central Texas. Scattered storms will continue the rest of this evening before dissipating overnight. Frequent lightning and heavy rain will be the main threats, but a few instances of severe hail and wind are also possible. Additional scattered storms are possible on Monday afternoon with expected coverage of 20 to 30%. Lower thunderstorm chances exist on Tuesday before more widespread storms return by Wednesday. The spotter information statement for North and Central Texas. Spotter activation is not expected at this time. The Dallas-Fort Worth climate summary for this evening, as of 7 p.m., May 24, 2026. Today's high temperature was 89 degrees and the low 69 degrees. 0.10 inches of precipitation fell today, which brings the monthly total to 2.52 inches. The total precipitation for the year now stands at 12.74 inches. The normal high temperature for tomorrow is 87 degrees, and the normal low is 68. The record high for tomorrow is 97, which occurred in 1980, and the record low is 51, which occurred in 1979. Sunset tonight is at 8:27 p.m. Sunrise tomorrow is at 6:23 a.m. The ultraviolet index forecast for May 25th is 9, or very high. The current time is 9:49 p.m. Central Daylight Time. 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The following reports of weather temperature and wind were made at 9 p.m. DFW Airport, mostly cloudy, 70, dew point 64, relative humidity 81%, wind southwest at 9, pressure 30.00 inches and rising. Dallas Love Field, mostly cloudy, 72, west at 3. Fort Worth Meacham, light rain, 68, calm. At Arlington, cloudy, 69, dew point 66, relative humidity 90%, pressure 30.01 inches and rising. McKinney, mostly cloudy, 76, south at 5. Denton, mostly cloudy, 69, south at 6. Elsewhere around the region, Wichita Falls, cloudy, 73, southeast at 9. Abilene, partly cloudy, 81, calm. Waco, light rain, 70, east at 8. Tyler, mostly cloudy, 75, calm. Once again at 9 p.m., DFW Airport, mostly cloudy, 70, southwest at 9. Now let's check on your local forecast for the Dallas-Fort Worth Metroplex. Ozone Action Day in effect for Monday. Tonight, partly cloudy. A 40% chance of showers and thunderstorms this evening. Lows in the upper 60s. Northeast winds around 5 miles an hour. Memorial Day, sunny. A 30% chance of showers and thunderstorms in the afternoon. Highs in the upper 80s. East winds around 5 miles an hour. Monday night, mostly clear. Lows in the upper 60s. Southeast winds around 5 miles an hour. And now the extended forecast. Tuesday, sunny. Highs in the upper 80s. Southeast winds around 5 miles an hour. Tuesday night, partly cloudy in the evening, then mostly cloudy with showers likely with a chance of thunderstorms after midnight. Lows around 70. Southeast winds around 5 miles an hour. Chance of rain 70%. Wednesday, showers with a chance of thunderstorms. Highs in the lower 80s. Chance of rain 90%. Wednesday night, mostly cloudy with a chance of showers. A chance of thunderstorms in the evening, then a slight chance of thunderstorms after

midnight. Lows in the upper 60s. Chance of rain 50%. Thursday, mostly cloudy with a slight chance of showers and thunderstorms in the morning, then partly sunny with a chance of showers and thunderstorms in the afternoon. Highs in the mid-80s. Chance of rain 30%. Thursday night, partly cloudy in the evening, then clearing. A 20% chance of showers and thunderstorms. Lows around 70. Friday, mostly sunny. Highs in the upper 80s. Friday night, mostly clear in the evening, then becoming partly cloudy. Lows in the lower 70s. Saturday, mostly sunny. A 20% chance of showers and thunderstorms in the afternoon. Highs in the upper 80s. Saturday night, partly cloudy. A chance of showers with a slight chance of thunderstorms in the evening, then a chance of showers after midnight. Lows in the lower 70s. Chance of rain 30%. Sunday, partly sunny. A slight chance of showers and thunderstorms in the morning, then a chance of showers and thunderstorms in the afternoon. Highs around 90. Chance of rain 30%. The forecast key messages for North and Central Texas. Scattered storms will continue the rest of this evening before dissipating overnight. Frequent lightning and heavy rain will be the main threats, but a few instances of severe hail and wind are also possible. Additional scattered storms are possible on Monday afternoon with expected coverage of 20 to 30%. Lower thunderstorm chances exist on Tuesday before more widespread storms return by Wednesday. The spotter information statement for North and Central Texas. Spotter activation is not expected at this time. The Dallas-Fort Worth climate summary for this evening, as of 7 p.m., May 24, 2026. Today's high temperature was 89 degrees and the low 69 degrees. 0.10 inches of precipitation fell today, which brings the monthly total to 2.52 inches. The total precipitation for the year now stands at 12.74 inches. The normal high temperature for tomorrow is 87 degrees, and the normal low is 68. The record high for tomorrow is 97, which occurred in 1980, and the record low is 51, which occurred in 1979. Sunset tonight is at 8:27 p.m. Sunrise tomorrow is at 6:23 a.m. The ultraviolet index forecast for May 25th is 9, or very high. The current time is 9:55 p.m. Central Daylight Time. 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The following reports of weather temperature and wind were made at 9 p.m. DFW Airport, mostly cloudy, 70, dew point 64, relative humidity 81%, wind southwest at 9, pressure 30.00 inches and rising. Dallas Love Field, mostly cloudy, 72, west at 3. Fort Worth Meacham, light rain, 68, calm. At Arlington, cloudy, 69, dew point 66, relative humidity 90%, pressure 30.01 inches and rising. McKinney, mostly cloudy, 76, south at 5. Denton, mostly cloudy, 69, south at 6. Elsewhere around the region, Wichita Falls, cloudy, 73, southeast at 9. Abilene, partly cloudy, 81, calm. Waco, light rain, 70, east at 8. Tyler, mostly cloudy, 75, calm. Once again at 9 p.m., DFW Airport, mostly cloudy, 70, southwest at 9. Now let's check on your local forecast for the Dallas-Fort Worth Metroplex. Ozone Action Day in effect for Monday. Tonight, partly cloudy. A 40% chance of showers and thunderstorms this evening. Lows in the upper 60s. Northeast winds around 5 miles an hour. Memorial Day, sunny. A 30% chance of showers and thunderstorms in the afternoon. Highs in the upper 80s. East winds around 5 miles an hour. Monday night, mostly clear. Lows in the upper 60s. Southeast winds around 5 miles an hour. And now
extended forecast. Tuesday, sunny. Highs in the upper 80s. Southeast winds around 5 miles an hour. Tuesday night, partly cloudy in the evening, then mostly cloudy with showers likely with a chance of thunderstorms after midnight. Lows around 70. Southeast winds around 5 miles an hour. Chance of rain 70%. Wednesday, showers with a chance of thunderstorms. Highs in the lower 80s. Chance of rain 90%. Wednesday night, mostly cloudy with a chance of showers. A chance of thunderstorms in the evening, then a slight chance of thunderstorms after midnight. Lows in the upper 60s. Chance of rain 50%. Thursday, mostly cloudy with a slight chance of showers and thunderstorms in the morning, then partly sunny with a chance of showers and thunderstorms in the afternoon. Highs in the mid-80s. Chance of rain 30%. Thursday night, partly cloudy in the evening, then clearing. A 20% chance of showers and thunderstorms. Lows around 70. Friday, mostly sunny. Highs in the upper 80s. Friday night, mostly clear in the evening, then becoming partly cloudy. Lows in the lower 70s. Saturday, mostly sunny. A 20% chance of showers and thunderstorms in the afternoon. Highs in the upper 80s. Saturday night, partly cloudy. A chance of showers with a slight chance of thunderstorms in the evening, then a chance of showers after midnight. Lows in the lower 70s. Chance of rain 30%. Sunday, partly sunny. A slight chance of showers and thunderstorms in the morning, then a chance of showers and thunderstorms in the afternoon. Highs around 90. Chance of rain 30%. The Texas Commission on Environmental Quality has issued an ozone action day for the Dallas-Fort Worth area for Monday. Atmospheric conditions are expected to be favorable for producing high levels of ozone air pollution in the Dallas-Fort Worth area on Monday. You can help prevent ozone pollution by sharing a ride, walking, riding a bicycle, taking your lunch to work, avoiding drive-through lanes, conserving energy, and keeping your vehicle properly tuned. The forecast key messages for North and Central Texas. Scattered storms will continue the rest of this evening before dissipating overnight. Frequent lightning and heavy rain will be the main threats, but a few instances of severe hail and wind are also possible. Additional scattered storms are possible on Monday afternoon with expected coverage of 20 to 30%. Lower thunderstorm chances exist on Tuesday before more widespread storms return by Wednesday. The spotter information statement for North and Central Texas. Spotter activation is not expected at this time. The ultraviolet index forecast for May 25th is 9, or very high. The current time is 10 p.m. Central Daylight Time. 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The following reports of weather temperature and wind were made at 9 p.m. DFW Airport, mostly cloudy, 70, dew point 64, relative humidity 81%, wind southwest at 9, pressure 30.00 inches and rising. Dallas Love Field, mostly cloudy, 72, west at 3. Fort Worth Meacham, light rain, 68, calm. At Arlington, cloudy, 69, dew point 66, relative humidity 90%, pressure 30.01 inches and rising. McKinney, mostly cloudy, 76, south at 5. Denton, mostly cloudy, 69, south at 6. Elsewhere around the region, Wichita Falls, cloudy, 73, southeast at 9. Abilene, partly cloudy, 81, calm. Waco, light rain, 70, east at 8. Tyler, mostly cloudy, 75, calm. Once again at 9 p.m., DFW Airport, mostly cloudy, 70, southwest at 9. The following reports of weather temperature and wind were made at 10 p.m. DFW Airport, mostly cloudy, 69, dew point 63, relative humidity 81%, wind calm, pressure 30.00 inches and steady. Dallas Love Field, mostly cloudy,

cloudy, 70, dew point 65, relative humidity 84%, pressure 30.02 inches and rising. McKinney, mostly cloudy, 75, south at 3. Denton, mostly cloudy, 68, calm. Elsewhere around the region, Wichita Falls, cloudy, 72, southeast at 10. Abilene, mostly cloudy, 75, east at 9. Waco, partly cloudy, 68, southwest at 6. Tyler, mostly cloudy, 74, north at 3. Once again at 10 p.m., DFW Airport, mostly cloudy, 69, calm. Now let's check on your local forecast for the Dallas-Fort Worth Metroplex. Ozone Action Day in effect for Monday. Tonight, partly cloudy. A 40% chance of showers and thunderstorms this evening. Lows in the upper 60s. Northeast winds around 5 miles an hour. Memorial Day, sunny. A 30% chance of showers and thunderstorms in the afternoon. Highs in the upper 80s. East winds around 5 miles an hour. Monday night, mostly clear. Lows in the upper 60s. Southeast winds around 5 miles an hour. And now the extended forecast. Tuesday, sunny. Highs in the upper 80s. Southeast winds around 5 miles an hour. Tuesday night, partly cloudy in the evening, then mostly cloudy with showers likely with a chance of thunderstorms after midnight. Lows around 70. Southeast winds around 5 miles an hour. Chance of rain 70%. Wednesday, showers with a chance of thunderstorms. Highs in the lower 80s. Chance of rain 90%. Wednesday night, mostly cloudy with a chance of showers. A chance of thunderstorms in the evening, then a slight chance of thunderstorms after midnight. Lows in the upper 60s. Chance of rain 50%. Thursday, mostly cloudy with a slight chance of showers and thunderstorms in the morning, then partly sunny with a chance of showers and thunderstorms in the afternoon. Highs in the mid-80s. Chance of rain 30%. Thursday night, partly cloudy in the evening, then clearing. A 20% chance of showers and thunderstorms. Lows around 70. Friday, mostly sunny. Highs in the upper 80s. Friday night, mostly clear in the evening, then becoming partly cloudy. Lows in the lower 70s. Saturday, mostly sunny. A 20% chance of showers and thunderstorms in the afternoon. Highs in the upper 80s. Saturday night, partly cloudy. A chance of showers with a slight chance of thunderstorms in the evening, then a chance of showers after midnight. Lows in the lower 70s. Chance of rain 30%. Sunday, partly sunny. A slight chance of showers and thunderstorms in the morning, then a chance of showers and thunderstorms in the afternoon. Highs around 90. Chance of rain 30%. The forecast key messages for North and Central Texas. Scattered storms will continue the rest of this evening before dissipating overnight. Frequent lightning and heavy rain will be the main threats, but a few instances of severe hail and wind are also possible. Additional scattered storms are possible on Monday afternoon with expected coverage of 20 to 30%. Lower thunderstorm chances exist on Tuesday before more widespread storms return by Wednesday. The spotter information statement for North and Central Texas. Spotter activation is not expected at this time. The ultraviolet index forecast for May 25th is 9, or very high. The current time is 10:16 p.m. Central Daylight Time. 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The following reports of weather temperature and wind were made at 10 p.m. DFW Airport, mostly cloudy, 69, dew point 63, relative humidity 81%, wind calm, pressure 30.00 inches and steady. Dallas Love Field, mostly cloudy, 71, northeast at 3. Fort Worth Meacham, cloudy, 69, south at 5. At Arlington, cloudy, 70, dew point 65, relative humidity 80%.

4%. Pressure 30.02 inches and rising. McKinney, mostly cloudy, 75. South at 3. Denton, mostly cloudy, 68. Calm. Elsewhere around the region, Wichita Falls, cloudy, 72, southeast at 10. Abilene, mostly cloudy, 75, east at 9. Waco, partly cloudy, 68, southwest at 6. Tyler, mostly cloudy, 74, north at 3. Once again at 10 p.m., DFW Airport, mostly cloudy, 69, calm. Now let's check on your local forecast for the Dallas-Fort Worth Metroplex. Ozone Action Day in effect for Monday. Tonight, partly cloudy. A 40% chance of showers and thunderstorms this evening. Lows in the upper 60s. Northeast winds around 5 miles an hour. Memorial Day, sunny. A 30% chance of showers and thunderstorms in the afternoon. Highs in the upper 80s. East winds around 5 miles an hour. Monday night, mostly clear. Lows in the upper 60s. Southeast winds around 5 miles an hour. And now the extended forecast. Tuesday, sunny. Highs in the upper 80s. Southeast winds around 5 miles an hour. Tuesday night, partly cloudy in the evening, then mostly cloudy with showers likely with a chance of thunderstorms after midnight. Lows around 70. Southeast winds around 5 miles an hour. Chance of rain 70%. Wednesday, showers with a chance of thunderstorms. Highs in the lower 80s. Chance of rain 90%. Wednesday night, mostly cloudy with a chance of showers. A chance of thunderstorms in the evening, then a slight chance of thunderstorms after midnight. Lows in the upper 60s. Chance of rain 50%. Thursday, mostly cloudy with a slight chance of showers and thunderstorms in the morning, then partly sunny with a chance of showers and thunderstorms in the afternoon. Highs in the mid-80s. Chance of rain 30%. Thursday night, partly cloudy in the evening, then clearing. A 20% chance of showers and thunderstorms. Lows around 70. Friday, mostly sunny. Highs in the upper 80s. Friday night, mostly clear in the evening, then becoming partly cloudy. Lows in the lower 70s. Saturday, mostly sunny. A 20% chance of showers and thunderstorms in the afternoon. Highs in the upper 80s. Saturday night, partly cloudy. A chance of showers with a slight chance of thunderstorms in the evening, then a chance of showers after midnight. Lows in the lower 70s. Chance of rain 30%. Sunday, partly sunny. A slight chance of showers and thunderstorms in the morning, then a chance of showers and thunderstorms in the afternoon. Highs around 90. Chance of rain 30%. The forecast key messages for North and Central Texas. Scattered storms will continue the rest of this evening before dissipating overnight. Frequent lightning and heavy rain will be the main threats, but a few instances of severe hail and wind are also possible. Additional scattered storms are possible on Monday afternoon with expected coverage of 20 to 30%. Lower thunderstorm chances exist on Tuesday before more widespread storms return by Wednesday. The spotter information statement for North and Central Texas. Spotter activation is not expected at this time. The ultraviolet index forecast for May 25th is 9, or very high. The current time is 10:21 p.m. Central Daylight Time. 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The following reports of weather temperature and wind were made at 10 p.m. DFW Airport, mostly cloudy, 69, dew point 63, relative humidity 81%, wind calm, pressure 30.00 inches and steady. Dallas Love Field, mostly cloudy, 71, northeast at 3. Fort Worth Meacham, cloudy, 69, south at 5. At Arlington, cloudy, 70, dew point 65, relative humidity 84%, pressure 30.02 inches and rising.

winds around 5 miles an hour. Memorial Day, sunny. A 30% chance of showers and thunderstorms in the afternoon. Highs in the upper 80s. East winds around 5 miles an hour. Monday night, mostly clear. Lows in the upper 60s. Southeast winds around 5 miles an hour. And now the extended forecast. Tuesday, sunny. Highs in the upper 80s. Southeast winds around 5 miles an hour. Tuesday night, partly cloudy in the evening, then mostly cloudy with showers likely with a chance of thunderstorms after midnight. Lows around 70. Southeast winds around 5 miles an hour. Chance of rain 70%. Wednesday, showers with a chance of thunderstorms. Highs in the lower 80s. Chance of rain 90%. Wednesday night, mostly cloudy with a chance of showers. A chance of thunderstorms in the evening, then a slight chance of thunderstorms after midnight. Lows in the upper 60s. Chance of rain 50%. Thursday, mostly cloudy with a slight chance of showers and thunderstorms in the morning, then partly sunny with a chance of showers and thunderstorms in the afternoon. Highs in the mid-80s. Chance of rain 30%. Thursday night, partly cloudy in the evening, then clearing. A 20% chance of showers and thunderstorms. Lows around 70. Friday, mostly sunny. Highs in the upper 80s. Friday night, mostly clear in the evening, then becoming partly cloudy. Lows in the lower 70s. Saturday, mostly sunny. A 20% chance of showers and thunderstorms in the afternoon. Highs in the upper 80s. Saturday night, partly cloudy. A chance of showers with a slight chance of thunderstorms in the evening, then a chance of showers after midnight. Lows in the lower 70s. Chance of rain 30%. Sunday, partly sunny. A slight chance of showers and thunderstorms in the morning, then a chance of showers and thunderstorms in the afternoon. Highs around 90. Chance of rain 30%. The forecast key messages for North and Central Texas. Scattered storms will continue the rest of this evening before dissipating overnight. Frequent lightning and heavy rain will be the main threats, but a few instances of severe hail and wind are also possible. Additional scattered storms are possible on Monday afternoon with expected coverage of 20 to 30%. Lower thunderstorm chances exist on Tuesday before more widespread storms return by Wednesday. The spotter information statement for North and Central Texas. Spotter activation is not expected at this time. The ultraviolet index forecast for May 25th is 9, or very high. The current time is 10:26 p.m. Central Daylight Time. 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The following reports of weather temperature and wind were made at 10 p.m. DFW Airport, mostly cloudy, 69, dew point 63, relative humidity 81%, wind calm, pressure 30.00 inches and steady. Dallas Love Field, mostly cloudy, 71, northeast at 3. Fort Worth Meacham, cloudy, 69, south at 5. At Arlington, cloudy, 70, dew point 65, relative humidity 84%, pressure 30.02 inches and rising. McKinney, mostly cloudy, 75, south at 3. Denton, mostly cloudy, 68, calm. Elsewhere around the region, Wichita Falls, cloudy, 72, southeast at 10. Abilene, mostly cloudy, 75, east at 9. Waco, partly cloudy, 68, southwest at 6. Tyler, mostly cloudy, 74, north at 3. Once again at 10 p.m., DFW Airport, mostly cloudy, 69, calm. Now let's check on your local forecast for the Dallas-Fort Worth Metroplex. Ozone Action Day in effect for Monday. Tonight, partly cloudy. A 40% chance of showers and thunderstorms this evening. Lows in the upper 60s. Northeast winds around 5 miles an hour. Memorial Day, sunny.

a 30% chance of showers and thunderstorms in the afternoon. Highs in the upper 80s. East winds around 5 miles an hour. Monday night, mostly clear. Lows in the upper 60s. Southeast winds around 5 miles an hour. And now the extended forecast. Tuesday, sunny. Highs in the upper 80s. Southeast winds around 5 miles an hour. Tuesday night, partly cloudy in the evening, then mostly cloudy with showers likely with a chance of thunderstorms after midnight. Lows around 70. Southeast winds around 5 miles an hour. Chance of rain 70%. Wednesday, showers with a chance of thunderstorms. Highs in the lower 80s. Chance of rain 90%. Wednesday night, mostly cloudy with a chance of showers. A chance of thunderstorms in the evening, then a slight chance of thunderstorms after midnight. Lows in the upper 60s. Chance of rain 50%. Thursday, mostly cloudy with a slight chance of showers and thunderstorms in the morning, then partly sunny with a chance of showers and thunderstorms in the afternoon. Highs in the mid-80s. Chance of rain 30%. Thursday night, partly cloudy in the evening, then clearing. A 20% chance of showers and thunderstorms. Lows around 70. Friday, mostly sunny. Highs in the upper 80s. Friday night, mostly clear in the evening, then becoming partly cloudy. Lows in the lower 70s. Saturday, mostly sunny. A 20% chance of showers and thunderstorms in the afternoon. Highs in the upper 80s. Saturday night, partly cloudy. A chance of showers with a slight chance of thunderstorms in the evening, then a chance of showers after midnight. Lows in the lower 70s. Chance of rain 30%. Sunday, partly sunny. A slight chance of showers and thunderstorms in the morning, then a chance of showers and thunderstorms in the afternoon. Highs around 90. Chance of rain 30%. The Texas Commission on Environmental Quality has issued an ozone action day for the Dallas-Fort Worth area for Monday. Atmospheric conditions are expected to be favorable for producing high levels of ozone air pollution in the Dallas-Fort Worth area on Monday. You can help prevent ozone pollution by sharing a ride, walking, riding a bicycle, taking your lunch to work, avoiding drive-through lanes, conserving energy, and keeping your vehicle properly tuned. The forecast key messages for North and Central Texas. Scattered storms will continue the rest of this evening before dissipating overnight. Frequent lightning and heavy rain will be the main threats, but a few instances of severe hail and wind are also possible. Additional scattered storms are possible on Monday afternoon with expected coverage of 20 to 30%. Lower thunderstorm chances exist on Tuesday before more widespread storms return by Wednesday. The spotter information statement for North and Central Texas. Spotter activation is not expected at this time. The ultraviolet index forecast for May 25th is 9, or very high. The current time is 10:32 p.m. Central Daylight Time. 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The following reports of weather temperature and wind were made at 10 p.m. DFW Airport, mostly cloudy, 69, dew point 63, relative humidity 81%, wind calm, pressure 30.00 inches and steady. Dallas Love Field, mostly cloudy, 71, northeast at 3. Fort Worth Meacham, cloudy, 69, south at 5. At Arlington, cloudy, 70, dew point 65, relative humidity 84%, pressure 30.02 inches and rising. McKinney, mostly cloudy, 75, south at 3. Denton, mostly cloudy, 68, calm. Elsewhere around the region, Wichita Falls, cloudy, 72, southeast at mostly cloudy, 68, calm. Elsewhere around the region, Wichita Falls, cloudy, 72, southeast at 10. Abilene, mostly cloudy, 75, east at 9. Waco, partly cloudy, 68, southwest at 6. Tyler,

mostly cloudy, 74, north at 3. Once again at 10 p.m., DFW Airport, mostly cloudy, 69, calm. Now let's check on your local forecast for the Dallas-Fort Worth Metroplex. Ozone Action Day in effect for Monday. Tonight, partly cloudy. A 40% chance of showers and thunderstorms this evening. Lows in the upper 60s. Northeast winds around 5 miles an hour. Memorial Day, sunny. A 30% chance of showers and thunderstorms in the afternoon. Highs in the upper 80s. East winds around 5 miles an hour. Monday night, mostly clear. Lows in the upper 60s. Southeast winds around 5 miles an hour. And now the extended forecast. Tuesday, sunny. Highs in the upper 80s. Southeast winds around 5 miles an hour. Tuesday night, partly cloudy in the evening, then mostly cloudy with showers, likely with a chance of thunderstorms after midnight. Lows around 70. Southeast winds around 5 miles an hour. Chance of rain 70%. Wednesday, showers with a chance of thunderstorms. Highs in the lower 80s. Chance of rain 90%. Wednesday night, mostly cloudy with a chance of showers. A chance of thunderstorms in the evening, then a slight chance of thunderstorms after midnight. Lows in the upper 60s. Chance of rain 50%. Thursday, mostly cloudy with a slight chance of showers and thunderstorms in the morning, then partly sunny with a chance of showers and thunderstorms in the afternoon. Highs in the mid-80s. Chance of rain 30%. Thursday night, partly cloudy in the evening, then clearing. A 20% chance of showers and thunderstorms. Lows around 70. Friday, mostly sunny. Highs in the upper 80s. Friday night, mostly clear in the evening, then becoming partly cloudy. Lows in the lower 70s. Saturday, mostly sunny. A 20% chance of showers and thunderstorms in the afternoon. Highs in the upper 80s. Saturday night, partly cloudy. A chance of showers with a slight chance of thunderstorms in the evening, then a chance of showers after midnight. Lows in the lower 70s. Chance of rain 30%. Sunday, partly sunny. A slight chance of showers and thunderstorms in the morning, then a chance of showers and thunderstorms in the afternoon. Highs around 90. Chance of rain 30%. The forecast key messages for North and Central Texas. Scattered storms will continue the rest of this evening before dissipating overnight. Frequent lightning and heavy rain will be the main threats, but a few instances of severe hail and wind are also possible. Additional scattered storms are possible on Monday afternoon with expected coverage of 20 to 30%. Lower thunderstorm chances exist on Tuesday before more widespread storms return by Wednesday. The spotter information statement for North and Central Texas. Spotter activation is not expected at this time. The ultraviolet index forecast for May 25th is 9, or very high. The current time is 10:36 p.m. Central Daylight Time. 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The following reports of weather temperature and wind were made at 10 p.m. DFW Airport, mostly cloudy, 69, dew point 63, relative humidity 81%, wind calm, pressure 30.00 inches and steady. Dallas Love Field, mostly cloudy, 71, northeast at 3. Fort Worth Meacham, cloudy, 69, south at 5. At Arlington, cloudy, 70, dew point 65, relative humidity 84%, pressure 30.02 inches and rising. McKinney, mostly cloudy, 75, south at 3. Denton, mostly cloudy, 68, calm. Elsewhere around the region, Wichita Falls, cloudy, 72, southeast at 10. Abilene, mostly cloudy, 75, east at 9. Waco, partly cloudy, 68, southwest at 6. Tyler, mostly cloudy, 74, north at 3. Once again,

at 10 p.m. DFW Airport. Mostly cloudy, 69, calm. Now let's check on your local forecast for the Dallas-Fort Worth Metroplex. Ozone Action Day in effect for Monday. Tonight, partly cloudy. A 40% chance of showers and thunderstorms this evening. Lows in the upper 60s. Northeast winds around 5 miles an hour. Memorial Day, sunny. A 30% chance of showers and thunderstorms in the afternoon. Highs in the upper 80s. East winds around 5 miles an hour. Monday night, mostly clear. Lows in the upper 60s. Southeast winds around 5 miles an hour. And now the extended forecast. Tuesday, sunny. Highs in the upper 80s. Southeast winds around 5 miles an hour. Tuesday night, partly cloudy in the evening, then mostly cloudy with showers likely with a chance of thunderstorms after midnight. Lows around 70. Southeast winds around 5 miles an hour. Chance of rain 70%. Wednesday, showers with a chance of thunderstorms. Highs in the lower 80s. Chance of rain 90%. Wednesday night, mostly cloudy with a chance of showers. A chance of thunderstorms in the evening, then a slight chance of thunderstorms after midnight. Lows in the upper 60s. Chance of rain 50%. Thursday, mostly cloudy with a slight chance of showers and thunderstorms in the morning, then partly sunny with a chance of showers and thunderstorms in the afternoon. Highs in the mid-80s. Chance of rain 30%. Thursday night, partly cloudy in the evening, then clearing. A 20% chance of showers and thunderstorms. Lows around 70. Friday, mostly sunny. Highs in the upper 80s. Friday night, mostly clear in the evening, then becoming partly cloudy. Lows in the lower 70s. Saturday, mostly sunny. A 20% chance of showers and thunderstorms in the afternoon. Highs in the upper 80s. Saturday night, partly cloudy. A chance of showers with a slight chance of thunderstorms in the evening, then a chance of showers after midnight. Lows in the lower 70s. Chance of rain 30%. Sunday, partly sunny. A slight chance of showers and thunderstorms in the morning, then a chance of showers and thunderstorms in the afternoon. Highs around 90. Chance of rain 30%. The forecast key messages for North and Central Texas. Scattered storms will continue the rest of this evening before dissipating overnight. Frequent lightning and heavy rain will be the main threats, but a few instances of severe hail and wind are also possible. Additional scattered storms are possible on Monday afternoon with expected coverage of 20 to 30%. Lower thunderstorm chances exist on Tuesday before more widespread storms return by Wednesday. The spotter information statement for North and Central Texas. Spotter activation is not expected at this time. The ultraviolet index forecast for May 25th is 9, or very high. The current time is 10:41 p.m. Central Daylight Time. 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The following reports of weather temperature and wind were made at 10 p.m. DFW Airport, mostly cloudy, 69, dew point 63, relative humidity 81%, wind calm, pressure 30.00 inches and steady. Dallas Love Field, mostly cloudy, 71, northeast at 3. Fort Worth Meacham, cloudy, 69, south at 5. At Arlington, cloudy, 70, dew point 65, relative humidity 84%, pressure 30.02 inches and rising. McKinney, mostly cloudy, 75, south at 3. Denton, mostly cloudy, 68, calm. Elsewhere around the region, Wichita Falls, cloudy, 72, southeast at 10. Abilene, mostly cloudy, 75, east at 9. Waco, partly cloudy, 68, southwest at 6. Tyler, mostly cloudy, 74, north at 3. Once again at 10 p.m., DFW Airport, mostly cloudy, 69.

Now let's check on your local forecast for the Dallas-Fort Worth Metroplex. Ozone Action Day in effect for Monday. Tonight, partly cloudy. A 40% chance of showers and thunderstorms this evening. Lows in the upper 60s. Northeast winds around 5 miles an hour. Memorial Day, sunny. A 30% chance of showers and thunderstorms in the afternoon. Highs in the upper 80s. East winds around 5 miles an hour. Monday night, mostly clear. Lows in the upper 60s. Southeast winds around 5 miles an hour. And now the extended forecast. Tuesday, sunny. Highs in the upper 80s. Southeast winds around 5 miles an hour. Tuesday night, partly cloudy in the evening, then mostly cloudy with showers likely with a chance of thunderstorms after midnight. Lows around 70. Southeast winds around 5 miles an hour. Chance of rain 70%. Wednesday, showers with a chance of thunderstorms. Highs in the lower 80s. Chance of rain 90%. Wednesday night, mostly cloudy with a chance of showers. A chance of thunderstorms in the evening, then a slight chance of thunderstorms after midnight. Lows in the upper 60s. Chance of rain 50%. Thursday, mostly cloudy with a slight chance of showers and thunderstorms in the morning, then partly sunny with a chance of showers and thunderstorms in the afternoon. Highs in the mid-80s. Chance of rain 30%. Thursday night, partly cloudy in the evening, then clearing. A 20% chance of showers and thunderstorms. Lows around 70. Friday, mostly sunny. Highs in the upper 80s. Friday night, mostly clear in the evening, then becoming partly cloudy. Lows in the lower 70s. Saturday, mostly sunny. A 20% chance of showers and thunderstorms in the afternoon. Highs in the upper 80s. Saturday night, partly cloudy. A chance of showers with a slight chance of thunderstorms in the evening, then a chance of showers after midnight. Lows in the lower 70s. Chance of rain 30%. Sunday, partly sunny. A slight chance of showers and thunderstorms in the morning, then a chance of showers and thunderstorms in the afternoon. Highs around 90. Chance of rain 30%. The forecast key messages for North and Central Texas. Scattered storms will continue the rest of this evening before dissipating overnight. Frequent lightning and heavy rain will be the main threats, but a few instances of severe hail and wind are also possible. Additional scattered storms are possible on Monday afternoon with expected coverage of 20 to 30%. Lower thunderstorm chances exist on Tuesday before more widespread storms return by Wednesday. The spotter information statement for North and Central Texas. Spotter activation is not expected at this time. The ultraviolet index forecast for May 25th is 9, or very high. The current time is 10:46 p.m. Central Daylight Time. 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The following reports of weather temperature and wind were made at 10 p.m. DFW Airport, mostly cloudy, 69, dew point 63, relative humidity 81%, wind calm, pressure 30.00 inches and steady. Dallas Love Field, mostly cloudy, 71, northeast at 3. Fort Worth Meacham, cloudy, 69, south at 5. At Arlington, cloudy, 70, dew point 65, relative humidity 84%, pressure 30.02 inches and rising. McKinney, mostly cloudy, 75, south at 3. Denton, mostly cloudy, 68, calm. Elsewhere around the region, Wichita Falls, cloudy, 72, southeast at 10. Abilene, mostly cloudy, 75, east at 9. Waco, partly cloudy, 68, southwest at 6. Tyler, mostly cloudy, 74, north at 3. Once again at 10 p.m., DFW Airport, mostly cloudy, 69, calm. Now let's check on your local 4.

Yes, for the Dallas-Fort Worth Metroplex, ozone action day in effect for Monday. Tonight, partly cloudy. A 40% chance of showers and thunderstorms this evening. Lows in the upper 60s. Northeast winds around 5 miles an hour. Memorial Day, sunny. A 30% chance of showers and thunderstorms in the afternoon. Highs in the upper 80s. East winds around 5 miles an hour. Monday night, mostly clear. Lows in the upper 60s. Southeast winds around 5 miles an hour. And now the extended forecast. Tuesday, sunny. Highs in the upper 80s. Southeast winds around 5 miles an hour. Tuesday night, partly cloudy in the evening, then mostly cloudy with showers likely with a chance of thunderstorms after midnight. Lows around 70. Southeast winds around 5 miles an hour. Chance of rain 70%. Wednesday, showers with a chance of thunderstorms. Highs in the lower 80s. Chance of rain 90%. Wednesday night, mostly cloudy with a chance of showers. A chance of thunderstorms in the evening, then a slight chance of thunderstorms after midnight. Lows in the upper 60s. Chance of rain 50%. Thursday, mostly cloudy with a slight chance of showers and thunderstorms in the morning, then partly sunny with a chance of showers and thunderstorms in the afternoon. Highs in the mid-80s. Chance of rain 30%. Thursday night, partly cloudy in the evening, then clearing. A 20% chance of showers and thunderstorms. Lows around 70. Friday, mostly sunny. Highs in the upper 80s. Friday night, mostly clear in the evening, then becoming partly cloudy. Lows in the lower 70s. Saturday, mostly sunny. A 20% chance of showers and thunderstorms in the afternoon. Highs in the upper 80s. Saturday night, partly cloudy. A chance of showers with a slight chance of thunderstorms in the evening, then a chance of showers after midnight. Lows in the lower 70s. Chance of rain 30%. Sunday, partly sunny. A slight chance of showers and thunderstorms in the morning, then a chance of showers and thunderstorms in the afternoon. Highs around 90. Chance of rain 30%. The forecast key messages for North and Central Texas. Scattered storms will continue the rest of this evening before dissipating overnight. Frequent lightning and heavy rain will be the main threats, but a few instances of severe hail and wind are also possible. Additional scattered storms are possible on Monday afternoon with expected coverage of 20 to 30%. Lower thunderstorm chances exist on Tuesday before more widespread storms return by Wednesday. The spotter information statement for North and Central Texas. Spotter activation is not expected at this time. The ultraviolet index forecast for May 25th is 9, or very high. The current time is 10:51 p.m. Central Daylight Time. 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The following reports of weather temperature and wind were made at 10 p.m. DFW Airport, mostly cloudy, 69, dew point 63, relative humidity 81%, wind calm, pressure 30.00 inches and steady. Dallas Love Field, mostly cloudy, 71, northeast at 3. Fort Worth Meacham, cloudy, 69, south at 5. At Arlington, cloudy, 70, dew point 65, relative humidity 84%, pressure 30.02 inches and rising. McKinney, mostly cloudy, 75, south at 3. Denton, mostly cloudy, 68, calm. Elsewhere around the region, Wichita Falls, cloudy, 72, southeast at 10. Abilene, mostly cloudy, 75, east at 9. Waco, partly cloudy, 68, southwest at 6. Tyler, mostly cloudy, 74, north at 3. Once again at 10 p.m., DFW Airport, mostly cloudy, 69, calm. Now let's check on your local forecast for the Dallas-Fort Worth Metroplex, ozone action day in effect for

Sunday, tonight, partly cloudy. A 40% chance of showers and thunderstorms this evening. Lows in the upper 60s. Northeast winds around 5 miles an hour. Memorial Day, sunny. A 30% chance of showers and thunderstorms in the afternoon. Highs in the upper 80s. East winds around 5 miles an hour. Monday night, mostly clear. Lows in the upper 60s. Southeast winds around 5 miles an hour. And now the extended forecast. Tuesday, sunny. Highs in the upper 80s. Southeast winds around 5 miles an hour. Tuesday night, partly cloudy in the evening, then mostly cloudy with showers likely with a chance of thunderstorms after midnight. Lows around 70. Southeast winds around 5 miles an hour. Chance of rain 70%. Wednesday, showers with a chance of thunderstorms. Highs in the lower 80s. Chance of rain 90%. Wednesday night, mostly cloudy with a chance of showers. A chance of thunderstorms in the evening, then a slight chance of thunderstorms after midnight. Lows in the upper 60s. Chance of rain 50%. Thursday, mostly cloudy with a slight chance of showers and thunderstorms in the morning, then partly sunny with a chance of showers and thunderstorms in the afternoon. Highs in the mid-80s. Chance of rain 30%. Thursday night, partly cloudy in the evening, then clearing. A 20% chance of showers and thunderstorms. Lows around 70. Friday, mostly sunny. Highs in the upper 80s. Friday night, mostly clear in the evening, then becoming partly cloudy. Lows in the lower 70s. Saturday, mostly sunny. A 20% chance of showers and thunderstorms in the afternoon. Highs in the upper 80s. Saturday night, partly cloudy. A chance of showers with a slight chance of thunderstorms in the evening, then a chance of showers after midnight. Lows in the lower 70s. Chance of rain 30%. Sunday, partly sunny. A slight chance of showers and thunderstorms in the morning, then a chance of showers and thunderstorms in the afternoon. Highs around 90. Chance of rain 30%. The forecast key messages for North and Central Texas. Scattered storms will continue the rest of this evening before dissipating overnight. Frequent lightning and heavy rain will be the main threats, but a few instances of severe hail and wind are also possible. Additional scattered storms are possible on Monday afternoon with expected coverage of 20 to 30%. Lower thunderstorm chances exist on Tuesday before more widespread storms return by Wednesday. The spotter information statement for North and Central Texas. Spotter activation is not expected at this time. The ultraviolet index forecast for May 25th is 9, or very high. The current time is 10:56 p.m. Central Daylight Time. 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The following reports of weather temperature and wind were made at 10 p.m. DFW Airport, mostly cloudy, 69, dew point 63, relative humidity 81%, wind calm, pressure 30.00 inches and steady. Dallas Love Field, mostly cloudy, 71, northeast at 3. Fort Worth Meacham, cloudy, 69, south at 5. At Arlington, cloudy, 70, dew point 65, relative humidity 84%, pressure 30.02 inches and rising. McKinney, mostly cloudy, 75, south at 3. Denton, mostly cloudy, 68, calm. Elsewhere around the region, Wichita Falls, cloudy, 72, southeast at 10. Abilene, mostly cloudy, 75, east at 9. Waco, partly cloudy, 68, southwest at 6. Tyler, mostly cloudy, 74, north at 3. Once again at 10 p.m., DFW Airport, mostly cloudy, 69, calm. Now let's check on your local forecast for the Dallas-Fort Worth Metroplex. Ozone Action Day in effect for Monday, tonight, partly cloudy.
a 40% chance of showers and thunderstorms this evening. Lows in the upper 60s. Northeast winds around 5 miles an hour. Memorial Day, sunny. A 30% chance of showers and thunderstorms in the afternoon. Highs in the upper 80s. East winds around 5 miles an hour. Monday night, mostly clear. Lows in the upper 60s. Southeast winds around 5 miles an hour. And now the extended forecast. Tuesday, sunny. Highs in the upper 80s. Southeast winds around 5 miles an hour. Tuesday night, partly cloudy in the evening, then mostly cloudy with showers likely with a chance of thunderstorms after midnight. Lows around 70. Southeast winds around 5 miles an hour. Chance of rain 70%. Wednesday, showers with a chance of thunderstorms. Highs in the lower 80s. Chance of rain 90%. Wednesday night, mostly cloudy with a chance of showers. A chance of thunderstorms in the evening, then a slight chance of thunderstorms after midnight. Lows in the upper 60s. Chance of rain 50%. Thursday, mostly cloudy with a slight chance of showers and thunderstorms in the morning, then partly sunny with a chance of showers and thunderstorms in the afternoon. Highs in the mid-80s. Chance of rain 30%. Thursday night, partly cloudy in the evening, then clearing. A 20% chance of showers and thunderstorms. Lows around 70. Friday, mostly sunny. Highs in the upper 80s. Friday night, mostly clear in the evening, then becoming partly cloudy. Lows in the lower 70s. Saturday, mostly sunny. A 20% chance of showers and thunderstorms in the afternoon. Highs in the upper 80s. Saturday night, partly cloudy. A chance of showers with a slight chance of thunderstorms in the evening, then a chance of showers after midnight. Lows in the lower 70s. Chance of rain 30%. Sunday, partly sunny. A slight chance of showers and thunderstorms in the morning, then a chance of showers and thunderstorms in the afternoon. Highs around 90. Chance of rain 30%. The Texas Commission on Environmental Quality has issued an ozone action day for the Dallas-Fort Worth area for Monday. Atmospheric conditions are expected to be favorable for producing high levels of ozone air pollution in the Dallas-Fort Worth area on Monday. You can help prevent ozone pollution by sharing a ride, walking, riding a bicycle, taking your lunch to work, avoiding drive-through lanes, conserving energy, and keeping your vehicle properly tuned. The forecast key messages for North and Central Texas. Scattered storms will continue the rest of this evening before dissipating overnight. Frequent lightning and heavy rain will be the main threats, but a few instances of severe hail and wind are also possible. Additional scattered storms are possible on Monday afternoon with expected coverage of 20 to 30%. Lower thunderstorm chances exist on Tuesday before more widespread storms return by Wednesday. The spotter information statement for North and Central Texas. Spotter activation is not expected at this time. The current time is 11:01 p.m. Central Daylight Time. 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The following reports of weather temperature and wind were made at 11 p.m. DFW Airport, mostly cloudy, 70, dew point 62, relative humidity 76%, wind calm, pressure 30.00 inches and steady. Dallas Love Field, mostly cloudy, 72, calm. Fort Worth Meacham, cloudy, 68, southwest at 5. At Arlington, cloudy, 68, dew point 66, relative humidity 93%, pressure 30.01 inches and falling. McKinney, mostly cloudy, 75, calm. Denton, mostly cloudy, 68, calm. Elsewhere around the region, Wichita Falls, cloudy, 71, south at 3. Abilene, mostly cloudy, 70, southeast at 18, gusting to 32. Waco, partly cloudy, 68, northwest at 6. Tyler,
mostly cloudy, 73, calm.

Once again at 11 p.m., DFW Airport, mostly cloudy, 70, calm. Now let's check on your local forecast for the Dallas-Fort Worth Metroplex. Ozone Action Day in effect for Monday. Tonight, partly cloudy. A 40% chance of showers and thunderstorms this evening. Lows in the upper 60s. Northeast winds around 5 miles an hour. Memorial Day, sunny. A 30% chance of showers and thunderstorms in the afternoon. Highs in the upper 80s. East winds around 5 miles an hour. Monday night, mostly clear. Lows in the upper 60s. Southeast winds around 5 miles an hour. And now the extended forecast. Tuesday, sunny. Highs in the upper 80s. Southeast winds around 5 miles an hour. Tuesday night, partly cloudy in the evening, then mostly cloudy with showers, likely with a chance of thunderstorms after midnight. Lows around 70. Southeast winds around 5 miles an hour. Chance of rain 70%. Wednesday, showers with a chance of thunderstorms. Highs in the lower 80s. Chance of rain 90%. Wednesday night, mostly cloudy with a chance of showers. A chance of thunderstorms in the evening, then a slight chance of thunderstorms after midnight. Lows in the upper 60s. Chance of rain 50%. Thursday, mostly cloudy with a slight chance of showers and thunderstorms in the morning, then partly sunny with a chance of showers and thunderstorms in the afternoon. Highs in the mid-80s. Chance of rain 30%. Thursday night, partly cloudy in the evening, then clearing. A 20% chance of showers and thunderstorms. Lows around 70. Friday, mostly sunny. Highs in the upper 80s. Friday night, mostly clear in the evening, then becoming partly cloudy. Lows in the lower 70s. Saturday, mostly sunny. A 20% chance of showers and thunderstorms in the afternoon. Highs in the upper 80s. Saturday night, partly cloudy. A chance of showers with a slight chance of thunderstorms in the evening, then a chance of showers after midnight. Lows in the lower 70s. Chance of rain 30%. Sunday, partly sunny. A slight chance of showers and thunderstorms in the morning, then a chance of showers and thunderstorms in the afternoon. Highs around 90. Chance of rain 30%. The forecast key messages for North and Central Texas. Scattered storms will continue the rest of this evening before dissipating overnight. Frequent lightning and heavy rain will be the main threats, but a few instances of severe hail and wind are also possible. Additional scattered storms are possible on Monday afternoon with expected coverage of 20 to 30%. Lower thunderstorm chances exist on Tuesday before more widespread storms return by Wednesday. The spotter information statement for North and Central Texas. Spotter activation is not expected at this time. The ultraviolet index forecast for May 25th is 9, or very high. The current time is 11:06 p.m. Central Daylight Time. 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The following reports of weather temperature and wind were made at 11 p.m. DFW Airport, mostly cloudy, 70, dew point 62, relative humidity 76%, wind calm, pressure 30.00 inches and steady. Dallas Love Field, mostly cloudy, 72, calm. Fort Worth Meacham, cloudy, 68, southwest at 5. At Arlington, cloudy, 68, dew point 66, relative humidity 93%, pressure 30.01 inches and falling. McKinney, mostly cloudy, 75, calm. Denton, mostly cloudy, 68, calm. Elsewhere around the region, Wichita Falls, cloudy, 71, south at 3. Abilene, mostly cloudy, 70, southeast at 18, gusting to 32. Waco, partly cloudy, 68, northwest at 6. Tyler, mostly cloudy, 73, calm. Once again at 11 p.m., DFW Airport,

Dallas-Fort Worth Metroplex. Ozone Action Day in effect for Monday. Tonight, partly cloudy. A 40% chance of showers and thunderstorms this evening. Lows in the upper 60s. Northeast winds around 5 miles an hour. Memorial Day, sunny. A 30% chance of showers and thunderstorms in the afternoon. Highs in the upper 80s. East winds around 5 miles an hour. Monday night, mostly clear. Lows in the upper 60s. Southeast winds around 5 miles an hour. And now the extended forecast. Tuesday, sunny. Highs in the upper 80s. Southeast winds around 5 miles an hour. Tuesday night, partly cloudy in the evening, then mostly cloudy with showers likely with a chance of thunderstorms after midnight. Lows around 70. Southeast winds around 5 miles an hour. Chance of rain 70%. Wednesday, showers with a chance of thunderstorms. Highs in the lower 80s. Chance of rain 90%. Wednesday night, mostly cloudy with a chance of showers. A chance of thunderstorms in the evening, then a slight chance of thunderstorms after midnight. Lows in the upper 60s. Chance of rain 50%. Thursday, mostly cloudy with a slight chance of showers and thunderstorms in the morning, then partly sunny with a chance of showers and thunderstorms in the afternoon. Highs in the mid-80s. Chance of rain 30%. Thursday night, partly cloudy in the evening, then clearing. A 20% chance of showers and thunderstorms. Lows around 70. Friday, mostly sunny. Highs in the upper 80s. Friday night, mostly clear in the evening, then becoming partly cloudy. Lows in the lower 70s. Saturday, mostly sunny. A 20% chance of showers and thunderstorms in the afternoon. Highs in the upper 80s. Saturday night, partly cloudy. A chance of showers with a slight chance of thunderstorms in the evening, then a chance of showers after midnight. Lows in the lower 70s. Chance of rain 30%. Sunday, partly sunny. A slight chance of showers and thunderstorms in the morning, then a chance of showers and thunderstorms in the afternoon. Highs around 90. Chance of rain 30%. The forecast key messages for North and Central Texas. Scattered storms will continue the rest of this evening before dissipating overnight. Frequent lightning and heavy rain will be the main threats, but a few instances of severe hail and wind are also possible. Additional scattered storms are possible on Monday afternoon with expected coverage of 20 to 30%. Lower thunderstorm chances exist on Tuesday before more widespread storms return by Wednesday. The spotter information statement for North and Central Texas. Spotter activation is not expected at this time. The ultraviolet index forecast for May 25th is 9, or very high. The current time is 11:21 p.m. Central Daylight Time. 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The following reports of weather temperature and wind were made at 11 p.m. DFW Airport, mostly cloudy, 70, dew point 62, relative humidity 76%, wind calm, pressure 30.00 inches and steady. Dallas Love Field, mostly cloudy, 72, calm. Fort Worth Meacham, mostly cloudy, 68, southwest at 5. At Arlington, mostly cloudy, 68, dew point 66, relative humidity 93%, pressure 30.01 inches and falling. McKinney, mostly cloudy, 75, calm. Denton, mostly cloudy, 68, calm. Elsewhere around the region, Wichita Falls, cloudy, 71, south at 3. Abilene, mostly cloudy, 70, southeast at 18, gusting to 32. Waco, clear, 68, northwest at 6. Tyler, partly cloudy, 73, calm. Once again at 11 p.m., DFW Airport, mostly cloudy, 70, calm. Now let's check on your local forecast for the Dallas-Fort Worth Metroplex, Ozone Action Day in a

Tuesday night, partly cloudy in the evening, then mostly cloudy with showers, likely with a chance of thunderstorms after midnight. Lows around 70. Southeast winds around 5 miles an hour. Chance of rain 70%. Wednesday, showers with a chance of thunderstorms. Highs in the lower 80s. Chance of rain 90%. Wednesday night, mostly cloudy with a chance of showers. A chance of thunderstorms in the evening, then a slight chance of thunderstorms after midnight. Lows in the upper 60s. Chance of rain 50%. Thursday, mostly cloudy with a slight chance of showers and thunderstorms in the morning, then partly sunny with a chance of showers and thunderstorms in the afternoon. Highs in the mid-80s. Chance of rain 30%. Thursday night, partly cloudy in the evening, then clearing. A 20% chance of showers and thunderstorms. Lows around 70. Friday, mostly sunny. Highs in the upper 80s. Friday night, mostly clear in the evening, then becoming partly cloudy. Lows in the lower 70s. Saturday, mostly sunny. A 20% chance of showers and thunderstorms in the afternoon. Highs in the upper 80s. Saturday night, partly cloudy. A chance of showers with a slight chance of thunderstorms in the evening, then a chance of showers after midnight. Lows in the lower 70s. Chance of rain 30%. Sunday, partly sunny. A slight chance of showers and thunderstorms in the morning, then a chance of showers and thunderstorms in the afternoon. Highs around 90. Chance of rain 30%. The forecast key messages for North and Central Texas. Scattered storms will continue the rest of this evening before dissipating overnight. Frequent lightning and heavy rain will be the main threats, but a few instances of severe hail and wind are also possible. Additional scattered storms are possible on Monday afternoon with expected coverage of 20 to 30%. Lower thunderstorm chances exist on Tuesday before more widespread storms return by Wednesday. The spotter information statement for North and Central Texas. Spotter activation is not expected at this time. The ultraviolet index forecast for May 25th is 9, or very high. The current time is 11:26 p.m. Central Daylight Time. 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The following reports of weather temperature and wind were made at 11 p.m. DFW Airport, mostly cloudy, 70, dew point 62, relative humidity 76%, wind calm, pressure 30.00 inches and steady. Dallas Love Field, mostly cloudy, 72, calm. Fort Worth Meacham, mostly cloudy, 68, southwest at 5. At Arlington, mostly cloudy, 68, dew point 66, relative humidity 93%, pressure 30.01 inches and falling. McKinney, mostly cloudy, 75, calm. Denton, mostly cloudy, 68, calm. Elsewhere around the region, Wichita Falls, cloudy, 71, south at 3. Abilene, mostly cloudy, 70, southeast at 18, gusting to 32. Waco, clear, 68, northwest at 6. Tyler, partly cloudy, 73, calm. Once again at 11 p.m., DFW Airport, mostly cloudy, 70, calm. Now let's check on your local forecast for the Dallas-Fort Worth Metroplex. Ozone Action Day in effect for Monday. Tonight, partly cloudy. A 40% chance of showers and thunderstorms this evening. Lows in the upper 60s. Northeast winds around 5 miles an hour. Memorial Day, sunny. A 30% chance of showers and thunderstorms in the afternoon. Highs in the upper 80s. East winds around 5 miles an hour. Monday night, mostly clear. Lows in the upper 60s. Southeast winds around 5 miles an hour. And now the extended forecast. Tuesday, sunny. Highs in the upper 80s. Southeast winds around 5 miles an hour. Tuesday night, partly cloudy in the evening.

then mostly cloudy with showers, likely with a chance of thunderstorms after midnight. Lows around 70. Southeast winds around 5 miles an hour. Chance of rain 70%. Wednesday, showers with a chance of thunderstorms. Highs in the lower 80s. Chance of rain 90%. Wednesday night, mostly cloudy with a chance of showers. A chance of thunderstorms in the evening, then a slight chance of thunderstorms after midnight. Lows in the upper 60s. Chance of rain 50%. Thursday, mostly cloudy with a slight chance of showers and thunderstorms in the morning, then partly sunny with a chance of showers and thunderstorms in the afternoon. Highs in the mid-80s. Chance of rain 30%. Thursday night, partly cloudy in the evening, then clearing. A 20% chance of showers and thunderstorms. Lows around 70. Friday, mostly sunny. Highs in the upper 80s. Friday night, mostly clear in the evening, then becoming partly cloudy. Lows in the lower 70s. Saturday, mostly sunny. A 20% chance of showers and thunderstorms in the afternoon. Highs in the upper 80s. Saturday night, partly cloudy. A chance of showers with a slight chance of thunderstorms in the evening, then a chance of showers after midnight. Lows in the lower 70s. Chance of rain 30%. Sunday, partly sunny. A slight chance of showers and thunderstorms in the morning, then a chance of showers and thunderstorms in the afternoon. Highs around 90. Chance of rain 30%. The Texas Commission on Environmental Quality has issued an ozone action day for the Dallas-Fort Worth area for Monday. Atmospheric conditions are expected to be favorable for producing high levels of ozone air pollution in the Dallas-Fort Worth area on Monday. You can help prevent ozone pollution by sharing a ride, walking, riding a bicycle, taking your lunch to work, avoiding drive-through lanes, conserving energy, and keeping your vehicle properly tuned. The forecast key messages for North and Central Texas. Scattered storms will continue the rest of this evening before dissipating overnight. Frequent lightning and heavy rain will be the main threats, but a few instances of severe hail and wind are also possible. Additional scattered storms are possible on Monday afternoon with expected coverage of 20 to 30%. Lower thunderstorm chances exist on Tuesday before more widespread storms return by Wednesday. The spotter information statement for North and Central Texas. Spotter activation is not expected at this time. The ultraviolet index forecast for May 25th is 9, or very high. The current time is 11:32 p.m. Central Daylight Time. 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The following reports of weather temperature and wind were made at 11 p.m. DFW Airport, mostly cloudy, 70, dew point 62, relative humidity 76%, wind calm, pressure 30.00 inches and steady. Dallas Love Field, mostly cloudy, 72, calm. Fort Worth Meacham, mostly cloudy, 68, southwest at 5. At Arlington, mostly cloudy, 68, dew point 66, relative humidity 93%, pressure 30.01 inches and falling. McKinney, mostly cloudy, 75, calm. Denton, mostly cloudy, 68, calm. Elsewhere around the region, Wichita Falls, cloudy, falling. McKinney, mostly cloudy, 75, calm. Denton, mostly cloudy, 68, calm. Elsewhere around the region, Wichita Falls, cloudy, 71, south at 3. Abilene, mostly cloudy, 70, southeast at 18, gusting to 32. Waco, clear, 68, northwest at 6. Tyler, partly cloudy, 73, calm. Once again at 11 p.m., DFW Airport, mostly cloudy, 70, calm. Now let's check on your local forecast for the Dallas-Fort Worth Metroplex. Ozone Action Day in effect for Monday. Tonight, partly cloudy. A 40% chance of showers and thunderstorms this evening. Lows in the upper 60s.

Northeast winds around 5 miles an hour. Memorial Day, sunny. A 30% chance of showers and thunderstorms in the afternoon. Highs in the upper 80s. East winds around 5 miles an hour. Monday night, mostly clear. Lows in the upper 60s. Southeast winds around 5 miles an hour. And now the extended forecast. Tuesday, sunny. Highs in the upper 80s. Southeast winds around 5 miles an hour. Tuesday night, partly cloudy in the evening, then mostly cloudy with showers likely with a chance of thunderstorms after midnight. Lows around 70. Southeast winds around 5 miles an hour. Chance of rain 70%. Wednesday, showers with a chance of thunderstorms. Highs in the lower 80s. Chance of rain 90%. Wednesday night, mostly cloudy with a chance of showers. A chance of thunderstorms in the evening, then a slight chance of thunderstorms after midnight. Lows in the upper 60s. Chance of rain 50%. Thursday, mostly cloudy with a slight chance of showers and thunderstorms in the morning, then partly sunny with a chance of showers and thunderstorms in the afternoon. Highs in the mid-80s. Chance of rain 30%. Thursday night, partly cloudy in the evening, then clearing. A 20% chance of showers and thunderstorms. Lows around 70. Friday, mostly sunny. Highs in the upper 80s. Friday night, mostly clear in the evening, then becoming partly cloudy. Lows in the lower 70s. Saturday, mostly sunny. A 20% chance of showers and thunderstorms in the afternoon. Highs in the upper 80s. Saturday night, partly cloudy. A chance of showers with a slight chance of thunderstorms in the evening, then a chance of showers after midnight. Lows in the lower 70s. Chance of rain 30%. Sunday, partly sunny. A slight chance of showers and thunderstorms in the morning, then a chance of showers and thunderstorms in the afternoon. Highs around 90. Chance of rain 30%. The forecast key messages for North and Central Texas. Scattered storms will continue the rest of this evening before dissipating overnight. Frequent lightning and heavy rain will be the main threats, but a few instances of severe hail and wind are also possible. Additional scattered storms are possible on Monday afternoon with expected coverage of 20 to 30%. Lower thunderstorm chances exist on Tuesday before more widespread storms return by Wednesday. The spotter information statement for North and Central Texas. Spotter activation is not expected at this time. The ultraviolet index forecast for May 25th is 9, or very high. The current time is 11:37 p.m. Central Daylight Time. 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The following reports of weather temperature and wind were made at 11 p.m. DFW Airport, mostly cloudy, 70, dew point 62, relative humidity 76%, wind calm, pressure 30.00 inches and steady. Dallas Love Field, mostly cloudy, 72, calm. Fort Worth Meacham, mostly cloudy, 68, southwest at 5. At Arlington, mostly cloudy, 68, dew point 66, relative humidity 93%, pressure 30.01 inches and falling. McKinney, mostly cloudy, 75, calm. Denton, mostly cloudy, 68, calm. Elsewhere around the region, Wichita Falls, cloudy, 71, south at 3. Abilene, mostly cloudy, 70, southeast at 18, gusting to 32. Waco, clear, 68, northwest at 6. Tyler, partly cloudy, 73, calm. Once again at 11 p.m., DFW Airport, mostly cloudy, 70, calm. Now let's check on your local forecast for the Dallas-Fort Worth Metroplex. Ozone Action Day in effect for Monday. Tonight, partly cloudy. A 40% chance of showers and thunderstorms this evening. Lows in the upper 60s. Northeast winds around 5 miles an hour.

Memorial Day, sunny. A 30% chance of showers and thunderstorms in the afternoon. Highs in the upper 80s. East winds around 5 miles an hour. Monday night, mostly clear. Lows in the upper 60s. Southeast winds around 5 miles an hour. And now the extended forecast. Tuesday, sunny. Highs in the upper 80s. Southeast winds around 5 miles an hour. Tuesday night, partly cloudy in the evening, then mostly cloudy with showers likely with a chance of thunderstorms after midnight. Lows around 70. Southeast winds around 5 miles an hour. Chance of rain 70%. Wednesday, showers with a chance of thunderstorms. Highs in the lower 80s. Chance of rain 90%. Wednesday night, mostly cloudy with a chance of showers. A chance of thunderstorms in the evening, then a slight chance of thunderstorms after midnight. Lows in the upper 60s. Chance of rain 50%. Thursday, mostly cloudy with a slight chance of showers and thunderstorms in the morning, then partly sunny with a chance of showers and thunderstorms in the afternoon. Highs in the mid-80s. Chance of rain 30%. Thursday night, partly cloudy in the evening, then clearing. A 20% chance of showers and thunderstorms. Lows around 70. Friday, mostly sunny. Highs in the upper 80s. Friday night, mostly clear in the evening, then becoming partly cloudy. Lows in the lower 70s. Saturday, mostly sunny. A 20% chance of showers and thunderstorms in the afternoon. Highs in the upper 80s. Saturday night, partly cloudy. A chance of showers with a slight chance of thunderstorms in the evening, then a chance of showers after midnight. Lows in the lower 70s. Chance of rain 30%. Sunday, partly sunny. A slight chance of showers and thunderstorms in the morning, then a chance of showers and thunderstorms in the afternoon. Highs around 90. Chance of rain 30%. The forecast key messages for North and Central Texas. Scattered storms will continue the rest of this evening before dissipating overnight. Frequent lightning and heavy rain will be the main threats, but a few instances of severe hail and wind are also possible. Additional scattered storms are possible on Monday afternoon with expected coverage of 20 to 30%. Lower thunderstorm chances exist on Tuesday before more widespread storms return by Wednesday. The spotter information statement for North and Central Texas. Spotter activation is not expected at this time. The ultraviolet index forecast for May 25th is 9, or very high. The current time is 11:42 p.m. Central Daylight Time. 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The following reports of weather temperature and wind were made at 11 p.m. DFW Airport, mostly cloudy, 70, dew point 62, relative humidity 76%, wind calm, pressure 30.00 inches and steady. Dallas Love Field, mostly cloudy, 72, calm. Fort Worth Meacham, mostly cloudy, 68, southwest at 5. At Arlington, mostly cloudy, 68, dew point 66, relative humidity 93%, pressure 30.01 inches and falling. McKinney, mostly cloudy, 75, calm. Denton, mostly cloudy, 68, calm. Elsewhere around the region, Wichita Falls, cloudy, 71, south at 3. Abilene, mostly cloudy, 70, southeast at 18, gusting to 32. Waco, clear, 68, northwest at 6. Tyler, partly cloudy, 73, calm. Once again at 11 p.m., DFW Airport, mostly cloudy, 70, calm. Now let's check on your local forecast for the Dallas-Fort Worth Metroplex. Ozone Action Day in effect for Monday. Tonight, partly cloudy. A 40% chance of showers and thunderstorms this evening. Lows in the upper 60s. Northeast winds around 5 miles an hour. Memorial Day, sunny.

a 30% chance of showers and thunderstorms in the afternoon. Highs in the upper 80s. East winds around 5 miles an hour. Monday night, mostly clear. Lows in the upper 60s. Southeast winds around 5 miles an hour. And now the extended forecast. Tuesday, sunny. Highs in the upper 80s. Southeast winds around 5 miles an hour. Tuesday night, partly cloudy in the evening, then mostly cloudy with showers likely with a chance of thunderstorms after midnight. Lows around 70. Southeast winds around 5 miles an hour. Chance of rain 70%. Wednesday, showers with a chance of thunderstorms. Highs in the lower 80s. Chance of rain 90%. Wednesday night, mostly cloudy with a chance of showers. A chance of thunderstorms in the evening, then a slight chance of thunderstorms after midnight. Lows in the upper 60s. Chance of rain 50%. Thursday, mostly cloudy with a slight chance of showers and thunderstorms in the morning, then partly sunny with a chance of showers and thunderstorms in the afternoon. Highs in the mid-80s. Chance of rain 30%. Thursday night, partly cloudy in the evening, then clearing. A 20% chance of showers and thunderstorms. Lows around 70. Friday, mostly sunny. Highs in the upper 80s. Friday night, mostly clear in the evening, then becoming partly cloudy. Lows in the lower 70s. Saturday, mostly sunny. A 20% chance of showers and thunderstorms in the afternoon. Highs in the upper 80s. Saturday night, partly cloudy. A chance of showers with a slight chance of thunderstorms in the evening, then a chance of showers after midnight. Lows in the lower 70s. Chance of rain 30%. Sunday, partly sunny. A slight chance of showers and thunderstorms in the morning, then a chance of showers and thunderstorms in the afternoon. Highs around 90. Chance of rain 30%. The forecast key messages for North and Central Texas. Scattered storms will continue the rest of this evening before dissipating overnight. Frequent lightning and heavy rain will be the main threats, but a few instances of severe hail and wind are also possible. Additional scattered storms are possible on Monday afternoon with expected coverage of 20 to 30%. Lower thunderstorm chances exist on Tuesday before more widespread storms return by Wednesday. The spotter information statement for North and Central Texas. Spotter activation is not expected at this time. The ultraviolet index forecast for May 25th is 9, or very high. The current time is 11:46 p.m. Central Daylight Time. 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The following reports of weather temperature and wind were made at 11 p.m. DFW Airport, mostly cloudy, 70, dew point 62, relative humidity 76%, wind calm, pressure 30.00 inches and steady. Dallas Love Field, mostly cloudy, 72, calm. Fort Worth Meacham, mostly cloudy, 68, southwest at 5. At Arlington, mostly cloudy, 68, dew point 66, relative humidity 93%, pressure 30.01 inches and falling. McKinney, mostly cloudy, 75, calm. Denton, mostly cloudy, 68, calm. Elsewhere around the region, Wichita Falls, cloudy, 71, south at 3. Abilene, mostly cloudy, 70, southeast at 18, gusting to 32. Waco, clear, 68, northwest at 6. Tyler, partly cloudy, 73, calm. Once again at 11 p.m., DFW Airport, mostly cloudy, 70, calm. Now let's check on your local forecast for the Dallas-Fort Worth Metroplex. Ozone Action Day in effect for Monday. Tonight, partly cloudy. A 40% chance of showers and thunderstorms this evening. Lows in the upper 60s. Northeast winds around 5 miles an hour. Memorial Day, sunny. A 30% chance of showers and thunderstorms.

highs in the upper 80s. East winds around 5 miles an hour. Monday night, mostly clear. Lows in the upper 60s. Southeast winds around 5 miles an hour. And now the extended forecast. Tuesday, sunny. Highs in the upper 80s. Southeast winds around 5 miles an hour. Tuesday night, partly cloudy in the evening, then mostly cloudy with showers, likely with a chance of thunderstorms after midnight. Lows around 70. Southeast winds around 5 miles an hour. Chance of rain 70%. Wednesday, showers with a chance of thunderstorms. Highs in the lower 80s. Chance of rain 90%. Wednesday night, mostly cloudy with a chance of showers. A chance of thunderstorms in the evening, then a slight chance of thunderstorms after midnight. Lows in the upper 60s. Chance of rain 50%. Thursday, mostly cloudy with a slight chance of showers and thunderstorms in the morning, then partly sunny with a chance of showers and thunderstorms in the afternoon. Highs in the mid-80s. Chance of rain 30%. Thursday night, partly cloudy in the evening, then clearing. A 20% chance of showers and thunderstorms. Lows around 70. Friday, mostly sunny. Highs in the upper 80s. Friday night, mostly clear in the evening, then becoming partly cloudy. Lows in the lower 70s. Saturday, mostly sunny. A 20% chance of showers and thunderstorms in the afternoon. Highs in the upper 80s. Saturday night, partly cloudy. A chance of showers with a slight chance of thunderstorms in the evening, then a chance of showers after midnight. Lows in the lower 70s. Chance of rain 30%. Sunday, partly sunny. A slight chance of showers and thunderstorms in the morning, then a chance of showers and thunderstorms in the afternoon. Highs around 90. Chance of rain 30%. The forecast key messages for North and Central Texas. Scattered storms will continue the rest of this evening before dissipating overnight. Frequent lightning and heavy rain will be the main threats, but a few instances of severe hail and wind are also possible. Additional scattered storms are possible on Monday afternoon with expected coverage of 20 to 30%. Lower thunderstorm chances exist on Tuesday before more widespread storms return by Wednesday. The spotter information statement for North and Central Texas. Spotter activation is not expected at this time. The ultraviolet index forecast for May 25th is 9, or very high. The current time is 11:51 p.m. Central Daylight Time. 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The following reports of weather temperature and wind were made at 11 p.m. DFW Airport, mostly cloudy, 70, dew point 62, relative humidity 76%, wind calm, pressure 30.00 inches and steady. Dallas Love Field, mostly cloudy, 72, calm. Fort Worth Meacham, mostly cloudy, 68, southwest at 5. At Arlington, mostly cloudy, 68, dew point 66, relative humidity 93%, pressure 30.01 inches and falling. McKinney, mostly cloudy, 75, calm. Denton, mostly cloudy, 68, calm. Elsewhere around the region, Wichita Falls, cloudy, 71, south at 3. Abilene, mostly cloudy, 70, southeast at 18, gusting to 32. Waco, clear, 68, northwest at 6. Tyler, partly cloudy, 73, calm. Once again at 11 p.m., DFW Airport, mostly cloudy, 70, calm. Now let's check on your local forecast for the Dallas-Fort Worth Metroplex. Ozone Action Day in effect for Monday. Tonight, partly cloudy. A 40% chance of showers and thunderstorms this evening. Lows in the upper 60s. Northeast winds around 5 miles an hour. Memorial Day, sunny. A 30% chance of showers and thunderstorms in the afternoon. Highs in the upper 80s.

northeast winds around 5 miles an hour. Monday night, mostly clear. Lows in the upper 60s. Southeast winds around 5 miles an hour. And now the extended forecast. Tuesday, sunny. Highs in the upper 80s. Southeast winds around 5 miles an hour. Tuesday night, partly cloudy in the evening, then mostly cloudy with showers likely with a chance of thunderstorms after midnight. Lows around 70. Southeast winds around 5 miles an hour. Chance of rain 70%. Wednesday, showers with a chance of thunderstorms. Highs in the lower 80s. Chance of rain 90%. Wednesday night, mostly cloudy with a chance of showers. A chance of thunderstorms in the evening, then a slight chance of thunderstorms after midnight. Lows in the upper 60s. Chance of rain 50%. Thursday, mostly cloudy with a slight chance of showers and thunderstorms in the morning, then partly sunny with a chance of showers and thunderstorms in the afternoon. Highs in the mid-80s. Chance of rain 30%. Thursday night, partly cloudy in the evening, then clearing. A 20% chance of showers and thunderstorms. Lows around 70. Friday, mostly sunny. Highs in the upper 80s. Friday night, mostly clear in the evening, then becoming partly cloudy. Lows in the lower 70s. Saturday, mostly sunny. A 20% chance of showers and thunderstorms in the afternoon. Highs in the upper 80s. Saturday night, partly cloudy. A chance of showers with a slight chance of thunderstorms in the evening, then a chance of showers after midnight. Lows in the lower 70s. Chance of rain 30%. Sunday, partly sunny. A slight chance of showers and thunderstorms in the morning, then a chance of showers and thunderstorms in the afternoon. Highs around 90. Chance of rain 30%. The forecast key messages for North and Central Texas. Scattered storms will continue the rest of this evening before dissipating overnight. Frequent lightning and heavy rain will be the main threats, but a few instances of severe hail and wind are also possible. Additional scattered storms are possible on Monday afternoon with expected coverage of 20 to 30%. Lower thunderstorm chances exist on Tuesday before more widespread storms return by Wednesday. The spotter information statement for North and Central Texas. Spotter activation is not expected at this time. The ultraviolet index forecast for May 25th is 9, or very high. The current time is 11:56 p.m. Central Daylight Time. 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The following reports of weather temperature and wind were made at 11 p.m. DFW Airport, mostly cloudy, 70, dew point 62, relative humidity 76%, wind calm, pressure 30.00 inches and steady. Dallas Love Field, mostly cloudy, 72, calm. Fort Worth Meacham, mostly cloudy, 68, southwest at 5. At Arlington, mostly cloudy, 68, dew point 66, relative humidity 93%, pressure 30.01 inches and falling. McKinney, mostly cloudy, 75, calm. Denton, mostly cloudy, 68, calm. Elsewhere around the region, Wichita Falls, cloudy, 71, south at 3. Abilene, mostly cloudy, 70, southeast at 18, gusting to 32. Waco, clear, 68, northwest at 6. Tyler, partly cloudy, 73, calm. Once again at 11 p.m., DFW Airport, mostly cloudy, 70, calm. Now let's check on your local forecast for the Dallas-Fort Worth Metroplex. Ozone Action Day in effect for Monday. Tonight, partly cloudy. A 40% chance of showers and thunderstorms this evening. Lows in the upper 60s. Northeast winds around 5 miles an hour. Memorial Day, sunny. A 30% chance of showers and thunderstorms in the afternoon. Highs in the upper 80s. East winds around 5 miles an hour.
Monday night, mostly clear. Lows in the upper 60s. Southeast winds around 5 miles an hour. The Texas Commission on Environmental Quality has issued an ozone action day for the Dallas-Fort Worth area for Monday. Atmospheric conditions are expected to be favorable for producing high levels of ozone air pollution in the Dallas-Fort Worth area on Monday. You can help prevent ozone pollution by sharing a ride, walking, riding a bicycle, taking your lunch to work, avoiding drive-through lanes, conserving energy, and keeping your vehicle properly tuned. And now the extended forecast. Tuesday, sunny. Highs in the upper 80s. Southeast winds around 5 miles an hour. Tuesday night, partly cloudy in the evening, then mostly cloudy with showers likely with a chance of thunderstorms after midnight. Lows around 70. Southeast winds around 5 miles an hour. Chance of rain 70%. Wednesday, showers with a chance of thunderstorms. Highs in the lower 80s. Chance of rain 90%. Wednesday night, mostly cloudy with a chance of showers. A chance of thunderstorms in the evening, then a slight chance of thunderstorms after midnight. Lows in the upper 60s. Chance of rain 50%. Thursday, mostly cloudy with a slight chance of showers and thunderstorms in the morning, then partly sunny with a chance of showers and thunderstorms in the afternoon. Highs in the mid-80s. Chance of rain 30%. Thursday night, partly cloudy in the evening, then clearing. A 20% chance of showers and thunderstorms. Lows around 70. Friday, mostly sunny. Highs in the upper 80s. Friday night, mostly clear in the evening, then becoming partly cloudy. Lows in the lower 70s. Saturday, mostly sunny. A 20% chance of showers and thunderstorms in the afternoon. Highs in the upper 80s. Saturday night, partly cloudy. A chance of showers with a slight chance of thunderstorms in the evening, then a chance of showers after midnight. Lows in the lower 70s. Chance of rain 30%. Sunday, partly sunny. A slight chance of showers and thunderstorms in the morning, then a chance of showers and thunderstorms in the afternoon. Highs around 90. Chance of rain 30%. The forecast key messages for North and Central Texas. Scattered storms will continue the rest of this evening before dissipating overnight. Frequent lightning and heavy rain will be the main threats, but a few instances of severe hail and wind are also possible. Additional scattered storms are possible on Monday afternoon with expected coverage of 20 to 30%. Lower thunderstorm chances exist on Tuesday before more widespread storms return by Wednesday. The spotter information statement for North and Central Texas. Spotter activation is not expected at this time. The current time is 12:02 a.m. Central Daylight Time. 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The following reports of weather temperature and wind were made at midnight. DFW Airport, mostly cloudy, 70, dew point 63, relative humidity 78%, wind calm, pressure 30.00 inches and steady. Dallas Love Field, mostly cloudy, 71, calm. Fort Worth Meacham, mostly cloudy, 67, northwest at 5. At Arlington, mostly cloudy, 67, dew point 65, relative humidity 93%, pressure 30.02 inches and rising. McKinney, mostly cloudy, 71, calm. Denton, mostly cloudy, 65, north at 3. Elsewhere around the region, Wichita Falls, cloudy, 70, east at 6. Abilene, mostly cloudy, 69, southeast at 13, gusting to 23. Waco, clear, 69, northwest at 8. Tyler, partly cloudy, 72, calm. Once again at midnight, DFW Airport, mostly cloudy, 70, calm. Now let's check on your local forecast for the Dallas-Fort Worth Metroplex. Ozone Action Day in effect for Monday. Tonight, partly cloudy. A 40% chance of showers and thunderstorms this evening.

lows in the upper 60s. Northeast winds around 5 miles an hour. Memorial Day, sunny. A 30% chance of showers and thunderstorms in the afternoon. Highs in the upper 80s. East winds around 5 miles an hour. Monday night, mostly clear. Lows in the upper 60s. Southeast winds around 5 miles an hour. And now the extended forecast. Tuesday, sunny. Highs in the upper 80s. Southeast winds around 5 miles an hour. Tuesday night, partly cloudy in the evening, then mostly cloudy with showers likely with a chance of thunderstorms after midnight. Lows around 70. Southeast winds around 5 miles an hour. Chance of rain 70%. Wednesday, showers with a chance of thunderstorms. Highs in the lower 80s. Chance of rain 90%. Wednesday night, mostly cloudy with a chance of showers. A chance of thunderstorms in the evening, then a slight chance of thunderstorms after midnight. Lows in the upper 60s. Chance of rain 50%. Thursday, mostly cloudy with a slight chance of showers and thunderstorms in the morning, then partly sunny with a chance of showers and thunderstorms in the afternoon. Highs in the mid-80s. Chance of rain 30%. Thursday night, partly cloudy in the evening, then clearing. A 20% chance of showers and thunderstorms. Lows around 70. Friday, mostly sunny. Highs in the upper 80s. Friday night, mostly clear in the evening, then becoming partly cloudy. Lows in the lower 70s. Saturday, mostly sunny. A 20% chance of showers and thunderstorms in the afternoon. Highs in the upper 80s. Saturday night, partly cloudy. A chance of showers with a slight chance of thunderstorms in the evening, then a chance of showers after midnight. Lows in the lower 70s. Chance of rain 30%. Sunday, partly sunny. A slight chance of showers and thunderstorms in the morning, then a chance of showers and thunderstorms in the afternoon. Highs around 90. Chance of rain 30%. The forecast key messages for North and Central Texas. Scattered storms will continue the rest of this evening before dissipating overnight. Frequent lightning and heavy rain will be the main threats, but a few instances of severe hail and wind are also possible. Additional scattered storms are possible on Monday afternoon with expected coverage of 20 to 30%. Lower thunderstorm chances exist on Tuesday before more widespread storms return by Wednesday. The spotter information statement for North and Central Texas. Spotter activation is not expected at this time. The ultraviolet index forecast for May 25th is 9, or very high. The current time is 12:07 a.m. Central Daylight Time. 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The following reports of weather temperature and wind were made at midnight. DFW Airport, mostly cloudy, 70, dew point 63, relative humidity 78%, wind calm, pressure 30.00 inches and steady. Dallas Love Field, mostly cloudy, 71, calm. Fort Worth Meacham, mostly cloudy, 67, northwest at 5. At Arlington, mostly cloudy, 67, dew point 65, relative humidity 93%, pressure 30.02 inches and rising. McKinney, mostly cloudy, 71, calm. Denton, mostly cloudy, 65, north at 3. Elsewhere around the region, Wichita Falls, cloudy, 70, east at 6. Abilene, mostly cloudy, 69, southeast at 13, gusting to 23. Waco, clear, 69, northwest at 8. Tyler, partly cloudy, 72, calm. Once again at midnight, DFW Airport, mostly cloudy, 70, calm. Now let's check on your local forecast for the Dallas-Fort Worth Metroplex. Ozone Action Day in effect for Monday. Tonight, partly cloudy. A 40% chance of showers and thunderstorms this evening. Lows in the upper 60s. Northeast

distance around 5 miles an hour. Memorial Day, sunny. A 30% chance of showers and thunderstorms in the afternoon. Highs in the upper 80s. East winds around 5 miles an hour. Monday night, mostly clear. Lows in the upper 60s. Southeast winds around 5 miles an hour. And now the extended forecast. Tuesday, sunny. Highs in the upper 80s. Southeast winds around 5 miles an hour. Tuesday night, partly cloudy in the evening, then mostly cloudy with showers, likely with a chance of thunderstorms after midnight. Lows around 70. Southeast winds around 5 miles an hour. Chance of rain 70%. Wednesday, showers with a chance of thunderstorms. Highs in the lower 80s. Chance of rain 90%. Wednesday night, mostly cloudy with a chance of showers. A chance of thunderstorms in the evening, then a slight chance of thunderstorms after midnight. Lows in the upper 60s. Chance of rain 50%. Thursday, mostly cloudy with a slight chance of showers and thunderstorms in the morning, then partly sunny with a chance of showers and thunderstorms in the afternoon. Highs in the mid-80s. Chance of rain 30%. Thursday night, partly cloudy in the evening, then clearing. A 20% chance of showers and thunderstorms. Lows around 70. Friday, mostly sunny. Highs in the upper 80s. Friday night, mostly clear in the evening, then becoming partly cloudy. Lows in the lower 70s. Saturday, mostly sunny. A 20% chance of showers and thunderstorms in the afternoon. Highs in the upper 80s. Saturday night, partly cloudy. A chance of showers with a slight chance of thunderstorms in the evening, then a chance of showers after midnight. Lows in the lower 70s. Chance of rain 30%. Sunday, partly sunny. A slight chance of showers and thunderstorms in the morning, then a chance of showers and thunderstorms in the afternoon. Highs around 90. Chance of rain 30%. The forecast key messages for North and Central Texas. Scattered storms will continue the rest of this evening before dissipating overnight. Frequent lightning and heavy rain will be the main threats, but a few instances of severe hail and wind are also possible. Additional scattered storms are possible on Monday afternoon with expected coverage of 20 to 30%. Lower thunderstorm chances exist on Tuesday before more widespread storms return by Wednesday. The spotter information statement for North and Central Texas. Spotter activation is not expected at this time. The ultraviolet index forecast for May 25th is 9, or very high. The current time is 12:12 a.m. Central Daylight Time. 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The following reports of weather temperature and wind were made at midnight. DFW Airport, mostly cloudy, 70, dew point 63, relative humidity 78%, wind calm, pressure 30.00 inches and steady. Dallas Love Field, mostly cloudy, 71, calm. Fort Worth Meacham, mostly cloudy, 67, northwest at 5. At Arlington, partly cloudy, 67, dew point 65, relative humidity 93%, pressure 30.02 inches and rising. McKinney, mostly cloudy, 71, calm. Denton, partly cloudy, 65, north at 3. Elsewhere around the region, Wichita Falls, mostly cloudy, 70, east at 6. Abilene, mostly cloudy, 69, southeast at 13, gusting to 23. Waco, clear, 69, northwest at 8. Tyler, partly cloudy, 72, calm. Once again at midnight, DFW Airport, mostly cloudy, 70, calm. Now let's check on your local forecast for the Dallas-Fort Worth Metroplex. Ozone Action Day in effect for Monday. Tonight, partly cloudy. A 40% chance of showers and thunderstorms this evening. Lows in the upper 60s. Northeast winds around 5 miles an hour.
Memorial Day, sunny. A 30% chance of showers and thunderstorms in the afternoon. Highs in the upper 80s. East winds around 5 miles an hour. Monday night, mostly clear. Lows in the upper 60s. Southeast winds around 5 miles an hour. And now the extended forecast. Tuesday, sunny. Highs in the upper 80s. Southeast winds around 5 miles an hour. Tuesday night, partly cloudy in the evening, then mostly cloudy with showers likely with a chance of thunderstorms after midnight. Lows around 70. Southeast winds around 5 miles an hour. Chance of rain 70%. Wednesday, showers with a chance of thunderstorms. Highs in the lower 80s. Chance of rain 90%. Wednesday night, mostly cloudy with a chance of showers. A chance of thunderstorms in the evening, then a slight chance of thunderstorms after midnight. Lows in the upper 60s. Chance of rain 50%. Thursday, mostly cloudy with a slight chance of showers and thunderstorms in the morning, then partly sunny with a chance of showers and thunderstorms in the afternoon. Highs in the mid-80s. Chance of rain 30%. Thursday night, partly cloudy in the evening, then clearing. A 20% chance of showers and thunderstorms. Lows around 70. Friday, mostly sunny. Highs in the upper 80s. Friday night, mostly clear in the evening, then becoming partly cloudy. Lows in the lower 70s. Saturday, mostly sunny. A 20% chance of showers and thunderstorms in the afternoon. Highs in the upper 80s. Saturday night, partly cloudy. A chance of showers with a slight chance of thunderstorms in the evening, then a chance of showers after midnight. Lows in the lower 70s. Chance of rain 30%. Sunday, partly sunny. A slight chance of showers and thunderstorms in the morning, then a chance of showers and thunderstorms in the afternoon. Highs around 90. Chance of rain 30%. The forecast key messages for North and Central Texas. Scattered storms will continue the rest of this evening before dissipating overnight. Frequent lightning and heavy rain will be the main threats, but a few instances of severe hail and wind are also possible. Additional scattered storms are possible on Monday afternoon with expected coverage of 20 to 30%. Lower thunderstorm chances exist on Tuesday before more widespread storms return by Wednesday. The spotter information statement for North and Central Texas. Spotter activation is not expected at this time. The ultraviolet index forecast for May 25th is 9, or very high. The current time is 12:16 a.m. Central Daylight Time. 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Serving the Dallas-Fort Worth listening area. The following reports of weather temperature and wind were made at midnight. DFW Airport, mostly cloudy, 70, dew point 63, relative humidity 78%, wind calm, pressure 30.00 inches and steady. Dallas Love Field, mostly cloudy, 71, calm. Fort Worth Meacham, mostly cloudy, 67, northwest at 5. At Arlington, partly cloudy, 67, dew point 65, relative humidity 93%, pressure 30.02 inches and rising. McKinney, mostly cloudy, 71, calm. Denton, partly cloudy, 65, north at 3. Elsewhere around the region, Wichita Falls, mostly cloudy, 70, east at 6. Abilene, mostly cloudy, 69, southeast at 13, gusting to 23. Waco, clear, 69, northwest at 8. Tyler, partly cloudy, 72, calm. Once again at midnight, DFW Airport, mostly cloudy, 70, calm. Now let's check on your local forecast for the Dallas-Fort Worth Metroplex. Ozone Action Day in effect for Monday. Tonight, partly cloudy. A 40% chance of showers and thunderstorms this evening. Lows in the upper 60s. Northeast winds around 5 miles an hour. Memorial Day, sunny.
a 30% chance of showers and thunderstorms.

storms in the afternoon. Highs in the upper 80s. East winds around 5 miles an hour. Monday night, mostly clear. Lows in the upper 60s. Southeast winds around 5 miles an hour. And now the extended forecast. Tuesday, sunny. Highs in the upper 80s. Southeast winds around 5 miles an hour. Tuesday night, partly cloudy in the evening, then mostly cloudy with showers likely with a chance of thunderstorms after midnight. Lows around 70. Southeast winds around 5 miles an hour. Chance of rain 70%. Wednesday, showers with a chance of thunderstorms. Highs in the lower 80s. Chance of rain 90%. Wednesday night, mostly cloudy with a chance of showers. A chance of thunderstorms in the evening, then a slight chance of thunderstorms after midnight. Lows in the upper 60s. Chance of rain 50%. Thursday, mostly cloudy with a slight chance of showers and thunderstorms in the morning, then partly sunny with a chance of showers and thunderstorms in the afternoon. Highs in the mid-80s. Chance of rain 30%. Thursday night, partly cloudy in the evening, then clearing. A 20% chance of showers and thunderstorms. Lows around 70. Friday, mostly sunny. Highs in the upper 80s. Friday night, mostly clear in the evening, then becoming partly cloudy. Lows in the lower 70s. Saturday, mostly sunny. A 20% chance of showers and thunderstorms in the afternoon. Highs in the upper 80s. Saturday night, partly cloudy. A chance of showers with a slight chance of thunderstorms in the evening, then a chance of showers after midnight. Lows in the lower 70s. Chance of rain 30%. Sunday, partly sunny. A slight chance of showers and thunderstorms in the morning, then a chance of showers and thunderstorms in the afternoon. Highs around 90. Chance of rain 30%. The forecast key messages for North and Central Texas. Scattered storms will continue the rest of this evening before dissipating overnight. Frequent lightning and heavy rain will be the main threats, but a few instances of severe hail and wind are also possible. Additional scattered storms are possible on Monday afternoon with expected coverage of 20 to 30%. Lower thunderstorm chances exist on Tuesday before more widespread storms return by Wednesday. The spotter information statement for North and Central Texas. Spotter activation is not expected at this time. The ultraviolet index forecast for May 25th is 9, or very high. The current time is 12:21 a.m. Central Daylight Time. 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The following reports of weather temperature and wind were made at midnight. DFW Airport, mostly cloudy, 70, dew point 63, relative humidity 78%, wind calm, pressure 30.00 inches and steady. Dallas Love Field, mostly cloudy, 71, calm. Fort Worth Meacham, mostly cloudy, 67, northwest at 5. At Arlington, partly cloudy, 67, dew point 65, relative humidity 93%, pressure 30.02 inches and rising. McKinney, mostly cloudy, 71, calm. Denton, partly cloudy, 65, north at 3. Elsewhere around the region, Wichita Falls, mostly cloudy, 70, east at 6. Abilene, mostly cloudy, 69, southeast at 13, gusting to 23. Waco, clear, 69, northwest at 8. Tyler, partly cloudy, 72, calm. Once again at midnight, DFW Airport, mostly cloudy, 70, calm. Now let's check on your local forecast for the Dallas-Fort Worth Metroplex. Ozone Action Day in effect for Monday. Tonight, partly cloudy. A 40% chance of showers and thunderstorms this evening. Lows in the upper 60s. Northeast winds around 5 miles an hour. Memorial Day, sunny. A 30% chance of showers and thunderstorms in the afternoon. Highs in the upper 80s.

chance of thunderstorms in the evening, then a slight chance of thunderstorms after midnight. Lows in the upper 60s. Chance of rain 50%. Thursday, mostly cloudy with a slight chance of showers and thunderstorms in the morning, then partly sunny with a chance of showers and thunderstorms in the afternoon. Highs in the mid-80s. Chance of rain 30%. Thursday night, partly cloudy in the evening, then clearing. A 20% chance of showers and thunderstorms. Lows around 70. Friday, mostly sunny. Highs in the upper 80s. Friday night, mostly clear in the evening, then becoming partly cloudy. Lows in the lower 70s. Saturday, mostly sunny. A 20% chance of showers and thunderstorms in the afternoon. Highs in the upper 80s. Saturday night, partly cloudy. A chance of showers with a slight chance of thunderstorms in the evening, then a chance of showers after midnight. Lows in the lower 70s. Chance of rain 30%. Sunday, partly sunny. A slight chance of showers and thunderstorms in the morning, then a chance of showers and thunderstorms in the afternoon. Highs around 90. Chance of rain 30%. The forecast key messages for North and Central Texas. Scattered storms will continue the rest of this evening before dissipating overnight. Frequent lightning and heavy rain will be the main threats, but a few instances of severe hail and wind are also possible. Additional scattered storms are possible on Monday afternoon with expected coverage of 20 to 30%. Lower thunderstorm chances exist on Tuesday before more widespread storms return by Wednesday. The spotter information statement for North and Central Texas. Spotter activation is not expected at this time. The ultraviolet index forecast for May 25th is 9, or very high. The current time is 12:26 a.m. Central Daylight Time. 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The following reports of weather temperature and wind were made at midnight. DFW Airport, mostly cloudy, 70, dew point 63, relative humidity 78%, wind calm, pressure 30.00 inches and steady. Dallas Love Field, mostly cloudy, 71, calm. Fort Worth Meacham, mostly cloudy, 67, northwest at 5. At Arlington, partly cloudy, 67, dew point 65, relative humidity 93%, pressure 30.02 inches and rising. McKinney, mostly cloudy, 71, calm. Denton, partly cloudy, 65, north at 3. Elsewhere around the region, Wichita Falls, mostly cloudy, 70, east at 6. Abilene, mostly cloudy, 69, southeast at 13, gusting to 23. Waco, clear, 69, northwest at 8. Tyler, partly cloudy, 72, calm. Once again at midnight, DFW Airport, mostly cloudy, 70, calm. Now let's check on your local forecast for the Dallas-Fort Worth Metroplex. Ozone Action Day in effect for Monday. Tonight, partly cloudy. A 40% chance of showers and thunderstorms this evening. Lows in the upper 60s. Northeast winds around 5 miles an hour. Memorial Day, sunny. A 30% chance of showers and thunderstorms in the afternoon. Highs in the upper 80s. East winds around 5 miles an hour. Monday night, mostly clear. Lows in the upper 60s. Southeast winds around 5 miles an hour. The Texas Commission on Environmental Quality has issued an ozone action day for the Dallas-Fort Worth area for Monday. Atmospheric conditions are expected to be favorable for producing high levels of ozone air pollution in the Dallas-Fort Worth area on Monday. You can help prevent ozone pollution by sharing a ride, walking, riding a bicycle, taking your lunch to work, avoiding drive-through lanes, conserving energy, and keeping your vehicle properly tuned. And now the extended forecast. Tuesday, sunny. Highs in the upper 80s. Southeast winds around 5 miles an hour. Tuesday night, partly cloudy in the evening, then mostly cloudy.

Cloudy with showers, likely with a chance of thunderstorms after midnight. Lows around 70. Southeast winds around 5 miles an hour. Chance of rain 70%. Wednesday, showers with a chance of thunderstorms. Highs in the lower 80s. Chance of rain 90%. Wednesday night, mostly cloudy with a chance of showers. A chance of thunderstorms in the evening, then a slight chance of thunderstorms after midnight. Lows in the upper 60s. Chance of rain 50%. Thursday, mostly cloudy with a slight chance of showers and thunderstorms in the morning, then partly sunny with a chance of showers and thunderstorms in the afternoon. Highs in the mid-80s. Chance of rain 30%. Thursday night, partly cloudy in the evening, then clearing. A 20% chance of showers and thunderstorms. Lows around 70. Friday, mostly sunny. Highs in the upper 80s. Friday night, mostly clear in the evening, then becoming partly cloudy. Lows in the lower 70s. Saturday, mostly sunny. A 20% chance of showers and thunderstorms in the afternoon. Highs in the upper 80s. Saturday night, partly cloudy. A chance of showers with a slight chance of thunderstorms in the evening, then a chance of showers after midnight. Lows in the lower 70s. Chance of rain 30%. Sunday, partly sunny. A slight chance of showers and thunderstorms in the morning, then a chance of showers and thunderstorms in the afternoon. Highs around 90. Chance of rain 30%. The forecast key messages for North and Central Texas. Scattered storms will continue the rest of this evening before dissipating overnight. Frequent lightning and heavy rain will be the main threats, but a few instances of severe hail and wind are also possible. Additional scattered storms are possible on Monday afternoon with expected coverage of 20 to 30%. Lower thunderstorm chances exist on Tuesday before more widespread storms return by Wednesday. The spotter information statement for North and Central Texas. Spotter activation is not expected at this time. The ultraviolet index forecast for May 25th is 9, or very high. The current time is 12:32 a.m. Central Daylight Time. 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The following reports of weather temperature and wind were made at midnight. DFW Airport, mostly cloudy, 70, dew point 63, relative humidity 78%, wind calm, pressure 30.00 inches and steady. Dallas Love Field, mostly cloudy, 71, calm. Fort Worth Meacham, mostly cloudy, 67, northwest at 5. At Arlington, partly cloudy, 67, dew point 65, relative humidity 93%, pressure 30.02 inches and rising. McKinney, 67, dew point 65, relative humidity 93%, pressure 30.02 inches and rising. McKinney, mostly cloudy, 71, calm. Denton, partly cloudy, 65, north at 3. Elsewhere around the region, Wichita Falls, mostly cloudy, 70, east at 6. Abilene, mostly cloudy, 69, southeast at 13, gusting to 23. Waco, clear, 69, northwest at 8. Tyler, partly cloudy, 72, calm. Once again at midnight, DFW Airport, mostly cloudy, 70, calm. Now let's check on your local forecast for the Dallas-Fort Worth Metroplex. Ozone Action Day in effect for Monday. Tonight, partly cloudy. A 40% chance of showers and thunderstorms this evening. Lows in the upper 60s. Northeast winds around 5 miles an hour. Memorial Day, sunny. A 30% chance of showers and thunderstorms in the afternoon. Highs in the upper 80s. East winds around 5 miles an hour. Monday night, mostly clear. Lows in the upper 60s. Southeast winds around 5 miles an hour. And now the extended forecast. Tuesday, sunny. Highs in the upper 80s. Southeast winds around 5

miles an hour. Tuesday night, partly cloudy in the evening, then mostly cloudy with showers, likely with a chance of thunderstorms after midnight. Lows around 70. Southeast winds around 5 miles an hour. Chance of rain 70%. Wednesday, showers with a chance of thunderstorms. Highs in the lower 80s. Chance of rain 90%. Wednesday night, mostly cloudy with a chance of showers. A chance of thunderstorms in the evening, then a slight chance of thunderstorms after midnight. Lows in the upper 60s. Chance of rain 50%. Thursday, mostly cloudy with a slight chance of showers and thunderstorms in the morning, then partly sunny with a chance of showers and thunderstorms in the afternoon. Highs in the mid-80s. Chance of rain 30%. Thursday night, partly cloudy in the evening, then clearing. A 20% chance of showers and thunderstorms. Lows around 70. Friday, mostly sunny. Highs in the upper 80s. Friday night, mostly clear in the evening, then becoming partly cloudy. Lows in the lower 70s. Saturday, mostly sunny. A 20% chance of showers and thunderstorms in the afternoon. Highs in the upper 80s. Saturday night, partly cloudy. A chance of showers with a slight chance of thunderstorms in the evening, then a chance of showers after midnight. Lows in the lower 70s. Chance of rain 30%. Sunday, partly sunny. A slight chance of showers and thunderstorms in the morning, then a chance of showers and thunderstorms in the afternoon. Highs around 90. Chance of rain 30%. The forecast key messages for North and Central Texas. Scattered storms will continue the rest of this evening before dissipating overnight. Frequent lightning and heavy rain will be the main threats, but a few instances of severe hail and wind are also possible. Additional scattered storms are possible on Monday afternoon with expected coverage of 20 to 30%. Lower thunderstorm chances exist on Tuesday before more widespread storms return by Wednesday. The spotter information statement for North and Central Texas. Spotter activation is not expected at this time. The ultraviolet index forecast for May 25th is 9, or very high. The current time is 12:37 a.m. Central Daylight Time. 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The following reports of weather temperature and wind were made at midnight. DFW Airport, mostly cloudy, 70, dew point 63, relative humidity 78%, wind calm, pressure 30.00 inches and steady. Dallas Love Field, mostly cloudy, 71, calm. Fort Worth Meacham, mostly cloudy, 67, northwest at 5. At Arlington, partly cloudy, 67, dew point 65, relative humidity 93%, pressure 30.02 inches and rising. McKinney, mostly cloudy, 71, calm. Denton, partly cloudy, 65, north at 3. Elsewhere around the region, Wichita Falls, mostly cloudy, 70, east at 6. Abilene, mostly cloudy, 69, southeast at 13, gusting to 23. Waco, clear, 69, northwest at 8. Tyler, partly cloudy, 72, calm. Once again at midnight, DFW Airport, mostly cloudy, 70, calm. Now let's check on your local forecast for the Dallas-Fort Worth Metroplex. Ozone Action Day in effect for Monday. Tonight, partly cloudy. A 40% chance of showers and thunderstorms this evening. Lows in the upper 60s. Northeast winds around 5 miles an hour. Memorial Day, sunny. A 30% chance of showers and thunderstorms in the afternoon. Highs in the upper 80s. East winds around 5 miles an hour. Monday night, mostly clear. Lows in the upper 60s. Southeast winds around 5 miles an hour. And now the extended forecast. Tuesday, sunny. Highs in the upper 80s. Southeast winds around 5 miles an hour. Tuesday night, partly cloudy in the

then mostly cloudy with showers, likely with a chance of thunderstorms after midnight. Lows around 70. Southeast winds around 5 miles an hour. Chance of rain 70%. Wednesday, showers with a chance of thunderstorms. Highs in the lower 80s. Chance of rain 90%. Wednesday night, mostly cloudy with a chance of showers. A chance of thunderstorms in the evening, then a slight chance of thunderstorms after midnight. Lows in the upper 60s. Chance of rain 50%. Thursday, mostly cloudy with a slight chance of showers and thunderstorms in the morning, then partly sunny with a chance of showers and thunderstorms in the afternoon. Highs in the mid-80s. Chance of rain 30%. Thursday night, partly cloudy in the evening, then clearing. A 20% chance of showers and thunderstorms. Lows around 70. Friday, mostly sunny. Highs in the upper 80s. Friday night, mostly clear in the evening, then becoming partly cloudy. Lows in the lower 70s. Saturday, mostly sunny. A 20% chance of showers and thunderstorms in the afternoon. Highs in the upper 80s. Saturday night, partly cloudy. A chance of showers with a slight chance of thunderstorms in the evening, then a chance of showers after midnight. Lows in the lower 70s. Chance of rain 30%. Sunday, partly sunny. A slight chance of showers and thunderstorms in the morning, then a chance of showers and thunderstorms in the afternoon. Highs around 90. Chance of rain 30%. The forecast key messages for North and Central Texas. Scattered storms will continue the rest of this evening before dissipating overnight. Frequent lightning and heavy rain will be the main threats, but a few instances of severe hail and wind are also possible. Additional scattered storms are possible on Monday afternoon with expected coverage of 20 to 30%. Lower thunderstorm chances exist on Tuesday before more widespread storms return by Wednesday. The spotter information statement for North and Central Texas. Spotter activation is not expected at this time. The ultraviolet index forecast for May 25th is 9, or very high. The current time is 12:42 a.m. Central Daylight Time. 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The following reports of weather temperature and wind were made at midnight. DFW Airport, mostly cloudy, 70, dew point 63, relative humidity 78%, wind calm, pressure 30.00 inches and steady. Dallas Love Field, mostly cloudy, 71, calm. Fort Worth Meacham, mostly cloudy, 67, northwest at 5. At Arlington, partly cloudy, 67, dew point 65, relative humidity 93%, pressure 30.02 inches and rising. McKinney, mostly cloudy, 71, calm. Denton, partly cloudy, 65, north at 3. Elsewhere around the region, Wichita Falls, mostly cloudy, 70, east at 6. Abilene, mostly cloudy, 69, southeast at 13, gusting to 23. Waco, clear, 69, northwest at 8. Tyler, partly cloudy, 72, calm. Once again at midnight, DFW Airport, mostly cloudy, 70, calm. Now let's check on your local forecast for the Dallas-Fort Worth Metroplex. Ozone Action Day in effect for Monday. Tonight, partly cloudy. A 40% chance of showers and thunderstorms this evening. Lows in the upper 60s. Northeast winds around 5 miles an hour. Memorial Day, sunny. A 30% chance of showers and thunderstorms in the afternoon. Highs in the upper 80s. East winds around 5 miles an hour. Monday night, mostly clear. Lows in the upper 60s. Southeast winds around 5 miles an hour. And now the extended forecast. Tuesday, sunny. Highs in the upper 80s. Southeast winds around 5 miles an hour. Tuesday night, partly cloudy in the evening, then mostly cloudy with showers, likely with a chance of

thunderstorms after midnight. Lows around 70. Southeast winds around 5 miles an hour. Chance of rain 70%. Wednesday, showers with a chance of thunderstorms. Highs in the lower 80s. Chance of rain 90%. Wednesday night, mostly cloudy with a chance of showers. A chance of thunderstorms in the evening, then a slight chance of thunderstorms after midnight. Lows in the upper 60s. Chance of rain 50%. Thursday, mostly cloudy with a slight chance of showers and thunderstorms in the morning, then partly sunny with a chance of showers and thunderstorms in the afternoon. Highs in the mid-80s. Chance of rain 30%. Thursday night, partly cloudy in the evening, then clearing. A 20% chance of showers and thunderstorms. Lows around 70. Friday, mostly sunny. Highs in the upper 80s. Friday night, mostly clear in the evening, then becoming partly cloudy. Lows in the lower 70s. Saturday, mostly sunny. A 20% chance of showers and thunderstorms in the afternoon. Highs in the upper 80s. Saturday night, partly cloudy. A chance of showers with a slight chance of thunderstorms in the evening, then a chance of showers after midnight. Lows in the lower 70s. Chance of rain 30%. Sunday, partly sunny. A slight chance of showers and thunderstorms in the morning, then a chance of showers and thunderstorms in the afternoon. Highs around 90. Chance of rain 30%. The forecast key messages for North and Central Texas. Scattered storms will continue the rest of this evening before dissipating overnight. Frequent lightning and heavy rain will be the main threats, but a few instances of severe hail and wind are also possible. Additional scattered storms are possible on Monday afternoon with expected coverage of 20 to 30%. Lower thunderstorm chances exist on Tuesday before more widespread storms return by Wednesday. The spotter information statement for North and Central Texas. Spotter activation is not expected at this time. The ultraviolet index forecast for May 25th is 9, or very high. The current time is 12:47 a.m. Central Daylight Time. 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The following reports of weather temperature and wind were made at midnight. DFW Airport, mostly cloudy, 70, dew point 63, relative humidity 78%, wind calm, pressure 30.00 inches and steady. Dallas Love Field, mostly cloudy, 71, calm. Fort Worth Meacham, mostly cloudy, 67, northwest at 5. At Arlington, partly cloudy, 67, dew point 65, relative humidity 93%, pressure 30.02 inches and rising. McKinney, mostly cloudy, 71, calm. Denton, partly cloudy, 65, north at 3. Elsewhere around the region, Wichita Falls, mostly cloudy, 70, east at 6. Abilene, mostly cloudy, 69, southeast at 13, gusting to 23. Waco, clear, 69, northwest at 8. Tyler, partly cloudy, 72, calm. Once again at midnight, DFW Airport, mostly cloudy, 70, calm. Now let's check on your local forecast for the Dallas-Fort Worth Metroplex. Ozone Action Day in effect for Monday. Tonight, partly cloudy. A 40% chance of showers and thunderstorms this evening. Lows in the upper 60s. Northeast winds around 5 miles an hour. Memorial Day, sunny. A 30% chance of showers and thunderstorms in the afternoon. Highs in the upper 80s. East winds around 5 miles an hour. Monday night, mostly clear. Lows in the upper 60s. Southeast winds around 5 miles an hour. And now the extended forecast. Tuesday, sunny. Highs in the upper 80s. Southeast winds around 5 miles an hour. Tuesday night, partly cloudy in the evening, then mostly cloudy with showers likely with a chance of thunderstorms after midnight. Lows around 7.

southeast winds around 5 miles an hour. Chance of rain 70%. Wednesday, showers with a chance of thunderstorms. Highs in the lower 80s. Chance of rain 90%. Wednesday night, mostly cloudy with a chance of showers. A chance of thunderstorms in the evening, then a slight chance of thunderstorms after midnight. Lows in the upper 60s. Chance of rain 50%. Thursday, mostly cloudy with a slight chance of showers and thunderstorms in the morning, then partly sunny with a chance of showers and thunderstorms in the afternoon. Highs in the mid-80s. Chance of rain 30%. Thursday night, partly cloudy in the evening, then clearing. A 20% chance of showers and thunderstorms. Lows around 70. Friday, mostly sunny. Highs in the upper 80s. Friday night, mostly clear in the evening, then becoming partly cloudy. Lows in the lower 70s. Saturday, mostly sunny. A 20% chance of showers and thunderstorms in the afternoon. Highs in the upper 80s. Saturday night, partly cloudy. A chance of showers with a slight chance of thunderstorms in the evening, then a chance of showers after midnight. Lows in the lower 70s. Chance of rain 30%. Sunday, partly sunny. A slight chance of showers and thunderstorms in the morning, then a chance of showers and thunderstorms in the afternoon. Highs around 90. Chance of rain 30%. The forecast key messages for North and Central Texas. Scattered storms will continue the rest of this evening before dissipating overnight. Frequent lightning and heavy rain will be the main threats, but a few instances of severe hail and wind are also possible. Additional scattered storms are possible on Monday afternoon with expected coverage of 20 to 30%. Lower thunderstorm chances exist on Tuesday before more widespread storms return by Wednesday. The spotter information statement for North and Central Texas. Spotter activation is not expected at this time. The ultraviolet index forecast for May 25th is 9, or very high. The current time is 12:52 a.m. Central Daylight Time. 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The following reports of weather temperature and wind were made at midnight. DFW Airport, mostly cloudy, 70, dew point 63, relative humidity 78%, wind calm, pressure 30.00 inches and steady. Dallas Love Field, mostly cloudy, 71, calm. Fort Worth Meacham, mostly cloudy, 67, northwest at 5. At Arlington, partly cloudy, 67, dew point 65, relative humidity 93%, pressure 30.02 inches and rising. McKinney, mostly cloudy, 71, calm. Denton, partly cloudy, 65, north at 3. Elsewhere around the region, Wichita Falls, mostly cloudy, 70, east at 6. Abilene, mostly cloudy, 69, southeast at 13, gusting to 23. Waco, clear, 69, northwest at 8. Tyler, partly cloudy, 72, calm. Once again at midnight, DFW Airport, mostly cloudy, 70, calm. Now let's check on your local forecast for the Dallas-Fort Worth Metroplex. Ozone Action Day in effect for Monday. Tonight, partly cloudy. A 40% chance of showers and thunderstorms this evening. Lows in the upper 60s. Northeast winds around 5 miles an hour. Memorial Day, sunny. A 30% chance of showers and thunderstorms in the afternoon. Highs in the upper 80s. East winds around 5 miles an hour. Monday night, mostly clear. Lows in the upper 60s. Southeast winds around 5 miles an hour. And now the extended forecast. Tuesday, sunny. Highs in the upper 80s. Southeast winds around 5 miles an hour. Tuesday night, partly cloudy in the evening, then mostly cloudy with showers likely with a chance of thunderstorms after midnight. Lows around 70. Southeast winds around 5 miles an hour.

chance of rain 70%. Wednesday, showers with a chance of thunderstorms. Highs in the lower 80s. Chance of rain 90%. Wednesday night, mostly cloudy with a chance of showers. A chance of thunderstorms in the evening, then a slight chance of thunderstorms after midnight. Lows in the upper 60s. Chance of rain 50%. Thursday, mostly cloudy with a slight chance of showers and thunderstorms in the morning, then partly sunny with a chance of showers and thunderstorms in the afternoon. Highs in the mid-80s. Chance of rain 30%. Thursday night, partly cloudy in the evening, then clearing. A 20% chance of showers and thunderstorms. Lows around 70. Friday, mostly sunny. Highs in the upper 80s. Friday night, mostly clear in the evening, then becoming partly cloudy. Lows in the lower 70s. Saturday, mostly sunny. A 20% chance of showers and thunderstorms in the afternoon. Highs in the upper 80s. Saturday night, partly cloudy. A chance of showers with a slight chance of thunderstorms in the evening, then a chance of showers after midnight. Lows in the lower 70s. Chance of rain 30%. Sunday, partly sunny. A slight chance of showers and thunderstorms in the morning, then a chance of showers and thunderstorms in the afternoon. Highs around 90. Chance of rain 30%. The forecast key messages for North and Central Texas. Scattered storms will continue the rest of this evening before dissipating overnight. Frequent lightning and heavy rain will be the main threats, but a few instances of severe hail and wind are also possible. Additional scattered storms are possible on Monday afternoon with expected coverage of 20 to 30%. Lower thunderstorm chances exist on Tuesday before more widespread storms return by Wednesday. The spotter information statement for North and Central Texas. Spotter activation is not expected at this time. The ultraviolet index forecast for May 25th is 9, or very high. The current time is 12:56 a.m. Central Daylight Time. 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Serving the Dallas-Fort Worth listening area. The following reports of weather temperature and wind were made at midnight. DFW Airport, mostly cloudy, 70, dew point 63, relative humidity 78%, wind calm, pressure 30.00 inches and steady. Dallas Love Field, mostly cloudy, 71, calm. Fort Worth Meacham, mostly cloudy, 67, northwest at 5. At Arlington, partly cloudy, 67, dew point 65, relative humidity 93%, pressure 30.02 inches and rising. McKinney, mostly cloudy, 71, calm. Denton, partly cloudy, 65, north at 3. Elsewhere around the region, Wichita Falls, mostly cloudy, 70, east at 6. Abilene, mostly cloudy, 69, southeast at 13, gusting to 23. Waco, clear, 69, northwest at 8. Tyler, partly cloudy, 72, calm. Once again at midnight, DFW Airport, mostly cloudy, 70, calm. Now let's check on your local forecast for the Dallas-Fort Worth Metroplex. Ozone Action Day in effect for Monday. Tonight, partly cloudy. A 40% chance of showers and thunderstorms this evening. Lows in the upper 60s. Northeast winds around 5 miles an hour. Memorial Day, sunny. A 30% chance of showers and thunderstorms in the afternoon. Highs in the upper 80s. East winds around 5 miles an hour. Monday night, mostly clear. Lows in the upper 60s. Southeast winds around 5 miles an hour. The Texas Commission on Environmental Quality has issued an Ozone Action Day for the Dallas-Fort Worth area for Monday. Atmospheric conditions are expected to be favorable for producing high levels of ozone air pollution in the Dallas-Fort Worth area on Monday. You can help prevent ozone pollution by sharing a ride, walking, riding a bicycle, taking your lunch to work, avoiding drive-through lanes, conserving energy, and keeping your vehicle properly tuned.

And now the extended forecast. Tuesday, sunny. Highs in the upper 80s. Southeast winds around 5 miles an hour. Tuesday night, partly cloudy in the evening, then mostly cloudy with showers likely with a chance of thunderstorms after midnight. Lows around 70. Southeast winds around 5 miles an hour. Chance of rain 70%. Wednesday, showers with a chance of thunderstorms. Highs in the lower 80s. Chance of rain 90%. Wednesday night, mostly cloudy with a chance of showers. A chance of thunderstorms in the evening, then a slight chance of thunderstorms after midnight. Lows in the upper 60s. Chance of rain 50%. Thursday, mostly cloudy with a slight chance of showers and thunderstorms in the morning, then partly sunny with a chance of showers and thunderstorms in the afternoon. Highs in the mid-80s. Chance of rain 30%. Thursday night, partly cloudy in the evening, then clearing. A 20% chance of showers and thunderstorms. Lows around 70. Friday, mostly sunny. Highs in the upper 80s. Friday night, mostly clear in the evening, then becoming partly cloudy. Lows in the lower 70s. Saturday, mostly sunny. A 20% chance of showers and thunderstorms in the afternoon. Highs in the upper 80s. Saturday night, partly cloudy. A chance of showers with a slight chance of thunderstorms in the evening, then a chance of showers after midnight. Lows in the lower 70s. Chance of rain 30%. Sunday, partly sunny. A slight chance of showers and thunderstorms in the morning, then a chance of showers and thunderstorms in the afternoon. Highs around 90. Chance of rain 30%. The forecast key messages for North and Central Texas. Scattered storms will continue the rest of this evening before dissipating overnight. Frequent lightning and heavy rain will be the main threats, but a few instances of severe hail and wind are also possible. Additional scattered storms are possible on Monday afternoon with expected coverage of 20 to 30%. Lower thunderstorm chances exist on Tuesday before more widespread storms return by Wednesday. The spotter information statement for North and Central Texas. Spotter activation is not expected at this time. The current time is 1:02 a.m. Central Daylight Time. 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The following reports of weather temperature and wind were made at 1 a.m. DFW Airport, mostly cloudy, 68, dew point 63, relative humidity 84%, wind north at 6, pressure 29.99 inches and falling. Dallas Love Field, mostly cloudy, 70, west at 3. Fort Worth Meacham, mostly cloudy, 67, northwest at 3. At Arlington, partly cloudy, 68, dew point 65, relative humidity 90%, pressure 30.01 inches and falling. McKinney, mostly cloudy, 72, north at 6. Denton, partly cloudy, 66, calm. Elsewhere around the region, Wichita Falls, mostly cloudy, 68, southeast at 5. Abilene, mostly cloudy, 68, southeast at 12. Waco, clear, 69, northwest at 9. Tyler, partly cloudy, 72, northeast at 3. Once again at 1 a.m., DFW Airport, mostly cloudy, 68, north at 6. Now let's check on your local forecast for the Dallas-Fort Worth Metroplex. Ozone Action Day in effect for Monday. Tonight, partly cloudy. A 40% chance of showers and thunderstorms this evening. Lows in the upper 60s. Northeast winds around 5 miles an hour. Memorial Day, sunny. A 30% chance of showers and thunderstorms in the afternoon. Highs in the upper 80s. East winds around 5 miles an hour. Monday night, mostly clear. Lows in the upper 60s. Southeast winds around 5 miles an hour. And now the extended forecast. Tuesday, sunny. Highs in the upper 80s. Southeast

winds around 5 miles an hour. Tuesday night, partly cloudy in the evening, then mostly cloudy with showers likely with a chance of thunderstorms after midnight. Lows around 70. Southeast winds around 5 miles an hour. Chance of rain 70%. Wednesday, showers with a chance of thunderstorms. Highs in the lower 80s. Chance of rain 90%. Wednesday night, mostly cloudy with a chance of showers. A chance of thunderstorms in the evening, then a slight chance of thunderstorms after midnight. Lows in the upper 60s. Chance of rain 50%. Thursday, mostly cloudy with a slight chance of showers and thunderstorms in the morning, then partly sunny with a chance of showers and thunderstorms in the afternoon. Highs in the mid-80s. Chance of rain 30%. Thursday night, partly cloudy in the evening, then clearing. A 20% chance of showers and thunderstorms. Lows around 70. Friday, mostly sunny. Highs in the upper 80s. Friday night, mostly clear in the evening, then becoming partly cloudy. Lows in the lower 70s. Saturday, mostly sunny. A 20% chance of showers and thunderstorms in the afternoon. Highs in the upper 80s. Saturday night, partly cloudy. A chance of showers with a slight chance of thunderstorms in the evening, then a chance of showers after midnight. Lows in the lower 70s. Chance of rain 30%. Sunday, partly sunny. A slight chance of showers and thunderstorms in the morning, then a chance of showers and thunderstorms in the afternoon. Highs around 90. Chance of rain 30%. The forecast key messages for North and Central Texas. Scattered storms will continue the rest of this evening before dissipating overnight. Frequent lightning and heavy rain will be the main threats, but a few instances of severe hail and wind are also possible. Additional scattered storms are possible on Monday afternoon with expected coverage of 20 to 30%. Lower thunderstorm chances exist on Tuesday before more widespread storms return by Wednesday. The spotter information statement for North and Central Texas. Spotter activation is not expected at this time. The ultraviolet index forecast for May 25th is 9, or very high. The current time is 1:07 a.m. Central Daylight Time. 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The following reports of weather temperature and wind were made at 1 a.m. DFW Airport, mostly cloudy, 68, dew point 63, relative humidity 84%, wind north at 6, pressure 29.99 inches and falling. Dallas Love Field, mostly cloudy, 70, west at 3. Fort Worth Meacham, mostly cloudy, 67, northwest at 3. At Arlington, partly cloudy, 68, dew point 65, relative humidity 90%, pressure 30.01 inches and falling. McKinney, mostly cloudy, 72, north at 6. Denton, partly cloudy, 66, calm. Elsewhere around the region, Wichita Falls, mostly cloudy, 68, southeast at 5. Abilene, mostly cloudy, 68, southeast at 12. Waco, clear, 69, northwest at 9. Tyler, partly cloudy, 72, northeast at 3. Once again at 1 a.m., DFW Airport, mostly cloudy, 68, north at 6. Now let's check on your local forecast for the Dallas-Fort Worth Metroplex. Ozone Action Day in effect for Monday. Tonight, partly cloudy. A 40% chance of showers and thunderstorms this evening. Lows in the upper 60s. Northeast winds around 5 miles an hour. Memorial Day, sunny. A 30% chance of showers and thunderstorms in the afternoon. Highs in the upper 80s. East winds around 5 miles an hour. Monday night, mostly clear. Lows in the upper 60s. Southeast winds around 5 miles an hour. And now the extended forecast. Tuesday, sunny. Highs in the upper 80s. Southeast winds around 5 miles an hour.

Tuesday night, partly cloudy in the evening, then mostly cloudy with showers, likely with a chance of thunderstorms after midnight. Lows around 70. Southeast winds around 5 miles an hour. Chance of rain 70%. Wednesday, showers with a chance of thunderstorms. Highs in the lower 80s. Chance of rain 90%. Wednesday night, mostly cloudy with a chance of showers. A chance of thunderstorms in the evening, then a slight chance of thunderstorms after midnight. Lows in the upper 60s. Chance of rain 50%. Thursday, mostly cloudy with a slight chance of showers and thunderstorms in the morning, then partly sunny with a chance of showers and thunderstorms in the afternoon. Highs in the mid-80s. Chance of rain 30%. Thursday night, partly cloudy in the evening, then clearing. A 20% chance of showers and thunderstorms. Lows around 70. Friday, mostly sunny. Highs in the upper 80s. Friday night, mostly clear in the evening, then becoming partly cloudy. Lows in the lower 70s. Saturday, mostly sunny. A 20% chance of showers and thunderstorms in the afternoon. Highs in the upper 80s. Saturday night, partly cloudy. A chance of showers with a slight chance of thunderstorms in the evening, then a chance of showers after midnight. Lows in the lower 70s. Chance of rain 30%. Sunday, partly sunny. A slight chance of showers and thunderstorms in the morning, then a chance of showers and thunderstorms in the afternoon. Highs around 90. Chance of rain 30%. The forecast key messages for North and Central Texas. Scattered storms will continue the rest of this evening before dissipating overnight. Frequent lightning and heavy rain will be the main threats, but a few instances of severe hail and wind are also possible. Additional scattered storms are possible on Monday afternoon with expected coverage of 20 to 30%. Lower thunderstorm chances exist on Tuesday before more widespread storms return by Wednesday. The spotter information statement for North and Central Texas. Spotter activation is not expected at this time. The ultraviolet index forecast for May 25th is 9, or very high. The current time is 1:12 a.m. Central Daylight Time. 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The following reports of weather temperature and wind were made at 1 a.m. DFW Airport, mostly cloudy, 68, dew point 63, relative humidity 84%, wind north at 6, pressure 29.99 inches and falling. Dallas Love Field, mostly cloudy, 70, west at 3. Fort Worth Meacham, mostly cloudy, 67, northwest at 3. At Arlington, mostly cloudy, 68, dew point 65, relative humidity 90%, pressure 30.01 inches and falling. McKinney, partly cloudy, 72, north at 6. Denton, partly cloudy, 66, calm. Elsewhere around the region, Wichita Falls, mostly cloudy, 68, southeast at 5. Abilene, cloudy, 68, southeast at 12. Waco, partly cloudy, 69, northwest at 9. Tyler, partly cloudy, 72, northeast at 3. Once again at 1 a.m., DFW Airport, mostly cloudy, 68, north at 6. Now let's check on your local forecast for the Dallas-Fort Worth Metroplex. Ozone Action Day in effect for Monday. Tonight, partly cloudy. A 40% chance of showers and thunderstorms this evening. Lows in the upper 60s. Northeast winds around 5 miles an hour. Memorial Day, sunny. A 30% chance of showers and thunderstorms in the afternoon. Highs in the upper 80s. East winds around 5 miles an hour. Monday night, mostly clear. Lows in the upper 60s. Southeast winds around 5 miles an hour. And now the extended forecast. Tuesday, sunny. Highs in the upper 80s. Southeast winds around 5 miles an hour.
Tuesday night, partly cloudy in the evening, then mostly cloudy with showers likely with a chance of thunderstorms after midnight. Lows around 70. Southeast winds around 5 miles an hour. Chance of rain 70%. Wednesday, showers with a chance of thunderstorms. Highs in the lower 80s. Chance of rain 90%. Wednesday night, mostly cloudy with a chance of showers. A chance of thunderstorms in the evening, then a slight chance of thunderstorms after midnight. Lows in the upper 60s. Chance of rain 50%. Thursday, mostly cloudy with a slight chance of showers and thunderstorms in the morning, then partly sunny with a chance of showers and thunderstorms in the afternoon. Highs in the mid-80s. Chance of rain 30%. Thursday night, partly cloudy in the evening, then clearing. A 20% chance of showers and thunderstorms. Lows around 70. Friday, mostly sunny. Highs in the upper 80s. Friday night, mostly clear in the evening, then becoming partly cloudy. Lows in the lower 70s. Saturday, mostly sunny. A 20% chance of showers and thunderstorms in the afternoon. Highs in the upper 80s. Saturday night, partly cloudy. A chance of showers with a slight chance of thunderstorms in the evening, then a chance of showers after midnight. Lows in the lower 70s. Chance of rain 30%. Sunday, partly sunny. A slight chance of showers and thunderstorms in the morning, then a chance of showers and thunderstorms in the afternoon. Highs around 90. Chance of rain 30%. The forecast key messages for North and Central Texas. Scattered storms will continue the rest of this evening before dissipating overnight. Frequent lightning and heavy rain will be the main threats, but a few instances of severe hail and wind are also possible. Additional scattered storms are possible on Monday afternoon with expected coverage of 20 to 30%. Lower thunderstorm chances exist on Tuesday before more widespread storms return by Wednesday. The spotter information statement for North and Central Texas. Spotter activation is not expected at this time. The ultraviolet index forecast for May 25th is 9, or very high. The current time is 1:17 a.m. Central Daylight Time. 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The following reports of weather temperature and wind were made at 1 a.m. DFW Airport, mostly cloudy, 68, dew point 63, relative humidity 84%, wind north at 6, pressure 29.99 inches and falling. Dallas Love Field, mostly cloudy, 70, west at 3. Fort Worth Meacham, mostly cloudy, 67, northwest at 3. At Arlington, mostly cloudy, 68, dew point 65, relative humidity 90%, pressure 30.01 inches and falling. McKinney, partly cloudy, 72, north at 6. Denton, partly cloudy, 66, calm. Elsewhere around the region, Wichita Falls, mostly cloudy, 68, southeast at 5. Abilene, cloudy, 68, southeast at 12. Waco, partly cloudy, 69, northwest at 9. Tyler, partly cloudy, 72, northeast at 3. Once again at 1 a.m., DFW Airport, mostly cloudy, 68, north at 6. Now let's check on your local forecast for the Dallas-Fort Worth Metroplex. Ozone Action Day in effect for Monday. Tonight, partly cloudy. A 40% chance of showers and thunderstorms this evening. Lows in the upper 60s. Northeast winds around 5 miles an hour. Memorial Day, sunny. A 30% chance of showers and thunderstorms in the afternoon. Highs in the upper 80s. East winds around 5 miles an hour. Monday night, mostly clear. Lows in the upper 60s. Southeast winds around 5 miles an hour. And now the extended forecast. Tuesday, sunny. Highs in the upper 80s. Southeast winds around 5 miles an hour. Tuesday night, partly cloudy in the evening,
then mostly cloudy with showers, likely with a chance of thunderstorms.

storms after midnight. Lows around 70. Southeast winds around 5 miles an hour. Chance of rain 70%. Wednesday, showers with a chance of thunderstorms. Highs in the lower 80s. Chance of rain 90%. Wednesday night, mostly cloudy with a chance of showers. A chance of thunderstorms in the evening, then a slight chance of thunderstorms after midnight. Lows in the upper 60s. Chance of rain 50%. Thursday, mostly cloudy with a slight chance of showers and thunderstorms in the morning, then partly sunny with a chance of showers and thunderstorms in the afternoon. Highs in the mid-80s. Chance of rain 30%. Thursday night, partly cloudy in the evening, then clearing. A 20% chance of showers and thunderstorms. Lows around 70. Friday, mostly sunny. Highs in the upper 80s. Friday night, mostly clear in the evening, then becoming partly cloudy. Lows in the lower 70s. Saturday, mostly sunny. A 20% chance of showers and thunderstorms in the afternoon. Highs in the upper 80s. Saturday night, partly cloudy. A chance of showers with a slight chance of thunderstorms in the evening, then a chance of showers after midnight. Lows in the lower 70s. Chance of rain 30%. Sunday, partly sunny. A slight chance of showers and thunderstorms in the morning, then a chance of showers and thunderstorms in the afternoon. Highs around 90. Chance of rain 30%. The forecast key messages for North and Central Texas. Scattered storms will continue the rest of this evening before dissipating overnight. Frequent lightning and heavy rain will be the main threats, but a few instances of severe hail and wind are also possible. Additional scattered storms are possible on Monday afternoon with expected coverage of 20 to 30%. Lower thunderstorm chances exist on Tuesday before more widespread storms return by Wednesday. The spotter information statement for North and Central Texas. Spotter activation is not expected at this time. The ultraviolet index forecast for May 25th is 9, or very high. The current time is 1:22 a.m. Central Daylight Time. 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The following reports of weather temperature and wind were made at 1 a.m. DFW Airport, mostly cloudy, 68, dew point 63, relative humidity 84%, wind north at 6, pressure 29.99 inches and falling. Dallas Love Field, mostly cloudy, 70, west at 3. Fort Worth Meacham, mostly cloudy, 67, northwest at 3. At Arlington, mostly cloudy, 68, dew point 65, relative humidity 90%, pressure 30.01 inches and falling. McKinney, partly cloudy, 72, north at 6. Denton, partly cloudy, 66, calm. Elsewhere around the region, Wichita Falls, mostly cloudy, 68, southeast at 5. Abilene, cloudy, 68, southeast at 12. Waco, partly cloudy, 69, northwest at 9. Tyler, partly cloudy, 72, northeast at 3. Once again at 1 a.m., DFW Airport, mostly cloudy, 68, north at 6. Now let's check on your local forecast for the Dallas-Fort Worth Metroplex. Ozone Action Day in effect for Monday. Tonight, partly cloudy. A 40% chance of showers and thunderstorms this evening. Lows in the upper 60s. Northeast winds around 5 miles an hour. Memorial Day, sunny. A 30% chance of showers and thunderstorms in the afternoon. Highs in the upper 80s. East winds around 5 miles an hour. Monday night, mostly clear. Lows in the upper 60s. Southeast winds around 5 miles an hour. And now the extended forecast. Tuesday, sunny. Highs in the upper 80s. Southeast winds around 5 miles an hour. Tuesday night, partly cloudy in the evening, then mostly cloudy with showers likely with a chance of thunderstorms after midnight. Lows around.

a 20% chance of showers and thunderstorms. Lows around 70. Friday, mostly sunny. Highs in the upper 80s. Friday night, mostly clear in the evening, then becoming partly cloudy. Lows in the lower 70s. Saturday, mostly sunny. A 20% chance of showers and thunderstorms in the afternoon. Highs in the upper 80s. Saturday night, partly cloudy. A chance of showers with a slight chance of thunderstorms in the evening, then a chance of showers after midnight. Lows in the lower 70s. Chance of rain 30%. Sunday, partly sunny. A slight chance of showers and thunderstorms in the morning, then a chance of showers and thunderstorms in the afternoon. Highs around 90. Chance of rain 30%. The forecast key messages for North and Central Texas. Scattered storms will continue the rest of this evening before dissipating overnight. Frequent lightning and heavy rain will be the main threats, but a few instances of severe hail and wind are also possible. Additional scattered storms are possible on Monday afternoon with expected coverage of 20 to 30%. Lower thunderstorm chances exist on Tuesday before more widespread storms return by Wednesday. The spotter information statement for North and Central Texas. Spotter activation is not expected at this time. The ultraviolet index forecast for May 25th is 9, or very high. The current time is 1:27 a.m. Central Daylight Time. 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The following reports of weather temperature and wind were made at 1 a.m. DFW Airport, mostly cloudy, 68, dew point 63, relative humidity 84%, wind north at 6, pressure 29.99 inches and falling. Dallas Love Field, mostly cloudy, 70, west at 3. Fort Worth Meacham, mostly cloudy, 67, northwest at 3. At Arlington, mostly cloudy, 68, dew point 65, relative humidity 90%, pressure 30.01 inches and falling. McKinney, partly cloudy, 72, north at 6. Denton, partly cloudy, 66, calm. Elsewhere around the region, Wichita Falls, mostly cloudy, 68, southeast at 5. Abilene, cloudy, 68, southeast at 12. Waco, partly cloudy, 69, northwest at 9. Tyler, partly cloudy, 72, northeast at 3. Once again at 1 a.m., DFW Airport, mostly cloudy, 68, north at 6. Now let's check on your local forecast for the Dallas-Fort Worth Metroplex. Ozone Action Day in effect for today, rest of tonight, mostly cloudy. Lows in the upper 60s. Northeast winds around 5 miles an hour. Monday, partly sunny. A 30% chance of showers and thunderstorms in the afternoon. Highs in the mid-80s. East winds around 5 miles an hour. Monday night, mostly clear. Lows in the upper 60s. East winds around 5 miles an hour. The Texas Commission on Environmental Quality has issued an Ozone Action Day for the Dallas-Fort Worth area for Monday. Atmospheric conditions are expected to be favorable for producing high levels of ozone air pollution in the Dallas-Fort Worth area on Monday. You can help prevent ozone pollution by sharing a ride, walking, riding a bicycle, taking your lunch to work, avoiding drive-through lanes, conserving energy, and keeping your vehicle properly tuned. And now the extended forecast. Tuesday, mostly sunny. Highs in the mid-80s. Southeast winds around 5 miles an hour. Tuesday night, partly cloudy in the evening. A chance of thunderstorms. A chance of showers in the evening, then showers after midnight. Lows in the upper 60s. Southeast winds around 5 miles an hour. Chance of rain 90%. Wednesday, a chance of thunderstorms. Showers. Highs in the lower 80s. Chance of rain 90%. Wednesday night, mostly cloudy with a 50% chance of showers and thunderstorms. Lows in the upper 60s. Thursday,

mostly cloudy in the morning, then becoming partly sunny. A 40% chance of showers and thunderstorms. Highs in the mid-80s. Thursday night, partly cloudy with a 20% chance of showers and thunderstorms in the evening, then mostly clear after midnight. Lows around 70. Friday, mostly sunny with a 20% chance of showers and thunderstorms. Highs in the upper 80s. Friday night, mostly clear. Lows in the lower 70s. Saturday, mostly sunny. A 20% chance of showers and thunderstorms in the afternoon. Highs in the upper 80s. Saturday night, partly cloudy with a chance of thunderstorms. A chance of showers. Lows in the lower 70s. Chance of rain 30%. Sunday, partly sunny with a chance of showers. A slight chance of thunderstorms in the morning, then a chance of thunderstorms in the afternoon. Highs in the mid-80s. Chance of rain 40%. The forecast key messages for North and Central Texas. Scattered storms will continue the rest of this evening before dissipating overnight. Frequent lightning and heavy rain will be the main threats, but a few instances of severe hail and wind are also possible. Additional scattered storms are possible on Monday afternoon with expected coverage of 20 to 30%. Lower thunderstorm chances exist on Tuesday before more widespread storms return by Wednesday. The spotter information statement for North and Central Texas. Spotter activation is not expected at this time. The ultraviolet index forecast for May 25th is 9, or very high. The current time is 1:32 a.m. Central Daylight Time. 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The following reports of weather temperature and wind were made at 1 a.m. DFW Airport, mostly cloudy, 68, dew point 63, relative humidity 84%, wind north at 6, pressure 29.99 inches and falling. Dallas Love Field, mostly cloudy, 70, west at 3. Fort Worth Meacham, mostly cloudy, 67, northwest at 3. At Arlington, mostly cloudy, 68, dew point 65, relative humidity 90%, pressure 30.01 inches and falling. McKinney, partly cloudy, 72, north at 6. Dew point 65, relative humidity 90%, pressure 30.01 inches and falling. McKinney, partly cloudy, 72, north at 6. Denton, partly cloudy, 66, calm. Elsewhere around the region, Wichita Falls, mostly cloudy, 68, southeast at 5. Abilene, cloudy, 68, southeast at 12. Waco, partly cloudy, 69, northwest at 9. Tyler, partly cloudy, 72, northeast at 3. Once again at 1 a.m., DFW Airport, mostly cloudy, 68, north at 6. Now let's check on your local forecast for the Dallas-Fort Worth Metroplex. Ozone Action Day in effect for today, rest of tonight, mostly cloudy. Lows in the upper 60s. Northeast winds around 5 miles an hour. Monday, partly sunny. A 30% chance of showers and thunderstorms in the afternoon. Highs in the mid-80s. East winds around 5 miles an hour. Monday night, mostly clear. Lows in the upper 60s. East winds around 5 miles an hour. And now the extended forecast. Tuesday, mostly sunny. Highs in the mid-80s. Southeast winds around 5 miles an hour. Tuesday night, partly cloudy in the evening. A chance of thunderstorms. A chance of showers in the evening, then showers after midnight. Lows in the upper 60s. Southeast winds around 5 miles an hour. Chance of rain 90%. Wednesday, a chance of thunderstorms. Showers. Highs in the lower 80s. Chance of rain 90%. Wednesday night, mostly cloudy with a 50% chance of showers and thunderstorms. Lows in the upper 60s. Thursday, mostly cloudy in the morning, then becoming partly sunny.

40% chance of showers and thunderstorms. Highs in the mid-80s. Thursday night, partly cloudy with a 20% chance of showers and thunderstorms in the evening, then mostly clear after midnight. Lows around 70. Friday, mostly sunny with a 20% chance of showers and thunderstorms. Highs in the upper 80s. Friday night, mostly clear. Lows in the lower 70s. Saturday, mostly sunny. A 20% chance of showers and thunderstorms in the afternoon. Highs in the upper 80s. Saturday night, partly cloudy with a chance of thunderstorms. A chance of showers. Lows in the lower 70s. Chance of rain 30%. Sunday, partly sunny with a chance of showers. A slight chance of thunderstorms in the morning, then a chance of thunderstorms in the afternoon. Highs in the mid-80s. Chance of rain 40%. The forecast key messages for North and Central Texas. Scattered storms will continue the rest of this evening before dissipating overnight. Frequent lightning and heavy rain will be the main threats, but a few instances of severe hail and wind are also possible. Additional scattered storms are possible on Monday afternoon with expected coverage of 20 to 30%. Lower thunderstorm chances exist on Tuesday before more widespread storms return by Wednesday. The spotter information statement for North and Central Texas. Spotter activation is not expected at this time. The ultraviolet index forecast for May 25th is 9, or very high. The current time is 1:36 a.m. Central Daylight Time. 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The following reports of weather temperature and wind were made at 1 a.m. DFW Airport, mostly cloudy, 68, dew point 63, relative humidity 84%, wind north at 6, pressure 29.99 inches and falling. Dallas Love Field, mostly cloudy, 70, west at 3. Fort Worth Meacham, mostly cloudy, 67, northwest at 3. At Arlington, mostly cloudy, 68, dew point 65, relative humidity 90%, pressure 30.01 inches and falling. McKinney, partly cloudy, 72, north at 6. Denton, partly cloudy, 66, calm. Elsewhere around the region, Wichita Falls, mostly cloudy, 68, southeast at 5. Abilene, cloudy, 68, southeast at 12. Waco, partly cloudy, 69, northwest at 9. Tyler, partly cloudy, 72, northeast at 3. Once again at 1 a.m., DFW Airport, mostly cloudy, 68, north at 6. Now let's check on your local forecast for the Dallas-Fort Worth Metroplex. Ozone Action Day in effect for today, rest of tonight, mostly cloudy. Lows in the upper 60s. Northeast winds around 5 miles an hour. Monday, partly sunny. A 30% chance of showers and thunderstorms in the afternoon. Highs in the mid-80s. East winds around 5 miles an hour. Monday night, mostly clear. Lows in the upper 60s. East winds around 5 miles an hour. And now the extended forecast. Tuesday, mostly sunny. Highs in the mid-80s. Southeast winds around 5 miles an hour. Tuesday night, partly cloudy in the evening. A chance of thunderstorms. A chance of showers in the evening, then showers after midnight. Lows in the upper 60s. Southeast winds around 5 miles an hour. Chance of rain 90%. Wednesday, a chance of thunderstorms. Showers. Highs in the lower 80s. Chance of rain 90%. Wednesday night, mostly cloudy with a 50% chance of showers and thunderstorms. Lows in the upper 60s. Thursday, mostly cloudy in the morning, then becoming partly sunny. A 40% chance of showers and thunderstorms. Highs in the mid-80s. Thursday night, partly cloudy with a 20% chance of showers and thunderstorms in the evening, then mostly clear after midnight. Lows around 70.

Friday, mostly sunny with a 20% chance of showers and thunderstorms. Highs in the upper 80s. Friday night, mostly clear. Lows in the lower 70s. Saturday, mostly sunny. A 20% chance of showers and thunderstorms in the afternoon. Highs in the upper 80s. Saturday night, partly cloudy with a chance of thunderstorms. A chance of showers. Lows in the lower 70s. Chance of rain 30%. Sunday, partly sunny with a chance of showers. A slight chance of thunderstorms in the morning, then a chance of thunderstorms in the afternoon. Highs in the mid-80s. Chance of rain 40%. The forecast key messages for North and Central Texas. Scattered storms will continue the rest of this evening before dissipating overnight. Frequent lightning and heavy rain will be the main threats, but a few instances of severe hail and wind are also possible. Additional scattered storms are possible on Monday afternoon with expected coverage of 20 to 30%. Lower thunderstorm chances exist on Tuesday before more widespread storms return by Wednesday. The spotter information statement for North and Central Texas. Spotter activation is not expected at this time. The ultraviolet index forecast for May 25th is 9, or very high. The current time is 1:41 a.m. Central Daylight Time. 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The following reports of weather temperature and wind were made at 1 a.m. DFW Airport, mostly cloudy, 68, dew point 63, relative humidity 84%, wind north at 6, pressure 29.99 inches and falling. Dallas Love Field, mostly cloudy, 70, west at 3. Fort Worth Meacham, mostly cloudy, 67, northwest at 3. At Arlington, mostly cloudy, 68, dew point 65, relative humidity 90%, pressure 30.01 inches and falling. McKinney, partly cloudy, 72, north at 6. Denton, partly cloudy, 66, calm. Elsewhere around the region, Wichita Falls, mostly cloudy, 68, southeast at 5. Abilene, cloudy, 68, southeast at 12. Waco, partly cloudy, 69, northwest at 9. Tyler, partly cloudy, 72, northeast at 3. Once again at 1 a.m., DFW Airport, mostly cloudy, 68, north at 6. Now let's check on your local forecast for the Dallas-Fort Worth Metroplex. Ozone Action Day in effect for today, rest of tonight, mostly cloudy. Lows in the upper 60s. Northeast winds around 5 miles an hour. Monday, partly sunny. A 30% chance of showers and thunderstorms in the afternoon. Highs in the mid-80s. East winds around 5 miles an hour. Monday night, mostly clear. Lows in the upper 60s. East winds around 5 miles an hour. And now the extended forecast. Tuesday, mostly sunny. Highs in the mid-80s. Southeast winds around 5 miles an hour. Tuesday night, partly cloudy in the evening. A chance of thunderstorms. A chance of showers in the evening, then showers after midnight. Lows in the upper 60s. Southeast winds around 5 miles an hour. Chance of rain 90%. Wednesday, a chance of thunderstorms. Showers. Highs in the lower 80s. Chance of rain 90%. Wednesday night, mostly cloudy with a 50% chance of showers and thunderstorms. Lows in the upper 60s. Thursday, mostly cloudy in the morning, then becoming partly sunny. A 40% chance of showers and thunderstorms. Highs in the mid-80s. Thursday night, partly cloudy with a 20% chance of showers and thunderstorms in the evening, then mostly clear after midnight. Lows around 70. Friday, mostly sunny with a 20% chance of showers and thunderstorms. Highs in the upper 80s. Friday night, mostly clear. Lows in the lower 70s. Saturday, mostly sunny. A 20%

chance of showers and thunderstorms in the afternoon. Highs in the upper 80s. Saturday night, partly cloudy with a chance of thunderstorms. A chance of showers. Lows in the lower 70s. Chance of rain 30%. Sunday, partly sunny with a chance of showers. A slight chance of thunderstorms in the morning, then a chance of thunderstorms in the afternoon. Highs in the mid-80s. Chance of rain 40%. The forecast key messages for North and Central Texas. Scattered storms will continue the rest of this evening before dissipating overnight. Frequent lightning and heavy rain will be the main threats, but a few instances of severe hail and wind are also possible. Additional scattered storms are possible on Monday afternoon with expected coverage of 20 to 30%. Lower thunderstorm chances exist on Tuesday before more widespread storms return by Wednesday. The spotter information statement for North and Central Texas. Spotter activation is not expected at this time. The ultraviolet index forecast for May 25th is 9, or very high. The current time is 1:46 a.m. Central Daylight Time. 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The following reports of weather temperature and wind were made at 1 a.m. DFW Airport, mostly cloudy, 68, dew point 63, relative humidity 84%, wind north at 6, pressure 29.99 inches and falling. Dallas Love Field, mostly cloudy, 70, west at 3. Fort Worth Meacham, mostly cloudy, 67, northwest at 3. At Arlington, mostly cloudy, 68, dew point 65, relative humidity 90%, pressure 30.01 inches and falling. McKinney, partly cloudy, 72, north at 6. Denton, partly cloudy, 66, calm. Elsewhere around the region, Wichita Falls, mostly cloudy, 68, southeast at 5. Abilene, cloudy, 68, southeast at 12. Waco, partly cloudy, 69, northwest at 9. Tyler, partly cloudy, 72, northeast at 3. Once again at 1 a.m., DFW Airport, mostly cloudy, 68, north at 6. Now let's check on your local forecast for the Dallas-Fort Worth Metroplex. Ozone Action Day in effect for today, rest of tonight, mostly cloudy. Lows in the upper 60s. Northeast winds around 5 miles an hour. Monday, partly sunny. A 30% chance of showers and thunderstorms in the afternoon. Highs in the mid-80s. East winds around 5 miles an hour. Monday night, mostly clear. Lows in the upper 60s. East winds around 5 miles an hour. And now the extended forecast. Tuesday, mostly sunny. Highs in the mid-80s. Southeast winds around 5 miles an hour. Tuesday night, partly cloudy in the evening. A chance of thunderstorms. A chance of showers in the evening, then showers after midnight. Lows in the upper 60s. Southeast winds around 5 miles an hour. Chance of rain 90%. Wednesday, a chance of thunderstorms. Showers. Highs in the lower 80s. Chance of rain 90%. Wednesday night, mostly cloudy with a 50% chance of showers and thunderstorms. Lows in the upper 60s. Thursday, mostly cloudy in the morning, then becoming partly sunny. A 40% chance of showers and thunderstorms. Highs in the mid-80s. Thursday night, partly cloudy with a 20% chance of showers and thunderstorms in the evening, then mostly clear after midnight. Lows around 70. Friday, mostly sunny with a 20% chance of showers and thunderstorms. Highs in the upper 80s. Friday night, mostly clear. Lows in the lower 70s. Saturday, mostly sunny. A 20% chance of showers and thunderstorms in the afternoon. Highs in the upper 80s. Saturday night, partly cloudy with a chance of thunderstorms. A chance of showers. Lows in the lower 70s. Chance of rain 30%.

Sunday, partly sunny with a chance of showers. A slight chance of thunderstorms in the morning, then a chance of thunderstorms in the afternoon. Highs in the mid-80s. Chance of rain 40%. The forecast key messages for North and Central Texas. Scattered storms will continue the rest of this evening before dissipating overnight. Frequent lightning and heavy rain will be the main threats, but a few instances of severe hail and wind are also possible. Additional scattered storms are possible on Monday afternoon with expected coverage of 20 to 30%. Lower thunderstorm chances exist on Tuesday before more widespread storms return by Wednesday. The spotter information statement for North and Central Texas. Spotter activation is not expected at this time. The ultraviolet index forecast for May 25th is 9, or very high. The current time is 1:51 a.m. Central Daylight Time. 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The following reports of weather temperature and wind were made at 1 a.m. DFW Airport, mostly cloudy, 68, dew point 63, relative humidity 84%, wind north at 6, pressure 29.99 inches and falling. Dallas Love Field, mostly cloudy, 70, west at 3. Fort Worth Meacham, mostly cloudy, 67, northwest at 3. At Arlington, mostly cloudy, 68, dew point 65, relative humidity 90%, pressure 30.01 inches and falling. McKinney, partly cloudy, 72, north at 6. Denton, partly cloudy, 66, calm. Elsewhere around the region, Wichita Falls, mostly cloudy, 68, southeast at 5. Abilene, cloudy, 68, southeast at 12. Waco, partly cloudy, 69, northwest at 9. Tyler, partly cloudy, 72, northeast at 3. Once again at 1 a.m., DFW Airport, mostly cloudy, 68, north at 6. Now let's check on your local forecast for the Dallas-Fort Worth Metroplex. Ozone Action Day in effect for today, rest of tonight, mostly cloudy. Lows in the upper 60s. Northeast winds around 5 miles an hour. Monday, partly sunny. A 30% chance of showers and thunderstorms in the afternoon. Highs in the mid-80s. East winds around 5 miles an hour. Monday night, mostly clear. Lows in the upper 60s. East winds around 5 miles an hour. And now the extended forecast. Tuesday, mostly sunny. Highs in the mid-80s. Southeast winds around 5 miles an hour. Tuesday night, partly cloudy in the evening. A chance of thunderstorms. A chance of showers in the evening, then showers after midnight. Lows in the upper 60s. Southeast winds around 5 miles an hour. Chance of rain 90%. Wednesday, a chance of thunderstorms. Showers. Highs in the lower 80s. Chance of rain 90%. Wednesday night, mostly cloudy with a 50% chance of showers and thunderstorms. Lows in the upper 60s. Thursday, mostly cloudy in the morning, then becoming partly sunny. A 40% chance of showers and thunderstorms. Highs in the mid-80s. Thursday night, partly cloudy with a 20% chance of showers and thunderstorms in the evening, then mostly clear after midnight. Lows around 70. Friday, mostly sunny with a 20% chance of showers and thunderstorms. Highs in the upper 80s. Friday night, mostly clear. Lows in the lower 70s. Saturday, mostly sunny. A 20% chance of showers and thunderstorms in the afternoon. Highs in the upper 80s. Saturday night, partly cloudy with a chance of thunderstorms. A chance of showers. Lows in the lower 70s. Chance of rain 30%. Sunday, partly sunny with a chance of showers. A slight chance of thunderstorms in the morning, then a chance of thunderstorms in the afternoon. Highs in the mid-80s. Chance of rain 40%. The forecast key

Messages for North and Central Texas. Scattered storms will continue the rest of this evening before dissipating overnight. Frequent lightning and heavy rain will be the main threats, but a few instances of severe hail and wind are also possible. Additional scattered storms are possible on Monday afternoon with expected coverage of 20 to 30%. Lower thunderstorm chances exist on Tuesday before more widespread storms return by Wednesday. The spotter information statement for North and Central Texas. Spotter activation is not expected at this time. The ultraviolet index forecast for May 25th is 9, or very high. The current time is 1:55 a.m. Central Daylight Time. 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The following reports of weather temperature and wind were made at 1 a.m. DFW Airport, mostly cloudy, 68, dew point 63, relative humidity 84%, wind north at 6, pressure 29.99 inches and falling. Dallas Love Field, mostly cloudy, 70, west at 3. Fort Worth Meacham, mostly cloudy, 67, northwest at 3. At Arlington, mostly cloudy, 68, dew point 65, relative humidity 90%, pressure 30.01 inches and falling. McKinney, partly cloudy, 72, north at 6. Denton, partly cloudy, 66, calm. Elsewhere around the region, Wichita Falls, mostly cloudy, 68, southeast at 5. Abilene, cloudy, 68, southeast at 12. Waco, partly cloudy, 69, northwest at 9. Tyler, partly cloudy, 72, northeast at 3. Once again at 1 a.m., DFW Airport, mostly cloudy, 68, north at 6. Now let's check on your local forecast for the Dallas-Fort Worth Metroplex. Ozone Action Day in effect for today, rest of tonight, mostly cloudy. Lows in the upper 60s. Northeast winds around 5 miles an hour. Monday, partly sunny. A 30% chance of showers and thunderstorms in the afternoon. Highs in the mid-80s. East winds around 5 miles an hour. Monday night, mostly clear. Lows in the upper 60s. East winds around 5 miles an hour. And now the extended forecast. Tuesday, mostly sunny. Highs in the mid-80s. Southeast winds around 5 miles an hour. Tuesday night, partly cloudy in the evening. A chance of thunderstorms. A chance of showers in the evening, then showers after midnight. Lows in the upper 60s. Southeast winds around 5 miles an hour. Chance of rain 90%. Wednesday, a chance of thunderstorms. Showers. Highs in the lower 80s. Chance of rain 90%. Wednesday night, mostly cloudy with a 50% chance of showers and thunderstorms. Lows in the upper 60s. Thursday, mostly cloudy in the morning, then becoming partly sunny. A 40% chance of showers and thunderstorms. Highs in the mid-80s. Thursday night, partly cloudy with a 20% chance of showers and thunderstorms in the evening, then mostly clear after midnight. Lows around 70. Friday, mostly sunny with a 20% chance of showers and thunderstorms. Highs in the upper 80s. Friday night, mostly clear. Lows in the lower 70s. Saturday, mostly sunny. A 20% chance of showers and thunderstorms in the afternoon. Highs in the upper 80s. Saturday night, partly cloudy with a chance of thunderstorms. A chance of showers. Lows in the lower 70s. Chance of rain 30%. Sunday, partly sunny with a chance of showers. A slight chance of thunderstorms in the morning, then a chance of thunderstorms in the afternoon. Highs in the mid-80s. Chance of rain 40%. The Texas Commission on Environmental Quality has issued an Ozone Action Day for the Dallas-Fort Worth area for Monday. Atmospheric conditions are expected to be favorable for producing high levels of ozone air pollution in the Dallas-Fort Worth area on Monday. You can help prevent ozone pollution by

sharing a ride, walking, riding a bicycle, taking your lunch to work, avoiding drive-through lanes, conserving energy, and keeping your vehicle properly tuned. The forecast key messages for North and Central Texas. Scattered storms will continue the rest of this evening before dissipating overnight. Frequent lightning and heavy rain will be the main threats, but a few instances of severe hail and wind are also possible. Additional scattered storms are possible on Monday afternoon with expected coverage of 20 to 30%. Lower thunderstorm chances exist on Tuesday before more widespread storms return by Wednesday. The spotter information statement for North and Central Texas. Spotter activation is not expected at this time. The ultraviolet index forecast for May 25th is 9, or very high. The current time is 2:01 a.m. Central Daylight Time. 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The following reports of weather temperature and wind were made at 1 a.m. DFW Airport, mostly cloudy, 68, dew point 63, relative humidity 84%, wind north at 6, pressure 29.99 inches and falling. Dallas Love Field, mostly cloudy, 70, west at 3. Fort Worth Meacham, mostly cloudy, 67, northwest at 3. At Arlington, mostly cloudy, 68, dew point 65, relative humidity 90%, pressure 30.01 inches and falling. McKinney, partly cloudy, 72, north at 6. Denton, partly cloudy, 66, calm. Elsewhere around the region, Wichita Falls, mostly cloudy, 68, southeast at 5. Abilene, cloudy, 68, southeast at 12. Waco, partly cloudy, 69, northwest at 9. Tyler, partly cloudy, 72, northeast at 3. Once again at 1 a.m., DFW Airport, mostly cloudy, 68, north at 6. The following reports of weather temperature and wind were made at 2 a.m. DFW Airport, partly cloudy, 68, dew point 64, relative humidity 87%, wind northeast at 3, pressure 29.98 inches and falling. Dallas Love Field, mostly cloudy, 69, north at 3. Fort Worth Meacham, mostly cloudy, 65, south at 7. At Arlington, mostly cloudy, 68, dew point 65, relative humidity 90%, pressure 29.99 inches and falling. McKinney, partly cloudy, 70, calm. Denton, partly cloudy, 65, calm. Elsewhere around the region, Wichita Falls, mostly cloudy, 66, south at 7. Abilene, cloudy, 68, southeast at 10. Waco, partly cloudy, 66, east at 5. Tyler, partly cloudy, 72, north at 3. Once again at 2 a.m., DFW Airport, partly cloudy, 68, northeast at 3. The following reports of weather temperature and wind were made at 2 a.m. DFW Airport, partly cloudy, 68, dew point 64, relative humidity 87%, wind northeast at 3, pressure 29.98 inches and falling. Dallas Love Field, mostly cloudy, 69, north at 3. Fort Worth Meacham, mostly cloudy, 65, south at 7. At Arlington, mostly cloudy, 68, dew point 65, relative humidity 90%, pressure 29.99 inches and falling. McKinney, partly cloudy, 70, calm. Denton, partly cloudy, 65, calm. Elsewhere around the region, Wichita Falls, mostly cloudy, 66, south at 7. Abilene, cloudy, 68, southeast at 10. Waco, partly cloudy, 66, east at 5. Tyler, partly cloudy, 72, north at 3. Once again at 2 a.m., DFW Airport, partly cloudy, 68, northeast at 3. Now let's check on your local forecast for the Dallas-Fort Worth Metroplex. Ozone Action Day in effect for today, rest of tonight, mostly cloudy.

lows in the upper 60s. Northeast winds around 5 miles an hour. Monday, partly sunny. A 30% chance of showers and thunderstorms in the afternoon. Highs in the mid-80s. East winds around 5 miles an hour. Monday night, mostly clear. Lows in the upper 60s. East winds around 5 miles an hour. And now the extended forecast. Tuesday, mostly sunny. Highs in the mid-80s. Southeast winds around 5 miles an hour. Tuesday night, partly cloudy in the evening. A chance of thunderstorms. A chance of showers in the evening, then showers after midnight. Lows in the upper 60s. Southeast winds around 5 miles an hour. Chance of rain 90%. Wednesday, a chance of thunderstorms. Showers. Highs in the lower 80s. Chance of rain 90%. Wednesday night, mostly cloudy with a 50% chance of showers and thunderstorms. Lows in the upper 60s. Thursday, mostly cloudy in the morning, then becoming partly sunny. A 40% chance of showers and thunderstorms. Highs in the mid-80s. Thursday night, partly cloudy with a 20% chance of showers and thunderstorms in the evening, then mostly clear after midnight. Lows around 70. Friday, mostly sunny with a 20% chance of showers and thunderstorms. Highs in the upper 80s. Friday night, mostly clear. Lows in the lower 70s. Saturday, mostly sunny. A 20% chance of showers and thunderstorms in the afternoon. Highs in the upper 80s. Saturday night, partly cloudy with a chance of thunderstorms. A chance of showers. Lows in the lower 70s. Chance of rain 30%. Sunday, partly sunny with a chance of showers. A slight chance of thunderstorms in the morning, then a chance of thunderstorms in the afternoon. Highs in the mid-80s. Chance of rain 40%. The forecast key messages for North and Central Texas. Scattered storms will continue the rest of this evening before dissipating overnight. Frequent lightning and heavy rain will be the main threats, but a few instances of severe hail and wind are also possible. Additional scattered storms are possible on Monday afternoon with expected coverage of 20 to 30%. Lower thunderstorm chances exist on Tuesday before more widespread storms return by Wednesday. The spotter information statement for North and Central Texas. Spotter activation is not expected at this time. The ultraviolet index forecast for May 25th is 9, or very high. The current time is 2:08 a.m. Central Daylight Time. 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The following reports of weather temperature and wind were made at 2 a.m. DFW Airport, partly cloudy, 68, dew point 64, relative humidity 87%, wind northeast at 3, pressure 29.98 inches and falling. Dallas Love Field, mostly cloudy, 69, north at 3. Fort Worth Meacham, mostly cloudy, 65, south at 7. At Arlington, mostly cloudy, 68, dew point 65, relative humidity 90%, pressure 29.99 inches and falling. McKinney, partly cloudy, 70, calm. Denton, partly cloudy, 65, calm. Elsewhere around the region, Wichita Falls, mostly cloudy, 66, south at 7. Abilene, cloudy, 68, southeast at 10. Waco, partly cloudy, 66, east at 5. Tyler, partly cloudy, 72, north at 3. Once again at 2 a.m., DFW Airport, partly cloudy, 68, northeast at 3. Now let's check on your local forecast for the Dallas-Fort Worth Metroplex. Ozone Action Day in effect for today. Today, partly sunny. A 30% chance of showers and thunderstorms this afternoon. Highs in the mid-80s. East winds around 5 miles an hour. Tonight, mostly clear. Lows in the upper 60s. East winds around 5 miles an hour.

Tuesday, mostly sunny. Highs in the mid-80s. Southeast winds around 5 miles an hour. And now the extended forecast. Tuesday night, partly cloudy in the evening. A chance of thunderstorms. A chance of showers in the evening, then showers after midnight. Lows in the upper 60s. Southeast winds around 5 miles an hour. Chance of rain 90%. Wednesday, a chance of thunderstorms. Showers. Highs in the lower 80s. South winds 5 to 10 miles an hour. Chance of rain 90%. Wednesday night, mostly cloudy with a 50% chance of showers and thunderstorms. Lows in the upper 60s. Thursday, mostly cloudy in the morning, then becoming partly sunny. A 40% chance of showers and thunderstorms. Highs in the mid-80s. Thursday night, partly cloudy with a 20% chance of showers and thunderstorms in the evening, then mostly clear after midnight. Lows around 70. Friday, mostly sunny with a 20% chance of showers and thunderstorms. Highs in the upper 80s. Friday night, mostly clear. Lows in the lower 70s. Saturday, mostly sunny. A 20% chance of showers and thunderstorms in the afternoon. Highs in the upper 80s. Saturday night, partly cloudy with a chance of thunderstorms. A chance of showers. Lows in the lower 70s. Chance of rain 30%. Sunday, partly sunny with a chance of showers. A slight chance of thunderstorms in the morning, then a chance of thunderstorms in the afternoon. Highs in the mid-80s. Chance of rain 40%. The forecast key messages for North and Central Texas. Scattered storms will continue the rest of this evening before dissipating overnight. Frequent lightning and heavy rain will be the main threats, but a few instances of severe hail and wind are also possible. Additional scattered storms are possible on Monday afternoon with expected coverage of 20 to 30%. Lower thunderstorm chances exist on Tuesday before more widespread storms return by Wednesday. The spotter information statement for North and Central Texas. Spotter activation is not expected at this time. The ultraviolet index forecast for May 25th is 9, or very high. The current time is 2:12 a.m. Central Daylight Time. 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The following reports of weather temperature and wind were made at 2 a.m. DFW Airport, partly cloudy, 68, dew point 64, relative humidity 87%, wind northeast at 3, pressure 29.98 inches and falling. Dallas Love Field, mostly cloudy, 69, north at 3. Fort Worth Meacham, partly cloudy, 65, south at 7. At Arlington, partly cloudy, 68, dew point 65, relative humidity 90%, pressure 29.99 inches and falling. McKinney, partly cloudy, 70, calm. Denton, partly cloudy, 65, calm. Elsewhere around the region, Wichita Falls, partly cloudy, 66, south at 7. Abilene, mostly cloudy, 68, southeast at 10. Waco, clear, 66, east at 5. Tyler, partly cloudy, 72, north at 3. Once again at 2 a.m., DFW Airport, partly cloudy, 68, northeast at 3. Now let's check on your local forecast for the Dallas-Fort Worth Metroplex. Ozone Action Day in effect for today. Today, partly sunny. A 30% chance of showers and thunderstorms this afternoon. Highs in the mid-80s. East winds around 5 miles an hour. Tonight, mostly clear. Lows in the upper 60s. East winds around 5 miles an hour. Tuesday, mostly sunny. Highs in the mid-80s. Southeast winds around 5 miles an hour. And now the extended forecast. Tuesday night, partly cloudy in the evening. A chance of thunderstorms. A chance of showers in the evening, then showers after midnight. Lows in the upper 60s.
southeast winds around 5 miles an hour. Chance of rain 90%. Wednesday, a chance of thunderstorms. Showers. Highs in the lower 80s. South winds 5 to 10 miles an hour. Chance of rain 90%. Wednesday night, mostly cloudy with a 50% chance of showers and thunderstorms. Lows in the upper 60s. Thursday, mostly cloudy in the morning, then becoming partly sunny. A 40% chance of showers and thunderstorms. Highs in the mid-80s. Thursday night, partly cloudy with a 20% chance of showers and thunderstorms in the evening, then mostly clear after midnight. Lows around 70. Friday, mostly sunny with a 20% chance of showers and thunderstorms. Highs in the upper 80s. Friday night, mostly clear. Lows in the lower 70s. Saturday, mostly sunny. A 20% chance of showers and thunderstorms in the afternoon. Highs in the upper 80s. Saturday night, partly cloudy with a chance of thunderstorms. A chance of showers. Lows in the lower 70s. Chance of rain 30%. Sunday, partly sunny with a chance of showers. A slight chance of thunderstorms in the morning, then a chance of thunderstorms in the afternoon. Highs in the mid-80s. Chance of rain 40%. The forecast key messages for North and Central Texas. Scattered storms will continue the rest of this evening before dissipating overnight. Frequent lightning and heavy rain will be the main threats, but a few instances of severe hail and wind are also possible. Additional scattered storms are possible on Monday afternoon with expected coverage of 20 to 30%. Lower thunderstorm chances exist on Tuesday before more widespread storms return by Wednesday. The spotter information statement for North and Central Texas. Spotter activation is not expected at this time. The ultraviolet index forecast for May 25th is 9, or very high. The current time is 2:17 a.m. Central Daylight Time. 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The following reports of weather temperature and wind were made at 2 a.m. DFW Airport, partly cloudy, 68, dew point 64, relative humidity 87%, wind northeast at 3, pressure 29.98 inches and falling. Dallas Love Field, mostly cloudy, 69, north at 3. Fort Worth Meacham, partly cloudy, 65, south at 7. At Arlington, partly cloudy, 68, dew point 65, relative humidity 90%, pressure 29.99 inches and falling. McKinney, partly cloudy, 70, calm. Denton, partly cloudy, 65, calm. Elsewhere around the region, Wichita Falls, partly cloudy, 66, south at 7. Abilene, mostly cloudy, 68, southeast at 10. Waco, clear, 66, east at 5. Tyler, partly cloudy, 72, north at 3. Once again at 2 a.m., DFW Airport, partly cloudy, 68, northeast at 3. Now let's check on your local forecast for the Dallas-Fort Worth Metroplex. Ozone Action Day in effect for today. Today, partly sunny. A 30% chance of showers and thunderstorms this afternoon. Highs in the mid-80s. East winds around 5 miles an hour. Tonight, mostly clear. Lows in the upper 60s. East winds around 5 miles an hour. Tuesday, mostly sunny. Highs in the mid-80s. Southeast winds around 5 miles an hour. And now the extended forecast. Tuesday night, partly cloudy in the evening. A chance of thunderstorms. A chance of showers in the evening, then showers after midnight. Lows in the upper 60s. Southeast winds around 5 miles an hour. Chance of rain 90%. Wednesday, a chance of thunderstorms. Showers. Highs in the lower 80s. South winds 5 to 10 miles an hour. Chance of rain 90%. Wednesday night, mostly cloudy with a 50% chance of showers and thunderstorms.

lows in the upper 60s. Thursday, mostly cloudy in the morning, then becoming partly sunny. A 40% chance of showers and thunderstorms. Highs in the mid-80s. Thursday night, partly cloudy with a 20% chance of showers and thunderstorms in the evening, then mostly clear after midnight. Lows around 70. Friday, mostly sunny with a 20% chance of showers and thunderstorms. Highs in the upper 80s. Friday night, mostly clear. Lows in the lower 70s. Saturday, mostly sunny. A 20% chance of showers and thunderstorms in the afternoon. Highs in the upper 80s. Saturday night, partly cloudy with a chance of thunderstorms. A chance of showers. Lows in the lower 70s. Chance of rain 30%. Sunday, partly sunny with a chance of showers. A slight chance of thunderstorms in the morning, then a chance of thunderstorms in the afternoon. Highs in the mid-80s. Chance of rain 40%. The forecast key messages for North and Central Texas. Scattered storms will continue the rest of this evening before dissipating overnight. Frequent lightning and heavy rain will be the main threats, but a few instances of severe hail and wind are also possible. Additional scattered storms are possible on Monday afternoon with expected coverage of 20 to 30%. Lower thunderstorm chances exist on Tuesday before more widespread storms return by Wednesday. The spotter information statement for North and Central Texas. Spotter activation is not expected at this time. The ultraviolet index forecast for May 25th is 9, or very high. The current time is 2:22 a.m. Central Daylight Time. 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Serving the Dallas-Fort Worth listening area. The following reports of weather temperature and wind were made at 2 a.m. DFW Airport, partly cloudy, 68, dew point 64, relative humidity 87%, wind northeast at 3, pressure 29.98 inches and falling. Dallas Love Field, mostly cloudy, 69, north at 3. Fort Worth Meacham, partly cloudy, 65, south at 7. At Arlington, partly cloudy, 68, dew point 65, relative humidity 90%, pressure 29.99 inches and falling. McKinney, partly cloudy, 70, calm. Denton, partly cloudy, 65, calm. Elsewhere around the region, Wichita Falls, partly cloudy, 66, south at 7. Abilene, mostly cloudy, 68, southeast at 10. Waco, clear, 66, east at 5. Tyler, partly cloudy, 72, north at 3. Once again at 2 a.m., DFW Airport, partly cloudy, 68, northeast at 3. Now let's check on your local forecast for the Dallas-Fort Worth Metroplex. Ozone Action Day in effect for today. Today, partly sunny. A 30% chance of showers and thunderstorms this afternoon. Highs in the mid-80s. East winds around 5 miles an hour. Tonight, mostly clear. Lows in the upper 60s. East winds around 5 miles an hour. Tuesday, mostly sunny. Highs in the mid-80s. Southeast winds around 5 miles an hour. And now the extended forecast. Tuesday night, partly cloudy in the evening. A chance of thunderstorms. A chance of showers in the evening, then showers after midnight. Lows in the upper 60s. Southeast winds around 5 miles an hour. Chance of rain 90%. Wednesday, a chance of thunderstorms. Showers. Highs in the lower 80s. South winds 5 to 10 miles an hour. Chance of rain 90%. Wednesday night, mostly cloudy with a 50% chance of showers and thunderstorms. Lows in the upper 60s. Thursday, mostly cloudy in the morning, then becoming partly sunny. A 40% chance of showers and thunderstorms. Highs in the mid-80s. Thursday night, partly cloudy with a 20% chance of showers and thunderstorms in the evening, then mostly clear after midnight. Lows around

forecast key messages for North and Central Texas. Scattered storms will continue the rest of this evening before dissipating overnight. Frequent lightning and heavy rain will be the main threats, but a few instances of severe hail and wind are also possible. Additional scattered storms are possible on Monday afternoon with expected coverage of 20 to 30%. Lower thunderstorm chances exist on Tuesday before more widespread storms return by Wednesday. The spotter information statement for North and Central Texas. Spotter activation is not expected at this time. The ultraviolet index forecast for May 25th is 9, or very high. The current time is 2:26 a.m. Central Daylight Time. 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The following reports of weather temperature and wind were made at 2 a.m. DFW Airport, partly cloudy, 68, dew point 64, relative humidity 87%, wind northeast at 3, pressure 29.98 inches and falling. Dallas Love Field, mostly cloudy, 69, north at 3. Fort Worth Meacham, partly cloudy, 65, south at 7. At Arlington, partly cloudy, 68, dew point 65, relative humidity 90%, pressure 29.99 inches and falling. McKinney, partly cloudy, 70, calm. Denton, partly cloudy, 65, calm. Elsewhere around the region, Wichita Falls, partly cloudy, 66, south at 7. Abilene, mostly cloudy, 68, southeast at 10. Waco, clear, 66, east at 5. Tyler, partly cloudy, 72, north at 3. Once again at 2 a.m., DFW Airport, partly cloudy, 68, northeast at 3. Now let's check on your local forecast for the Dallas-Fort Worth Metroplex. Ozone Action Day in effect for today. Today, partly sunny. A 30% chance of showers and thunderstorms this afternoon. Highs in the mid-80s. East winds around 5 miles an hour. Tonight, mostly clear. Lows in the upper 60s. East winds around 5 miles an hour. Tuesday, mostly sunny. Highs in the mid-80s. Southeast winds around 5 miles an hour. And now the extended forecast. Tuesday night, partly cloudy in the evening. A chance of thunderstorms. A chance of showers in the evening, then showers after midnight. Lows in the upper 60s. Southeast winds around 5 miles an hour. Chance of rain 90%. Wednesday, a chance of thunderstorms. Showers. Highs in the lower 80s. South winds 5 to 10 miles an hour. Chance of rain 90%. Wednesday night, mostly cloudy with a 50% chance of showers and thunderstorms. Lows in the upper 60s. Thursday, mostly cloudy in the morning, then becoming partly sunny. A 40% chance of showers and thunderstorms. Highs in the mid-80s. Thursday night, partly cloudy with a 20% chance of showers and thunderstorms in the evening, then mostly clear after midnight. Lows around 70. Friday, mostly sunny with a 20% chance of showers and thunderstorms. Highs in the upper 80s. Friday night, mostly clear. Lows in the lower 70s. Saturday, mostly sunny. A 20% chance of showers and thunderstorms in the afternoon. Highs in the upper 80s. Saturday night, partly cloudy with a chance of thunderstorms. A chance of showers. Lows in the lower 70s. Chance of rain 30%. Sunday, partly sunny with a chance of showers. A slight chance of thunderstorms in the morning, then a chance of thunderstorms in the afternoon. Highs in the mid-80s. Chance of rain 40%. The Texas Commission on Environmental Quality has issued an Ozone Action Day for the Dallas-Fort Worth area for Monday. Atmospheric conditions are expected to be favorable for producing high levels of ozone air pollution in the Dallas-Fort Worth area on Monday. You can help prevent ozone pollution by sharing a ride, walking, riding a bicycle, taking your lunch.

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The forecast key messages for North and Central Texas. Isolated to scattered storms are possible this afternoon and early evening. Gusty winds, small hail, lightning, and brief heavy rain will be the main concerns. Most areas will be quiet Monday night into Tuesday morning before rain and storm chances increase late Tuesday into Wednesday. Locally heavy rainfall may become a concern Tuesday night and Wednesday, especially across parts of Central Texas where repeated storms could lead to renewed flooding issues. The spotter information statement for North and Central Texas. Spotter activation is not expected at this time. The ultraviolet index forecast for May 25th is 9, or very high. The current time is 2:31 a.m. Central Daylight Time. 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The following reports of weather temperature and wind were made at 2 a.m. DFW Airport, partly cloudy, 68, dew point 64, relative humidity 87%, wind northeast at 3, pressure 29.98 inches and falling. Dallas Love Field, mostly cloudy, 69, north at 3. Fort Worth Meacham, partly cloudy, 65, south at 7. At Arlington, partly cloudy, 68, dew point 65, relative humidity 90%, pressure 29.99 inches and falling. McKinney, partly cloudy, 70, calm. Denton, partly cloudy, 65, calm. Elsewhere around the region, Wichita Falls, partly cloudy, 66, south at 7. Abilene, mostly cloudy, 68, southeast at 10. Waco, clear, 66, east at 5. Tyler, partly cloudy, Abilene, mostly cloudy, 68, southeast at 10. Waco, clear, 66, east at 5. Tyler, partly cloudy, 72, north at 3. Once again at 2 a.m., DFW Airport, partly cloudy, 68, northeast at 3. Now let's check on your local forecast for the Dallas-Fort Worth Metroplex. Ozone Action Day in effect for today. Today, partly sunny. A 30% chance of showers and thunderstorms this afternoon. Highs in the mid-80s. East winds around 5 miles an hour. Tonight, mostly clear. Lows in the upper 60s. East winds around 5 miles an hour. Tuesday, mostly sunny. Highs in the mid-80s. Southeast winds around 5 miles an hour. And now the extended forecast. Tuesday night, partly cloudy in the evening. A chance of thunderstorms. A chance of showers in the evening, then showers after midnight. Lows in the upper 60s. Southeast winds around 5 miles an hour. Chance of rain 90%. Wednesday, a chance of thunderstorms. Showers. Highs in the lower 80s. South winds 5 to 10 miles an hour. Chance of rain 90%. Wednesday night, mostly cloudy with a 50% chance of showers and thunderstorms. Lows in the upper 60s. Thursday, mostly cloudy in the morning, then becoming partly sunny. A 40% chance of showers and thunderstorms. Highs in the mid-80s. Thursday night, partly cloudy with a 20% chance of showers and thunderstorms in the evening, then mostly clear after midnight. Lows around 70. Friday, mostly sunny with a 20% chance of showers and thunderstorms. Highs in the upper 80s. Friday night, mostly clear. Lows in the lower 70s. Saturday, mostly sunny. A 20% chance of showers and thunderstorms in the afternoon. Highs in the upper 80s. Saturday night, partly cloudy with a chance of thunderstorms. A chance of showers. Lows in the lower 70s. Chance of rain 30%. Sunday, partly sunny with a chance of showers. A slight chance of thunderstorms in the morning, then a chance of thunderstorms in the afternoon. Highs in the mid-80s. Chance of rain 40%. The forecast key messages for North and Central

Texas. Isolated to scattered storms are possible this afternoon and early evening. Gusty winds, small hail, lightning, and brief heavy rain will be the main concerns. Most areas will be quiet Monday night into Tuesday morning before rain and storm chances increase late Tuesday into Wednesday. Locally, heavy rainfall may become a concern Tuesday night and Wednesday, especially across parts of central Texas where repeated storms could lead to renewed flooding issues. The spotter information statement for North and Central Texas. Spotter activation is not expected at this time. The ultraviolet index forecast for May 25th is 9, or very high. The current time is 2:36 a.m. Central Daylight Time. 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The following reports of weather temperature and wind were made at 2 a.m. DFW Airport, partly cloudy, 68, dew point 64, relative humidity 87%, wind northeast at 3, pressure 29.98 inches and falling. Dallas Love Field, mostly cloudy, 69, north at 3. Fort Worth Meacham, partly cloudy, 65, south at 7. At Arlington, partly cloudy, 68, dew point 65, relative humidity 90%, pressure 29.99 inches and falling. McKinney, partly cloudy, 70, calm. Denton, partly cloudy, 65, calm. Elsewhere around the region, Wichita Falls, partly cloudy, 66, south at 7. Abilene, mostly cloudy, 68, southeast at 10. Waco, clear, 66, east at 5. Tyler, partly cloudy, 72, north at 3. Once again at 2 a.m., DFW Airport, partly cloudy, 68, northeast at 3. Now let's check on your local forecast for the Dallas-Fort Worth Metroplex. Ozone Action Day in effect for today. Today, partly sunny. A 30% chance of showers and thunderstorms this afternoon. Highs in the mid-80s. East winds around 5 miles an hour. Tonight, mostly clear. Lows in the upper 60s. East winds around 5 miles an hour. Tuesday, mostly sunny. Highs in the mid-80s. Southeast winds around 5 miles an hour. And now the extended forecast. Tuesday night, partly cloudy in the evening. A chance of thunderstorms. A chance of showers in the evening, then showers after midnight. Lows in the upper 60s. Southeast winds around 5 miles an hour. Chance of rain 90%. Wednesday, a chance of thunderstorms. Showers. Highs in the lower 80s. South winds 5 to 10 miles an hour. Chance of rain 90%. Wednesday night, mostly cloudy with a 50% chance of showers and thunderstorms. Lows in the upper 60s. Thursday, mostly cloudy in the morning, then becoming partly sunny. A 40% chance of showers and thunderstorms. Highs in the mid-80s. Thursday night, partly cloudy with a 20% chance of showers and thunderstorms in the evening, then mostly clear after midnight. Lows around 70. Friday, mostly sunny with a 20% chance of showers and thunderstorms. Highs in the upper 80s. Friday night, mostly clear. Lows in the lower 70s. Saturday, mostly sunny. A 20% chance of showers and thunderstorms in the afternoon. Highs in the upper 80s. Saturday night, partly cloudy with a chance of thunderstorms. A chance of showers. Lows in the lower 70s. Chance of rain 30%. Sunday, partly sunny with a chance of showers. A slight chance of thunderstorms in the morning, then a chance of thunderstorms in the afternoon. Highs in the mid-80s. Chance of rain 40%. The forecast key messages for North and Central Texas. Isolated to scattered storms are possible this afternoon and early evening. Gusty winds, small hail, lightning, and brief heavy rain will be the main concerns. Most areas will be quiet Monday night into Tuesday morning before rain and storm chances increase late Tuesday into Wednesday.

locally heavy rainfall may become a concern Tuesday night and Wednesday, especially across parts of central Texas where repeated storms could lead to renewed flooding issues. The spotter information statement for north and central Texas. Spotter activation is not expected at this time. The ultraviolet index forecast for May 25th is 9, or very high. The current time is 2:41 a.m. Central Daylight Time. 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The following reports of weather temperature and wind were made at 2 a.m. DFW Airport, partly cloudy, 68, dew point 64, relative humidity 87%, wind northeast at 3, pressure 29.98 inches and falling. Dallas Love Field, mostly cloudy, 69, north at 3. Fort Worth Meacham, partly cloudy, 65, south at 7. At Arlington, partly cloudy, 68, dew point 65, relative humidity 90%, pressure 29.99 inches and falling. McKinney, partly cloudy, 70, calm. Denton, partly cloudy, 65, calm. Elsewhere around the region, Wichita Falls, partly cloudy, 66, south at 7. Abilene, mostly cloudy, 68, southeast at 10. Waco, clear, 66, east at 5. Tyler, partly cloudy, 72, north at 3. Once again at 2 a.m., DFW Airport, partly cloudy, 68, northeast at 3. Now let's check on your local forecast for the Dallas-Fort Worth Metroplex. Ozone Action Day in effect for today. Today, partly sunny. A 30% chance of showers and thunderstorms this afternoon. Highs in the mid-80s. East winds around 5 miles an hour. Tonight, mostly clear. Lows in the upper 60s. East winds around 5 miles an hour. Tuesday, mostly sunny. Highs in the mid-80s. Southeast winds around 5 miles an hour. And now the extended forecast. Tuesday night, partly cloudy in the evening. A chance of thunderstorms. A chance of showers in the evening, then showers after midnight. Lows in the upper 60s. Southeast winds around 5 miles an hour. Chance of rain 90%. Wednesday, a chance of thunderstorms. Showers. Highs in the lower 80s. South winds 5 to 10 miles an hour. Chance of rain 90%. Wednesday night, mostly cloudy with a 50% chance of showers and thunderstorms. Lows in the upper 60s. Thursday, mostly cloudy in the morning, then becoming partly sunny. A 40% chance of showers and thunderstorms. Highs in the mid-80s. Thursday night, partly cloudy with a 20% chance of showers and thunderstorms in the evening, then mostly clear after midnight. Lows around 70. Friday, mostly sunny with a 20% chance of showers and thunderstorms. Highs in the upper 80s. Friday night, mostly clear. Lows in the lower 70s. Saturday, mostly sunny. A 20% chance of showers and thunderstorms in the afternoon. Highs in the upper 80s. Saturday night, partly cloudy with a chance of thunderstorms. A chance of showers. Lows in the lower 70s. Chance of rain 30%. Sunday, partly sunny with a chance of showers. A slight chance of thunderstorms in the morning, then a chance of thunderstorms in the afternoon. Highs in the mid-80s. Chance of rain 40%. The forecast key messages for North and Central Texas. Isolated to scattered storms are possible this afternoon and early evening. Gusty winds, small hail, lightning, and brief heavy rain will be the main concerns. Most areas will be quiet Monday night into Tuesday morning before rain and storm chances increase late Tuesday into Wednesday. Locally heavy rainfall may become a concern Tuesday night and Wednesday, especially across parts of central Texas where repeated storms could lead to renewed flooding issues. The spotter information statement for north and central Texas. Spotter activation is not expected at this time. The ultraviolet

index forecast for May 25th is 9, or very high. The current time is 2:45 a.m. Central Daylight Time. 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The following reports of weather temperature and wind were made at 2 a.m. DFW Airport, partly cloudy, 68, dew point 64, relative humidity 87%, wind northeast at 3, pressure 29.98 inches and falling. Dallas Love Field, mostly cloudy, 69, north at 3. Fort Worth Meacham, partly cloudy, 65, south at 7. At Arlington, partly cloudy, 68, dew point 65, relative humidity 90%, pressure 29.99 inches and falling. McKinney, partly cloudy, 70, calm. Denton, partly cloudy, 65, calm. Elsewhere around the region, Wichita Falls, partly cloudy, 66, south at 7. Abilene, mostly cloudy, 68, southeast at 10. Waco, clear, 66, east at 5. Tyler, partly cloudy, 72, north at 3. Once again at 2 a.m., DFW Airport, partly cloudy, 68, northeast at 3. Now let's check on your local forecast for the Dallas-Fort Worth Metroplex. Ozone Action Day in effect for today. Today, partly sunny. A 30% chance of showers and thunderstorms this afternoon. Highs in the mid-80s. East winds around 5 miles an hour. Tonight, mostly clear. Lows in the upper 60s. East winds around 5 miles an hour. Tuesday, mostly sunny. Highs in the mid-80s. Southeast winds around 5 miles an hour. And now the extended forecast. Tuesday night, partly cloudy in the evening. A chance of thunderstorms. A chance of showers in the evening, then showers after midnight. Lows in the upper 60s. Southeast winds around 5 miles an hour. Chance of rain 90%. Wednesday, a chance of thunderstorms. Showers. Highs in the lower 80s. South winds 5 to 10 miles an hour. Chance of rain 90%. Wednesday night, mostly cloudy with a 50% chance of showers and thunderstorms. Lows in the upper 60s. Thursday, mostly cloudy in the morning, then becoming partly sunny. A 40% chance of showers and thunderstorms. Highs in the mid-80s. Thursday night, partly cloudy with a 20% chance of showers and thunderstorms in the evening, then mostly clear after midnight. Lows around 70. Friday, mostly sunny with a 20% chance of showers and thunderstorms. Highs in the upper 80s. Friday night, mostly clear. Lows in the lower 70s. Saturday, mostly sunny. A 20% chance of showers and thunderstorms in the afternoon. Highs in the upper 80s. Saturday night, partly cloudy with a chance of thunderstorms. A chance of showers. Lows in the lower 70s. Chance of rain 30%. Sunday, partly sunny with a chance of showers. A slight chance of thunderstorms in the morning, then a chance of thunderstorms in the afternoon. Highs in the mid-80s. Chance of rain 40%. The forecast key messages for North and Central Texas. Isolated to scattered storms are possible this afternoon and early evening. Gusty winds, small hail, lightning, and brief heavy rain will be the main concerns. Most areas will be quiet Monday night into Tuesday morning before rain and storm chances increase late Tuesday into Wednesday. Locally heavy rainfall may become a concern Tuesday night and Wednesday, especially across parts of Central Texas where repeated storms could lead to renewed flooding issues. The spotter information statement for North and Central Texas. Spotter activation is not expected at this time. The ultraviolet index forecast for May 25th is 9, or very high. The current time is 2:50 a.m. Central Daylight Time. 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

humidity 87%, wind northeast at 3, pressure 29.98 inches and falling. Dallas Love Field, mostly cloudy, 69, north at 3. Fort Worth Meacham, partly cloudy, 65, south at 7. At Arlington, partly cloudy, 68, dew point 65, relative humidity 90%, pressure 29.99 inches and falling. McKinney, partly cloudy, 70, calm. Denton, partly cloudy, 65, calm. Elsewhere around the region, Wichita Falls, partly cloudy, 66, south at 7. Abilene, mostly cloudy, 68, southeast at 10. Waco, clear, 66, east at 5. Tyler, partly cloudy, 72, north at 3. Once again at 2 a.m., DFW Airport, partly cloudy, 68, northeast at 3. Now let's check on your local forecast for the Dallas-Fort Worth Metroplex. Ozone Action Day in effect for today. Today, partly sunny. A 30% chance of showers and thunderstorms this afternoon. Highs in the mid-80s. East winds around 5 miles an hour. Tonight, mostly clear. Lows in the upper 60s. East winds around 5 miles an hour. Tuesday, mostly sunny. Highs in the mid-80s. Southeast winds around 5 miles an hour. And now the extended forecast. Tuesday night, partly cloudy in the evening. A chance of thunderstorms. A chance of showers in the evening, then showers after midnight. Lows in the upper 60s. Southeast winds around 5 miles an hour. Chance of rain 90%. Wednesday, a chance of thunderstorms. Showers. Highs in the lower 80s. South winds 5 to 10 miles an hour. Chance of rain 90%. Wednesday night, mostly cloudy with a 50% chance of showers and thunderstorms. Lows in the upper 60s. Thursday, mostly cloudy in the morning, then becoming partly sunny. A 40% chance of showers and thunderstorms. Highs in the mid-80s. Thursday night, partly cloudy with a 20% chance of showers and thunderstorms in the evening, then mostly clear after midnight. Lows around 70. Friday, mostly sunny with a 20% chance of showers and thunderstorms. Highs in the upper 80s. Friday night, mostly clear. Lows in the lower 70s. Saturday, mostly sunny. A 20% chance of showers and thunderstorms in the afternoon. Highs in the upper 80s. Saturday night, partly cloudy with a chance of thunderstorms. A chance of showers. Lows in the lower 70s. Chance of rain 30%. Sunday, partly sunny with a chance of showers. A slight chance of thunderstorms in the morning, then a chance of thunderstorms in the afternoon. Highs in the mid-80s. Chance of rain 40%. The forecast key messages for North and Central Texas. Isolated to scattered storms are possible this afternoon and early evening. Gusty winds, small hail, lightning, and brief heavy rain will be the main concerns. Most areas will be quiet Monday night into Tuesday morning before rain and storm chances increase late Tuesday into Wednesday. Locally heavy rainfall may become a concern Tuesday night and Wednesday, especially across parts of Central Texas where repeated storms could lead to renewed flooding issues. The spotter information statement for North and Central Texas. Spotter activation is not expected at this time. The ultraviolet index forecast for May 25th is 9, or very high. The current time is 3:05 a.m. Central Daylight Time. 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The following reports of weather temperature and wind were made at 3 a.m. DFW Airport, partly cloudy, 68, dew point 63, relative humidity 84%, wind calm, pressure 29.98 inches and steady. Dallas Love Field, mostly cloudy, 69, west at 3. Fort Worth Meacham, partly cloudy, 67, calm. At Arlington, partly cloudy, 67, dew point

65, relative humidity 93%, pressure 30.00 inches and rising. McKinney, partly cloudy, 69, north at 5. Edenton, 65, dew point 65, relative humidity 100%, wind calm, pressure 30.00 inches and steady. Elsewhere around the region, Wichita Falls, partly cloudy, 66, south at 3. Abilene, mostly cloudy, 67, southeast at 6. Waco, partly cloudy, 65, calm. Tyler, partly cloudy, 71, calm. Once again at 3 a.m., DFW Airport, partly cloudy, 68, calm. Now let's check on your local forecast for the Dallas-Fort Worth Metroplex. Ozone Action Day in effect for today. Today, partly sunny. A 30% chance of showers and thunderstorms this afternoon. Highs in the mid-80s. East winds around 5 miles an hour. Tonight, mostly clear. Lows in the upper 60s. East winds around 5 miles an hour. Tuesday, mostly sunny. Highs in the mid-80s. Southeast winds around 5 miles an hour. And now the extended forecast. Tuesday night, partly cloudy in the evening. A chance of thunderstorms. A chance of showers in the evening, then showers after midnight. Lows in the upper 60s. Southeast winds around 5 miles an hour. Chance of rain 90%. Wednesday, a chance of thunderstorms. Showers. Highs in the lower 80s. South winds 5 to 10 miles an hour. Chance of rain 90%. Wednesday night, mostly cloudy with a 50% chance of showers and thunderstorms. Lows in the upper 60s. Thursday, mostly cloudy in the morning, then becoming partly sunny. A 40% chance of showers and thunderstorms. Highs in the mid-80s. Thursday night, partly cloudy with a 20% chance of showers and thunderstorms in the evening, then mostly clear after midnight. Lows around 70. Friday, mostly sunny with a 20% chance of showers and thunderstorms. Highs in the upper 80s. Friday night, mostly clear. Lows in the lower 70s. Saturday, mostly sunny. A 20% chance of showers and thunderstorms in the afternoon. Highs in the upper 80s. Saturday night, partly cloudy with a chance of thunderstorms. A chance of showers. Lows in the lower 70s. Chance of rain 30%. Sunday, partly sunny with a chance of showers. A slight chance of thunderstorms in the morning, then a chance of thunderstorms in the afternoon. Highs in the mid-80s. Chance of rain 40%. The forecast key messages for North and Central Texas. Isolated to scattered storms are possible this afternoon and early evening. Gusty winds, small hail, lightning, and brief heavy rain will be the main concerns. Most areas will be quiet Monday night into Tuesday morning before rain and storm chances increase late Tuesday into Wednesday. Locally heavy rainfall may become a concern Tuesday night and Wednesday, especially across parts of Central Texas where repeated storms could lead to renewed flooding issues. The spotter information statement for North and Central Texas. Spotter activation is not expected at this time. The ultraviolet index forecast for May 25th is 9, or very high. The current time is 3:09 a.m. Central Daylight Time. 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The following reports of weather temperature and wind were made at 3 a.m. DFW Airport, partly cloudy, 68, dew point 63, relative humidity 84%, wind calm, pressure 29.98 inches and steady. Dallas Love Field, mostly cloudy, 69, west at 3. Fort Worth Meacham, partly cloudy, 67, calm. At Arlington, partly cloudy, 67, dew point 65, relative humidity 93%, pressure 30.00 inches and rising. McKinney, partly cloudy, 69, north at 5.
Edenton, 65, Dew Point, 65, relative humidity 100.

Following reports of weather temperature and wind were made at 3 a.m. DFW Airport, partly cloudy, 68, dew point 63, relative humidity 84%, wind calm, pressure 29.98 inches and steady. Dallas Love Field, mostly cloudy, 69, west at 3. Fort Worth Meacham, mostly cloudy, 67, calm. At Arlington, partly cloudy, 67, dew point 65, relative humidity 93%, pressure 30.00 inches and rising. McKinney, partly cloudy, 69, north at 5. At Denton, 65, dew point 65, relative humidity 100%, wind calm, pressure 30.00 inches and steady. Elsewhere around the region, Wichita Falls, partly cloudy, 66, south at 3. Abilene, cloudy, 67, southeast at 6. Waco, partly cloudy, 65, calm. Tyler, partly cloudy, 71, calm. Once again at 3 a.m., DFW Airport, partly cloudy, 68, calm. Now let's check on your local forecast for the Dallas-Fort Worth Metroplex. Ozone Action Day in effect for today. Today, partly sunny. A 30% chance of showers and thunderstorms this afternoon. Highs in the mid-80s. East winds around 5 miles an hour. Tonight, mostly clear. Lows in the upper 60s. East winds around 5 miles an hour. Tuesday, mostly sunny. Highs in the mid-80s. Southeast winds around 5 miles an hour. And now the extended forecast. Tuesday night, partly cloudy in the evening. A chance of thunderstorms. A chance of showers in the evening, then showers after midnight. Lows in the upper 60s. Southeast winds around 5 miles an hour. Chance of rain 90%. Wednesday, a chance of thunderstorms. Showers. Highs in the lower 80s. South winds 5 to 10 miles an hour. Chance of rain 90%. Wednesday night, mostly cloudy with a 50% chance of showers and thunderstorms. Lows in the upper 60s. Thursday, mostly cloudy in the morning, then becoming partly sunny. A 40% chance of showers and thunderstorms. Highs in the mid-80s. Thursday night, partly cloudy with a 20% chance of showers and thunderstorms in the evening, then mostly clear after midnight. Lows around 70. Friday, mostly sunny with a 20% chance of showers and thunderstorms. Highs in the upper 80s. Friday night, mostly clear. Lows in the lower 70s. Saturday, mostly sunny. A 20% chance of showers and thunderstorms in the afternoon. Highs in the upper 80s. Saturday night, partly cloudy with a chance of thunderstorms. A chance of showers. Lows in the lower 70s. Chance of rain 30%. Sunday, partly sunny with a chance of showers. A slight chance of thunderstorms in the morning, then a chance of thunderstorms in the afternoon. Highs in the mid-80s. Chance of rain 40%. The forecast key messages for North and Central Texas. Isolated to scattered storms are possible this afternoon and early evening. Gusty winds, small hail, lightning, and brief heavy rain will be the main concerns. Most areas will be quiet Monday night into Tuesday morning before rain and storm chances increase late Tuesday into Wednesday. Locally heavy rainfall may become a concern Tuesday night and Wednesday, especially across parts of Central Texas where repeated storms could lead to renewed flooding issues. The spotter information statement for North and Central Texas. Spotter activation is not expected at this time. The ultraviolet index forecast for May 25th is 9, or very high. The current time is 3:25 a.m. Central Daylight Time. 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The following reports of weather temperature and wind were made at 3 a.m. DFW Airport, partly cloudy, 68, dew point 63, relative humidity 84%, wind calm, pressure 29.98 inches and steady.

71, calm. Once again at 3 a.m., DFW Airport, partly cloudy, 68, calm. Now let's check on your local forecast for the Dallas-Fort Worth Metroplex. Ozone Action Day in effect for today. Today, partly sunny. A 30% chance of showers and thunderstorms this afternoon. Highs in the mid-80s. East winds around 5 miles an hour. Tonight, mostly clear. Lows in the upper 60s. East winds around 5 miles an hour. Tuesday, mostly sunny. Highs in the mid-80s. Southeast winds around 5 miles an hour. And now the extended forecast. Tuesday night, partly cloudy in the evening. A chance of thunderstorms. A chance of showers in the evening, then showers after midnight. Lows in the upper 60s. Southeast winds around 5 miles an hour. Chance of rain 90%. Wednesday, a chance of thunderstorms. Showers. Highs in the lower 80s. South winds 5 to 10 miles an hour. Chance of rain 90%. Wednesday night, mostly cloudy with a 50% chance of showers and thunderstorms. Lows in the upper 60s. Thursday, mostly cloudy in the morning, then becoming partly sunny. A 40% chance of showers and thunderstorms. Highs in the mid-80s. Thursday night, partly cloudy with a 20% chance of showers and thunderstorms in the evening, then mostly clear after midnight. Lows around 70. Friday, mostly sunny with a 20% chance of showers and thunderstorms. Highs in the upper 80s. Friday night, mostly clear. Lows in the lower 70s. Saturday, mostly sunny. A 20% chance of showers and thunderstorms in the afternoon. Highs in the upper 80s. Saturday night, partly cloudy with a chance of thunderstorms. A chance of showers. Lows in the lower 70s. Chance of rain 30%. Sunday, partly sunny with a chance of showers. A slight chance of thunderstorms in the morning, then a chance of thunderstorms in the afternoon. Highs in the mid-80s. Chance of rain 40%. The Texas Commission on Environmental Quality has issued an Ozone Action Day for the Dallas-Fort Worth area for Monday. Atmospheric conditions are expected to be favorable for producing high levels of ozone air pollution in the Dallas-Fort Worth area on Monday. You can help prevent ozone pollution by sharing a ride, walking, riding a bicycle, taking your lunch to work, avoiding drive-through lanes, conserving energy, and keeping your vehicle properly tuned. The forecast key messages for North and Central Texas. Isolated to scattered storms are possible this afternoon and early evening. Gusty winds, small hail, lightning, and brief heavy rain will be the main concerns. Most areas will be quiet Monday night into Tuesday morning before rain and storm chances increase late Tuesday into Wednesday. Locally heavy rainfall may become a concern Tuesday night and Wednesday, especially across parts of Central Texas where repeated storms could lead to renewed flooding issues. The spotter information statement for North and Central Texas. Spotter activation is not expected at this time. The ultraviolet index forecast for May 25th is 9, or very high. The current time is 3:30 a.m. Central Daylight Time. 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The following reports of weather temperature and wind were made at 3 a.m. DFW Airport, partly cloudy, 68, dew point 63, relative humidity 84%, wind calm, pressure 29.98 inches and steady. Dallas Love Field, mostly cloudy, 69, west at 3. Fort Worth Meacham, mostly cloudy, 67, calm. At Arlington, partly cloudy, 67, dew point 65, relative humidity 93%, pressure 30.00 inches and rising. McKinney, partly cloudy, 69, north at 5. At Denton, 65, dew point 65, relative humidity 100%, wind calm, pressure 30.00 inches and steady. Elsewhere around the region, Wichita Falls, partly cloudy, 66.

south at 3. Abilene, cloudy, 67, southeast at 6. Waco, partly cloudy, 65, calm. Tyler, partly cloudy, 71, calm. Once again at 3 a.m., DFW Airport, partly cloudy, 68, calm. Now let's check on your local forecast for the Dallas-Fort Worth Metroplex. Ozone Action Day in effect for today. Today, partly sunny. A 30% chance of showers and thunderstorms this afternoon. Highs in the mid-80s. East winds around 5 miles an hour. Tonight, mostly clear. Lows in the upper 60s. East winds around 5 miles an hour. Tuesday, mostly sunny. Highs in the mid-80s. Southeast winds around 5 miles an hour. And now the extended forecast. Tuesday night, partly cloudy in the evening. A chance of thunderstorms. A chance of showers in the evening, then showers after midnight. Lows in the upper 60s. Southeast winds around 5 miles an hour. Chance of rain 90%. Wednesday, a chance of thunderstorms. Showers. Highs in the lower 80s. South winds 5 to 10 miles an hour. Chance of rain 90%. Wednesday night, mostly cloudy with a 50% chance of showers and thunderstorms. Lows in the upper 60s. 5 to 10 miles an hour. Chance of rain 90%. Wednesday night, mostly cloudy with a 50% chance of showers and thunderstorms. Lows in the upper 60s. Thursday, mostly cloudy in the morning, then becoming partly sunny. A 40% chance of showers and thunderstorms. Highs in the mid-80s. Thursday night, partly cloudy with a 20% chance of showers and thunderstorms in the evening, then mostly clear after midnight. Lows around 70. Friday, mostly sunny with a 20% chance of showers and thunderstorms. Highs in the upper 80s. Friday night, mostly clear. Lows in the lower 70s. Saturday, mostly sunny. A 20% chance of showers and thunderstorms in the afternoon. Highs in the upper 80s. Saturday night, partly cloudy with a chance of thunderstorms. A chance of showers. Lows in the lower 70s. Chance of rain 30%. Sunday, partly sunny with a chance of showers. A slight chance of thunderstorms in the morning, then a chance of thunderstorms in the afternoon. Highs in the mid-80s. Chance of rain 40%. The forecast key messages for North and Central Texas. Isolated to scattered storms are possible this afternoon and early evening. Gusty winds, small hail, lightning, and brief heavy rain will be the main concerns. Most areas will be quiet Monday night into Tuesday morning before rain and storm chances increase late Tuesday into Wednesday. Locally heavy rainfall may become a concern Tuesday night and Wednesday, especially across parts of Central Texas where repeated storms could lead to renewed flooding issues. The spotter information statement for North and Central Texas. Spotter activation is not expected at this time. The ultraviolet index forecast for May 25th is 9, or very high. The current time is 3:35 a.m. Central Daylight Time. 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The following reports of weather temperature and wind were made at 3 a.m. DFW Airport, partly cloudy, 68, dew point 63, relative humidity 84%, wind calm, pressure 29.98 inches and steady. Dallas Love Field, mostly cloudy, 69, west at 3. Fort Worth Meacham, mostly cloudy, 67, calm. At Arlington, partly cloudy, 67, dew point 65, relative humidity 93%, pressure 30.00 inches and rising. McKinney, partly cloudy, 69, north at 5. At Denton, 65, dew point 65, relative humidity 100%, wind calm, pressure 30.00 inches and steady. Elsewhere around the region, Wichita Falls, partly cloudy, 66, south at 3. Abilene, cloudy,

67, southeast at 6. Waco, partly cloudy, 65, calm. Tyler, partly cloudy, 71, calm. Once again at 3 a.m., DFW Airport, partly cloudy, 68, calm. Now let's check on your local forecast for the Dallas-Fort Worth Metroplex. Ozone Action Day in effect for today. Today, partly sunny. A 30% chance of showers and thunderstorms this afternoon. Highs in the mid-80s. East winds around 5 miles an hour. Tonight, mostly clear. Lows in the upper 60s. East winds around 5 miles an hour. Tuesday, mostly sunny. Highs in the mid-80s. Southeast winds around 5 miles an hour. And now the extended forecast. Tuesday night, partly cloudy in the evening. A chance of thunderstorms. A chance of showers in the evening, then showers after midnight. Lows in the upper 60s. Southeast winds around 5 miles an hour. Chance of rain 90%. Wednesday, a chance of thunderstorms. Showers. Highs in the lower 80s. South winds 5 to 10 miles an hour. Chance of rain 90%. Wednesday night, mostly cloudy with a 50% chance of showers and thunderstorms. Lows in the upper 60s. Thursday, mostly cloudy in the morning, then becoming partly sunny. A 40% chance of showers and thunderstorms. Highs in the mid-80s. Thursday night, partly cloudy with a 20% chance of showers and thunderstorms in the evening, then mostly clear after midnight. Lows around 70. Friday, mostly sunny with a 20% chance of showers and thunderstorms. Highs in the upper 80s. Friday night, mostly clear. Lows in the lower 70s. Saturday, mostly sunny. A 20% chance of showers and thunderstorms in the afternoon. Highs in the upper 80s. Saturday night, partly cloudy with a chance of thunderstorms. A chance of showers. Lows in the lower 70s. Chance of rain 30%. Sunday, partly sunny with a chance of showers. A slight chance of thunderstorms in the morning, then a chance of thunderstorms in the afternoon. Highs in the mid-80s. Chance of rain 40%. The forecast key messages for North and Central Texas. Isolated to scattered storms are possible this afternoon and early evening. Gusty winds, small hail, lightning, and brief heavy rain will be the main concerns. Most areas will be quiet Monday night into Tuesday morning before rain and storm chances increase late Tuesday into Wednesday. Locally heavy rainfall may become a concern Tuesday night and Wednesday, especially across parts of Central Texas where repeated storms could lead to renewed flooding issues. The spotter information statement for North and Central Texas. Spotter activation is not expected at this time. The ultraviolet index forecast for May 25th is 9, or very high. The current time is 3:39 a.m. Central Daylight Time. 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The following reports of weather temperature and wind were made at 3 a.m. DFW Airport, partly cloudy, 68, dew point 63, relative humidity 84%, wind calm, pressure 29.98 inches and steady. Dallas Love Field, mostly cloudy, 69, west at 3. Fort Worth Meacham, mostly cloudy, 67, calm. At Arlington, partly cloudy, 67, dew point 65, relative humidity 93%, pressure 30.00 inches and rising. McKinney, partly cloudy, 69, north at 5. At Denton, 65, dew point 65, relative humidity 100%, wind calm, pressure 30.00 inches and steady. Elsewhere around the region, Wichita Falls, partly cloudy, 66, south at 3. Abilene, cloudy, 67, southeast at 6. Waco, partly cloudy, 65, calm. Tyler, partly cloudy, 71, calm. Once again at 3 a.m., DFW Airport, partly cloudy, 68.

Now let's check on your local forecast for the Dallas-Fort Worth Metroplex. Ozone Action Day in effect for today. Today, partly sunny. A 30% chance of showers and thunderstorms this afternoon. Highs in the mid-80s. East winds around 5 miles an hour. Tonight, mostly clear. Lows in the upper 60s. East winds around 5 miles an hour. Tuesday, mostly sunny. Highs in the mid-80s. Southeast winds around 5 miles an hour. And now the extended forecast. Tuesday night, partly cloudy in the evening. A chance of thunderstorms. A chance of showers in the evening, then showers after midnight. Lows in the upper 60s. Southeast winds around 5 miles an hour. Chance of rain 90%. Wednesday, a chance of thunderstorms. Showers. Highs in the lower 80s. South winds 5 to 10 miles an hour. Chance of rain 90%. Wednesday night, mostly cloudy with a 50% chance of showers and thunderstorms. Lows in the upper 60s. Thursday, mostly cloudy in the morning, then becoming partly sunny. A 40% chance of showers and thunderstorms. Highs in the mid-80s. Thursday night, partly cloudy with a 20% chance of showers and thunderstorms in the evening, then mostly clear after midnight. Lows around 70. Friday, mostly sunny with a 20% chance of showers and thunderstorms. Highs in the upper 80s. Friday night, mostly clear. Lows in the lower 70s. Saturday, mostly sunny. A 20% chance of showers and thunderstorms in the afternoon. Highs in the upper 80s. Saturday night, partly cloudy with a chance of thunderstorms. A chance of showers. Lows in the lower 70s. Chance of rain 30%. Sunday, partly sunny with a chance of showers. A slight chance of thunderstorms in the morning, then a chance of thunderstorms in the afternoon. Highs in the mid-80s. Chance of rain 40%. The forecast key messages for North and Central Texas. Isolated to scattered storms are possible this afternoon and early evening. Gusty winds, small hail, lightning, and brief heavy rain will be the main concerns. Most areas will be quiet Monday night into Tuesday morning before rain and storm chances increase late Tuesday into Wednesday. Locally heavy rainfall may become a concern Tuesday night and Wednesday, especially across parts of Central Texas where repeated storms could lead to renewed flooding issues. The spotter information statement for North and Central Texas. Spotter activation is not expected at this time. The ultraviolet index forecast for May 25th is 9, or very high. The current time is 3:44 a.m. Central Daylight Time. 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The following reports of weather temperature and wind were made at 3 a.m. DFW Airport, partly cloudy, 68, dew point 63, relative humidity 84%, wind calm, pressure 29.98 inches and steady. Dallas Love Field, mostly cloudy, 69, west at 3. Fort Worth Meacham, mostly cloudy, 67, calm. At Arlington, partly cloudy, 67, dew point 65, relative humidity 93%, pressure 30.00 inches and rising. McKinney, partly cloudy, 69, north at 5. At Denton, 65, dew point 65, relative humidity 100%, wind calm, pressure 30.00 inches and steady. Elsewhere around the region, Wichita Falls, partly cloudy, 66, south at 3. Abilene, cloudy, 67, southeast at 6. Waco, partly cloudy, 65, calm. Tyler, partly cloudy, 71, calm. Once again at 3 a.m., DFW Airport, partly cloudy, 68, calm. Now let's check on your local forecast for the Dallas-Fort Worth Metroplex. Ozone Action Day in effect for today. Today, partly sunny. A 30% chance of showers and thunderstorms this afternoon.

highs in the mid-80s. East winds around 5 miles an hour. Tonight, mostly clear. Lows in the upper 60s. East winds around 5 miles an hour. Tuesday, mostly sunny. Highs in the mid-80s. Southeast winds around 5 miles an hour. And now the extended forecast. Tuesday night, partly cloudy in the evening. A chance of thunderstorms. A chance of showers in the evening, then showers after midnight. Lows in the upper 60s. Southeast winds around 5 miles an hour. Chance of rain 90%. Wednesday, a chance of thunderstorms. Showers. Highs in the lower 80s. South winds 5 to 10 miles an hour. Chance of rain 90%. Wednesday night, mostly cloudy with a 50% chance of showers and thunderstorms. Lows in the upper 60s. Thursday, mostly cloudy in the morning, then becoming partly sunny. A 40% chance of showers and thunderstorms. Highs in the mid-80s. Thursday night, partly cloudy with a 20% chance of showers and thunderstorms in the evening, then mostly clear after midnight. Lows around 70. Friday, mostly sunny with a 20% chance of showers and thunderstorms. Highs in the upper 80s. Friday night, mostly clear. Lows in the lower 70s. Saturday, mostly sunny. A 20% chance of showers and thunderstorms in the afternoon. Highs in the upper 80s. Saturday night, partly cloudy with a chance of thunderstorms. A chance of showers. Lows in the lower 70s. Chance of rain 30%. Sunday, partly sunny with a chance of showers. A slight chance of thunderstorms in the morning, then a chance of thunderstorms in the afternoon. Highs in the mid-80s. Chance of rain 40%. The forecast key messages for North and Central Texas. Isolated to scattered storms are possible this afternoon and early evening. Gusty winds, small hail, lightning, and brief heavy rain will be the main concerns. Most areas will be quiet Monday night into Tuesday morning before rain and storm chances increase late Tuesday into Wednesday. Locally heavy rainfall may become a concern Tuesday night and Wednesday, especially across parts of Central Texas where repeated storms could lead to renewed flooding issues. The spotter information statement for North and Central Texas. Spotter activation is not expected at this time. The ultraviolet index forecast for May 25th is 9, or very high. The current time is 3:49 a.m. Central Daylight Time. 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The following reports of weather temperature and wind were made at 3 a.m. DFW Airport, partly cloudy, 68, dew point 63, relative humidity 84%, wind calm, pressure 29.98 inches and steady. Dallas Love Field, mostly cloudy, 69, west at 3. Fort Worth Meacham, mostly cloudy, 67, calm. At Arlington, partly cloudy, 67, dew point 65, relative humidity 93%, pressure 30.00 inches and rising. McKinney, partly cloudy, 69, north at 5. At Denton, 65, dew point 65, relative humidity 100%, wind calm, pressure 30.00 inches and steady. Elsewhere around the region, Wichita Falls, partly cloudy, 66, south at 3. Abilene, cloudy, 67, southeast at 6. Waco, partly cloudy, 65, calm. Tyler, partly cloudy, 71, calm. Once again at 3 a.m., DFW Airport, partly cloudy, 68, calm. Now let's check on your local forecast for the Dallas-Fort Worth Metroplex. Ozone Action Day in effect for today. Today, partly sunny. A 30% chance of showers and thunderstorms this afternoon. Highs in the mid-80s. East winds around 5 miles an hour. Tonight, mostly clear. Lows in the upper 60s. East winds around 5 miles an hour. Tuesday, mostly sunny.

the mid-80s. Southeast winds around 5 miles an hour. And now the extended forecast. Tuesday night, partly cloudy in the evening. A chance of thunderstorms. A chance of showers in the evening, then showers after midnight. Lows in the upper 60s. Southeast winds around 5 miles an hour. Chance of rain 90%. Wednesday, a chance of thunderstorms. Showers. Highs in the lower 80s. South winds 5 to 10 miles an hour. Chance of rain 90%. Wednesday night, mostly cloudy with a 50% chance of showers and thunderstorms. Lows in the upper 60s. Thursday, mostly cloudy in the morning, then becoming partly sunny. A 40% chance of showers and thunderstorms. Highs in the mid-80s. Thursday night, partly cloudy with a 20% chance of showers and thunderstorms in the evening, then mostly clear after midnight. Lows around 70. Friday, mostly sunny with a 20% chance of showers and thunderstorms. Highs in the upper 80s. Friday night, mostly clear. Lows in the lower 70s. Saturday, mostly sunny. A 20% chance of showers and thunderstorms in the afternoon. Highs in the upper 80s. Saturday night, partly cloudy with a chance of thunderstorms. A chance of showers. Lows in the lower 70s. Chance of rain 30%. Sunday, partly sunny with a chance of showers. A slight chance of thunderstorms in the morning, then a chance of thunderstorms in the afternoon. Highs in the mid-80s. Chance of rain 40%. The forecast key messages for North and Central Texas. Isolated to scattered storms are possible this afternoon and early evening. Gusty winds, small hail, lightning, and brief heavy rain will be the main concerns. Most areas will be quiet Monday night into Tuesday morning before rain and storm chances increase late Tuesday into Wednesday. Locally heavy rainfall may become a concern Tuesday night and Wednesday, especially across parts of Central Texas where repeated storms could lead to renewed flooding issues. The spotter information statement for North and Central Texas. Spotter activation is not expected at this time. The ultraviolet index forecast for May 25th is 9, or very high. The current time is 3:54 a.m. Central Daylight Time. 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The following reports of weather temperature and wind were made at 3 a.m. DFW Airport, partly cloudy, 68, dew point 63, relative humidity 84%, wind calm, pressure 29.98 inches and steady. Dallas Love Field, mostly cloudy, 69, west at 3. Fort Worth Meacham, mostly cloudy, 67, calm. At Arlington, partly cloudy, 67, dew point 65, relative humidity 93%, pressure 30.00 inches and rising. McKinney, partly cloudy, 69, north at 5. At Denton, 65, dew point 65, relative humidity 100%, wind calm, pressure 30.00 inches and steady. Elsewhere around the region, Wichita Falls, partly cloudy, 66, south at 3. Abilene, cloudy, 67, southeast at 6. Waco, partly cloudy, 65, calm. Tyler, partly cloudy, 71, calm. Once again at 3 a.m., DFW Airport, partly cloudy, 68, calm. Now let's check on your local forecast for the Dallas-Fort Worth Metroplex. Ozone Action Day in effect for today. Today, partly sunny. A 30% chance of showers and thunderstorms this afternoon. Highs in the mid-80s. East winds around 5 miles an hour. Tonight, mostly clear. Lows in the upper 60s. East winds around 5 miles an hour. Tuesday, mostly sunny. Highs in the mid-80s. Southeast winds around 5 miles an hour. And now the extended forecast. Tuesday night, partly cloudy in the evening. A chance of thunderstorms.
A chance of showers in the evening, then showers after midnight. Lows in the upper 60s. Southeast winds around 5 miles an hour. Chance of rain 90%. Wednesday, a chance of thunderstorms. Showers. Highs in the lower 80s. South winds 5 to 10 miles an hour. Chance of rain 90%. Wednesday night, mostly cloudy with a 50% chance of showers and thunderstorms. Lows in the upper 60s. Thursday, mostly cloudy in the morning, then becoming partly sunny. A 40% chance of showers and thunderstorms. Highs in the mid-80s. Thursday night, partly cloudy with a 20% chance of showers and thunderstorms in the evening, then mostly clear after midnight. Lows around 70. Friday, mostly sunny with a 20% chance of showers and thunderstorms. Highs in the upper 80s. Friday night, mostly clear. Lows in the lower 70s. Saturday, mostly sunny. A 20% chance of showers and thunderstorms in the afternoon. Highs in the upper 80s. Saturday night, partly cloudy with a chance of thunderstorms. A chance of showers. Lows in the lower 70s. Chance of rain 30%. Sunday, partly sunny with a chance of showers. A slight chance of thunderstorms in the morning, then a chance of thunderstorms in the afternoon. Highs in the mid-80s. Chance of rain 40%. The forecast key messages for North and Central Texas. Isolated to scattered storms are possible this afternoon and early evening. Gusty winds, small hail, lightning, and brief heavy rain will be the main concerns. Most areas will be quiet Monday night into Tuesday morning before rain and storm chances increase late Tuesday into Wednesday. Locally heavy rainfall may become a concern Tuesday night and Wednesday, especially across parts of Central Texas where repeated storms could lead to renewed flooding issues. The spotter information statement for North and Central Texas. Spotter activation is not expected at this time. The ultraviolet index forecast for May 25th is 9, or very high. The current time is 3:58 a.m. Central Daylight Time. 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Serving the Dallas-Fort Worth listening area. The Texas Commission on Environmental Quality has issued an ozone action day for the Dallas-Fort Worth area for Monday. Atmospheric conditions are expected to be favorable for producing high levels of ozone air pollution in the Dallas-Fort Worth area on Monday. You can help prevent ozone pollution by sharing a ride, walking, riding a bicycle, taking your lunch to work, avoiding drive-through lanes, conserving energy, and keeping your vehicle properly tuned. The following reports of weather temperature and wind were made at 3 a.m. DFW Airport, partly cloudy, 68, dew point 63, relative humidity 84%, wind calm, pressure 29.98 inches and steady. Dallas Love Field, mostly cloudy, 69, west at 3. Fort Worth Meacham, mostly cloudy, 67, calm. At Arlington, partly cloudy, 67, dew point 65, relative humidity 93%, pressure 30.00 inches and rising. McKinney, partly cloudy, 69, north at 5. At Denton, 65, dew point 65, relative humidity 100%, wind calm, pressure 30.00 inches and steady. Elsewhere around the region, Wichita Falls, partly cloudy, 66, south at 3. Abilene, cloudy, 67, southeast at 6. Waco, partly cloudy, 65, calm. Tyler, partly cloudy, 71, calm. Once again at 3 a.m., DFW Airport, partly cloudy, 68, calm. Now let's check on your local forecast for the Dallas-Fort Worth Metroplex. Ozone Action Day in effect for today. Today, partly sunny. A 30% chance of showers and thunderstorms this afternoon. Highs in the mid-80s. East winds around 5 miles an hour. Tonight, mostly clear. Lows in the upper 60s. East winds around 5 miles an hour. Tuesday, mostly sunny. Highs in the mid-80s.
Southeast winds around 5 miles an hour.

And now the extended forecast. Tuesday night, partly cloudy in the evening. A chance of thunderstorms. A chance of showers in the evening, then showers after midnight. Lows in the upper 60s. Southeast winds around 5 miles an hour. Chance of rain 90%. Wednesday, a chance of thunderstorms. Showers. Highs in the lower 80s. South winds 5 to 10 miles an hour. Chance of rain 90%. Wednesday night, mostly cloudy with a 50% chance of showers and thunderstorms. Lows in the upper 60s. Thursday, mostly cloudy in the morning, then becoming partly sunny. A 40% chance of showers and thunderstorms. Highs in the mid-80s. Thursday night, partly cloudy with a 20% chance of showers and thunderstorms in the evening, then mostly clear after midnight. Lows around 70. Friday, mostly sunny with a 20% chance of showers and thunderstorms. Highs in the upper 80s. Friday night, mostly clear. Lows in the lower 70s. Saturday, mostly sunny. A 20% chance of showers and thunderstorms in the afternoon. Highs in the upper 80s. Saturday night, partly cloudy with a chance of thunderstorms. A chance of showers. Lows in the lower 70s. Chance of rain 30%. Sunday, partly sunny with a chance of showers. A slight chance of thunderstorms in the morning, then a chance of thunderstorms in the afternoon. Highs in the mid-80s. Chance of rain 40%. The current time is 4:03 a.m. Central Daylight Time. 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The following reports of weather temperature and wind were made at 4 a.m. DFW Airport, mostly cloudy, 68, dew point 64, relative humidity 87%, wind southwest at 3, pressure 29.97 inches and falling. Dallas Love Field, mostly cloudy, 69, southwest at 3. Fort Worth Meacham, mostly cloudy, 67, east at 6. At Arlington, partly cloudy, 67, dew point 65, relative humidity 93%, pressure 29.98 inches and falling. McKinney, partly cloudy, 68, north at 3. At Denton, 65, dew point 64, relative humidity 97%, wind west at 3, pressure 30.00 inches and steady. Elsewhere around the region, Wichita Falls, partly cloudy, 65, calm. Abilene, cloudy, 66, southeast at 13, gusting to 22. Waco, partly cloudy, 64, west at 6. Tyler, cloudy, 72, calm. Once again at 4 a.m., DFW Airport, mostly cloudy, 68, southwest at 3. The following reports of weather temperature and wind were made at 4 a.m. DFW Airport, mostly cloudy, 68, dew point 64, relative humidity 87%, wind southwest at 3, pressure 29.97 inches and falling. Dallas Love Field, mostly cloudy, 69, southwest at 3. Fort Worth Meacham, mostly cloudy, 67, east at 6. At Arlington, partly cloudy, 67, dew point 65, relative humidity 93%, pressure 29.98 inches and falling. McKinney, partly cloudy, 68, north at 3. At Denton, 65, dew point 64, relative humidity 97%, wind west at 3, pressure 30.00 inches and steady. Elsewhere around the region, Wichita Falls, partly cloudy, 65, calm. Abilene, cloudy, 66, southeast at 13, gusting to 22. Waco, partly cloudy, 64, west at 6. Tyler, cloudy, 72, calm. Once again at 4 a.m., DFW Airport, mostly cloudy, 68, southwest at 3. Now let's check on your local forecast for the Dallas-Fort Worth Metroplex. Ozone Action Day in effect for today. Today, partly sunny. A 30%

chance of showers and thunderstorms this afternoon. Highs in the mid-80s. East winds around 5 miles an hour. Tonight, mostly clear. Lows in the upper 60s. East winds around 5 miles an hour. Tuesday, mostly sunny. Highs in the mid-80s. Southeast winds around 5 miles an hour. And now the extended forecast. Tuesday night, partly cloudy in the evening. A chance of thunderstorms. A chance of showers in the evening, then showers after midnight. Lows in the upper 60s. Southeast winds around 5 miles an hour. Chance of rain 90%. Wednesday, a chance of thunderstorms. Showers. Highs in the lower 80s. South winds 5 to 10 miles an hour. Chance of rain 90%. Wednesday night, mostly cloudy with a 50% chance of showers and thunderstorms. Lows in the upper 60s. Thursday, mostly cloudy in the morning, then becoming partly sunny. A 40% chance of showers and thunderstorms. Highs in the mid-80s. Thursday night, partly cloudy with a 20% chance of showers and thunderstorms in the evening, then mostly clear after midnight. Lows around 70. Friday, mostly sunny with a 20% chance of showers and thunderstorms. Highs in the upper 80s. Friday night, mostly clear. Lows in the lower 70s. Saturday, mostly sunny. A 20% chance of showers and thunderstorms in the afternoon. Highs in the upper 80s. Saturday night, partly cloudy with a chance of thunderstorms. A chance of showers. Lows in the lower 70s. Chance of rain 30%. Sunday, partly sunny with a chance of showers. A slight chance of thunderstorms in the morning, then a chance of thunderstorms in the afternoon. Highs in the mid-80s. Chance of rain 40%. The forecast key messages for North and Central Texas. Isolated to scattered storms are possible this afternoon and early evening. Gusty winds, small hail, lightning, and brief heavy rain will be the main concerns. Most areas will be quiet Monday night into Tuesday morning before rain and storm chances increase late Tuesday into Wednesday. Locally heavy rainfall may become a concern Tuesday night and Wednesday, especially across parts of Central Texas where repeated storms could lead to renewed flooding issues. The spotter information statement for North and Central Texas. Spotter activation is not expected at this time. The ultraviolet index forecast for May 25th is 9, or very high. The current time is 4:09 a.m. Central Daylight Time. 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The following reports of weather temperature and wind were made at 4 a.m. DFW Airport, mostly cloudy, 68, dew point 64, relative humidity 87%, wind southwest at 3, pressure 29.97 inches and falling. Dallas Love Field, mostly cloudy, 69, southwest at 3. Fort Worth Meacham, mostly cloudy, 67, east at 6. At Arlington, partly cloudy, 67, dew point 65, relative humidity 93%, pressure 29.98 inches and falling. McKinney, partly cloudy, 68, north at 3. At Denton, 65, dew point 64, relative humidity 97%, wind west at 3, pressure 30.00 inches and steady. Elsewhere around the region, Wichita Falls, partly cloudy, 65, calm. Abilene, cloudy, 66, southeast at 13, gusting to 22. Waco, partly cloudy, 64, west at 6. Tyler, cloudy, 72, calm. Once again at 4 a.m., DFW Airport, mostly cloudy, 68, southwest at 3. The following reports of weather temperature and wind were made at 4 a.m. DFW Airport, mostly cloudy, 68, dew point 64, relative humidity 87%, wind southwest at 3, pressure 29.97 inches and falling. Dallas Love Field, mostly cloudy, 69, south

65, dew point 64, relative humidity 97%, wind west at 3, pressure 30.00 inches and steady. Elsewhere around the region, Wichita Falls, partly cloudy, 65, calm. Abilene, mostly cloudy, 66, southeast at 13, gusting to 22. Waco, partly cloudy, 64, west at 6. Tyler, cloudy, 72, calm. Once again at 4 a.m., DFW Airport, mostly cloudy, 68, southwest at 3. Now let's check on your local forecast for the Dallas-Fort Worth Metroplex. Ozone Action Day in effect for today. Today, partly sunny. A 30% chance of showers and thunderstorms this afternoon. Highs in the mid-80s. East winds around 5 miles an hour. Tonight, mostly clear. Lows in the upper 60s. East winds around 5 miles an hour. Tuesday, mostly sunny. Highs in the mid-80s. Southeast winds around 5 miles an hour. And now the extended forecast. Tuesday night, partly cloudy in the evening. A chance of thunderstorms. A chance of showers in the evening, then showers after midnight. Lows in the upper 60s. Southeast winds around 5 miles an hour. Chance of rain 90%. Wednesday, a chance of thunderstorms. Showers. Highs in the lower 80s. South winds 5 to 10 miles an hour. Chance of rain 90%. Wednesday night, mostly cloudy with a 50% chance of showers and thunderstorms. Lows in the upper 60s. Thursday, mostly cloudy in the morning, then becoming partly sunny. A 40% chance of showers and thunderstorms. Highs in the mid-80s. Thursday night, partly cloudy with a 20% chance of showers and thunderstorms in the evening, then mostly clear after midnight. Lows around 70. Friday, mostly sunny with a 20% chance of showers and thunderstorms. Highs in the upper 80s. Friday night, mostly clear. Lows in the lower 70s. Saturday, mostly sunny. A 20% chance of showers and thunderstorms in the afternoon. Highs in the upper 80s. Saturday night, partly cloudy with a chance of thunderstorms. A chance of showers. Lows in the lower 70s. Chance of rain 30%. Sunday, partly sunny with a chance of showers. A slight chance of thunderstorms in the morning, then a chance of thunderstorms in the afternoon. Highs in the mid-80s. Chance of rain 40%. The forecast key messages for North and Central Texas. Isolated to scattered storms are possible this afternoon and early evening. Gusty winds, small hail, lightning, and brief heavy rain will be the main concerns. Most areas will be quiet Monday night into Tuesday morning before rain and storm chances increase late Tuesday into Wednesday. Locally heavy rainfall may become a concern Tuesday night and Wednesday, especially across parts of Central Texas where repeated storms could lead to renewed flooding issues. The spotter information statement for North and Central Texas. Spotter activation is not expected at this time. The ultraviolet index forecast for May 25th is 9, or very high. The current time is 4:25 a.m. Central Daylight Time. 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The following reports of weather temperature and wind were made at 4 a.m. DFW Airport, mostly cloudy, 68, dew point 64, relative humidity 87%, wind southwest at 3, pressure 29.97 inches and falling. Dallas Love Field, mostly cloudy, 69, southwest at 3. Fort Worth Meacham, mostly cloudy, 67, east at 6. At Arlington, partly cloudy, 67, dew point 65, relative humidity 93%, pressure 29.98 inches and falling. McKinney, clear, 68, north at 3. At Denton, 65, dew point 64, relative humidity 97%, wind west at 3, pressure 30.00 inches and steady. Elsewhere around the region.

5 miles an hour. Tuesday, mostly sunny. Highs in the mid-80s. Southeast winds around 5 miles an hour. And now the extended forecast. Tuesday night, partly cloudy in the evening. A chance of thunderstorms. A chance of showers in the evening, then showers after midnight. Lows in the upper 60s. Southeast winds around 5 miles an hour. Chance of rain 90%. Wednesday, a chance of thunderstorms. Showers. Highs in the lower 80s. South winds 5 to 10 miles an hour. Chance of rain 90%. Wednesday night, mostly cloudy with a 50% chance of showers and thunderstorms. Lows in the upper 60s. Thursday, mostly cloudy in the morning, then becoming partly sunny. A 40% chance of showers and thunderstorms. Highs in the mid-80s. Thursday night, partly cloudy with a 20% chance of showers and thunderstorms in the evening, then mostly clear after midnight. Lows around 70. Friday, mostly sunny with a 20% chance of showers and thunderstorms. Highs in the upper 80s. Friday night, mostly clear. Lows in the lower 70s. Saturday, mostly sunny. A 20% chance of showers and thunderstorms in the afternoon. Highs in the upper 80s. Saturday night, partly cloudy with a chance of thunderstorms. A chance of showers. Lows in the lower 70s. Chance of rain 30%. Sunday, partly sunny with a chance of showers. A slight chance of thunderstorms in the morning, then a chance of thunderstorms in the afternoon. Highs in the mid-80s. Chance of rain 40%. The Texas Commission on Environmental Quality has issued an ozone action day for the Dallas-Fort Worth area for Monday. Atmospheric conditions are expected to be favorable for producing high levels of ozone air pollution in the Dallas-Fort Worth area on Monday. You can help prevent ozone pollution by sharing a ride, walking, riding a bicycle, taking your lunch to work, avoiding drive-through lanes, conserving energy, and keeping your vehicle properly tuned. The forecast key messages for North and Central Texas. Isolated to scattered storms are possible this afternoon and early evening. Gusty winds, small hail, lightning, and brief heavy rain will be the main concerns. Most areas will be quiet Monday night into Tuesday morning before rain and storm chances increase late Tuesday into Wednesday. Locally heavy rainfall may become a concern Tuesday night and Wednesday, especially across parts of Central Texas where repeated storms could lead to renewed flooding issues. The spotter information statement for North and Central Texas. Spotter activation is not expected at this time. The ultraviolet index forecast for May 25th is 9, or very high. The current time is 4:30 a.m. Central Daylight Time. 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The following reports of weather temperature and wind were made at 4 a.m. DFW Airport, mostly cloudy, 68, dew point 64, relative humidity 87%, wind southwest at 3, pressure 29.97 inches and falling. Dallas Love Field, mostly cloudy, 69, southwest at 3. Fort Worth Meacham, mostly cloudy, 67, east at 6. At Arlington, partly cloudy, 67, dew point 65, relative humidity 93%, pressure 29.98 inches and falling. McKinney, clear, 68, north at 3. At Denton, 65, dew point 64, relative humidity 97%, wind west at 3, pressure 30.00 inches and steady. Elsewhere around the region, Wichita Falls, partly cloudy, 65, calm. Abilene, mostly cloudy, 66, southeast at 13, gusting to 22. Waco, partly cloudy, 64, west at 6. Tyler, cloudy, 72, calm. Once again at 4 a.m., DFW Airport, mostly cloudy, 68, southwest at 3. Now let's check on your local forecast for the Dallas-Fort Worth Metroplex. Ozone Action Day in effect for today. Today, partly

sunny. A 30% chance of showers and thunderstorms this afternoon. Highs in the mid-80s. East winds around 5 miles an hour. Tonight, mostly clear. Lows in the upper 60s. East winds around 5 miles an hour. Tuesday, mostly sunny. Highs in the mid-80s. Southeast winds around 5 miles an hour. And now the extended forecast. Tuesday night, partly cloudy in the evening. A chance of thunderstorms. A chance of showers in the evening, then showers after midnight. Lows in the upper 60s. Southeast winds around 5 miles an hour. Chance of rain 90%. Wednesday, a chance of thunderstorms. Showers. Highs in the lower 80s. South winds 5 to 10 miles an hour. Chance of rain 90%. Wednesday, a chance of thunderstorms. Showers. Highs in the lower 80s. South winds 5 to 10 miles an hour. Chance of rain 90%. Wednesday night, mostly cloudy with a 50% chance of showers and thunderstorms. Lows in the upper 60s. Thursday, mostly cloudy in the morning, then becoming partly sunny. A 40% chance of showers and thunderstorms. Highs in the mid-80s. Thursday night, partly cloudy with a 20% chance of showers and thunderstorms in the evening, then mostly clear after midnight. Lows around 70. Friday, mostly sunny with a 20% chance of showers and thunderstorms. Highs in the upper 80s. Friday night, mostly clear. Lows in the lower 70s. Saturday, mostly sunny. A 20% chance of showers and thunderstorms in the afternoon. Highs in the upper 80s. Saturday night, partly cloudy with a chance of thunderstorms. A chance of showers. Lows in the lower 70s. Chance of rain 30%. Sunday, partly sunny with a chance of showers. A slight chance of thunderstorms in the morning, then a chance of thunderstorms in the afternoon. Highs in the mid-80s. Chance of rain 40%. The forecast key messages for North and Central Texas. Isolated to scattered storms are possible this afternoon and early evening. Gusty winds, small hail, lightning, and brief heavy rain will be the main concerns. Most areas will be quiet Monday night into Tuesday morning before rain and storm chances increase late Tuesday into Wednesday. Locally heavy rainfall may become a concern Tuesday night and Wednesday, especially across parts of Central Texas where repeated storms could lead to renewed flooding issues. The spotter information statement for North and Central Texas. Spotter activation is not expected at this time. The ultraviolet index forecast for May 25th is 9, or very high. The current time is 4:35 a.m. Central Daylight Time. 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The following reports of weather temperature and wind were made at 4 a.m. DFW Airport, mostly cloudy, 68, dew point 64, relative humidity 87%, wind southwest at 3, pressure 29.97 inches and falling. Dallas Love Field, mostly cloudy, 69, southwest at 3. Fort Worth Meacham, mostly cloudy, 67, east at 6. At Arlington, partly cloudy, 67, dew point 65, relative humidity 93%, pressure 29.98 inches and falling. McKinney, clear, 68, north at 3. At Denton, 65, dew point 64, relative humidity 97%, wind west at 3, pressure 30.00 inches and steady. Elsewhere around the region, Wichita Falls, partly cloudy, 65, calm. Abilene, mostly cloudy, 66, southeast at 13, gusting to 22. Waco, partly cloudy, 64, west at 6. Tyler, cloudy, 72, calm. Once again at 4 a.m., DFW Airport, mostly cloudy, 68, southwest at 3. Now let's check on your local forecast for the Dallas-Fort Worth Metroplex. Ozone Action Day in effect for

today. Today, partly sunny. A 30% chance of showers and thunderstorms this afternoon. Highs in the mid-80s. East winds around 5 miles an hour. Tonight, mostly clear. Lows in the upper 60s. East winds around 5 miles an hour. Tuesday, mostly sunny. Highs in the mid-80s. Southeast winds around 5 miles an hour. And now the extended forecast. Tuesday night, partly cloudy in the evening. A chance of thunderstorms. A chance of showers in the evening, then showers after midnight. Lows in the upper 60s. Southeast winds around 5 miles an hour. Chance of rain 90%. Wednesday, a chance of thunderstorms. Showers. Highs in the lower 80s. South winds 5 to 10 miles an hour. Chance of rain 90%. Wednesday night, mostly cloudy with a 50% chance of showers and thunderstorms. Lows in the upper 60s. Thursday, mostly cloudy in the morning, then becoming partly sunny. A 40% chance of showers and thunderstorms. Highs in the mid-80s. Thursday night, partly cloudy with a 20% chance of showers and thunderstorms in the evening, then mostly clear after midnight. Lows around 70. Friday, mostly sunny with a 20% chance of showers and thunderstorms. Highs in the upper 80s. Friday night, mostly clear. Lows in the lower 70s. Saturday, mostly sunny. A 20% chance of showers and thunderstorms in the afternoon. Highs in the upper 80s. Saturday night, partly cloudy with a chance of thunderstorms. A chance of showers. Lows in the lower 70s. Chance of rain 30%. Sunday, partly sunny with a chance of showers. A slight chance of thunderstorms in the morning, then a chance of thunderstorms in the afternoon. Highs in the mid-80s. Chance of rain 40%. The forecast key messages for North and Central Texas. Isolated to scattered storms are possible this afternoon and early evening. Gusty winds, small hail, lightning, and brief heavy rain will be the main concerns. Most areas will be quiet Monday night into Tuesday morning before rain and storm chances increase late Tuesday into Wednesday. Locally heavy rainfall may become a concern Tuesday night and Wednesday, especially across parts of Central Texas where repeated storms could lead to renewed flooding issues. The spotter information statement for North and Central Texas. Spotter activation is not expected at this time. The ultraviolet index forecast for May 25th is 9, or very high. The current time is 4:40 a.m. Central Daylight Time. 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The following reports of weather temperature and wind were made at 4 a.m. DFW Airport, mostly cloudy, 68, dew point 64, relative humidity 87%, wind southwest at 3, pressure 29.97 inches and falling. Dallas Love Field, mostly cloudy, 69, southwest at 3. Fort Worth Meacham, mostly cloudy, 67, east at 6. At Arlington, partly cloudy, 67, dew point 65, relative humidity 93%, pressure 29.98 inches and falling. McKinney, clear, 68, north at 3. At Denton, 65, dew point 64, relative humidity 97%, wind west at 3, pressure 30.00 inches and steady. Elsewhere around the region, Wichita Falls, partly cloudy, 65, calm. Abilene, mostly cloudy, 66, southeast at 13, gusting to 22. Waco, partly cloudy, 64, west at 6. Tyler, cloudy, 72, calm. Once again at 4 a.m., DFW Airport, mostly cloudy, 68, southwest at 3. Now let's check on your local forecast for the Dallas-Fort Worth Metroplex. Ozone Action Day in effect for today. Today, partly sunny. A 30% chance of showers and thunderstorms this afternoon. Highs in the mid-80s. East winds around 5 miles an hour.

hour. Tonight, mostly clear. Lows in the upper 60s. East winds around 5 miles an hour. Tuesday, mostly sunny. Highs in the mid 80s. Southeast winds around 5 miles an hour. And now the extended forecast. Tuesday night, partly cloudy in the evening. A chance of thunderstorms. A chance of showers in the evening, then showers after midnight. Lows in the upper 60s. Southeast winds around 5 miles an hour. Chance of rain 90%. Wednesday, a chance of thunderstorms. Showers. Highs in the lower 80s. South winds 5 to 10 miles an hour. Chance of rain 90%. Wednesday night, mostly cloudy with a 50% chance of showers and thunderstorms. Lows in the upper 60s. Thursday, mostly cloudy in the morning, then becoming partly sunny. A 40% chance of showers and thunderstorms. Highs in the mid-80s. Thursday night, partly cloudy with a 20% chance of showers and thunderstorms in the evening, then mostly clear after midnight. Lows around 70. Friday, mostly sunny with a 20% chance of showers and thunderstorms. Highs in the upper 80s. Friday night, mostly clear. Lows in the lower 70s. Saturday, mostly sunny. A 20% chance of showers and thunderstorms in the afternoon. Highs in the upper 80s. Saturday night, partly cloudy with a chance of thunderstorms. A chance of showers. Lows in the lower 70s. Chance of rain 30%. Sunday, partly sunny with a chance of showers. A slight chance of thunderstorms in the morning, then a chance of thunderstorms in the afternoon. Highs in the mid-80s. Chance of rain 40%. The forecast key messages for North and Central Texas. Isolated to scattered storms are possible this afternoon and early evening. Gusty winds, small hail, lightning, and brief heavy rain will be the main concerns. Most areas will be quiet Monday night into Tuesday morning before rain and storm chances increase late Tuesday into Wednesday. Locally heavy rainfall may become a concern Tuesday night and Wednesday, especially across parts of Central Texas where repeated storms could lead to renewed flooding issues. The spotter information statement for North and Central Texas. Spotter activation is not expected at this time. The ultraviolet index forecast for May 25th is 9, or very high. The current time is 4:44 a.m. Central Daylight Time. 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The following reports of weather temperature and wind were made at 4 a.m. DFW Airport, mostly cloudy, 68, dew point 64, relative humidity 87%, wind southwest at 3, pressure 29.97 inches and falling. Dallas Love Field, mostly cloudy, 69, southwest at 3. Fort Worth Meacham, mostly cloudy, 67, east at 6. At Arlington, partly cloudy, 67, dew point 65, relative humidity 93%, pressure 29.98 inches and falling. McKinney, clear, 68, north at 3. At Denton, 65, dew point 64, relative humidity 97%, wind west at 3, pressure 30.00 inches and steady. Elsewhere around the region, Wichita Falls, partly cloudy, 65, calm. Abilene, mostly cloudy, 66, southeast at 13, gusting to 22. Waco, partly cloudy, 64, west at 6. Tyler, cloudy, 72, calm. Once again at 4 a.m., DFW Airport, mostly cloudy, 68, southwest at 3. Now let's check on your local forecast for the Dallas-Fort Worth Metroplex. Ozone Action Day in effect for today. Today, partly sunny. A 30% chance of showers and thunderstorms this afternoon. Highs in the mid-80s. East winds around 5 miles an hour. Tonight, mostly clear. Lows in the upper 60s. East winds around 5 miles an hour. Tuesday, mostly sunny.
highs in the mid-80s. Southeast winds around 5 miles an hour. And now the extended forecast. Tuesday night, partly cloudy in the evening. A chance of thunderstorms. A chance of showers in the evening, then showers after midnight. Lows in the upper 60s. Southeast winds around 5 miles an hour. Chance of rain 90%. Wednesday, a chance of thunderstorms. Showers. Highs in the lower 80s. South winds 5 to 10 miles an hour. Chance of rain 90%. Wednesday night, mostly cloudy with a 50% chance of showers and thunderstorms. Lows in the upper 60s. Thursday, mostly cloudy in the morning, then becoming partly sunny. A 40% chance of showers and thunderstorms. Highs in the mid-80s. Thursday night, partly cloudy with a 20% chance of showers and thunderstorms in the evening, then mostly clear after midnight. Lows around 70. Friday, mostly sunny with a 20% chance of showers and thunderstorms. Highs in the upper 80s. Friday night, mostly clear. Lows in the lower 70s. Saturday, mostly sunny. A 20% chance of showers and thunderstorms in the afternoon. Highs in the upper 80s. Saturday night, partly cloudy with a chance of thunderstorms. A chance of showers. Lows in the lower 70s. Chance of rain 30%. Sunday, partly sunny with a chance of showers. A slight chance of thunderstorms in the morning, then a chance of thunderstorms in the afternoon. Highs in the mid-80s. Chance of rain 40%. The forecast key messages for North and Central Texas. Isolated to scattered storms are possible this afternoon and early evening. Gusty winds, small hail, lightning, and brief heavy rain will be the main concerns. Most areas will be quiet Monday night into Tuesday morning before rain and storm chances increase late Tuesday into Wednesday. Locally heavy rainfall may become a concern Tuesday night and Wednesday, especially across parts of Central Texas where repeated storms could lead to renewed flooding issues. The spotter information statement for North and Central Texas. Spotter activation is not expected at this time. The ultraviolet index forecast for May 25th is 9, or very high. The current time is 4:49 a.m. Central Daylight Time. 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The following reports of weather temperature and wind were made at 4 a.m. DFW Airport, mostly cloudy, 68, dew point 64, relative humidity 87%, wind southwest at 3, pressure 29.97 inches and falling. Dallas Love Field, mostly cloudy, 69, southwest at 3. Fort Worth Meacham, mostly cloudy, 67, east at 6. At Arlington, partly cloudy, 67, dew point 65, relative humidity 93%, pressure 29.98 inches and falling. McKinney, clear, 68, north at 3. At Denton, 65, dew point 64, relative humidity 97%, wind west at 3, pressure 30.00 inches and steady. Elsewhere around the region, Wichita Falls, partly cloudy, 65, calm. Abilene, mostly cloudy, 66, southeast at 13, gusting to 22. Waco, partly cloudy, 64, west at 6. Tyler, cloudy, 72, calm. Once again at 4 a.m., DFW Airport, mostly cloudy, 68, southwest at 3. Now let's check on your local forecast for the Dallas-Fort Worth Metroplex. Ozone Action Day in effect for today. Today, partly sunny. A 30% chance of showers and thunderstorms this afternoon. Highs in the mid-80s. East winds around 5 miles an hour. Tonight, mostly clear. Lows in the upper 60s. East winds around 5 miles an hour. Tuesday, mostly sunny. Highs in the mid-80s. Southeast winds around 5 miles an hour. And now the extended forecast. Tuesday night, partly

in the evening. A chance of thunderstorms. A chance of showers in the evening, then showers after midnight. Lows in the upper 60s. Southeast winds around 5 miles an hour. Chance of rain 90%. Wednesday, a chance of thunderstorms. Showers. Highs in the lower 80s. South winds 5 to 10 miles an hour. Chance of rain 90%. Wednesday night, mostly cloudy with a 50% chance of showers and thunderstorms. Lows in the upper 60s. Thursday, mostly cloudy in the morning, then becoming partly sunny. A 40% chance of showers and thunderstorms. Highs in the mid-80s. Thursday night, partly cloudy with a 20% chance of showers and thunderstorms in the evening, then mostly clear after midnight. Lows around 70. Friday, mostly sunny with a 20% chance of showers and thunderstorms. Highs in the upper 80s. Friday night, mostly clear. Lows in the lower 70s. Saturday, mostly sunny. A 20% chance of showers and thunderstorms in the afternoon. Highs in the upper 80s. Saturday night, partly cloudy with a chance of thunderstorms. A chance of showers. Lows in the lower 70s. Chance of rain 30%. Sunday, partly sunny with a chance of showers. A slight chance of thunderstorms in the morning, then a chance of thunderstorms in the afternoon. Highs in the mid-80s. Chance of rain 40%. The forecast key messages for North and Central Texas. Isolated to scattered storms are possible this afternoon and early evening. Gusty winds, small hail, lightning, and brief heavy rain will be the main concerns. Most areas will be quiet Monday night into Tuesday morning before rain and storm chances increase late Tuesday into Wednesday. Locally heavy rainfall may become a concern Tuesday night and Wednesday, especially across parts of Central Texas where repeated storms could lead to renewed flooding issues. The spotter information statement for North and Central Texas. Spotter activation is not expected at this time. The ultraviolet index forecast for May 25th is 9, or very high. The current time is 4:54 a.m. Central Daylight Time. 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The following reports of weather temperature and wind were made at 4 a.m. DFW Airport, mostly cloudy, 68, dew point 64, relative humidity 87%, wind southwest at 3, pressure 29.97 inches and falling. Dallas Love Field, mostly cloudy, 69, southwest at 3. Fort Worth Meacham, mostly cloudy, 67, east at 6. At Arlington, partly cloudy, 67, dew point 65, relative humidity 93%, pressure 29.98 inches and falling. McKinney, clear, 68, north at 3. At Denton, 65, dew point 64, relative humidity 97%, wind west at 3, pressure 30.00 inches and steady. Elsewhere around the region, Wichita Falls, partly cloudy, 65, calm. Abilene, mostly cloudy, 66, southeast at 13, gusting to 22. Waco, partly cloudy, 64, west at 6. Tyler, cloudy, 72, calm. Once again at 4 a.m., DFW Airport, mostly cloudy, 68, southwest at 3. Now let's check on your local forecast for the Dallas-Fort Worth Metroplex. Ozone Action Day in effect for today. Today, partly sunny. A 30% chance of showers and thunderstorms this afternoon. Highs in the mid-80s. East winds around 5 miles an hour. Tonight, mostly clear. Lows in the upper 60s. East winds around 5 miles an hour. Tuesday, mostly sunny. Highs in the mid-80s. Southeast winds around 5 miles an hour. And now the extended forecast. Tuesday night, partly cloudy in the evening. A chance of thunderstorms. A chance of showers in the evening, then showers after midnight. Lows in the upper 60s.
southeast winds around 5 miles an hour. Chance of rain 90%. Wednesday, a chance of thunderstorms. Showers. Highs in the lower 80s. South winds 5 to 10 miles an hour. Chance of rain 90%. Wednesday night, mostly cloudy with a 50% chance of showers and thunderstorms. Lows in the upper 60s. Thursday, mostly cloudy in the morning, then becoming partly sunny. A 40% chance of showers and thunderstorms. Highs in the mid-80s. Thursday night, partly cloudy with a 20% chance of showers and thunderstorms in the evening, then mostly clear after midnight. Lows around 70. Friday, mostly sunny with a 20% chance of showers and thunderstorms. Highs in the upper 80s. Friday night, mostly clear. Lows in the lower 70s. Saturday, mostly sunny. A 20% chance of showers and thunderstorms in the afternoon. Highs in the upper 80s. Saturday night, partly cloudy with a chance of thunderstorms. A chance of showers. Lows in the lower 70s. Chance of rain 30%. Sunday, partly sunny with a chance of showers. A slight chance of thunderstorms in the morning, then a chance of thunderstorms in the afternoon. Highs in the mid-80s. Chance of rain 40%. The forecast key messages for North and Central Texas. Isolated to scattered storms are possible this afternoon and early evening. Gusty winds, small hail, lightning, and brief heavy rain will be the main concerns. Most areas will be quiet Monday night into Tuesday morning before rain and storm chances increase late Tuesday into Wednesday. Locally heavy rainfall may become a concern Tuesday night and Wednesday, especially across parts of Central Texas where repeated storms could lead to renewed flooding issues. The spotter information statement for North and Central Texas. Spotter activation is not expected at this time. The Texas Commission on Environmental Quality has issued an ozone action day for the Dallas-Fort Worth area for Monday. Atmospheric conditions are expected to be favorable for producing high levels of ozone air pollution in the Dallas-Fort Worth area on Monday. You can help prevent ozone pollution by sharing a ride, walking, riding a bicycle, taking your lunch to work, avoiding drive-through lanes, conserving energy, and keeping your vehicle properly tuned. The ultraviolet index forecast for May 25th is 9, or very high. The current time is 4:59 a.m. Central Daylight Time. 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The following reports of weather temperature and wind were made at 4 a.m. DFW Airport, mostly cloudy, 68, dew point 64, relative humidity 87%, wind southwest at 3, pressure 29.97 inches and falling. Dallas Love Field, mostly cloudy, 69, southwest at 3. Fort Worth Meacham, mostly cloudy, 67, east at 6. At Arlington, partly cloudy, 67, dew point 65, relative humidity 93%, pressure 29.98 inches and falling. McKinney, clear, 68, north at 3. At Denton, 65, dew point 64, relative humidity 97%, wind west at 3, pressure 30.00 inches and steady. Elsewhere around the region, Wichita Falls, partly cloudy, 65, calm. Abilene, mostly cloudy, 66, southeast at 13, gusting to 22. Waco, partly cloudy, 64, west at 6. Tyler, cloudy, 72, calm. Once again at 4 a.m., DFW Airport, mostly cloudy, 68, southwest at 3. Now let's check on your local forecast for the Dallas-Fort Worth Metroplex. Ozone Action Day in effect for today. Today, partly sunny. A 30% chance of showers and thunderstorms this afternoon. Highs in the mid-80s. East winds around 5 miles an hour. Tonight, mostly clear. Lows in the upper 60s. East winds around 5 miles an hour. Tuesday, mostly sunny. Highs in the mid-80s. Southeast winds around 5 miles.

And now the extended forecast. Tuesday night, partly cloudy in the evening. A chance of thunderstorms. A chance of showers in the evening, then showers after midnight. Lows in the upper 60s. Southeast winds around 5 miles an hour. Chance of rain 90%. Wednesday, a chance of thunderstorms. Showers. Highs in the lower 80s. South winds 5 to 10 miles an hour. Chance of rain 90%. Wednesday night, mostly cloudy with a 50% chance of showers and thunderstorms. Lows in the upper 60s. Thursday, mostly cloudy in the morning, then becoming partly sunny. A 40% chance of showers and thunderstorms. Highs in the mid-80s. Thursday night, partly cloudy with a 20% chance of showers and thunderstorms in the evening, then mostly clear after midnight. Lows around 70. Friday, mostly sunny with a 20% chance of showers and thunderstorms. Highs in the upper 80s. Friday night, mostly clear. Lows in the lower 70s. Saturday, mostly sunny. A 20% chance of showers and thunderstorms in the afternoon. Highs in the upper 80s. Saturday night, partly cloudy with a chance of thunderstorms. A chance of showers. Lows in the lower 70s. Chance of rain 30%. Sunday, partly sunny with a chance of showers. A slight chance of thunderstorms in the morning, then a chance of thunderstorms in the afternoon. Highs in the mid-80s. Chance of rain 40%. The forecast key messages for North and Central Texas. Isolated to scattered storms are possible this afternoon and early evening. Gusty winds, small hail, lightning, and brief heavy rain will be the main concerns. Most areas will be quiet Monday night into Tuesday morning before rain and storm chances increase late Tuesday into Wednesday. Locally heavy rainfall may become a concern Tuesday night and Wednesday, especially across parts of Central Texas where repeated storms could lead to renewed flooding issues. The spotter information statement for North and Central Texas. Spotter activation is not expected at this time. The ultraviolet index forecast for May 25th is 9, or very high. The current time is 5:04 a.m. Central Daylight Time. 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The following reports of weather temperature and wind were made at 5 a.m. DFW Airport, mostly cloudy, 67, dew point 63, relative humidity 87%, wind northeast at 5, pressure 29.97 inches and steady. Dallas Love Field, mostly cloudy, 68, east at 3. Fort Worth Meacham, mostly cloudy, 66, calm. At Arlington, partly cloudy, 67, dew point 65, relative humidity 93%, pressure 29.98 inches and steady. McKinney, clear, 68, north at 5. At Denton, 64, dew point 64, relative humidity 100%, wind north at 3, pressure 29.99 inches and falling. Elsewhere around the region, Wichita Falls, partly cloudy, 64, calm. Abilene, mostly cloudy, 65, southeast at 12. Waco, clear, 64, north at 5. Tyler, partly cloudy, 72, calm. Once again at 5 a.m., DFW Airport, mostly cloudy, 67, northeast at 5. Now let's check on your local forecast for the Dallas-Fort Worth Metroplex. Ozone Action Day in effect for today. Today, partly sunny. A 30% chance of showers and thunderstorms this afternoon. Highs in the mid-80s. East winds around 5 miles an hour. Tonight, mostly clear. Lows in the upper 60s. East winds around 5 miles an hour. Tuesday, mostly sunny. Highs in the mid-80s. Southeast winds around 5 miles an hour. And now the extended forecast. Tuesday night, partly cloudy in the evening. A chance of thunderstorms. A chance of showers in the evening, then showers after midnight.

lows in the upper 60s. Southeast winds around 5 miles an hour. Chance of rain 90%. Wednesday, a chance of thunderstorms. Showers. Highs in the lower 80s. South winds 5 to 10 miles an hour. Chance of rain 90%. Wednesday night, mostly cloudy with a 50% chance of showers and thunderstorms. Lows in the upper 60s. Thursday, mostly cloudy in the morning, then becoming partly sunny. A 40% chance of showers and thunderstorms. Highs in the mid-80s. Thursday night, partly cloudy with a 20% chance of showers and thunderstorms in the evening, then mostly clear after midnight. Lows around 70. Friday, mostly sunny with a 20% chance of showers and thunderstorms. Highs in the upper 80s. Friday night, mostly clear. Lows in the lower 70s. Saturday, mostly sunny. A 20% chance of showers and thunderstorms in the afternoon. Highs in the upper 80s. Saturday night, partly cloudy with a chance of thunderstorms. A chance of showers. Lows in the lower 70s. Chance of rain 30%. Sunday, partly sunny with a chance of showers. A slight chance of thunderstorms in the morning, then a chance of thunderstorms in the afternoon. Highs in the mid-80s. Chance of rain 40%. The forecast key messages for North and Central Texas. Isolated to scattered storms are possible this afternoon and early evening. Gusty winds, small hail, lightning, and brief heavy rain will be the main concerns. Most areas will be quiet Monday night into Tuesday morning before rain and storm chances increase late Tuesday into Wednesday. Locally heavy rainfall may become a concern Tuesday night and Wednesday, especially across parts of Central Texas where repeated storms could lead to renewed flooding issues. The spotter information statement for North and Central Texas. Spotter activation is not expected at this time. The ultraviolet index forecast for May 25th is 9, or very high. The current time is 5:09 a.m. Central Daylight Time. 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The following reports of weather temperature and wind were made at 5 a.m. DFW Airport, mostly cloudy, 67, dew point 63, relative humidity 87%, wind northeast at 5, pressure 29.97 inches and steady. Dallas Love Field, mostly cloudy, 68, east at 3. Fort Worth Meacham, mostly cloudy, 66, calm. At Arlington, partly cloudy, 67, dew point 65, relative humidity 93%, pressure 29.98 inches and steady. McKinney, clear, 68, north at 5. At Denton, 64, dew point 64, relative humidity 100%, wind north at 3, pressure 29.99 inches and falling. Elsewhere around the region, Wichita Falls, partly cloudy, 64, calm. Abilene, mostly cloudy, 65, southeast at 12. Waco, clear, 64, north at 5. Tyler, partly cloudy, 72, calm. Once again at 5 a.m., DFW Airport, mostly cloudy, 67, northeast at 5. The following reports of weather temperature and wind were made at 5 a.m. DFW Airport, mostly cloudy, 67, dew point 63, relative humidity 87%, wind northeast at 5, pressure 29.97 inches and steady. Dallas Love Field, mostly cloudy, 68, east at 3. Fort Worth Meacham, partly cloudy, 66, calm. At Arlington, partly cloudy, 67, dew point 65, relative humidity 93%, pressure 29.98 inches and steady. McKinney, clear, 68, north at 5. At Denton, 64, dew point 64, relative humidity 100%, wind north at 3, pressure 29.99 inches and falling. Elsewhere around the region, Wichita Falls, mostly cloudy, 64, calm. Abilene, mostly cloudy, 65, south.

Waco, clear, 64, north at 5. Tyler, mostly cloudy, 72, calm. Once again at 5 a.m., DFW Airport, mostly cloudy, 67, northeast at 5. Now let's check on your local forecast for the Dallas-Fort Worth Metroplex. Ozone Action Day in effect for today. Today, partly sunny. A 30% chance of showers and thunderstorms this afternoon. Highs in the mid-80s. East winds around 5 miles an hour. Tonight, mostly clear. Lows in the upper 60s. East winds around 5 miles an hour. Tuesday, mostly sunny. Highs in the mid-80s. Southeast winds around 5 miles an hour. And now the extended forecast. Tuesday night, partly cloudy in the evening. A chance of thunderstorms. A chance of showers in the evening, then showers after midnight. Lows in the upper 60s. Southeast winds around 5 miles an hour. Chance of rain 90%. Wednesday, a chance of thunderstorms. Showers. Highs in the lower 80s. South winds 5 to 10 miles an hour. Chance of rain 90%. Wednesday night, mostly cloudy with a 50% chance of showers and thunderstorms. Lows in the upper 60s. Thursday, mostly cloudy in the morning, then becoming partly sunny. A 40% chance of showers and thunderstorms. Highs in the mid-80s. Thursday night, partly cloudy with a 20% chance of showers and thunderstorms in the evening, then mostly clear after midnight. Lows around 70. Friday, mostly sunny with a 20% chance of showers and thunderstorms. Highs in the upper 80s. Friday night, mostly clear. Lows in the lower 70s. Saturday, mostly sunny. A 20% chance of showers and thunderstorms in the afternoon. Highs in the upper 80s. Saturday night, partly cloudy with a chance of thunderstorms. A chance of showers. Lows in the lower 70s. Chance of rain 30%. Sunday, partly sunny with a chance of showers. A slight chance of thunderstorms in the morning, then a chance of thunderstorms in the afternoon. Highs in the mid-80s. Chance of rain 40%. The forecast key messages for North and Central Texas. Isolated to scattered storms are possible this afternoon and early evening. Gusty winds, small hail, lightning, and brief heavy rain will be the main concerns. Most areas will be quiet Monday night into Tuesday morning before rain and storm chances increase late Tuesday into Wednesday. Locally heavy rainfall may become a concern Tuesday night and Wednesday, especially across parts of Central Texas where repeated storms could lead to renewed flooding issues. The spotter information statement for North and Central Texas. Spotter activation is not expected at this time. The ultraviolet index forecast for May 25th is 9, or very high. The current time is 5:15 a.m. Central Daylight Time. 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The following reports of weather temperature and wind were made at 5 a.m. DFW Airport, mostly cloudy, 67, dew point 63, relative humidity 87%, wind northeast at 5, pressure 29.97 inches and steady. Dallas Love Field, mostly cloudy, 68, east at 3. Fort Worth Meacham, partly cloudy, 66, calm. At Arlington, partly cloudy, 67, dew point 65, relative humidity 93%, pressure 29.98 inches and steady. McKinney, clear, 68, north at 5. At Denton, 64, dew point 64, relative humidity 100%, wind north at 3, pressure 29.99 inches and falling. Elsewhere around the region, Wichita Falls, mostly cloudy, 64, calm. Abilene, mostly cloudy, 65, southeast at 12. Waco, clear, 64, north at 5. Tyler, mostly cloudy, 72, calm. Once again at 5 a.m., DFW Airport, mostly cloudy.

67, northeast at 5. Now let's check on your local forecast for the Dallas-Fort Worth Metroplex. Ozone Action Day in effect for today. Today, partly sunny. A 30% chance of showers and thunderstorms this afternoon. Highs in the mid-80s. East winds around 5 miles an hour. Tonight, mostly clear. Lows in the upper 60s. East winds around 5 miles an hour. Tuesday, mostly sunny. Highs in the mid-80s. Southeast winds around 5 miles an hour. And now the extended forecast. Tuesday night, partly cloudy in the evening. A chance of thunderstorms. A chance of showers in the evening, then showers after midnight. Lows in the upper 60s. Southeast winds around 5 miles an hour. Chance of rain 90%. Wednesday, a chance of thunderstorms. Showers. Highs in the lower 80s. South winds 5 to 10 miles an hour. Chance of rain 90%. Wednesday night, mostly cloudy with a 50% chance of showers and thunderstorms. Lows in the upper 60s. Thursday, mostly cloudy in the morning, then becoming partly sunny. A 40% chance of showers and thunderstorms. Highs in the mid-80s. Thursday night, partly cloudy with a 20% chance of showers and thunderstorms in the evening, then mostly clear after midnight. Lows around 70. Friday, mostly sunny with a 20% chance of showers and thunderstorms. Highs in the upper 80s. Friday night, mostly clear. Lows in the lower 70s. Saturday, mostly sunny. A 20% chance of showers and thunderstorms in the afternoon. Highs in the upper 80s. Saturday night, partly cloudy with a chance of thunderstorms. A chance of showers. Lows in the lower 70s. Chance of rain 30%. Sunday, partly sunny with a chance of showers. A slight chance of thunderstorms in the morning, then a chance of thunderstorms in the afternoon. Highs in the mid-80s. Chance of rain 40%. The forecast key messages for North and Central Texas. Isolated to scattered storms are possible this afternoon and early evening. Gusty winds, small hail, lightning, and brief heavy rain will be the main concerns. Most areas will be quiet Monday night into Tuesday morning before rain and storm chances increase late Tuesday into Wednesday. Locally heavy rainfall may become a concern Tuesday night and Wednesday, especially across parts of Central Texas where repeated storms could lead to renewed flooding issues. The spotter information statement for North and Central Texas. Spotter activation is not expected at this time. The ultraviolet index forecast for May 25th is 9, or very high. The current time is 5:20 a.m. Central Daylight Time. 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The following reports of weather temperature and wind were made at 5 a.m. DFW Airport, mostly cloudy, 67, dew point 63, relative humidity 87%, wind northeast at 5, pressure 29.97 inches and steady. Dallas Love Field, mostly cloudy, 68, east at 3. Fort Worth Meacham, partly cloudy, 66, calm. At Arlington, partly cloudy, 67, dew point 65, relative humidity 93%, pressure 29.98 inches and steady. McKinney, clear, 68, north at 5. At Denton, 64, dew point 64, relative humidity 100%, wind north at 3, pressure 29.99 inches and falling. Elsewhere around the region, Wichita Falls, mostly cloudy, 64, calm. Abilene, mostly cloudy, 65, southeast at 12. Waco, clear, 64, north at 5. Tyler, mostly cloudy, 72, calm. Once again at 5 a.m., DFW Airport, mostly cloudy, 67, northeast at 5. Now let's check on your local forecast for the Dallas-Fort Worth Metroplex. Ozone Action Day in effect for today. Today, partly sunny. A 30%

chance of showers and thunderstorms this afternoon. Highs in the mid-80s. East winds around 5 miles an hour. Tonight, mostly clear. Lows in the upper 60s. East winds around 5 miles an hour. Tuesday, mostly sunny. Highs in the mid-80s. Southeast winds around 5 miles an hour. And now the extended forecast. Tuesday night, partly cloudy in the evening. A chance of thunderstorms. A chance of showers in the evening, then showers after midnight. Lows in the upper 60s. Southeast winds around 5 miles an hour. Chance of rain 90%. Wednesday, a chance of thunderstorms. Showers. Highs in the lower 80s. South winds 5 to 10 miles an hour. Chance of rain 90%. Wednesday night, mostly cloudy with a 50% chance of showers and thunderstorms. Lows in the upper 60s. Thursday, mostly cloudy in the morning, then becoming partly sunny. A 40% chance of showers and thunderstorms. Highs in the mid-80s. Thursday night, partly cloudy with a 20% chance of showers and thunderstorms in the evening, then mostly clear after midnight. Lows around 70. Friday, mostly sunny with a 20% chance of showers and thunderstorms. Highs in the upper 80s. Friday night, mostly clear. Lows in the lower 70s. Saturday, mostly sunny. A 20% chance of showers and thunderstorms in the afternoon. Highs in the upper 80s. Saturday night, partly cloudy with a chance of thunderstorms. A chance of showers. Lows in the lower 70s. Chance of rain 30%. Sunday, partly sunny with a chance of showers. A slight chance of thunderstorms in the morning, then a chance of thunderstorms in the afternoon. Highs in the mid-80s. Chance of rain 40%. The forecast key messages for North and Central Texas. Isolated to scattered storms are possible this afternoon and early evening. Gusty winds, small hail, lightning, and brief heavy rain will be the main concerns. Most areas will be quiet Monday night into Tuesday morning before rain and storm chances increase late Tuesday into Wednesday. Locally heavy rainfall may become a concern Tuesday night and Wednesday, especially across parts of Central Texas where repeated storms could lead to renewed flooding issues. The spotter information statement for North and Central Texas. Spotter activation is not expected at this time. The ultraviolet index forecast for May 25th is 9, or very high. The current time is 5:25 a.m. Central Daylight Time. 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The following reports of weather temperature and wind were made at 5 a.m. DFW Airport, mostly cloudy, 67, dew point 63, relative humidity 87%, wind northeast at 5, pressure 29.97 inches and steady. Dallas Love Field, mostly cloudy, 68, east at 3. Fort Worth Meacham, partly cloudy, 66, calm. At Arlington, partly cloudy, 67, dew point 65, relative humidity 93%, pressure 29.98 inches and steady. McKinney, clear, 68, north at 5. At Denton, 64, dew point 64, relative humidity 100%, wind north at 3, pressure 29.99 inches and falling. Elsewhere around the region, Wichita Falls, mostly cloudy, 64, calm. Abilene, mostly cloudy, 65, southeast at 12. Waco, clear, 64, north at 5. Tyler, mostly cloudy, 72, calm. Once again at 5 a.m., DFW Airport, mostly cloudy, 67, northeast at 5. Now let's check on your local forecast for the Dallas-Fort Worth Metroplex. Ozone Action Day in effect for today. Today, partly sunny. A 30% chance of showers and thunderstorms this afternoon. Highs in the mid-80s. East winds around 5 miles an hour. Tonight, mostly clear. Lows in the upper 60s.

the morning, then becoming partly sunny. A 40% chance of showers and thunderstorms. Highs in the mid-80s. Thursday night, partly cloudy with a 20% chance of showers and thunderstorms in the evening, then mostly clear after midnight. Lows around 70. Friday, mostly sunny with a 20% chance of showers and thunderstorms. Highs in the upper 80s. Friday night, mostly clear. Lows in the lower 70s. Saturday, mostly sunny. A 20% chance of showers and thunderstorms in the afternoon. Highs in the upper 80s. Saturday night, partly cloudy with a chance of thunderstorms. A chance of showers. Lows in the lower 70s. Chance of rain 30%. Sunday, partly sunny with a chance of showers. A slight chance of thunderstorms in the morning, then a chance of thunderstorms in the afternoon. Highs in the mid-80s. Chance of rain 40%. The Texas Commission on Environmental Quality has issued an ozone action day for the Dallas-Fort Worth area for Monday. Atmospheric conditions are expected to be favorable for producing high levels of ozone air pollution in the Dallas-Fort Worth area on Monday. You can help prevent ozone pollution by sharing a ride, walking, riding a bicycle, taking your lunch to work, avoiding drive-through lanes, conserving energy, and keeping your vehicle properly tuned. The forecast key messages for North and Central Texas. Isolated to scattered storms are possible this afternoon and early evening. Gusty winds, small hail, lightning, and brief heavy rain will be the main concerns. Most areas will be quiet Monday night into Tuesday morning before rain and storm chances increase late Tuesday into Wednesday. Locally heavy rainfall may become a concern Tuesday night and Wednesday, especially across parts of Central Texas where repeated storms could lead to renewed flooding issues. The spotter information statement for North and Central Texas. Spotter activation is not expected at this time. The ultraviolet index forecast for May 25th is 9, or very high. The current time is 5:30 a.m. Central Daylight Time. 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The following reports of weather temperature and wind were made at 5 a.m. DFW Airport, mostly cloudy, 67, dew point 63, relative humidity 87%, wind northeast at 5, pressure 29.97 inches and steady. Dallas Love Field, mostly cloudy, 68, east at 3. Fort Worth Meacham, partly cloudy, 66, calm. At Arlington, partly cloudy, 67, dew point 65, relative humidity 93%, pressure 29.98 inches and steady. McKinney, clear, 68, north at 5. At Denton, 64, dew point 64, relative humidity 100%, wind north at 3, pressure 29.99 inches and falling. Elsewhere around the region, Wichita Falls, mostly cloudy, 64, calm. Abilene, mostly cloudy, 65, southeast at 12. Waco, clear, 64, north at 5. Tyler, mostly cloudy, 72, calm. Once again at 5 a.m., DFW Airport, mostly cloudy, 67, northeast at 5. Now let's check on your local forecast for the Dallas-Fort Worth Metroplex. Ozone Action Day in effect for today. Today, partly sunny. A 30% chance of showers and thunderstorms this afternoon. Highs in the mid-80s. East winds around 5 miles an hour. Tonight, mostly clear. Lows in the upper 60s. East winds around 5 miles an hour. Tuesday, mostly sunny. Highs in the mid-80s. Southeast winds around 5 miles an hour. And now the extended forecast. Tuesday night, partly cloudy in the evening. A chance of thunderstorms. A chance of showers in the evening, then showers after midnight. Lows in the upper 60s. Southeast winds around 5 miles an hour. Chance of rain 90%. Wednesday, a chance of thunderstorms. Showers. Highs in the lower 80s. South winds 5 to 10 miles.

an hour. Chance of rain 90%. Wednesday night, mostly cloudy with a 50% chance of showers and thunderstorms. Lows in the upper chance of rain 90%. Wednesday night, mostly cloudy with a 50% chance of showers and thunderstorms. Lows in the upper 60s. Thursday, mostly cloudy in the morning, then becoming partly sunny. A 40% chance of showers and thunderstorms. Highs in the mid-80s. Thursday night, partly cloudy with a 20% chance of showers and thunderstorms in the evening, then mostly clear after midnight. Lows around 70. Friday, mostly sunny with a 20% chance of showers and thunderstorms. Highs in the upper 80s. Friday night, mostly clear. Lows in the lower 70s. Saturday, mostly sunny. A 20% chance of showers and thunderstorms in the afternoon. Highs in the upper 80s. Saturday night, partly cloudy with a chance of thunderstorms. A chance of showers. Lows in the lower 70s. Chance of rain 30%. Sunday, partly sunny with a chance of showers. A slight chance of thunderstorms in the morning, then a chance of thunderstorms in the afternoon. Highs in the mid-80s. Chance of rain 40%. The forecast key messages for North and Central Texas. Isolated to scattered storms are possible this afternoon and early evening. Gusty winds, small hail, lightning, and brief heavy rain will be the main concerns. Most areas will be quiet Monday night into Tuesday morning before rain and storm chances increase late Tuesday into Wednesday. Locally heavy rainfall may become a concern Tuesday night and Wednesday, especially across parts of Central Texas where repeated storms could lead to renewed flooding issues. The spotter information statement for North and Central Texas. Spotter activation is not expected at this time. The ultraviolet index forecast for May 25th is 9, or very high. The current time is 5:35 a.m. Central Daylight Time. 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The following reports of weather temperature and wind were made at 5 a.m. DFW Airport, mostly cloudy, 67, dew point 63, relative humidity 87%, wind northeast at 5, pressure 29.97 inches and steady. Dallas Love Field, mostly cloudy, 68, east at 3. Fort Worth Meacham, partly cloudy, 66, calm. At Arlington, partly cloudy, 67, dew point 65, relative humidity 93%, pressure 29.98 inches and steady. McKinney, clear, 68, north at 5. At Denton, 64, dew point 64, relative humidity 100%, wind north at 3, pressure 29.99 inches and falling. Elsewhere around the region, Wichita Falls, mostly cloudy, 64, calm. Abilene, mostly cloudy, 65, southeast at 12. Waco, clear, 64, north at 5. Tyler, mostly cloudy, 72, calm. Once again at 5 a.m., DFW Airport, mostly cloudy, 67, northeast at 5. Now let's check on your local forecast for the Dallas-Fort Worth Metroplex. Ozone Action Day in effect for today. Today, partly sunny. A 30% chance of showers and thunderstorms this afternoon. Highs in the mid-80s. East winds around 5 miles an hour. Tonight, mostly clear. Lows in the upper 60s. East winds around 5 miles an hour. Tuesday, mostly sunny. Highs in the mid-80s. Southeast winds around 5 miles an hour. And now the extended forecast. Tuesday night, partly cloudy in the evening. A chance of thunderstorms. A chance of showers in the evening, then showers after midnight. Lows in the upper 60s. Southeast winds around 5 miles an hour. Chance of rain 90%. Wednesday, a chance of thunderstorms. Showers. Highs in the lower 80s. South winds 5 to 10 miles an hour. Chance of rain 90%. Wednesday night.

mostly cloudy with a 50% chance of showers and thunderstorms. Lows in the upper 60s. Thursday, mostly cloudy in the morning, then becoming partly sunny. A 40% chance of showers and thunderstorms. Highs in the mid-80s. Thursday night, partly cloudy with a 20% chance of showers and thunderstorms in the evening, then mostly clear after midnight. Lows around 70. Friday, mostly sunny with a 20% chance of showers and thunderstorms. Highs in the upper 80s. Friday night, mostly clear. Lows in the lower 70s. Saturday, mostly sunny. A 20% chance of showers and thunderstorms in the afternoon. Highs in the upper 80s. Saturday night, partly cloudy with a chance of thunderstorms. A chance of showers. Lows in the lower 70s. Chance of rain 30%. Sunday, partly sunny with a chance of showers. A slight chance of thunderstorms in the morning, then a chance of thunderstorms in the afternoon. Highs in the mid-80s. Chance of rain 40%. The forecast key messages for North and Central Texas. Isolated to scattered storms are possible this afternoon and early evening. Gusty winds, small hail, lightning, and brief heavy rain will be the main concerns. Most areas will be quiet Monday night into Tuesday morning before rain and storm chances increase late Tuesday into Wednesday. Locally heavy rainfall may become a concern Tuesday night and Wednesday, especially across parts of Central Texas where repeated storms could lead to renewed flooding issues. The spotter information statement for North and Central Texas. Spotter activation is not expected at this time. The ultraviolet index forecast for May 25th is 9, or very high. The current time is 5:39 a.m. Central Daylight Time. 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The following reports of weather temperature and wind were made at 5 a.m. DFW Airport, mostly cloudy, 67, dew point 63, relative humidity 87%, wind northeast at 5, pressure 29.97 inches and steady. Dallas Love Field, mostly cloudy, 68, east at 3. Fort Worth Meacham, partly cloudy, 66, calm. At Arlington, partly cloudy, 67, dew point 65, relative humidity 93%, pressure 29.98 inches and steady. McKinney, clear, 68, north at 5. At Denton, 64, dew point 64, relative humidity 100%, wind north at 3, pressure 29.99 inches and falling. Elsewhere around the region, Wichita Falls, mostly cloudy, 64, calm. Abilene, mostly cloudy, 65, southeast at 12. Waco, clear, 64, north at 5. Tyler, mostly cloudy, 72, calm. Once again at 5 a.m., DFW Airport, mostly cloudy, 67, northeast at 5. Now let's check on your local forecast for the Dallas-Fort Worth Metroplex. Ozone Action Day in effect for today. Today, partly sunny. A 30% chance of showers and thunderstorms this afternoon. Highs in the mid-80s. East winds around 5 miles an hour. Tonight, mostly clear. Lows in the upper 60s. East winds around 5 miles an hour. Tuesday, mostly sunny. Highs in the mid-80s. Southeast winds around 5 miles an hour. And now the extended forecast. Tuesday night, partly cloudy in the evening. A chance of thunderstorms. A chance of showers in the evening, then showers after midnight. Lows in the upper 60s. Southeast winds around 5 miles an hour. Chance of rain 90%. Wednesday, a chance of thunderstorms. Showers. Highs in the lower 80s. South winds 5 to 10 miles an hour. Chance of rain 90%. Wednesday night, mostly cloudy with a 50% chance of showers and thunderstorms. Lows in the upper 60s. Thursday, mostly cloudy in the morning, then becoming partly sunny. A 40% chance of showers.

Saturday, mostly sunny. A 20% chance of showers and thunderstorms in the afternoon. Highs in the upper 80s. Saturday night, partly cloudy with a chance of thunderstorms. A chance of showers. Lows in the lower 70s. Chance of rain 30%. Sunday, partly sunny with a chance of showers. A slight chance of thunderstorms in the morning, then a chance of thunderstorms in the afternoon. Highs in the mid-80s. Chance of rain 40%. The forecast key messages for North and Central Texas. Isolated to scattered storms are possible this afternoon and early evening. Gusty winds, small hail, lightning, and brief heavy rain will be the main concerns. Most areas will be quiet Monday night into Tuesday morning before rain and storm chances increase late Tuesday into Wednesday. Locally heavy rainfall may become a concern Tuesday night and Wednesday, especially across parts of Central Texas where repeated storms could lead to renewed flooding issues. The spotter information statement for North and Central Texas. Spotter activation is not expected at this time. The ultraviolet index forecast for May 25th is 9, or very high. The current time is 5:54 a.m. Central Daylight Time. 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The following reports of weather temperature and wind were made at 5 a.m. DFW Airport, mostly cloudy, 67, dew point 63, relative humidity 87%, wind northeast at 5, pressure 29.97 inches and steady. Dallas Love Field, mostly cloudy, 68, east at 3. Fort Worth Meacham, partly cloudy, 66, calm. At Arlington, partly cloudy, 67, dew point 65, relative humidity 93%, pressure 29.98 inches and steady. McKinney, clear, 68, north at 5. At Denton, 64, dew point 64, relative humidity 100%, wind north at 3, pressure 29.99 inches and falling. Elsewhere around the region, Wichita Falls, mostly cloudy, 64, calm. Abilene, mostly cloudy, 65, southeast at 12. Waco, clear, 64, north at 5. Tyler, mostly cloudy, 72, calm. Once again at 5 a.m., DFW Airport, mostly cloudy, 67, northeast at 5. Now let's check on your local forecast for the Dallas-Fort Worth Metroplex. Ozone Action Day in effect for today. Today, partly sunny. A 30% chance of showers and thunderstorms this afternoon. Highs in the mid-80s. East winds around 5 miles an hour. Tonight, mostly clear. Lows in the upper 60s. East winds around 5 miles an hour. Tuesday, mostly sunny. Highs in the mid-80s. Southeast winds around 5 miles an hour. And now the extended forecast. Tuesday night, partly cloudy in the evening. A chance of thunderstorms. A chance of showers in the evening, then showers after midnight. Lows in the upper 60s. Southeast winds around 5 miles an hour. Chance of rain 90%. Wednesday, a chance of thunderstorms. Showers. Highs in the lower 80s. South winds 5 to 10 miles an hour. Chance of rain 90%. Wednesday night, mostly cloudy with a 50% chance of showers and thunderstorms. Lows in the upper 60s. Thursday, mostly cloudy in the morning, then becoming partly sunny. A 40% chance of showers and thunderstorms. Highs in the mid-80s. Thursday night, partly cloudy with a 20% chance of showers and thunderstorms in the evening, then mostly clear after midnight. Lows around 70. Friday, mostly sunny with a 20% chance of showers and thunderstorms. Highs in the upper 80s. Friday night, mostly clear. Lows in the lower 70s. Saturday, mostly sunny. A 20% chance of showers and thunderstorms in the afternoon. Highs in the upper 80s. Saturday night, partly cloudy with a chance of thunderstorms.
chance of showers. Lows in the lower 70s. Chance of rain 30%. Sunday, partly sunny with a chance of showers. A slight chance of thunderstorms in the morning, then a chance of thunderstorms in the afternoon. Highs in the mid-80s. Chance of rain 40%. The forecast key messages for North and Central Texas. Isolated to scattered storms are possible this afternoon and early evening. Gusty winds, small hail, lightning, and brief heavy rain will be the main concerns. Most areas will be quiet Monday night into Tuesday morning before rain and storm chances increase late Tuesday into Wednesday. Locally heavy rainfall may become a concern Tuesday night and Wednesday, especially across parts of Central Texas where repeated storms could lead to renewed flooding issues. The spotter information statement for North and Central Texas. Spotter activation is not expected at this time. The ultraviolet index forecast for May 25th is 9, or very high. The current time is 5:58 a.m. Central Daylight Time. The Texas Commission on Environmental Quality has issued an ozone action day for the Dallas-Fort Worth area for Monday. Atmospheric conditions are expected to be favorable for producing high levels of ozone air pollution in the Dallas-Fort Worth area on Monday. You can help prevent ozone pollution by sharing a ride, walking, riding a bicycle, taking your lunch to work, avoiding drive-through lanes, conserving energy, and keeping your vehicle properly tuned. 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The following reports of weather temperature and wind were made at 5 a.m. DFW Airport, mostly cloudy, 67, dew point 63, relative humidity 87%, wind northeast at 5, pressure 29.97 inches and steady. Dallas Love Field, mostly cloudy, 68, east at 3. Fort Worth Meacham, partly cloudy, 66, calm. At Arlington, partly cloudy, 67, dew point 65, relative humidity 93%, pressure 29.98 inches and steady. McKinney, clear, 68, north at 5. At Denton, 64, dew point 64, relative humidity 100%, wind north at 3, pressure 29.99 inches and falling. Elsewhere around the region, Wichita Falls, mostly cloudy, 64, calm. Abilene, mostly cloudy, 65, southeast at 12. Waco, clear, 64, north at 5. Tyler, mostly cloudy, 72, calm. Once again at 5 a.m., DFW Airport, mostly cloudy, 67, northeast at 5. Now let's check on your local forecast for the Dallas-Fort Worth Metroplex. Ozone Action Day in effect for today. Today, partly sunny. A 30% chance of showers and thunderstorms this afternoon. Highs in the mid-80s. East winds around 5 miles an hour. Tonight, mostly clear. Lows in the upper 60s. East winds around 5 miles an hour. Tuesday, mostly sunny. Highs in the mid-80s. Southeast winds around 5 miles an hour. And now the extended forecast. Tuesday night, partly cloudy in the evening. A chance of thunderstorms. A chance of showers in the evening, then showers after midnight. Lows in the upper 60s. Southeast winds around 5 miles an hour. Chance of rain 90%. Wednesday, a chance of thunderstorms. Showers. Highs in the lower 80s. South winds 5 to 10 miles an hour. Chance of rain 90%. Wednesday night, mostly cloudy with a 50% chance of showers and thunderstorms. Lows in the upper 60s. Thursday, mostly cloudy in the morning, then becoming partly sunny. A 40% chance of showers and thunderstorms. Highs in the mid-80s. Thursday night, partly cloudy with a 20% chance of showers and thunderstorms in the evening, then mostly clear after midnight. Lows around 70. Friday, mostly sunny with a 20% chance of showers and thunderstorms. Highs in the upper 80s. Friday night, mostly clear. Lows in the lower 70s.

Saturday, mostly sunny. A 20% chance of showers and thunderstorms in the afternoon. Highs in the upper 80s. Saturday night, partly cloudy with a chance of thunderstorms. A chance of showers. Lows in the lower 70s. Chance of rain 30%. Sunday, partly sunny with a chance of showers. A slight chance of thunderstorms in the morning, then a chance of thunderstorms in the afternoon. Highs in the mid-80s. Chance of rain 40%. The current time is 6:03 a.m. Central Daylight Time. 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The following reports of weather temperature and wind were made at 6 a.m. DFW Airport, partly cloudy, 68, dew point 63, relative humidity 84%, wind north of 3, pressure 29.97 inches and steady. Dallas Love Field, partly cloudy, 68, calm. Fort Worth Meacham, partly cloudy, 65, calm. At Arlington, partly cloudy, 65, dew point 64, relative humidity 97%, pressure 29.99 inches and rising. McKinney, cloudy, 67, north at 5. Denton, clear, 64, calm. Elsewhere around the region, Wichita Falls, mostly cloudy, 64, east at 5. Abilene, mostly cloudy, 65, south at 7. Waco, clear, 63, north at 3. Tyler, mostly cloudy, 72, northeast at 3. Once again at 6 a.m., DFW Airport, partly cloudy, 68, north at 3. The following reports of weather temperature and wind were made at 6 a.m. DFW Airport, partly cloudy, 68, dew point 63, relative humidity 84%, wind north of 3, pressure 29.97 inches and steady. Dallas Love Field, partly cloudy, 68, calm. Fort Worth Meacham, partly cloudy, 65, calm. At Arlington, partly cloudy, 65, dew point 64, relative humidity 97%, pressure 29.99 inches and rising. McKinney, cloudy, 67, north at 5. Denton, clear, 64, calm. Elsewhere around the region, Wichita Falls, mostly cloudy, 64, east at 5. Abilene, mostly cloudy, 65, south at 7. Waco, clear, 63, north at 3. Tyler, mostly cloudy, 72, northeast at 3. Once again at 6 a.m., DFW Airport, partly cloudy, 68, north at 3. Now let's check on your local forecast for the Dallas-Fort Worth Metroplex. Ozone Action Day in effect for today. Today, partly sunny. A 30% chance of showers and thunderstorms this afternoon. Highs in the mid-80s. East winds around 5 miles an hour. Tonight, mostly clear. Lows in the upper 60s. East winds around 5 miles an hour. Tuesday, mostly sunny. Highs in the mid-80s. Southeast winds around 5 miles an hour. And now the extended forecast. Tuesday night, partly cloudy in the evening. A chance of thunderstorms. A chance of showers in the evening, then showers after midnight. Lows in the upper 60s. Southeast winds around 5 miles an hour. Chance of rain 90%. Wednesday, a chance of thunderstorms. Showers. Highs in the lower 80s. South winds 5 to 10 miles an hour. Chance of rain 90%. Wednesday night, mostly cloudy with a 50% chance of showers and thunderstorms. Lows in the upper 60s. Thursday, mostly cloudy in the morning, then becoming partly sunny. A 40% chance of showers and thunderstorms. Highs in the mid-80s. Thursday night, partly cloudy with a 20% chance of showers and thunderstorms in the evening, then mostly clear after midnight. Lows around 70. Friday, mostly sunny with a 20% chance of showers and thunderstorms. Highs in the upper 80s. Friday night.

mostly clear. Lows in the lower 70s. Saturday, mostly sunny. A 20% chance of showers and thunderstorms in the afternoon. Highs in the upper 80s. Saturday night, partly cloudy with a chance of thunderstorms. A chance of showers. Lows in the lower 70s. Chance of rain 30%. Sunday, partly sunny with a chance of showers. A slight chance of thunderstorms in the morning, then a chance of thunderstorms in the afternoon. Highs in the mid-80s. Chance of rain 40%. The forecast key messages for North and Central Texas. Isolated to scattered storms are possible this afternoon and early evening. Gusty winds, small hail, lightning, and brief heavy rain will be the main concerns. Most areas will be quiet Monday night into Tuesday morning before rain and storm chances increase late Tuesday into Wednesday. Locally, heavy rainfall may become a concern Tuesday night and Wednesday, especially across parts of Central Texas where repeated storms could lead to renewed flooding issues. The spotter information statement for North and Central Texas. Spotter activation is not expected at this time. The ultraviolet index forecast for May 25th is 9, or very high. The current time is 6:09 a.m. Central Daylight Time. 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The following reports of weather temperature and wind were made at 6 a.m. DFW Airport, partly cloudy, 68, dew point 63, relative humidity 84%, wind north of 3, pressure 29.97 inches and steady. Dallas Love Field, partly cloudy, 68, calm. Fort Worth Meacham, partly cloudy, 65, calm. At Arlington, partly cloudy, 65, dew point 64, relative humidity 97%, pressure 29.99 inches and rising. McKinney, cloudy, 67, north at 5. Denton, clear, 64, calm. Elsewhere around the region, Wichita Falls, mostly cloudy, 64, east at 5. Abilene, mostly cloudy, 65, south at 7. Waco, clear, 63, north at 3. Tyler, mostly cloudy, 72, northeast at 3. Once again at 6 a.m., DFW Airport, partly cloudy, 68, north at 3. Now let's check on your local forecast for the Dallas-Fort Worth Metroplex. Ozone Action Day in effect for today. Today, partly sunny. A 30% chance of showers and thunderstorms this afternoon. Highs in the mid-80s. East winds around 5 miles an hour. Tonight, mostly clear. Lows in the upper 60s. East winds around 5 miles an hour. Tuesday, mostly sunny. Highs in the mid-80s. Southeast winds around 5 miles an hour. And now the extended forecast. Tuesday night, partly cloudy in the evening. A chance of thunderstorms. A chance of showers in the evening, then showers after midnight. Lows in the upper 60s. Southeast winds around 5 miles an hour. Chance of rain 90%. Wednesday, a chance of thunderstorms. Showers. Highs in the lower 80s. South winds 5 to 10 miles an hour. Chance of rain 90%. Wednesday night, mostly cloudy with a 50% chance of showers and thunderstorms. Lows in the upper 60s. Thursday, mostly cloudy in the morning, then becoming partly sunny. A 40% chance of showers and thunderstorms. Highs in the mid-80s. Thursday night, partly cloudy with a 20% chance of showers and thunderstorms in the evening, then mostly clear after midnight. Lows around 70. Friday, mostly sunny with a 20% chance of showers and thunderstorms. Highs in the upper 80s. Friday night, mostly clear. Lows in the lower 70s. Saturday, mostly sunny. A 20% chance of showers and thunderstorms in the afternoon. Highs in the upper 80s. Saturday night, partly cloudy with a chance of thunderstorms. A chance of showers. Lows in the lower 70s.
70s. Chance of rain 30%. Sunday, partly sunny with a chance of showers. A slight chance of thunderstorms in the morning, then a chance of thunderstorms in the afternoon. Highs in the mid-80s. Chance of rain 40%. And now the extended forecast. Tuesday night, partly cloudy in the evening. A chance of thunderstorms. A chance of showers in the evening, then showers after midnight. Lows in the upper 60s. Southeast winds around 5 miles an hour. Chance of rain 90%. Wednesday, a chance of thunderstorms. Showers. Highs in the lower 80s. South winds 5 to 10 miles an hour. Chance of rain 90%. Wednesday night, mostly cloudy with a 50% chance of showers and thunderstorms. Lows in the upper 60s. Thursday, mostly cloudy in the morning, then becoming partly sunny. A 40% chance of showers and thunderstorms. Highs in the mid-80s. Thursday night, partly cloudy with a 20% chance of showers and thunderstorms in the evening, then mostly clear after midnight. Lows around 70. Friday, mostly sunny with a 20% chance of showers and thunderstorms. Highs in the upper 80s. Friday night, mostly clear. Lows in the lower 70s. Saturday, mostly sunny. A 20% chance of showers and thunderstorms in the afternoon. Highs in the upper 80s. Saturday night, partly cloudy with a chance of thunderstorms. A chance of showers. Lows in the lower 70s. Chance of rain 30%. Sunday, partly sunny with a chance of showers. A slight chance of thunderstorms in the morning, then a chance of thunderstorms in the afternoon. Highs in the mid-80s. Chance of rain 40%. The forecast key messages for North and Central Texas. Isolated to scattered storms are possible this afternoon and early evening. Gusty winds, small hail, lightning, and brief heavy rain will be the main concerns. Most areas will be quiet Monday night into Tuesday morning before rain and storm chances increase late Tuesday into Wednesday. Locally heavy rainfall may become a concern Tuesday night and Wednesday, especially across parts of Central Texas where repeated storms could lead to renewed flooding issues. The spotter information statement for North and Central Texas. Spotter activation is not expected at this time. The ultraviolet index forecast for May 25th is 9, or very high. The current time is 6:15 a.m. Central Daylight Time. 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The following reports of weather temperature and wind were made at 6 a.m. DFW Airport, partly cloudy, 68, dew point 63, relative humidity 84%, wind north of 3, pressure 29.97 inches and steady. Dallas Love Field, partly cloudy, 68, calm. Fort Worth Meacham, clear, 65, calm. At Arlington, clear, 65, dew point 64, relative humidity 97%, pressure 29.99 inches and rising. McKinney, cloudy, 67, north at 5. Denton, clear, 64, calm. Elsewhere around the region, Wichita Falls, mostly cloudy, 64, east at 5. Abilene, partly cloudy, 65, south at 7. Waco, clear, 63, north at 3. Tyler, mostly cloudy, 72, northeast at 3. Once again at 6 a.m., DFW Airport, partly cloudy, 68, north at 3. Now let's check on your local forecast for the Dallas-Fort Worth Metroplex. Ozone Action Day in effect for today. Today, partly sunny. A 30% chance of showers and thunderstorms this afternoon. Highs in the mid-80s. East winds around 5 miles an hour. Tonight, mostly clear. Lows in the upper 60s. East winds around 5 miles an hour. Tuesday, mostly sunny. Highs in the mid-80s. Southeast winds around 5 miles an hour. And now the extended forecast. Tuesday night.

partly cloudy in the evening. A chance of thunderstorms. A chance of showers in the evening, then showers after midnight. Lows in the upper 60s. Southeast winds around 5 miles an hour. Chance of rain 90%. Wednesday, a chance of thunderstorms. Showers. Highs in the lower 80s. South winds 5 to 10 miles an hour. Chance of rain 90%. Wednesday night, mostly cloudy with a 50% chance of showers and thunderstorms. Lows in the upper 60s. Thursday, mostly cloudy in the morning, then becoming partly sunny. A 40% chance of showers and thunderstorms. Highs in the mid-80s. Thursday night, partly cloudy with a 20% chance of showers and thunderstorms in the evening, then mostly clear after midnight. Lows around 70. Friday, mostly sunny with a 20% chance of showers and thunderstorms. Highs in the upper 80s. Friday night, mostly clear. Lows in the lower 70s. Saturday, mostly sunny. A 20% chance of showers and thunderstorms in the afternoon. Highs in the upper 80s. Saturday night, partly cloudy with a chance of thunderstorms. A chance of showers. Lows in the lower 70s. Chance of rain 30%. Sunday, partly sunny with a chance of showers. A slight chance of thunderstorms in the morning, then a chance of thunderstorms in the afternoon. Highs in the mid-80s. Chance of rain 40%. The forecast key messages for North and Central Texas. Isolated to scattered storms are possible this afternoon and early evening. Gusty winds, small hail, lightning, and brief heavy rain will be the main concerns. Most areas will be quiet Monday night into Tuesday morning before rain and storm chances increase late Tuesday into Wednesday. Locally heavy rainfall may become a concern Tuesday night and Wednesday, especially across parts of Central Texas where repeated storms could lead to renewed flooding issues. The spotter information statement for North and Central Texas. Spotter activation is not expected at this time. The ultraviolet index forecast for May 25th is 9, or very high. The current time is 6:20 a.m. Central Daylight Time. 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The following reports of weather temperature and wind were made at 6 a.m. DFW Airport, partly cloudy, 68, dew point 63, relative humidity 84%, wind north of 3, pressure 29.97 inches and steady. Dallas Love Field, partly cloudy, 68, calm. Fort Worth Meacham, clear, 65, calm. At Arlington, clear, 65, dew point 64, relative humidity 97%, pressure 29.99 inches and rising. McKinney, cloudy, 67, north at 5. Denton, clear, 64, calm. Elsewhere around the region, Wichita Falls, mostly cloudy, 64, east at 5. Abilene, partly cloudy, 65, south at 7. Waco, clear, 63, north at 3. Tyler, mostly cloudy, 72, northeast at 3. Once again at 6 a.m., DFW Airport, partly cloudy, 68, north at 3. Now let's check on your local forecast for the Dallas-Fort Worth Metroplex. Ozone Action Day in effect for today. Today, partly sunny. A 30% chance of showers and thunderstorms this afternoon. Highs in the mid-80s. East winds around 5 miles an hour. Tonight, mostly clear. Lows in the upper 60s. East winds around 5 miles an hour. Tuesday, mostly sunny. Highs in the mid-80s. Southeast winds around 5 miles an hour. And now the extended forecast. Tuesday night, partly cloudy in the evening. A chance of thunderstorms. A chance of showers in the evening, then showers after midnight. Lows in the upper 60s. Southeast winds around 5 miles an hour. Chance of rain 90%. Wednesday, a chance of thunderstorms. Showers.

highs in the lower 80s. South winds 5 to 10 miles an hour. Chance of rain 90%. Wednesday night, mostly cloudy with a 50% chance of showers and thunderstorms. Lows in the upper 60s. Thursday, mostly cloudy in the morning, then becoming partly sunny. A 40% chance of showers and thunderstorms. Highs in the mid-80s. Thursday night, partly cloudy with a 20% chance of showers and thunderstorms in the evening, then mostly clear after midnight. Lows around 70. Friday, mostly sunny with a 20% chance of showers and thunderstorms. Highs in the upper 80s. Friday night, mostly clear. Lows in the lower 70s. Saturday, mostly sunny. A 20% chance of showers and thunderstorms in the afternoon. Highs in the upper 80s. Saturday night, partly cloudy with a chance of thunderstorms. A chance of showers. Lows in the lower 70s. Chance of rain 30%. Sunday, partly sunny with a chance of showers. A slight chance of thunderstorms in the morning, then a chance of thunderstorms in the afternoon. Highs in the mid-80s. Chance of rain 40%. The forecast key messages for North and Central Texas. Isolated to scattered storms are possible this afternoon and early evening. Gusty winds, small hail, lightning, and brief heavy rain will be the main concerns. Most areas will be quiet Monday night into Tuesday morning before rain and storm chances increase late Tuesday into Wednesday. Locally heavy rainfall may become a concern Tuesday night and Wednesday, especially across parts of Central Texas where repeated storms could lead to renewed flooding issues. The spotter information statement for North and Central Texas. Spotter activation is not expected at this time. The ultraviolet index forecast for May 25th is 9, or very high. The current time is 6:25 a.m. Central Daylight Time. 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The following reports of weather temperature and wind were made at 6 a.m. DFW Airport, partly cloudy, 68, dew point 63, relative humidity 84%, wind north of 3, pressure 29.97 inches and steady. Dallas Love Field, partly cloudy, 68, calm. Fort Worth Meacham, clear, 65, calm. At Arlington, clear, 65, dew point 64, relative humidity 97%, pressure 29.99 inches and rising. McKinney, cloudy, 67, north at 5. Denton, clear, 64, calm. Elsewhere around the region, Wichita Falls, mostly cloudy, 64, east at 5. Abilene, partly cloudy, 65, south at 7. Waco, clear, 63, north at 3. Tyler, mostly cloudy, 72, northeast at 3. Once again at 6 a.m., DFW Airport, partly cloudy, 68, north at 3. Now let's check on your local forecast for the Dallas-Fort Worth Metroplex. Ozone Action Day in effect for today. Today, partly sunny. A 30% chance of showers and thunderstorms this afternoon. Highs in the mid-80s. East winds around 5 miles an hour. Tonight, mostly clear. Lows in the upper 60s. East winds around 5 miles an hour. Tuesday, mostly sunny. Highs in the mid-80s. Southeast winds around 5 miles an hour. And now the extended forecast. Tuesday night, partly cloudy in the evening. A chance of thunderstorms. A chance of showers in the evening, then showers after midnight. Lows in the upper 60s. Southeast winds around 5 miles an hour. Chance of rain 90%. Wednesday, a chance of thunderstorms. Showers. Highs in the lower 80s. South winds 5 to 10 miles an hour. Chance of rain 90%. Wednesday night, mostly cloudy with a 50% chance of showers and thunderstorms. Lows in the upper 60s. Thursday, mostly cloudy in the morning, then becoming partly sunny. A 40

chance of rain 30%. Sunday, partly sunny with a chance of showers. A slight chance of thunderstorms in the morning, then a chance of thunderstorms in the afternoon. Highs in the mid-80s. Chance of rain 40%. The forecast key messages for North and Central Texas. Isolated to scattered storms are possible this afternoon and early evening. Gusty winds, small hail, lightning, and brief heavy rain will be the main concerns. Most areas will be quiet Monday night into Tuesday morning before rain and storm chances increase late Tuesday into Wednesday. Locally heavy rainfall may become a concern Tuesday night and Wednesday, especially across parts of Central Texas where repeated storms could lead to renewed flooding issues. The spotter information statement for North and Central Texas. Spotter activation is not expected at this time. The Texas Commission on Environmental Quality has issued an ozone action day for the Dallas-Fort Worth area for Monday. Atmospheric conditions are expected to be favorable for producing high levels of ozone air pollution in the Dallas-Fort Worth area on Monday. You can help prevent ozone pollution by sharing a ride, walking, riding a bicycle, taking your lunch to work, avoiding drive-through lanes, conserving energy, and keeping your vehicle properly tuned. The ultraviolet index forecast for May 25th is 9, or very high. The current time is 6:30 a.m. Central Daylight Time. 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The following reports of weather temperature and wind were made at 6 a.m. DFW Airport, partly cloudy, 68, dew point 63, relative humidity 84%, wind north of 3, pressure 29.97 inches and steady. Dallas Love Field, partly cloudy, 68, calm. Fort Worth Meacham, clear, 65, calm. At Arlington, clear, 65, dew point 64, relative humidity 97%, pressure 29.99 inches and rising. McKinney, cloudy, 67, north at 5. Denton, clear, 64, calm. Elsewhere around the region, Wichita Falls, mostly cloudy, 64, east at 5. Abilene, partly cloudy, 65, south at 7. Waco, clear, 63, north at 3. Tyler, mostly cloudy, 72, northeast at 3. Once again at 6 a.m., DFW Airport, partly cloudy, 68, north at 3. Now let's check on your local forecast for the Dallas-Fort Worth Metroplex. Ozone Action Day in effect for today. Today, partly sunny. A 30% chance of showers and thunderstorms this afternoon. Highs in the mid-80s. East winds around 5 miles an hour. Tonight, mostly clear. Lows in the upper 60s. East winds around 5 miles an hour. Tuesday, mostly sunny. Highs in the mid-80s. Southeast winds around 5 miles an hour. And now the extended forecast. Tuesday night, partly cloudy in the evening. A chance of thunderstorms. A chance of showers in the evening, then showers after midnight. Lows in the upper 60s. Southeast winds around 5 miles an hour. Chance of rain 90%. Wednesday, a chance of thunderstorms. Showers. Highs in the lower 80s. South winds 5 to 10 miles an hour. Chance of rain 90%. Wednesday night, mostly cloudy with a 50% chance of showers and thunderstorms. Lows in the upper 60s. Thursday, mostly cloudy in the morning, then becoming partly sunny. A 40% chance of showers and thunderstorms. Highs in the mid-80s. Thursday night, partly cloudy with a 20% chance of showers and thunderstorms in the evening, then mostly clear after midnight. Lows around 70. Friday, highs in the mid-80s. Thursday night, partly cloudy with a 20% chance of showers and thunderstorms in the evening, then mostly clear after midnight. Lows around 70. Friday, mostly sunny with a 20% chance of showers and thunderstorms. Highs in the upper 80s. Friday night, mostly clear.

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The following reports of weather temperature and wind were made at 6 a.m. DFW Airport, partly cloudy, 68, dew point 63, relative humidity 84%, wind north of 3, pressure 29.97 inches and steady. Dallas Love Field, partly cloudy, 68, calm. Fort Worth Meacham, clear, 65, calm. At Arlington, clear, 65, dew point 64, relative humidity 97%, pressure 29.99 inches and rising. McKinney, cloudy, 67, north at 5. Denton, clear, 64, calm. Elsewhere around the region, Wichita Falls, mostly cloudy, 64, east at 5. Abilene, partly cloudy, 65, south at 7. Waco, clear, 63, north at 3. Tyler, mostly cloudy, 72, northeast at 3. Once again at 6 a.m., DFW Airport, partly cloudy, 68, north at 3. Now let's check on your local forecast for the Dallas-Fort Worth Metroplex. Ozone Action Day in effect for today. Today, partly sunny. A 30% chance of showers and thunderstorms this afternoon. Highs in the mid-80s. East winds around 5 miles an hour. Tonight, mostly clear. Lows in the upper 60s. East winds around 5 miles an hour. Tuesday, mostly sunny. Highs in the mid-80s. Southeast winds around 5 miles an hour. And now the extended forecast. Tuesday night, partly cloudy in the evening. A chance of thunderstorms. A chance of showers in the evening, then showers after midnight. Lows in the upper 60s. Southeast winds around 5 miles an hour. Chance of rain 90%. Wednesday, a chance of thunderstorms. Showers. Highs in the lower 80s. South winds 5 to 10 miles an hour. Chance of rain 90%. Wednesday night, mostly cloudy with a 50% chance of showers and thunderstorms. Lows in the upper 60s. Thursday, mostly cloudy in the morning, then becoming partly sunny. A 40% chance of showers and thunderstorms. Highs in the mid-80s. Thursday night, partly cloudy with a 20% chance of showers and thunderstorms in the evening, then mostly clear after midnight. Lows around 70. Friday, mostly sunny with a 20% chance of showers and thunderstorms. Highs in the upper 80s. Friday night, mostly clear. Lows in the lower 70s. Saturday, mostly sunny. A 20% chance of showers and thunderstorms in the afternoon. Highs in the upper 80s. Saturday night, partly cloudy with a chance of thunderstorms. A chance of showers. Lows in the lower 70s. Chance of rain 30%. Sunday, partly sunny with a chance of showers. A slight chance of thunderstorms in the morning, then a chance of thunderstorms in the afternoon. Highs in the mid-80s. Chance of rain 40%. The forecast key messages for North and Central Texas. Isolated to scattered storms are possible this afternoon and early evening. Gusty winds, small hail, lightning, and brief heavy rain will be the main concerns. Most areas will be quiet Monday night into Tuesday morning before rain and storm chances increase late Tuesday into Wednesday. Locally heavy rainfall may become a concern Tuesday night and Wednesday, especially across parts of Central Texas where repeated storms could lead to renewed flooding issues. The spotter information statement for North and Central Texas. Spotter activation is not expected at this time. The ultraviolet index forecast for May 25th is 9, or very high. The current time is 6:57 a.m. Central Daylight Time. 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The following reports of weather temperature and wind were made at 6 a.m.
DFW Airport, partly cloudy, 68, dew point 63, relative humidity 84%, wind north of 3, pressure 29.97 inches and steady. Dallas Love Field, partly cloudy, 68, calm. Fort Worth Meacham, clear, 65, calm. At Arlington, clear, 65, dew point 64, relative humidity 97%, pressure 29.99 inches and rising. McKinney, cloudy, 67, north at 5. Denton, clear, 64, calm. Elsewhere around the region, Wichita Falls, mostly cloudy, 64, east at 5. Abilene, partly cloudy, 65, south at 7. Waco, clear, 63, north at 3. Tyler, mostly cloudy, 72, northeast at 3. Once again at 6 a.m., DFW Airport, partly cloudy, 68, north at 3. The Texas Commission on Environmental Quality has issued an ozone action day for the Dallas-Fort Worth area for Monday. Atmospheric conditions are expected to be favorable for producing high levels of ozone air pollution in the Dallas-Fort Worth area on Monday. You can help prevent ozone pollution by sharing a ride, walking, riding a bicycle, taking your lunch to work, avoiding drive-through lanes, conserving energy, and keeping your vehicle properly tuned. Now let's check on your local forecast for the Dallas-Fort Worth Metroplex. Ozone Action Day in effect for today. Today, partly sunny. A 30% chance of showers and thunderstorms this afternoon. Highs in the mid-80s. East winds around 5 miles an hour. Tonight, mostly clear. Lows in the upper 60s. East winds around 5 miles an hour. Tuesday, mostly sunny. Highs in the mid-80s. Southeast winds around 5 miles an hour. And now the extended forecast. Tuesday night, partly cloudy in the evening. A chance of thunderstorms. A chance of showers in the evening, then showers after midnight. Lows in the upper 60s. Southeast winds around 5 miles an hour. Chance of rain 90%. Wednesday, a chance of thunderstorms. Showers. Highs in the lower 80s. South winds 5 to 10 miles an hour. Chance of rain 90%. Wednesday night, mostly cloudy with a 50% chance of showers and thunderstorms. Lows in the upper 60s. Thursday, mostly cloudy in the morning, then becoming partly sunny. A 40% chance of showers and thunderstorms. Highs in the mid-80s. Thursday night, partly cloudy with a 20% chance of showers and thunderstorms in the evening, then mostly clear after midnight. Lows around 70. Friday, mostly sunny with a 20% chance of showers and thunderstorms. Highs in the upper 80s. Friday night, mostly clear. Lows in the lower 70s. Saturday, mostly sunny. A 20% chance of showers and thunderstorms in the afternoon. Highs in the upper 80s. Saturday night, partly cloudy with a chance of thunderstorms. A chance of showers. Lows in the lower 70s. Chance of rain 30%. Sunday, partly sunny with a chance of showers. A slight chance of thunderstorms in the morning, then a chance of thunderstorms in the afternoon. Highs in the mid-80s. Chance of rain 40%. The current time is 7:02 a.m. Central Daylight Time. 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The following reports of weather temperature and wind were made at 7 a.m. DFW Airport, partly cloudy, 68, dew point 64, relative humidity 87%, wind north at 5, pressure 29.99 inches and rising. At Dallas Love Field, 68, dew point 65, relative humidity 90%, wind calm, pressure 30.00 inches and rising. Fort Worth Meacham, haze, 64, southwest at 3. At Arlington, clear, 66, dew point 65, relative humidity 96%, pressure 30.00 inches and rising. McKinney, clear, 67, north at 5.

Denton, clear, 64, calm. Elsewhere around the region, Wichita Falls, fog, 64, southeast at 5. Abilene, partly cloudy, 65, southeast at 8. Waco, clear, 64, calm. Tyler, partly cloudy, 72, east at 3. Once again at 7 a.m., DFW Airport, partly cloudy, 68, north at 5. The following reports of weather temperature and wind were made at 7 a.m. DFW Airport, partly cloudy, 68, dew point 64, relative humidity 87%, wind north at 5, pressure 29.99 inches and rising. At Dallas Love Field, 68, dew point 65, relative humidity 90%, wind calm, pressure 30.00 inches and rising. Fort Worth Meacham, Hayes, 64, southwest at 3. At Arlington, clear, 66, dew point 65, relative humidity 96%, pressure 30.00 inches and rising. McKinney, clear, 67, north at 5. Denton, clear, 64, calm. Elsewhere around the region, Wichita Falls, fog, 64, southeast at 5. Abilene, partly cloudy, 65, southeast at 8. Waco, clear, 64, calm. Tyler, partly cloudy, 72, east at 3. Once again at 7 a.m., DFW Airport, partly cloudy, 68, north at 5. Now let's check on your local forecast for the Dallas-Fort Worth Metroplex. Ozone Action Day in effect for today. Today, partly sunny. A 30% chance of showers and thunderstorms this afternoon. Highs in the mid-80s. East winds around 5 miles an hour. Tonight, mostly clear. Lows in the upper 60s. East winds around 5 miles an hour. Tuesday, mostly sunny. Highs in the mid-80s. Southeast winds around 5 miles an hour. And now the extended forecast. Tuesday night, partly cloudy in the evening. A chance of thunderstorms. A chance of showers in the evening, then showers after midnight. Lows in the upper 60s. Southeast winds around 5 miles an hour. Chance of rain 90%. Wednesday, a chance of thunderstorms. Showers. Highs in the lower 80s. South winds 5 to 10 miles an hour. Chance of rain 90%. Wednesday night, mostly cloudy with a 50% chance of showers and thunderstorms. Lows in the upper 60s. Thursday, mostly cloudy in the morning, then becoming partly sunny. A 40% chance of showers and thunderstorms. Highs in the mid-80s. Thursday night, partly cloudy with a 20% chance of showers and thunderstorms in the evening, then mostly clear after midnight. Lows around 70. Friday, mostly sunny with a 20% chance of showers and thunderstorms. Highs in the upper 80s. Friday night, mostly clear. Lows in the lower 70s. Saturday, mostly sunny. A 20% chance of showers and thunderstorms in the afternoon. Highs in the upper 80s. Saturday night, partly cloudy with a chance of thunderstorms. A chance of showers. Lows in the lower 70s. Chance of rain 30%. Sunday, partly sunny with a chance of showers. A slight chance of thunderstorms in the morning, then a chance of thunderstorms in the afternoon. Highs in the mid-80s. Chance of rain 40%. The forecast key messages for North and Central Texas. Isolated to scattered storms are possible this afternoon and early evening. Gusty winds, small hail, lightning, and brief heavy rain will be the main concerns. Most areas will be quiet Monday night into Tuesday morning before rain and storm chances increase late Tuesday into Wednesday. Locally heavy rainfall may become a concern Tuesday night and Wednesday, especially across parts of Central Texas where repeated storms could lead to renewed flooding issues. The spotter information statement for North and Central Texas. Spotter activation is not expected at this time. The Dallas-Fort Worth climate summary for yesterday, May 24, 2026. Yesterday's high temperature was 89 degrees and the low 68 degrees.

0.10 inches of precipitation fell yesterday, which brings the monthly total to 2.52 inches. The total precipitation for the year now stands at 12.74 inches. There were no heating degree days yesterday, and there were 14 cooling degree days yesterday. The normal high temperature for today is 87 degrees, and the normal low is 68. The record high for today is 97, which occurred in 1980, and the record low is 51, which occurred in 1979. Sunrise today is at 6:23 a.m. and sunset is at 8:27 p.m. The ultraviolet index forecast for May 25th is 9, or very high. The current time is 7:09 a.m. Central Daylight Time. 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The following reports of weather temperature and wind were made at 7 a.m. DFW Airport, partly cloudy, 68, dew point 64, relative humidity 87%, wind north at 5, pressure 29.99 inches and rising. At Dallas Love Field, 68, dew point 65, relative humidity 90%, wind calm, pressure 30.00 inches and rising. Fort Worth Meacham, Hayes, 64, southwest at 3. At Arlington, clear, 66, dew point 65, relative humidity 96%, pressure 30.00 inches and rising. McKinney, clear, 67, north at 5. Denton, clear, 64, calm. Elsewhere around the region, Wichita Falls, fog, 64, southeast at 5. Abilene, partly cloudy, 65, southeast at 8. Waco, clear, 64, calm. Tyler, partly cloudy, 72, east at 3. Once again at 7 a.m., DFW Airport, partly cloudy, 68, north at 5. Now let's check on your local forecast for the Dallas-Fort Worth Metroplex. Ozone Action Day in effect for today. Today, partly sunny. A 30% chance of showers and thunderstorms this afternoon. Highs in the mid-80s. East winds around 5 miles an hour. Tonight, mostly clear. Lows in the upper 60s. East winds around 5 miles an hour. Tuesday, mostly sunny. Highs in the mid-80s. Southeast winds around 5 miles an hour. And now the extended forecast. Tuesday night, partly cloudy in the evening. A chance of thunderstorms. A chance of showers in the evening, then showers after midnight. Lows in the upper 60s. Southeast winds around 5 miles an hour. Chance of rain 90%. Wednesday, a chance of thunderstorms. Showers. Highs in the lower 80s. South winds 5 to 10 miles an hour. Chance of rain 90%. Wednesday night, mostly cloudy with a 50% chance of showers and thunderstorms. Lows in the upper 60s. Thursday, mostly cloudy in the morning, then becoming partly sunny. A 40% chance of showers and thunderstorms. Highs in the mid-80s. Thursday night, partly cloudy with a 20% chance of showers and thunderstorms in the evening, then mostly clear after midnight. Lows around 70. Friday, mostly sunny with a 20% chance of showers and thunderstorms. Highs in the upper 80s. Friday night, mostly clear. Lows in the lower 70s. Saturday, mostly sunny. A 20% chance of showers and thunderstorms in the afternoon. Highs in the upper 80s. Saturday night, partly cloudy with a chance of thunderstorms. A chance of showers. Lows in the lower 70s. Chance of rain 30%. Sunday, partly sunny with a chance of showers. A slight chance of thunderstorms in the morning, then a chance of thunderstorms in the afternoon. Highs in the mid-80s. Chance of rain 40%. The forecast key messages for North and Central Texas. Isolated to scattered storms are possible this afternoon and early evening. Gusty winds, small hail, lightning, and brief heavy rain will be the main concerns.
Most areas will be quiet Monday night into Tuesday morning before rain and storm chances increase late Tuesday into Wednesday. Locally heavy rainfall may become a concern Tuesday night and Wednesday, especially across parts of central Texas where repeated storms could lead to renewed flooding issues. The spotter information statement for North and Central Texas. Spotter activation is not expected at this time. The Dallas-Fort Worth climate summary for yesterday, May 24, 2026. Yesterday's high temperature was 89 degrees and the low 68 degrees. 0.10 inches of precipitation fell yesterday, which brings the monthly total to 2.52 inches. The total precipitation for the year now stands at 12.74 inches. There were no heating degree days yesterday, and there were 14 cooling degree days yesterday. The normal high temperature for today is 87 degrees, and the normal low is 68. The record high for today is 97, which occurred in 1980, and the record low is 51, which occurred in 1979. Sunrise today is at 6:23 a.m. and sunset is at 8:27 p.m. The ultraviolet index forecast for May 25th is 9, or very high. The current time is 7:14 a.m. Central Daylight Time. 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The following reports of weather temperature and wind were made at 7 a.m. DFW Airport, partly cloudy, 68, dew point 64, relative humidity 87%, wind north at 5, pressure 29.99 inches and rising. Dallas Love Field, mostly cloudy, 68, calm. Fort Worth Meacham, haze, 64, southwest at 3. At Arlington, clear, 66, dew point 65, relative humidity 96%, pressure 30.00 inches and rising. McKinney, clear, 67, north at 5. Denton, clear, 64, calm. Elsewhere around the region, Wichita Falls, fog, 64, southeast at 5. Abilene, mostly cloudy, 65, southeast at 8. Waco, clear, 64, calm. Tyler, partly cloudy, 72, east at 3. Once again at 7 a.m., DFW Airport, partly cloudy, 68, north at 5. Now let's check on your local forecast for the Dallas-Fort Worth Metroplex. Ozone Action Day in effect for today. Today, partly sunny. A 30% chance of showers and thunderstorms this afternoon. Highs in the mid-80s. East winds around 5 miles an hour. Tonight, mostly clear. Lows in the upper 60s. East winds around 5 miles an hour. Tuesday, mostly sunny. Highs in the mid-80s. Southeast winds around 5 miles an hour. And now the extended forecast. Tuesday night, partly cloudy in the evening. A chance of thunderstorms. A chance of showers in the evening, then showers after midnight. Lows in the upper 60s. Southeast winds around 5 miles an hour. Chance of rain 90%. Wednesday, a chance of thunderstorms. Showers. Highs in the lower 80s. South winds 5 to 10 miles an hour. Chance of rain 90%. Wednesday night, mostly cloudy with a 50% chance of showers and thunderstorms. Lows in the upper 60s. Thursday, mostly cloudy in the morning, then becoming partly sunny. A 40% chance of showers and thunderstorms. Highs in the mid-80s. Thursday night, partly cloudy with a 20% chance of showers and thunderstorms in the evening, then mostly clear after midnight. Lows around 70. Friday, mostly sunny with a 20% chance of showers and thunderstorms. Highs in the upper 80s. Friday night, mostly clear. Lows in the lower 70s. Saturday, mostly sunny. A 20% chance of showers and thunderstorms in the afternoon. Highs in the upper 80s. Saturday night, partly cloudy with a chance of thunderstorms. A chance of showers. Lows in the lower 70s. Chance of rain 30%.
Sunday, partly sunny with a chance of showers.

a slight chance of thunderstorms in the morning, then a chance of thunderstorms in the afternoon. Highs in the mid-80s. Chance of rain 40%. The forecast key messages for North and Central Texas. Isolated to scattered storms are possible this afternoon and early evening. Gusty winds, small hail, lightning, and brief heavy rain will be the main concerns. Most areas will be quiet Monday night into Tuesday morning before rain and storm chances increase late Tuesday into Wednesday. Locally heavy rainfall may become a concern Tuesday night and Wednesday, especially across parts of Central Texas where repeated storms could lead to renewed flooding issues. The spotter information statement for North and Central Texas. Spotter activation is not expected at this time. The Dallas-Fort Worth climate summary for yesterday, May 24, 2026. Yesterday's high temperature was 89 degrees and the low 68 degrees. 0.10 inches of precipitation fell yesterday, which brings the monthly total to 2.52 inches. The total precipitation for the year now stands at 12.74 inches. There were no heating degree days yesterday, and there were 14 cooling degree days yesterday. The normal high temperature for today is 87 degrees, and the normal low is 68. The record high for today is 97, which occurred in 1980, and the record low is 51, which occurred in 1979. Sunrise today is at 6:23 a.m., and sunset is at 8:27 p.m. The ultraviolet index forecast for May 25th is 9, or very high. The current time is 7:20 a.m. Central Daylight Time. 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The following reports of weather temperature and wind were made at 7 a.m. DFW Airport, partly cloudy, 68, dew point 64, relative humidity 87%, wind north at 5, pressure 29.99 inches and rising. Dallas Love Field, mostly cloudy, 68, calm. Fort Worth Meacham, haze, 64, southwest at 3. At Arlington, clear, 66, dew point 65, relative humidity 96%, pressure 30.00 inches and rising. McKinney, clear, 67, north at 5. Denton, clear, 64, calm. Elsewhere around the region, Wichita Falls, fog, 64, southeast at 5. Abilene, mostly cloudy, 65, southeast at 8. Waco, clear, 64, calm. Tyler, partly cloudy, 72, east at 3. Once again at 7 a.m., DFW Airport, partly cloudy, 68, north at 5. Now let's check on your local forecast for the Dallas-Fort Worth Metroplex. Ozone Action Day in effect for today. Today, partly sunny. A 30% chance of showers and thunderstorms this afternoon. Highs in the mid-80s. East winds around 5 miles an hour. Tonight, mostly clear. Lows in the upper 60s. East winds around 5 miles an hour. Tuesday, mostly sunny. Highs in the mid-80s. Southeast winds around 5 miles an hour. And now the extended forecast. Tuesday night, partly cloudy in the evening. A chance of thunderstorms. A chance of showers in the evening, then showers after midnight. Lows in the upper 60s. Southeast winds around 5 miles an hour. Chance of rain 90%. Wednesday, a chance of thunderstorms. Showers. Highs in the lower 80s. South winds 5 to 10 miles an hour. Chance of rain 90%. Wednesday night, mostly cloudy with a 50% chance of showers and thunderstorms. Lows in the upper 60s. Thursday, mostly cloudy in the morning, then becoming partly sunny. A 40% chance of showers and thunderstorms. Highs in the mid-80s. Thursday night, partly cloudy with a 20% chance of showers and thunderstorms in the evening, then mostly clear after midnight. Lows around 70. Friday, mostly sunny with a 20% chance of showers and thunderstorms. Highs in the upper 80s. Friday night.

mostly clear. Lows in the lower 70s. Saturday, mostly sunny. A 20% chance of showers and thunderstorms in the afternoon. Highs in the upper 80s. Saturday night, partly cloudy with a chance of thunderstorms. A chance of showers. Lows in the lower 70s. Chance of rain 30%. Sunday, partly sunny with a chance of showers. A slight chance of thunderstorms in the morning, then a chance of thunderstorms in the afternoon. Highs in the mid-80s. Chance of rain 40%. The forecast key messages for North and Central Texas. Isolated to scattered storms are possible this afternoon and early evening. Gusty winds, small hail, lightning, and brief heavy rain will be the main concerns. Most areas will be quiet Monday night into Tuesday morning before rain and storm chances increase late Tuesday into Wednesday. Locally heavy rainfall may become a concern Tuesday night and Wednesday, especially across parts of Central Texas where repeated storms could lead to renewed flooding issues. The spotter information statement for North and Central Texas. Spotter activation is not expected at this time. The Dallas-Fort Worth climate summary for yesterday, May 24, 2026. Yesterday's high temperature was 89 degrees and the low 68 degrees. 0.10 inches of precipitation fell yesterday, which brings the monthly total to 2.52 inches. The total precipitation for the year now stands at 12.74 inches. There were no heating degree days yesterday and there were 14 cooling degree days yesterday. The normal high temperature for today is 87 degrees, and the normal low is 68. The record high for today is 97, which occurred in 1980, and the record low is 51, which occurred in 1979. Sunrise today is at 6:23 a.m. and sunset is at 8:27 p.m. The ultraviolet index forecast for May 25th is 9, or very high. The current time is 7:25 a.m. Central Daylight Time. 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The following reports of weather temperature and wind were made at 7 a.m. DFW Airport, partly cloudy, 68, dew point 64, relative humidity 87%, wind north at 5, pressure 29.99 inches and rising. Dallas Love Field, mostly cloudy, 68, calm. Fort Worth Meacham, haze, 64, southwest at 3. At Arlington, clear, 66, dew point 65, relative humidity 96%, pressure 30.00 inches and rising. McKinney, clear, 67, north at 5. Denton, clear, 64, calm. Elsewhere around the region, Wichita Falls, fog, 64, southeast at 5. Abilene, mostly cloudy, 65, southeast at 8. Waco, clear, 64, calm. Tyler, partly cloudy, 72, east at 3. Once again at 7 a.m., DFW Airport, partly cloudy, 68, north at 5. Now let's check on your local forecast for the Dallas-Fort Worth Metroplex. Ozone Action Day in effect for today. Today, partly sunny. A 30% chance of showers and thunderstorms this afternoon. Highs in the mid-80s. East winds around 5 miles an hour. Tonight, mostly clear. Lows in the upper 60s. East winds around 5 miles an hour. Tuesday, mostly sunny. Highs in the mid-80s. Southeast winds around 5 miles an hour. And now the extended forecast. Tuesday night, partly cloudy in the evening. A chance of thunderstorms. A chance of showers in the evening, then showers after midnight. Lows in the upper 60s. Southeast winds around 5 miles an hour. Chance of rain 90%. Wednesday, a chance of thunderstorms. Showers. Highs in the lower 80s. South winds 5 to 10 miles an hour. Chance of rain 90%. Wednesday night, mostly cloudy with a 50% chance of showers and thunderstorms. Lows in the upper 60s. Thursday.

chance of rain 30%. Sunday, partly sunny with a chance of showers. A slight chance of thunderstorms in the morning, then a chance of thunderstorms in the afternoon. Highs in the mid-80s. Chance of rain 40%. The Texas Commission on Environmental Quality has issued an ozone action day for the Dallas-Fort Worth area for Monday. Atmospheric conditions are expected to be favorable for producing high levels of ozone air pollution in the Dallas-Fort Worth area on Monday. You can help prevent ozone pollution by sharing a ride, walking, riding a bicycle, taking your lunch to work, avoiding drive-through lanes, conserving energy, and keeping your vehicle properly tuned. The forecast key messages for North and Central Texas. Isolated to scattered storms are possible this afternoon and early evening. Gusty winds, small hail, lightning, and brief heavy rain will be the main concerns. Most areas will be quiet Monday night into Tuesday morning before rain and storm chances increase late Tuesday into Wednesday. Locally heavy rainfall may become a concern Tuesday night and Wednesday, especially across parts of Central Texas where repeated storms could lead to renewed flooding issues. The spotter information statement for North and Central Texas. Spotter activation is not expected at this time. The Dallas-Fort Worth climate summary for yesterday, May 24, 2026. Yesterday's high temperature was 89 degrees and the low 68 degrees. 0.10 inches of precipitation fell yesterday, which brings the monthly total to 2.52 inches. The total precipitation for the year now stands at 12.74 inches. There were no heating degree days yesterday, and there were 14 cooling degree days yesterday. The normal high temperature for today is 87 degrees, and the normal low is 68. The record high for today is 97, which occurred in 1980, and the record low is 51, which occurred in 1979. Sunrise today is at 6:23 a.m. and sunset is at 8:27 p.m. The ultraviolet index forecast for May 25th is 9, or very high. The current time is 7:31 a.m. Central Daylight Time. 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The following reports of weather temperature and wind were made at 7 a.m. DFW Airport, partly cloudy, 68, dew point 64, relative humidity 87%, wind north at 5, pressure 29.99 inches and rising. Dallas Love Field, mostly cloudy, 68, calm. Fort Worth Meacham, haze, 64, southwest at 3. At Arlington, clear, 66, dew point 65, relative humidity 96%, pressure 30.00 inches and rising. McKinney, clear, 67, north at 5. Denton, clear, 64, calm. Elsewhere around the region, Wichita Falls, fog, 64, southeast at 5. Abilene, mostly cloudy, 65, southeast at 8. Waco, clear, 64, calm. Tyler, partly cloudy, 72, east at 3. Once again at 7 a.m., DFW Airport, partly cloudy, 68, north at 5. Now let's check on your local forecast for the Dallas-Fort Worth Metroplex. Ozone Action Day in effect for today. Today, partly sunny. A 30% chance of showers. Check on your local forecast for the Dallas-Fort Worth Metroplex. Ozone Action Day in effect for today. Today, partly sunny. A 30% chance of showers and thunderstorms this afternoon. Highs in the mid-80s. East winds around 5 miles an hour. Tonight, mostly clear. Lows in the upper 60s. East winds around 5 miles an hour. Tuesday, mostly sunny. Highs in the mid-80s. Southeast winds around 5 miles an hour. And now the extended forecast. Tuesday night, partly cloudy in the evening. A chance of thunderstorms. A chance of showers in the evening, then showers after midnight. Lows in the upper 60s. Southeast winds around 5 miles an hour. Chance of rain 90%. Wednesday, a chance of thunderstorms. Showers.

highs in the lower 80s. South winds 5 to 10 miles an hour. Chance of rain 90%. Wednesday night, mostly cloudy with a 50% chance of showers and thunderstorms. Lows in the upper 60s. Thursday, mostly cloudy in the morning, then becoming partly sunny. A 40% chance of showers and thunderstorms. Highs in the mid-80s. Thursday night, partly cloudy with a 20% chance of showers and thunderstorms in the evening, then mostly clear after midnight. Lows around 70. Friday, mostly sunny with a 20% chance of showers and thunderstorms. Highs in the upper 80s. Friday night, mostly clear. Lows in the lower 70s. Saturday, mostly sunny. A 20% chance of showers and thunderstorms in the afternoon. Highs in the upper 80s. Saturday night, partly cloudy with a chance of thunderstorms. A chance of showers. Lows in the lower 70s. Chance of rain 30%. Sunday, partly sunny with a chance of showers. A slight chance of thunderstorms in the morning, then a chance of thunderstorms in the afternoon. Highs in the mid-80s. Chance of rain 40%. The forecast key messages for North and Central Texas. Isolated to scattered storms are possible this afternoon and early evening. Gusty winds, small hail, lightning, and brief heavy rain will be the main concerns. Most areas will be quiet Monday night into Tuesday morning before rain and storm chances increase late Tuesday into Wednesday. Locally heavy rainfall may become a concern Tuesday night and Wednesday, especially across parts of Central Texas where repeated storms could lead to renewed flooding issues. The spotter information statement for North and Central Texas. Spotter activation is not expected at this time. The Dallas-Fort Worth climate summary for yesterday, May 24, 2026. Yesterday's high temperature was 89 degrees and the low 68 degrees. 0.10 inches of precipitation fell yesterday, which brings the monthly total to 2.52 inches. The total precipitation for the year now stands at 12.74 inches. There were no heating degree days yesterday and there were 14 cooling degree days yesterday. The normal high temperature for today is 87 degrees and the normal low is 68. The record high for today is 97, which occurred in 1980, and the record low is 51, which occurred in 1979. Sunrise today is at 6:23 a.m. and sunset is at 8:27 p.m. The ultraviolet index forecast for May 25th is 9, or very high. The current time is 7:37 a.m. Central Daylight Time. 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The following reports of weather temperature and wind were made at 7 a.m. DFW Airport, partly cloudy, 68, dew point 64, relative humidity 87%, wind north at 5, pressure 29.99 inches and rising. Dallas Love Field, mostly cloudy, 68, calm. Fort Worth Meacham, haze, 64, southwest at 3. At Arlington, clear, 66, dew point 65, relative humidity 96%, pressure 30.00 inches and rising. McKinney, clear, 67, north at 5. Denton, clear, 64, calm. Elsewhere around the region, Wichita Falls, fog, 64, southeast at 5. Abilene, mostly cloudy, 65, southeast at 8. Waco, clear, 64, calm. Tyler, partly cloudy, 72, east at 3. Once again at 7 a.m., DFW Airport, partly cloudy, 68, north at 5. Now let's check on your local forecast for the Dallas-Fort Worth Metroplex. Ozone Action Day in effect for today. Today, partly sunny. A 30% chance of showers and thunderstorms this afternoon. Highs in the mid-80s. East winds around 5 miles an hour. Tonight, mostly clear. Lows in the upper 60s. East winds around 5 miles an hour. Tuesday, mostly sunny. Highs in the mid-80s. Southeast.

winds around 5 miles an hour. And now the extended forecast. Tuesday night, partly cloudy in the evening. A chance of thunderstorms. A chance of showers in the evening, then showers after midnight. Lows in the upper 60s. Southeast winds around 5 miles an hour. Chance of rain 90%. Wednesday, a chance of thunderstorms. Showers. Highs in the lower 80s. South winds 5 to 10 miles an hour. Chance of rain 90%. Wednesday night, mostly cloudy with a 50% chance of showers and thunderstorms. Lows in the upper 60s. Thursday, mostly cloudy in the morning, then becoming partly sunny. A 40% chance of showers and thunderstorms. Highs in the mid-80s. Thursday night, partly cloudy with a 20% chance of showers and thunderstorms in the evening, then mostly clear after midnight. Lows around 70. Friday, mostly sunny with a 20% chance of showers and thunderstorms. Highs in the upper 80s. Friday night, mostly clear. Lows in the lower 70s. Saturday, mostly sunny. A 20% chance of showers and thunderstorms in the afternoon. Highs in the upper 80s. Saturday night, partly cloudy with a chance of thunderstorms. A chance of showers. Lows in the lower 70s. Chance of rain 30%. Sunday, partly sunny with a chance of showers. A slight chance of thunderstorms in the morning, then a chance of thunderstorms in the afternoon. Highs in the mid-80s. Chance of rain 40%. The forecast key messages for North and Central Texas. Isolated to scattered storms are possible this afternoon and early evening. Gusty winds, small hail, lightning, and brief heavy rain will be the main concerns. Most areas will be quiet Monday night into Tuesday morning before rain and storm chances increase late Tuesday into Wednesday. Locally heavy rainfall may become a concern Tuesday night and Wednesday, especially across parts of Central Texas where repeated storms could lead to renewed flooding issues. The spotter information statement for North and Central Texas. Spotter activation is not expected at this time. The Dallas-Fort Worth climate summary for yesterday, May 24, 2026. Yesterday's high temperature was 89 degrees and the low 68 degrees. 0.10 inches of precipitation fell yesterday, which brings the monthly total to 2.52 inches. The total precipitation for the year now stands at 12.74 inches. There were no heating degree days yesterday and there were 14 cooling degree days yesterday. The normal high temperature for today is 87 degrees, and the normal low is 68. The record high for today is 97, which occurred in 1980, and the record low is 51, which occurred in 1979. Sunrise today is at 6:23 a.m. and sunset is at 8:27 p.m. The ultraviolet index forecast for May 25th is 9, or very high. The current time is 7:42 a.m. Central Daylight Time. 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The following reports of weather temperature and wind were made at 7 a.m. DFW Airport, partly cloudy, 68, dew point 64, relative humidity 87%, wind north at 5, pressure 29.99 inches and rising. Dallas Love Field, mostly cloudy, 68, calm. Fort Worth Meacham, haze, 64, southwest at 3. At Arlington, clear, 66, dew point 65, relative humidity 96%, pressure 30.00 inches and rising. McKinney, clear, 67, north at 5. Denton, clear, 64, calm. Elsewhere around the region, Wichita Falls, fog, 64, southeast at 5. Abilene, mostly cloudy, 65, southeast at 8. Waco, clear, 64, calm. Tyler, partly cloudy, 72, east at 3. Once again at 7 a.m., DFW Airport, partly cloudy, 68, north at 5. Now let's check on your local forecast for the Dallas-Fort

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Today, partly sunny. A 30% chance of showers and thunderstorms this afternoon. Highs in the mid-80s. East winds around 5 miles an hour. Tonight, mostly clear. Lows in the upper 60s. East winds around 5 miles an hour. Tuesday, mostly sunny. Highs in the mid-80s. Southeast winds around 5 miles an hour. And now the extended forecast. Tuesday night, partly cloudy in the evening. A chance of thunderstorms. A chance of showers in the evening, then showers after midnight. Lows in the upper 60s. Southeast winds around 5 miles an hour. Chance of rain 90%. Wednesday, a chance of thunderstorms. Showers. Highs in the lower 80s. South winds 5 to 10 miles an hour. Chance of rain 90%. Wednesday night, mostly cloudy with a 50% chance of showers and thunderstorms. Lows in the upper 60s. Thursday, mostly cloudy in the morning, then becoming partly sunny. A 40% chance of showers and thunderstorms. Highs in the mid-80s. Thursday night, partly cloudy with a 20% chance of showers and thunderstorms in the evening, then mostly clear after midnight. Lows around 70. Friday, mostly sunny with a 20% chance of showers and thunderstorms. Highs in the upper 80s. Friday night, mostly clear. Lows in the lower 70s. Saturday, mostly sunny. A 20% chance of showers and thunderstorms in the afternoon. Highs in the upper 80s. Saturday night, partly cloudy with a chance of thunderstorms. A chance of showers. Lows in the lower 70s. Chance of rain 30%. Sunday, partly sunny with a chance of showers. A slight chance of thunderstorms in the morning, then a chance of thunderstorms in the afternoon. Highs in the mid-80s. Chance of rain 40%. The forecast key messages for North and Central Texas. Isolated to scattered storms are possible this afternoon and early evening. Gusty winds, small hail, lightning, and brief heavy rain will be the main concerns. Most areas will be quiet Monday night into Tuesday morning before rain and storm chances increase late Tuesday into Wednesday. Locally heavy rainfall may become a concern Tuesday night and Wednesday, especially across parts of Central Texas where repeated storms could lead to renewed flooding issues. The spotter information statement for North and Central Texas. Spotter activation is not expected at this time. The Dallas-Fort Worth climate summary for yesterday, May 24, 2026. Yesterday's high temperature was 89 degrees and the low 68 degrees. 0.10 inches of precipitation fell yesterday, which brings the monthly total to 2.52 inches. The total precipitation for the year now stands at 12.74 inches. There were no heating degree days yesterday and there were 14 cooling degree days yesterday. The normal high temperature for today is 87 degrees, and the normal low is 68. The record high for today is 97, which occurred in 1980, and the record low is 51, which occurred in 1979. Sunrise today is at 6:23 a.m. and sunset is at 8:27 p.m. The ultraviolet index forecast for May 25th is 9, or very high. The current time is 7:47 a.m. Central Daylight Time. 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The following reports of weather temperature and wind were made at 7 a.m. DFW Airport, partly cloudy, 68, dew point 64, relative humidity 87%, wind north at 5, pressure 29.99 inches and rising. Dallas Love Field, mostly cloudy, 68, calm. Fort Worth Meacham, haze, 64, southwest at 3. At Arlington, clear, 66, dew point 65, relative humidity 96%, pressure 30.00 inches and rising. McKinney, clear, 67, north at 5. Denton, clear, 64, calm.
Elsewhere around the region, Wichita Falls, fog 64, southeast at 5. Abilene, mostly cloudy, 65, southeast at 8. Waco, clear, 64, calm. Tyler, partly cloudy, 72, east at 3. Once again at 7 a.m., DFW Airport, partly cloudy, 68, north at 5. Now let's check on your local forecast for the Dallas-Fort Worth Metroplex. Ozone Action Day in effect for today. Today, partly sunny. A 30% chance of showers and thunderstorms this afternoon. Highs in the mid-80s. East winds around 5 miles an hour. Tonight, mostly clear. Lows in the upper 60s. East winds around 5 miles an hour. Tuesday, mostly sunny. Highs in the mid-80s. Southeast winds around 5 miles an hour. And now the extended forecast. Tuesday night, partly cloudy in the evening. A chance of thunderstorms. A chance of showers in the evening, then showers after midnight. Lows in the upper 60s. Southeast winds around 5 miles an hour. Chance of rain 90%. Wednesday, a chance of thunderstorms. Showers. Highs in the lower 80s. South winds 5 to 10 miles an hour. Chance of rain 90%. Wednesday night, mostly cloudy with a 50% chance of showers and thunderstorms. Lows in the upper 60s. Thursday, mostly cloudy in the morning, then becoming partly sunny. A 40% chance of showers and thunderstorms. Highs in the mid-80s. Thursday night, partly cloudy with a 20% chance of showers and thunderstorms in the evening, then mostly clear after midnight. Lows around 70. Friday, mostly sunny with a 20% chance of showers and thunderstorms. Highs in the upper 80s. Friday night, mostly clear. Lows in the lower 70s. Saturday, mostly sunny. A 20% chance of showers and thunderstorms in the afternoon. Highs in the upper 80s. Saturday night, partly cloudy with a chance of thunderstorms. A chance of showers. Lows in the lower 70s. Chance of rain 30%. Sunday, partly sunny with a chance of showers. A slight chance of thunderstorms in the morning, then a chance of thunderstorms in the afternoon. Highs in the mid-80s. Chance of rain 40%. The forecast key messages for North and Central Texas. Isolated to scattered storms are possible this afternoon and early evening. Gusty winds, small hail, lightning, and brief heavy rain will be the main concerns. Most areas will be quiet Monday night into Tuesday morning before rain and storm chances increase late Tuesday into Wednesday. Locally heavy rainfall may become a concern Tuesday night and Wednesday, especially across parts of Central Texas where repeated storms could lead to renewed flooding issues. The spotter information statement for North and Central Texas. Spotter activation is not expected at this time. The Dallas-Fort Worth climate summary for yesterday, May 24, 2026. Yesterday's high temperature was 89 degrees and the low 68 degrees. 0.10 inches of precipitation fell yesterday, which brings the monthly total to 2.52 inches. The total precipitation for the year now stands at 12.74 inches. There were no heating degree days yesterday and there were 14 cooling degree days yesterday. The normal high temperature for today is 87 degrees and the normal low is 68. The record high for today is 97, which occurred in 1980, and the record low is 51, which occurred in 1979. Sunrise today is at 6:23 a.m. and sunset is at 8:27 p.m. The ultraviolet index forecast for May 25th is 9, or very high. The current time is 7:53 a.m. Central Daylight Time. 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The following reports of weather temperature and wind were made at 7 a.m.
DFW Airport, partly cloudy, 68, dew point 64, relative humidity 87%, wind north at 5, pressure 29.99 inches and rising.

Fort Love Field, mostly cloudy, 68, calm. Fort Worth Meacham, haze, 64, southwest at 3. At Arlington, clear, 66, dew point 65, relative humidity 96%, pressure 30.00 inches and rising. McKinney, clear, 67, north at 5. Denton, clear, 64, calm. Elsewhere around the region, Wichita Falls, fog, 64, southeast at 5. Abilene, mostly cloudy, 65, southeast at 8. Waco, clear, 64, calm. Tyler, partly cloudy, 72, east at 3. Once again at 7 a.m., DFW Airport, partly cloudy, 68, north at 5. Now let's check on your local forecast for the Dallas-Fort Worth Metroplex. Ozone Action Day in effect for today. Today, partly sunny. A 30% chance of showers and thunderstorms this afternoon. Highs in the mid-80s. East winds around 5 miles an hour. Tonight, mostly clear. Lows in the upper 60s. East winds around 5 miles an hour. Tuesday, mostly sunny. Highs in the mid-80s. Southeast winds around 5 miles an hour. And now the extended forecast. Tuesday night, partly cloudy in the evening. A chance of thunderstorms. A chance of showers in the evening, then showers after midnight. Lows in the upper 60s. Southeast winds around 5 miles an hour. Chance of rain 90%. Wednesday, a chance of thunderstorms. Showers. Highs in the lower 80s. South winds 5 to 10 miles an hour. Chance of rain 90%. Wednesday night, mostly cloudy with a 50% chance of showers and thunderstorms. Lows in the upper 60s. Thursday, mostly cloudy in the morning, then becoming partly sunny. A 40% chance of showers and thunderstorms. Highs in the mid-80s. Thursday night, partly cloudy with a 20% chance of showers and thunderstorms in the evening, then mostly clear after midnight. Lows around 70. Friday, mostly sunny with a 20% chance of showers and thunderstorms. Highs in the upper 80s. Friday night, mostly clear. Lows in the lower 70s. Saturday, mostly sunny. A 20% chance of showers and thunderstorms in the afternoon. Highs in the upper 80s. Saturday night, partly cloudy with a chance of thunderstorms. A chance of showers. Lows in the lower 70s. Chance of rain 30%. Sunday, partly sunny with a chance of showers. A slight chance of thunderstorms in the morning, then a chance of thunderstorms in the afternoon. Highs in the mid-80s. Chance of rain 40%. The forecast key messages for North and Central Texas. Isolated to scattered storms are possible this afternoon and early evening. Gusty winds, small hail, lightning, and brief heavy rain will be the main concerns. Most areas will be quiet Monday night into Tuesday morning before rain and storm chances increase late Tuesday into Wednesday. Locally heavy rainfall may become a concern Tuesday night and Wednesday, especially across parts of Central Texas where repeated storms could lead to renewed flooding issues. The spotter information statement for North and Central Texas. Spotter activation is not expected at this time. The Dallas-Fort Worth climate summary for yesterday, May 24, 2026. Yesterday's high temperature was 89 degrees and the low 68 degrees. 0.10 inches of precipitation fell yesterday, which brings the monthly total to 2.52 inches. The total precipitation for the year now stands at 12.74 inches. There were no heating degree days yesterday and there were 14 cooling degree days yesterday. The normal high temperature for today is 87 degrees and the normal low is 68. The record high for today is 97, which occurred in 1980, and the record low is 51, which occurred in 1979. Sunrise today is at 6:23 a.m. and sunset is at 8:27 p.m. The ultraviolet index forecast for May 25th is 9, or very high. The current time is 7:58 a.m. Central Daylight Time. 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
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The Texas Commission on Environmental Quality has issued an ozone action day for the Dallas-Fort Worth area for Monday. Atmospheric conditions are expected to be favorable for producing high levels of ozone air pollution in the Dallas-Fort Worth area on Monday. You can help prevent ozone pollution by sharing a ride, walking, riding a bicycle, taking your lunch to work, avoiding drive-through lanes, conserving energy, and keeping your vehicle properly tuned. The following reports of weather, temperature, and wind were made at 7 a.m. DFW Airport, partly cloudy, 68, dew point 64, relative humidity 87%, wind north at 5, pressure 29.99 inches and rising. Dallas Love Field, mostly cloudy, 68, calm. Fort Worth Meacham, haze, 64, southwest at 3. At Arlington, clear, 66, dew point 65, relative humidity 96%, pressure 30.00 inches and rising. McKinney, clear, 67, north at 5. Denton, clear, 64, calm. Elsewhere around the region, Wichita Falls, fog, 64, southeast at 5. Abilene, mostly cloudy, 65, southeast at 8. Waco, clear, 64, calm. Tyler, partly cloudy, 72, east at 3. Once again at 7 a.m., DFW Airport, partly cloudy, 68, north at 5. Now let's check on your local forecast for the Dallas-Fort Worth Metroplex. Ozone Action Day in effect for today. Today, partly sunny. A 30% chance of showers and thunderstorms this afternoon. Highs in the mid-80s. East winds around 5 miles an hour. Tonight, mostly clear. Lows in the upper 60s. East winds around 5 miles an hour. Tuesday, mostly sunny. Highs in the mid-80s. Southeast winds around 5 miles an hour. And now the extended forecast. Tuesday night, partly cloudy in the evening. A chance of thunderstorms. A chance of showers in the evening, then showers after midnight. Lows in the upper 60s. Southeast winds around 5 miles an hour. Chance of rain 90%. Wednesday, a chance of thunderstorms. Showers. Highs in the lower 80s. South winds 5 to 10 miles an hour. Chance of rain 90%. Wednesday night, mostly cloudy with a 50% chance of showers and thunderstorms. Lows in the upper 60s. Thursday, mostly cloudy in the morning, then becoming partly sunny. A 40% chance of showers and thunderstorms. Highs in the mid-80s. Thursday night, partly cloudy with a 20% chance of showers and thunderstorms in the evening, then mostly clear after midnight. Lows around 70. Friday, mostly sunny with a 20% chance of showers and thunderstorms. Highs in the upper 80s. Friday night, mostly clear. Lows in the lower 70s. Saturday, mostly sunny. A 20% chance of showers and thunderstorms in the afternoon. Highs in the upper 80s. Saturday night, partly cloudy with a chance of thunderstorms. A chance of showers. Lows in the lower 70s. Chance of rain 30%. Sunday, partly sunny with a chance of showers. A slight chance of thunderstorms in the morning, then a chance of thunderstorms in the afternoon. Highs in the mid-80s. Chance of rain 40%. The current time is 8:03 a.m. Central Daylight Time. 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Serving the Dallas-Fort Worth listening area. The following reports of weather, temperature, and wind were made at 8 a.m. DFW Airport, mostly sunny, 73, dew point 64, relative humidity 73%, wind northeast at 6, pressure 30.00 inches and rising. Dallas Love Field, mostly sunny, 71, east at 6. Fort Worth Meacham, sunny, 69, calm.
At Arlington, sunny, 72, dew point 66, relative humidity 81%, pressure 30.01 inches and rising. McKinney, mostly sunny, 70, calm. Denton, sunny, 71, northeast at 5. Elsewhere around the region, Wichita Falls, mostly sunny, 66, southeast at 6. Abilene, partly sunny, 68, south at 6. Waco, sunny, 67, north at 6. Tyler, sunny, 76, northeast at 3. Once again at 8 a.m., DFW Airport, mostly sunny, 73, northeast at 6. The following reports of weather temperature and wind were made at 8 a.m. DFW Airport, mostly sunny, 73, dew point 64, relative humidity 73%, wind northeast at 6, pressure 30.00 inches and rising. Dallas Love Field, mostly sunny, 71, east at 6. Fort Worth Meacham, sunny, 69, calm. At Arlington, sunny, 72, dew point 66, relative humidity 81%, pressure 30.01 inches and rising. McKinney, mostly sunny, 70, calm. Denton, sunny, 71, northeast at 5. Elsewhere around the region, Wichita Falls, mostly sunny, 66, southeast at 6. Abilene, partly sunny, 68, south at 6. Waco, sunny, 67, north at 6. Tyler, sunny, 76, northeast at 3. Once again at 8 a.m., DFW Airport, mostly sunny, 73, northeast at 6. Now let's check on your local forecast for the Dallas-Fort Worth Metroplex. Ozone Action Day in effect for today. Today, partly sunny. A 30% chance of showers and thunderstorms this afternoon. Highs in the mid-80s. East winds around 5 miles an hour. Tonight, mostly clear. Lows in the upper 60s. East winds around 5 miles an hour. Tuesday, mostly sunny. Highs in the mid-80s. Southeast winds around 5 miles an hour. And now the extended forecast. Tuesday night, partly cloudy in the evening. A chance of thunderstorms. A chance of showers in the evening, then showers after midnight. Lows in the upper 60s. Southeast winds around 5 miles an hour. Chance of rain 90%. Wednesday, a chance of thunderstorms. Showers. Highs in the lower 80s. South winds 5 to 10 miles an hour. Chance of rain 90%. Wednesday night, mostly cloudy with a 50% chance of showers and thunderstorms. Lows in the upper 60s. Thursday, mostly cloudy in the morning, then becoming partly sunny. A 40% chance of showers and thunderstorms. Highs in the mid-80s. Thursday night, partly cloudy with a 20% chance of showers and thunderstorms in the evening, then mostly clear after midnight. Lows around 70. Friday, mostly sunny with a 20% chance of showers and thunderstorms. Highs in the upper 80s. Friday night, mostly clear. Lows in the lower 70s. Saturday, mostly sunny. A 20% chance of showers and thunderstorms in the afternoon. Highs in the upper 80s. Saturday night, partly cloudy with a chance of thunderstorms. A chance of showers. Lows in the lower 70s. Chance of rain 30%. Sunday, partly sunny with a chance of showers. A slight chance of thunderstorms in the morning, then a chance of thunderstorms in the afternoon. Highs in the mid-80s. Chance of rain 40%. The forecast key messages for North and Central Texas. Isolated to scattered storms are possible this afternoon and early evening. Gusty winds, small hail, lightning, and brief heavy rain will be the main concerns. Most areas will be quiet Monday night into Tuesday morning before rain and storm chances increase late Tuesday into Wednesday. Locally heavy rainfall may become a concern Tuesday night and Wednesday, especially across parts of Central Texas where repeated storms could lead to renewed flooding issues. The spotter information statement for North and Central Texas. Spotter activation is not expected at this time.
the Dallas-Fort Worth Climate Summary for yesterday, May 24th, 2026.

Yesterday's high temperature was 89 degrees and the low 68 degrees. 0.10 inches of precipitation fell yesterday, which brings the monthly total to 2.52 inches. The total precipitation for the year now stands at 12.74 inches. There were no heating degree days yesterday, and there were 14 cooling degree days yesterday. The normal high temperature for today is 87 degrees, and the normal low is 68. The record high for today is 97, which occurred in 1980, and the record low is 51, which occurred in 1979. Sunrise today is at 6:23 a.m., and sunset is at 8:27 p.m. The ultraviolet index forecast for May 25th is 9, or very high. The current time is 8:09 a.m. Central Daylight Time. 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The following reports of weather, temperature, and wind were made at 8 a.m. DFW Airport, mostly sunny, 73, dew point 64, relative humidity 73%, wind northeast at 6, pressure 30.00 inches and rising. Dallas Love Field, mostly sunny, 71, east at 6. Fort Worth Meacham, sunny, 69, calm. At Arlington, sunny, 72, dew point 66, relative humidity 81%, pressure 30.01 inches and rising. McKinney, mostly sunny, 70, calm. Denton, sunny, 71, northeast at 5. Elsewhere around the region, Wichita Falls, mostly sunny, 66, southeast at 6. Abilene, partly sunny, 68, south at 6. Waco, sunny, 67, north at 6. Tyler, sunny, 76, northeast at 3. Once again at 8 a.m., DFW Airport, mostly sunny, 73, northeast at 6. The following reports of weather, temperature, and wind were made at 8 a.m. DFW Airport, mostly sunny, 73, dew point 64, relative humidity 73%, wind northeast at 6, pressure 30.00 inches and rising. Dallas Love Field, mostly sunny, 71, east at 6. Fort Worth Meacham, sunny, 69, calm. At Arlington, sunny, 72, dew point 66, relative humidity 81%, pressure 30.01 inches and rising. McKinney, mostly sunny, 70, calm. Denton, sunny, 71, northeast at 5. Elsewhere around the region, Wichita Falls, partly sunny, 66, southeast at 6. Abilene, partly sunny, 68, south at 6. Waco, sunny, 67, north at 6. Tyler, sunny, 76, northeast at 3. Once again at 8 a.m., DFW Airport, mostly sunny, 73, northeast at 6. Now let's check on your local forecast for the Dallas-Fort Worth Metroplex. Ozone Action Day in effect for today. Today, partly sunny. A 30% chance of showers and thunderstorms this afternoon. Highs in the mid-80s. East winds around 5 miles an hour. Tonight, mostly clear. Lows in the upper 60s. East winds around 5 miles an hour. Tuesday, mostly sunny. Highs in the mid-80s. Southeast winds around 5 miles an hour. And now the extended forecast. Tuesday night, partly cloudy in the evening. A chance of thunderstorms. A chance of showers in the evening, then showers after midnight. Lows in the upper 60s. Southeast winds around 5 miles an hour. Chance of rain 90%. Wednesday, a chance of thunderstorms. Showers. Highs in the lower 80s. South winds 5 to 10 miles an hour. Chance of rain 90%. Wednesday night, mostly cloudy with a 50% chance of showers and thunderstorms. Lows in the upper 60s. Thursday, mostly cloudy in the morning, then becoming partly sunny. A 40% chance of showers and thunderstorms. Highs in the mid-80s.
Thursday night, partly cloudy with a 20% chance of showers and thunderstorms in the evening, then mostly clear after midnight. Lows around 70. Friday, mostly sunny with a 20% chance of showers and thunderstorms. Highs in the upper 80s. Friday night, mostly clear. Lows in the lower 70s. Saturday, mostly sunny. A 20% chance of showers and thunderstorms in the afternoon. Highs in the upper 80s. Saturday night, partly cloudy with a chance of thunderstorms. A chance of showers. Lows in the lower 70s. Chance of rain 30%. Sunday, partly sunny with a chance of showers. A slight chance of thunderstorms in the morning, then a chance of thunderstorms in the afternoon. Highs in the mid-80s. Chance of rain 40%. The forecast key messages for North and Central Texas. Isolated to scattered storms are possible this afternoon and early evening. Gusty winds, small hail, lightning, and brief heavy rain will be the main concerns. Most areas will be quiet Monday night into Tuesday morning before rain and storm chances increase late Tuesday into Wednesday. Locally heavy rainfall may become a concern Tuesday night and Wednesday, especially across parts of Central Texas where repeated storms could lead to renewed flooding issues. The spotter information statement for North and Central Texas. Spotter activation is not expected at this time. The Dallas-Fort Worth climate summary for yesterday, May 24, 2026. Yesterday's high temperature was 89 degrees and the low 68 degrees. 0.10 inches of precipitation fell yesterday, which brings the monthly total to 2.52 inches. The total precipitation for the year now stands at 12.74 inches. There were no heating degree days yesterday and there were 14 cooling degree days yesterday. The normal high temperature for today is 87 degrees, and the normal low is 68. The record high for today is 97, which occurred in 1980, and the record low is 51, which occurred in 1979. Sunrise today is at 6:23 a.m. and sunset is at 8:27 p.m. The ultraviolet index forecast for May 25th is 9, or very high. The current time is 8:16 a.m. Central Daylight Time. 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The following reports of weather temperature and wind were made at 8 a.m. DFW Airport, mostly sunny, 73, dew point 64, relative humidity 73%, wind northeast at 6, pressure 30.00 inches and rising. Dallas Love Field, mostly sunny, 71, east at 6. Fort Worth Meacham, sunny, 69, calm. At Arlington, sunny, 72, dew point 66, relative humidity 81%, pressure 30.01 inches and rising. McKinney, mostly sunny, 70, calm. Denton, sunny, 71, northeast at 5. Elsewhere around the region, Wichita Falls, partly sunny, 66, southeast at 6. Abilene, partly sunny, 68, south at 6. Waco, sunny, 67, north at 6. Tyler, sunny, 76, northeast at 3. Once again at 8 a.m., DFW Airport, mostly sunny, 73, northeast at 6. Now let's check on your local forecast for the Dallas-Fort Worth Metroplex. Ozone Action Day in effect for today. Today, partly sunny. A 30% chance of showers and thunderstorms this afternoon. Highs in the mid-80s. East winds around 5 miles an hour. Tonight, mostly clear. Lows in the upper 60s. East winds around 5 miles an hour. Tuesday, mostly sunny. Highs in the mid-80s. Southeast winds around 5 miles an hour. And now the extended forecast. Tuesday night, partly cloudy in the evening. A chance of thunderstorms. A chance of showers in the evening, then showers after midnight. Lows in the upper 60s. Southeast winds around 5 miles an hour. Chance of rain 90%. Wednesday, a chance of thunderstorms.
showers. Highs in the lower 80s. Southwest

5 to 10 miles an hour. Chance of rain 90%. Wednesday night, mostly cloudy with a 50% chance of showers and thunderstorms. Lows in the upper 60s. Thursday, mostly cloudy in the morning, then becoming partly sunny. A 40% chance of showers and thunderstorms. Highs in the mid-80s. Thursday night, partly cloudy with a 20% chance of showers and thunderstorms in the evening, then mostly clear after midnight. Lows around 70. Friday, mostly sunny with a 20% chance of showers and thunderstorms. Highs in the upper 80s. Friday night, mostly clear. Lows in the lower 70s. Saturday, mostly sunny. A 20% chance of showers and thunderstorms in the afternoon. Highs in the upper 80s. Saturday night, partly cloudy with a chance of thunderstorms. A chance of showers. Lows in the lower 70s. Chance of rain 30%. Sunday, partly sunny with a chance of showers. A slight chance of thunderstorms in the morning, then a chance of thunderstorms in the afternoon. Highs in the mid-80s. Chance of rain 40%. The forecast key messages for North and Central Texas. Isolated to scattered storms are possible this afternoon and early evening. Gusty winds, small hail, lightning, and brief heavy rain will be the main concerns. Most areas will be quiet Monday night into Tuesday morning before rain and storm chances increase late Tuesday into Wednesday. Locally heavy rainfall may become a concern Tuesday night and Wednesday, especially across parts of Central Texas where repeated storms could lead to renewed flooding issues. The spotter information statement for North and Central Texas. Spotter activation is not expected at this time. The Dallas-Fort Worth climate summary for yesterday, May 24, 2026. Yesterday's high temperature was 89 degrees and the low 68 degrees. 0.10 inches of precipitation fell yesterday, which brings the monthly total to 2.52 inches. The total precipitation for the year now stands at 12.74 inches. There were no heating degree days yesterday and there were 14 cooling degree days yesterday. The normal high temperature for today is 87 degrees, and the normal low is 68. The record high for today is 97, which occurred in 1980, and the record low is 51, which occurred in 1979. Sunrise today is at 6:23 a.m. and sunset is at 8:27 p.m. The ultraviolet index forecast for May 25th is 9, or very high. The current time is 8:21 a.m. Central Daylight Time. 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The following reports of weather temperature and wind were made at 8 a.m. DFW Airport, mostly sunny, 73, dew point 64, relative humidity 73%, wind northeast at 6, pressure 30.00 inches and rising. Dallas Love Field, mostly sunny, 71, east at 6. Fort Worth Meacham, sunny, 69, calm. At Arlington, sunny, 72, dew point 66, relative humidity 81%, pressure 30.01 inches and rising. McKinney, mostly sunny, 70, calm. Denton, sunny, 71, northeast at 5. Elsewhere around the region, Wichita Falls, partly sunny, 66, southeast at 6. Abilene, partly sunny, 68, south at 6. Waco, sunny, 67, north at 6. Tyler, sunny, 76, northeast at 3. Once again at 8 a.m., DFW Airport, mostly sunny, 73, northeast at 6. Now let's check on your local forecast for the Dallas-Fort Worth Metroplex. Ozone Action Day in effect for today. Today, partly sunny. A 30% chance of showers and thunderstorms this afternoon. Highs in the mid-80s. East winds around 5 miles an hour. Tonight, mostly clear. Lows in the upper 60s. East winds around 5 miles an hour. Tuesday, mostly sunny. Highs in the mid-80s. Southeast winds around 5 miles an hour.
And now the extended forecast. Tuesday night, partly cloudy in the evening. A chance of thunderstorms. A chance of showers in the evening, then showers after midnight. Lows in the upper 60s. Southeast winds around 5 miles an hour. Chance of rain 90%. Wednesday, a chance of thunderstorms. Showers. Highs in the lower 80s. South winds 5 to 10 miles an hour. Chance of rain 90%. Wednesday night, mostly cloudy with a 50% chance of showers and thunderstorms. Lows in the upper 60s. Thursday, mostly cloudy in the morning, then becoming partly sunny. A 40% chance of showers and thunderstorms. Highs in the mid-80s. Thursday night, partly cloudy with a 20% chance of showers and thunderstorms in the evening, then mostly clear after midnight. Lows around 70. Friday, mostly sunny with a 20% chance of showers and thunderstorms. Highs in the upper 80s. Friday night, mostly clear. Lows in the lower 70s. Saturday, mostly sunny. A 20% chance of showers and thunderstorms in the afternoon. Highs in the upper 80s. Saturday night, partly cloudy with a chance of thunderstorms. A chance of showers. Lows in the lower 70s. Chance of rain 30%. Sunday, partly sunny with a chance of showers. A slight chance of thunderstorms in the morning, then a chance of thunderstorms in the afternoon. Highs in the mid-80s. Chance of rain 40%. The forecast key messages for North and Central Texas. Isolated to scattered storms are possible this afternoon and early evening. Gusty winds, small hail, lightning, and brief heavy rain will be the main concerns. Most areas will be quiet Monday night into Tuesday morning before rain and storm chances increase late Tuesday into Wednesday. Locally heavy rainfall may become a concern Tuesday night and Wednesday, especially across parts of Central Texas where repeated storms could lead to renewed flooding issues. The spotter information statement for North and Central Texas. Spotter activation is not expected at this time. The Dallas-Fort Worth climate summary for yesterday, May 24, 2026. Yesterday's high temperature was 89 degrees and the low 68 degrees. 0.10 inches of precipitation fell yesterday, which brings the monthly total to 2.52 inches. The total precipitation for the year now stands at 12.74 inches. There were no heating degree days yesterday and there were 14 cooling degree days yesterday. The normal high temperature for today is 87 degrees, and the normal low is 68. The record high for today is 97, which occurred in 1980, and the record low is 51, which occurred in 1979. Sunrise today is at 6:23 a.m. and sunset is at 8:27 p.m. The ultraviolet index forecast for May 25th is 9, or very high. The current time is 8:27 a.m. Central Daylight Time. 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The following reports of weather temperature and wind were made at 8 a.m. DFW Airport, mostly sunny, 73, dew point 64, relative humidity 73%, wind northeast at 6, pressure 30.00 inches and rising. Dallas Love Field, mostly sunny, 71, east at 6. Fort Worth Meacham, sunny, 69, calm. At Arlington, sunny, 72, dew point 66, relative humidity 81%, pressure 30.01 inches and rising. McKinney, mostly sunny, 70, calm. Denton, sunny, 71, northeast at 5. Elsewhere around the region, Wichita Falls, partly sunny, 66, southeast at 6. Abilene, partly sunny, 68, south at 6. Waco, sunny, 67, north at 6. Tyler, sunny, 76, northeast at 3. Once again at 8 a.m., DFW Airport, mostly sunny, 73, northeast at 6. Now let's check on your local forecast for the Dallas-Fort Worth Metroplex, ozone action day in effect.

prevent ozone pollution by sharing a ride, walking, riding a bicycle, taking your lunch to work, avoiding drive-through lanes, conserving energy, and keeping your vehicle properly tuned. And now the extended forecast. Tuesday night, partly cloudy in the evening. A chance of thunderstorms. A chance of showers in the evening, then showers after midnight. Lows in the upper 60s. Southeast winds around 5 miles an hour. Chance of rain 90%. Wednesday, a chance of thunderstorms. Showers. Highs in the lower 80s. South winds 5 to 10 miles an hour. Chance of rain 90%. Wednesday night, mostly cloudy with a 50% chance of showers and thunderstorms. Lows in the upper 60s. Thursday, mostly cloudy in the morning, then becoming partly sunny. A 40% chance of showers and thunderstorms. Highs in the mid-80s. Thursday night, partly cloudy with a 20% chance of showers and thunderstorms in the evening, then mostly clear after midnight. Lows around 70. Friday, mostly sunny with a 20% chance of showers and thunderstorms. Highs in the upper 80s. Friday night, mostly clear. Lows in the lower 70s. Saturday, mostly sunny. A 20% chance of showers and thunderstorms in the afternoon. Highs in the upper 80s. Saturday night, partly cloudy with a chance of thunderstorms. A chance of showers. Lows in the lower 70s. Chance of rain 30%. Sunday, partly sunny with a chance of showers. A slight chance of thunderstorms in the morning, then a chance of thunderstorms in the afternoon. Highs in the mid-80s. Chance of rain 40%. The forecast key messages for North and Central Texas. Isolated to scattered storms are possible this afternoon and early evening. Gusty winds, small hail, lightning, and brief heavy rain will be the main concerns. Most areas will be quiet Monday night into Tuesday morning before rain and storm chances increase late Tuesday into Wednesday. Locally heavy rainfall may become a concern Tuesday night and Wednesday, especially across parts of Central Texas where repeated storms could lead to renewed flooding issues. The spotter information statement for North and Central Texas. Spotter activation is not expected at this time. The Dallas-Fort Worth climate summary for yesterday, May 24, 2026. Yesterday's high temperature was 89 degrees and the low 68 degrees. 0.10 inches of precipitation fell yesterday, which brings the monthly total to 2.52 inches. The total precipitation for the year now stands at 12.74 inches. There were no heating degree days yesterday and there were 14 cooling degree days yesterday. The normal high temperature for today is 87 degrees, and the normal low is 68. The record high for today is 97, which occurred in 1980, and the record low is 51, which occurred in 1979. Sunrise today is at 6:23 a.m. and sunset. The record high for today is 97, which occurred in 1980, and the record low is 51, which occurred in 1979. Sunrise today is at 6:23 a.m. and sunset is at 8:27 p.m. The ultraviolet index forecast for May 25th is 9, or very high. The current time is 8:33 a.m. Central Daylight Time. 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The following reports of weather temperature and wind were made at 8 a.m. DFW Airport, mostly sunny, 73, dew point 64, relative humidity 73%, wind northeast at 6, pressure 30.00 inches and rising. Dallas Love Field, mostly sunny, 71, east at 6. Fort Worth Meacham, sunny, 69, calm. At Arlington, sunny, 72, dew point 66, relative humidity 81%, pressure 30.01 inches and rising. McKinney, mostly sunny, 70, calm. Denton, sunny, 71, northeast at 5. Elsewhere around the region, Wichita Falls, partly sunny, 66, southeast at 6. Abilene, partly sunny, 60.

8, south at 6. Waco, sunny, 67, north at 6. Tyler, sunny, 76, northeast at 3. Once again at 8 a.m., DFW Airport, mostly sunny, 73, northeast at 6. Now let's check on your local forecast for the Dallas-Fort Worth Metroplex. Ozone Action Day in effect for today. Today, partly sunny. A 30% chance of showers and thunderstorms this afternoon. Highs in the mid-80s. East winds around 5 miles an hour. Tonight, mostly clear. Lows in the upper 60s. East winds around 5 miles an hour. Tuesday, mostly sunny. Highs in the mid-80s. Southeast winds around 5 miles an hour. And now the extended forecast. Tuesday night, partly cloudy in the evening. A chance of thunderstorms. A chance of showers in the evening, then showers after midnight. Lows in the upper 60s. Southeast winds around 5 miles an hour. Chance of rain 90%. Wednesday, a chance of thunderstorms. Showers. Highs in the lower 80s. South winds 5 to 10 miles an hour. Chance of rain 90%. Wednesday night, mostly cloudy with a 50% chance of showers and thunderstorms. Lows in the upper 60s. Thursday, mostly cloudy in the morning, then becoming partly sunny. A 40% chance of showers and thunderstorms. Highs in the mid-80s. Thursday night, partly cloudy with a 20% chance of showers and thunderstorms in the evening, then mostly clear after midnight. Lows around 70. Friday, mostly sunny with a 20% chance of showers and thunderstorms. Highs in the upper 80s. Friday night, mostly clear. Lows in the lower 70s. Saturday, mostly sunny. A 20% chance of showers and thunderstorms in the afternoon. Highs in the upper 80s. Saturday night, partly cloudy with a chance of thunderstorms. A chance of showers. Lows in the lower 70s. Chance of rain 30%. Sunday, partly sunny with a chance of showers. A slight chance of thunderstorms in the morning, then a chance of thunderstorms in the afternoon. Highs in the mid-80s. Chance of rain 40%. The forecast key messages for North and Central Texas. Isolated to scattered storms are possible this afternoon and early evening. Gusty winds, small hail, lightning, and brief heavy rain will be the main concerns. Most areas will be quiet Monday night into Tuesday morning before rain and storm chances increase late Tuesday into Wednesday. Locally heavy rainfall may become a concern Tuesday night and Wednesday, especially across parts of Central Texas where repeated storms could lead to renewed flooding issues. The spotter information statement for North and Central Texas. Spotter activation is not expected at this time. The Dallas-Fort Worth climate summary for yesterday, May 24, 2026. Yesterday's high temperature was 89 degrees and the low 68 degrees. 0.10 inches of precipitation fell yesterday, which brings the monthly total to 2.52 inches. The total precipitation for the year now stands at 12.74 inches. There were no heating degree days yesterday and there were 14 cooling degree days yesterday. The normal high temperature for today is 87 degrees and the normal low is 68. The record high for today is 97, which occurred in 1980, and the record low is 51, which occurred in 1979. Sunrise today is at 6:23 a.m. and sunset is at 8:27 p.m. The ultraviolet index forecast for May 25th is 9, or very high. The current time is 8:38 a.m. Central Daylight Time. 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The following reports of weather temperature and wind were made at 8 a.m. DFW Airport, mostly sunny, 73, dew point 64, relative humidity 73%, wind northeast at 6, pressure 30.00 inches and rising. Dallas Love Field, mostly sunny, 71, east at 6.
Fort Worth, Meacham, sunny, 69, calm. At Arlington, sunny, 72, dew point 66, relative humidity 81%, pressure 30.01 inches and rising. McKinney, mostly sunny, 70, calm. Denton, sunny, 71, northeast at 5. Elsewhere around the region, Wichita Falls, partly sunny, 66, southeast at 6. Abilene, partly sunny, 68, south at 6. Waco, sunny, 67, north at 6. Tyler, sunny, 76, northeast at 3. Once again at 8 a.m., DFW Airport, mostly sunny, 73, northeast at 6. Now let's check on your local forecast for the Dallas-Fort Worth Metroplex. Ozone Action Day in effect for today. Today, partly sunny. A 30% chance of showers and thunderstorms this afternoon. Highs in the mid-80s. East winds around 5 miles an hour. Tonight, mostly clear. Lows in the upper 60s. East winds around 5 miles an hour. Tuesday, mostly sunny. Highs in the mid-80s. Southeast winds around 5 miles an hour. And now the extended forecast. Tuesday night, partly cloudy in the evening. A chance of thunderstorms. A chance of showers in the evening, then showers after midnight. Lows in the upper 60s. Southeast winds around 5 miles an hour. Chance of rain 90%. Wednesday, a chance of thunderstorms. Showers. Highs in the lower 80s. South winds 5 to 10 miles an hour. Chance of rain 90%. Wednesday night, mostly cloudy with a 50% chance of showers and thunderstorms. Lows in the upper 60s. Thursday, mostly cloudy in the morning, then becoming partly sunny. A 40% chance of showers and thunderstorms. Highs in the mid-80s. Thursday night, partly cloudy with a 20% chance of showers and thunderstorms in the evening, then mostly clear after midnight. Lows around 70. Friday, mostly sunny with a 20% chance of showers and thunderstorms. Highs in the upper 80s. Friday night, mostly clear. Lows in the lower 70s. Saturday, mostly sunny. A 20% chance of showers and thunderstorms in the afternoon. Highs in the upper 80s. Saturday night, partly cloudy with a chance of thunderstorms. A chance of showers. Lows in the lower 70s. Chance of rain 30%. Sunday, partly sunny with a chance of showers. A slight chance of thunderstorms in the morning, then a chance of thunderstorms in the afternoon. Highs in the mid-80s. Chance of rain 40%. The forecast key messages for North and Central Texas. Isolated to scattered storms are possible this afternoon and early evening. Gusty winds, small hail, lightning, and brief heavy rain will be the main concerns. Most areas will be quiet Monday night into Tuesday morning before rain and storm chances increase late Tuesday into Wednesday. Locally heavy rainfall may become a concern Tuesday night and Wednesday, especially across parts of Central Texas where repeated storms could lead to renewed flooding issues. The spotter information statement for North and Central Texas. Spotter activation is not expected at this time. The Dallas-Fort Worth climate summary for yesterday, May 24, 2026. Yesterday's high temperature was 89 degrees and the low 68 degrees. 0.10 inches of precipitation fell yesterday, which brings the monthly total to 2.52 inches. The total precipitation for the year now stands at 12.74 inches. There were no heating degree days yesterday and there were 14 cooling degree days yesterday. The normal high temperature for today is 87 degrees, and the normal low is 68. The record high for today is 97, which occurred in 1980, and the record low is 51, which occurred in 1979. Sunrise today is at 6:23 a.m. and sunset is at 8:27 p.m. The ultraviolet index forecast for May 25th is 9, or very high. The current time is 8:44 a.m. Central Daylight Time.
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The following reports of weather, temperature, and wind were made at 8 a.m. DFW Airport, mostly sunny, 73, dew point 64, relative humidity 73%, wind northeast at 6, pressure 30.00 inches and rising. Dallas Love Field, mostly sunny, 71, east at 6. Fort Worth Meacham, sunny, 69, calm. At Arlington, sunny, 72, dew point 66, relative humidity 81%, pressure 30.01 inches and rising. McKinney, mostly sunny, 70, calm. Denton, sunny, 71, northeast at 5. Elsewhere around the region, Wichita Falls, partly sunny, 66, southeast at 6. Abilene, partly sunny, 68, south at 6. Waco, sunny, 67, north at 6. Tyler, sunny, 76, northeast at 3. Once again at 8 a.m., DFW Airport, mostly sunny, 73, northeast at 6. Now let's check on your local forecast for the Dallas-Fort Worth Metroplex. Ozone Action Day in effect for today. Today, partly sunny. A 30% chance of showers and thunderstorms this afternoon. Highs in the mid-80s. East winds around 5 miles an hour. Tonight, mostly clear. Lows in the upper 60s. East winds around 5 miles an hour. Tuesday, mostly sunny. Highs in the mid-80s. Southeast winds around 5 miles an hour. And now the extended forecast. Tuesday night, partly cloudy in the evening. A chance of thunderstorms. A chance of showers in the evening, then showers after midnight. Lows in the upper 60s. Southeast winds around 5 miles an hour. Chance of rain 90%. Wednesday, a chance of thunderstorms. Showers. Highs in the lower 80s. South winds 5 to 10 miles an hour. Chance of rain 90%. Wednesday night, mostly cloudy with a 50% chance of showers and thunderstorms. Lows in the upper 60s. Thursday, mostly cloudy in the morning, then becoming partly sunny. A 40% chance of showers and thunderstorms. Highs in the mid-80s. Thursday night, partly cloudy with a 20% chance of showers and thunderstorms in the evening, then mostly clear after midnight. Lows around 70. Friday, mostly sunny with a 20% chance of showers and thunderstorms. Highs in the upper 80s. Friday night, mostly clear. Lows in the lower 70s. Saturday, mostly sunny. A 20% chance of showers and thunderstorms in the afternoon. Highs in the upper 80s. Saturday night, partly cloudy with a chance of thunderstorms. A chance of showers. Lows in the lower 70s. Chance of rain 30%. Sunday, partly sunny with a chance of showers. A slight chance of thunderstorms in the morning, then a chance of thunderstorms in the afternoon. Highs in the mid-80s. Chance of rain 40%. The forecast key messages for North and Central Texas. Isolated to scattered storms are possible this afternoon and early evening. Gusty winds, small hail, lightning, and brief heavy rain will be the main concerns. Most areas will be quiet Monday night into Tuesday morning before rain and storm chances increase late Tuesday into Wednesday. Locally heavy rainfall may become a concern Tuesday night and Wednesday, especially across parts of Central Texas where repeated storms could lead to renewed flooding issues. The spotter information statement for North and Central Texas. Spotter activation is not expected at this time. The Dallas-Fort Worth climate summary for yesterday, May 24, 2026. Yesterday's high temperature was 89 degrees and the low 68 degrees. 0.10 inches of precipitation fell yesterday, which brings the monthly total to 2.52 inches. The total precipitation for the year now stands at 12.74 inches. There were no heating degree days yesterday and there were 14 cooling degree days yesterday. The normal high temperature for today is 87 degrees, and the normal low is 68.
The record high for today is 97, which occurred in 1980, and the record low is 51, which occurred in 1979. Sunrise today is at 6:23 a.m. and sunset is at 8:27 p.m. The ultraviolet index forecast for May 25th is 9, or very high. The current time is 8:49 a.m. Central Daylight Time. 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The following reports of weather temperature and wind were made at 8 a.m. DFW Airport, mostly sunny, 73, dew point 64, relative humidity 73%, wind northeast at 6, pressure 30.00 inches and rising. Dallas Love Field, mostly sunny, 71, east at 6. Fort Worth Meacham, sunny, 69, calm. At Arlington, sunny, 72, dew point 66, relative humidity 81%, pressure 30.01 inches and rising. McKinney, mostly sunny, 70, calm. Denton, sunny, 71, northeast at 5. Elsewhere around the region, Wichita Falls, partly sunny, 66, southeast at 6. Abilene, partly sunny, 68, south at 6. Waco, sunny, 67, north at 6. Tyler, sunny, 76, northeast at 3. Once again at 8 a.m., DFW Airport, mostly sunny, 73, northeast at 6. Now let's check on your local forecast for the Dallas-Fort Worth Metroplex. Ozone Action Day in effect for today. Today, partly sunny. A 30% chance of showers and thunderstorms this afternoon. Highs in the mid-80s. East winds around 5 miles an hour. Tonight, mostly clear. Lows in the upper 60s. East winds around 5 miles an hour. Tuesday, mostly sunny. Highs in the mid-80s. Southeast winds around 5 miles an hour. And now the extended forecast. Tuesday night, partly cloudy in the evening. A chance of thunderstorms. A chance of showers in the evening, then showers after midnight. Lows in the upper 60s. Southeast winds around 5 miles an hour. Chance of rain 90%. Wednesday, a chance of thunderstorms. Showers. Highs in the lower 80s. South winds 5 to 10 miles an hour. Chance of rain 90%. Wednesday night, mostly cloudy with a 50% chance of showers and thunderstorms. Lows in the upper 60s. Thursday, mostly cloudy in the morning, then becoming partly sunny. A 40% chance of showers and thunderstorms. Highs in the mid-80s. Thursday night, partly cloudy with a 20% chance of showers and thunderstorms in the evening, then mostly clear after midnight. Lows around 70. Friday, mostly sunny with a 20% chance of showers and thunderstorms. Highs in the upper 80s. Friday night, mostly clear. Lows in the lower 70s. Saturday, mostly sunny. A 20% chance of showers and thunderstorms in the afternoon. Highs in the upper 80s. Saturday night, partly cloudy with a chance of thunderstorms. A chance of showers. Lows in the lower 70s. Chance of rain 30%. Sunday, partly sunny with a chance of showers. A slight chance of thunderstorms in the morning, then a chance of thunderstorms in the afternoon. Highs in the mid-80s. Chance of rain 40%. The forecast key messages for North and Central Texas. Isolated to scattered storms are possible this afternoon and early evening. Gusty winds, small hail, lightning, and brief heavy rain will be the main concerns. Most areas will be quiet Monday night into Tuesday morning before rain and storm chances increase late Tuesday into Wednesday. Locally heavy rainfall may become a concern Tuesday night and Wednesday, especially across parts of Central Texas where repeated storms could lead to renewed flooding issues. The spotter information statement for North and Central Texas. Spotter activation is not expected at this time. The Dallas-Fort Worth Climate Summary for yesterday, May 24, 2026.
Yesterday's high temperature was 89 degrees and the low 68 degrees. 0.10 inches of precipitation.

patient fell yesterday, which brings the monthly total to 2.52 inches. The total precipitation for the year now stands at 12.74 inches. There were no heating degree days yesterday, and there were 14 cooling degree days yesterday. The normal high temperature for today is 87 degrees, and the normal low is 68. The record high for today is 97, which occurred in 1980, and the record low is 51, which occurred in 1979. Sunrise today is at 6:23 a.m., and sunset is at 8:27 p.m. The ultraviolet index forecast for May 25th is 9, or very high. The current time is 8:55 a.m. Central Daylight Time. 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The following reports of weather temperature and wind were made at 8 a.m. DFW Airport, mostly sunny, 73, dew point 64, relative humidity 73%, wind northeast at 6, pressure 30.00 inches and rising. Dallas Love Field, mostly sunny, 71, east at 6. Fort Worth Meacham, sunny, 69, calm. At Arlington, sunny, 72, dew point 66, relative humidity 81%, pressure 30.01 inches and rising. McKinney, mostly sunny, 70, calm. Denton, sunny, 71, northeast at 5. Elsewhere around the region, Wichita Falls, partly sunny, 66, southeast at 6. Abilene, partly sunny, 68, south at 6. Waco, sunny, 67, north at 6. Tyler, sunny, 76, northeast at 3. Once again at 8 a.m., DFW Airport, mostly sunny, 73, northeast at 6. Now let's check on your local forecast for the Dallas-Fort Worth Metroplex. Ozone Action Day in effect for today. Today, partly sunny. A 30% chance of showers and thunderstorms this afternoon. Highs in the mid-80s. East winds around 5 miles an hour. Tonight, mostly clear. Lows in the upper 60s. East winds around 5 miles an hour. Tuesday, mostly sunny. Highs in the mid-80s. Southeast winds around 5 miles an hour. And now the extended forecast. Tuesday night, partly cloudy in the evening. A chance of thunderstorms. A chance of showers in the evening, then showers after midnight. Lows in the upper 60s. Southeast winds around 5 miles an hour. Chance of rain 90%. Wednesday, a chance of thunderstorms. Showers. Highs in the lower 80s. South winds 5 to 10 miles an hour. Chance of rain 90%. Wednesday night, mostly cloudy with a 50% chance of showers and thunderstorms. Lows in the upper 60s. Thursday, mostly cloudy in the morning, then becoming partly sunny. A 40% chance of showers and thunderstorms. Highs in the mid-80s. Thursday night, partly cloudy with a 20% chance of showers and thunderstorms in the evening, then mostly clear after midnight. Lows around 70. Friday, mostly sunny with a 20% chance of showers and thunderstorms. Highs in the upper 80s. Friday night, mostly clear. Lows in the lower 70s. Saturday, mostly sunny. A 20% chance of showers and thunderstorms in the afternoon. Highs in the upper 80s. Saturday night, partly cloudy with a chance of thunderstorms. A chance of showers. Lows in the lower 70s. Chance of rain 30%. Sunday, partly sunny with a chance of showers. A slight chance of thunderstorms in the morning, then a chance of thunderstorms in the afternoon. Highs in the mid-80s. Chance of rain 40%. The Texas Commission on Environmental Quality has issued an Ozone Action Day for the Dallas-Fort Worth area for Monday. Atmospheric conditions are expected to be favorable for producing high levels of ozone air pollution in the Dallas-Fort Worth area on Monday. You can help prevent ozone pollution by sharing a ride, walking, riding a bicycle, taking your lunch to work, avoiding drive-through lanes, conserving energy, and keeping your vehicle

forecast key messages for North and Central Texas. Isolated to scattered storms are possible this afternoon and early evening. Gusty winds, small hail, lightning, and brief heavy rain will be the main concerns. Most areas will be quiet Monday night into Tuesday morning before rain and storm chances increase late Tuesday into Wednesday. Locally heavy rainfall may become a concern Tuesday night and Wednesday, especially across parts of Central Texas where repeated storms could lead to renewed flooding issues. The spotter information statement for North and Central Texas. Spotter activation is not expected at this time. The Dallas-Fort Worth climate summary for yesterday, May 24, 2026. Yesterday's high temperature was 89 degrees and the low 68 degrees. 0.10 inches of precipitation fell yesterday, which brings the monthly total to 2.52 inches. The total precipitation for the year now stands at 12.74 inches. There were no heating degree days yesterday, and there were 14 cooling degree days yesterday. The normal high temperature for today is 87 degrees, and the normal low is 68. The record high for today is 97, which occurred in 1980, and the record low is 51, which occurred in 1979. Sunrise today is at 6:23 a.m., and sunset is at 8:27 p.m. The ultraviolet index forecast for May 25th is 9, or very high. The current time is 9:01 a.m. Central Daylight Time. 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The following reports of weather temperature and wind were made at 8 a.m. DFW Airport, mostly sunny, 73, dew point 64, relative humidity 73%, wind northeast at 6, pressure 30.00 inches and rising. Dallas Love Field, mostly sunny, 71, east at 6. Fort Worth Meacham, sunny, 69, calm. At Arlington, sunny, 72, dew point 66, relative humidity 81%, pressure 30.01 inches and rising. McKinney, mostly sunny, 70, calm. Denton, sunny, 71, northeast at 5. Elsewhere around the region, Wichita Falls, partly sunny, 66, southeast at 6. Abilene, partly sunny, 68, south at 6. Waco, sunny, 67, north at 6. Tyler, sunny, 76, northeast at 3. Once again at 8 a.m., DFW Airport, mostly sunny, 73, northeast at 6. The following reports of weather temperature and wind were made at 9 a.m. DFW Airport, mostly sunny, 76, dew point 67, relative humidity 73%, wind east at 3, pressure 30.01 inches and rising. Dallas Love Field, mostly sunny, 75, east at 7. Fort Worth Meacham, sunny, 71, calm. At Arlington, sunny, 75, dew point 67, relative humidity 76%, pressure 30.02 inches and rising. McKinney, sunny, 76, east at 5. Denton, sunny, 76, east at 3. Elsewhere around the region, at Wichita Falls, partly sunny, 71, dew point 65, relative humidity 81%, pressure 30.05 inches and rising. Abilene, partly sunny, 71, south at 9. Waco, sunny, 73, northwest at 3. Tyler, mostly sunny, 80, variable at 5. Once again at 9 a.m., DFW Airport, mostly sunny, 76, east at 3. The following reports of weather temperature and wind were made at 9 a.m. DFW Airport, mostly sunny, 76, dew point 67, relative humidity 73%, wind east at 3, pressure 30.01 inches and rising. Dallas Love Field, mostly sunny, 75, east at 7. Fort Worth Meacham, sunny, 71, calm. At Arlington, sunny, 75, dew point 67, relative humidity 76%, pressure 30.02 inches and rising. McKinney, sunny, 76, east at 5.
Denton, sunny, 76, east at 3. Elsewhere around the region, at Wichita Falls, partly sunny, 71, dew point 65, relative humidity 81%, pressure 30.05 inches and rising. Abilene, partly sunny, 71, south at 9. Waco, sunny, 73, northwest at 3. Tyler, mostly sunny, 80, variable at 5. Once again at 9 a.m., DFW Airport, mostly sunny, 76, east at 3. Now let's check on your local forecast for the Dallas-Fort Worth Metroplex. Ozone Action Day in effect for today. Today, partly sunny. A 30% chance of showers and thunderstorms this afternoon. Highs in the mid-80s. East winds around 5 miles an hour. Tonight, mostly clear. Lows in the upper 60s. East winds around 5 miles an hour. Tuesday, mostly sunny. Highs in the mid-80s. Southeast winds around 5 miles an hour. And now the extended forecast. Tuesday night, partly cloudy in the evening. A chance of thunderstorms. A chance of showers in the evening, then showers after midnight. Lows in the upper 60s. Southeast winds around 5 miles an hour. Chance of rain 90%. Wednesday, a chance of thunderstorms. Showers. Highs in the lower 80s. South winds 5 to 10 miles an hour. Chance of rain 90%. Wednesday night, mostly cloudy with a 50% chance of showers and thunderstorms. Lows in the upper 60s. Thursday, mostly cloudy in the morning, then becoming partly sunny. A 40% chance of showers and thunderstorms. Highs in the mid-80s. Thursday night, partly cloudy with a 20% chance of showers and thunderstorms in the evening, then mostly clear after midnight. Lows around 70. Friday, mostly sunny with a 20% chance of showers and thunderstorms. Highs in the upper 80s. Friday night, mostly clear. Lows in the lower 70s. Saturday, mostly sunny. A 20% chance of showers and thunderstorms in the afternoon. Highs in the upper 80s. Saturday night, partly cloudy with a chance of thunderstorms. A chance of showers. Lows in the lower 70s. Chance of rain 30%. Sunday, partly sunny with a chance of showers. A slight chance of thunderstorms in the morning, then a chance of thunderstorms in the afternoon. Highs in the mid-80s. Chance of rain 40%. The forecast key messages for North and Central Texas. Isolated to scattered storms are possible this afternoon and early evening. Gusty winds, small hail, lightning, and brief heavy rain will be the main concerns. Most areas will be quiet Monday night into Tuesday morning before rain and storm chances increase late Tuesday into Wednesday. Locally heavy rainfall may become a concern Tuesday night and Wednesday, especially across parts of Central Texas where repeated storms could lead to renewed flooding issues. The spotter information statement for North and Central Texas. Spotter activation is not expected at this time. The Dallas-Fort Worth climate summary for yesterday, May 24, 2026. Yesterday's high temperature was 89 degrees and the low 68 degrees. 0.10 inches of precipitation fell yesterday, which brings the monthly total to 2.52 inches. The total precipitation for the year now stands at 12.74 inches. There were no heating degree days yesterday and there were 14 cooling degree days yesterday. The normal high temperature for today is 87 degrees and the normal low is 68. The record high for today is 97, which occurred in 1980, and the record low is 51, which occurred in 1979. Sunrise today is at 6:23 a.m. and sunset is at 8:27 p.m. The ultraviolet index forecast for May 25th is 9, or very high. The current time is 9:09 a.m. Central Daylight Time. 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The following reports of weather temperature and wind were made at 9.

DFW Airport, mostly sunny, 76, dew point 67, relative humidity 73%, wind east at 3, pressure 30.01 inches and rising. Dallas Love Field, mostly sunny, 75, east at 7. Fort Worth Meacham, sunny, 71, calm. At Arlington, sunny, 75, dew point 67, relative humidity 76%, pressure 30.02 inches and rising. McKinney, sunny, 76, east at 5. Denton, sunny, 76, east at 3. Elsewhere around the region, at Wichita Falls, partly sunny, 71, dew point 65, relative humidity 81%, pressure 30.05 inches and rising. Abilene, partly sunny, 71, south at 9. Waco, sunny, 73, northwest at 3. Tyler, mostly sunny, 80, variable at 5. Once again at 9 a.m., DFW Airport, mostly sunny, 76, east at 3. Now let's check on your local forecast for the Dallas-Fort Worth Metroplex. Ozone Action Day in effect for today. Today, partly sunny. A 30% chance of showers and thunderstorms this afternoon. Highs in the mid-80s. East winds around 5 miles an hour. Tonight, mostly clear. Lows in the upper 60s. East winds around 5 miles an hour. Tuesday, mostly sunny. Highs in the mid-80s. Southeast winds around 5 miles an hour. And now the extended forecast. Tuesday night, partly cloudy in the evening. A chance of thunderstorms. A chance of showers in the evening, then showers after midnight. Lows in the upper 60s. Southeast winds around 5 miles an hour. Chance of rain 90%. Wednesday, a chance of thunderstorms. Showers. Highs in the lower 80s. South winds 5 to 10 miles an hour. Chance of rain 90%. Wednesday night, mostly cloudy with a 50% chance of showers and thunderstorms. Lows in the upper 60s. Thursday, mostly cloudy in the morning, then becoming partly sunny. A 40% chance of showers and thunderstorms. Highs in the mid-80s. Thursday night, partly cloudy with a 20% chance of showers and thunderstorms in the evening, then mostly clear after midnight. Lows around 70. Friday, mostly sunny with a 20% chance of showers and thunderstorms. Highs in the upper 80s. Friday night, mostly clear. Lows in the lower 70s. Saturday, mostly sunny. A 20% chance of showers and thunderstorms in the afternoon. Highs in the upper 80s. Saturday night, partly cloudy with a chance of thunderstorms. A chance of showers. Lows in the lower 70s. Chance of rain 30%. Sunday, partly sunny with a chance of showers. A slight chance of thunderstorms in the morning, then a chance of thunderstorms in the afternoon. Highs in the mid-80s. Chance of rain 40%. The forecast key messages for North and Central Texas. Isolated to scattered storms are possible this afternoon and early evening. Gusty winds, small hail, lightning, and brief heavy rain will be the main concerns. Most areas will be quiet Monday night into Tuesday morning before rain and storm chances increase late Tuesday into Wednesday. Locally heavy rainfall may become a concern Tuesday night and Wednesday, especially across parts of Central Texas where repeated storms could lead to renewed flooding issues. The spotter information statement for North and Central Texas. Spotter activation is not expected at this time. The Dallas-Fort Worth climate summary for yesterday, May 24, 2026. Yesterday's high temperature was 89 degrees and the low 68 degrees. 0.10 inches of precipitation fell yesterday, which brings the monthly total to 2.52 inches. The total precipitation for the year now stands at 12.74 inches. There were no heating degree days yesterday and there were 14 cooling degree days yesterday. The normal high temperature for today is 87 degrees, and the normal low is 68. The record high for today is 97, which occurred in 1980, and the record low is 51, which occurred in 1979.
Sunrise today is at 6:23 a.m. and sunset is at 8:27 p.m. The ultraviolet index forecast for May 25th is 9, or very high. The current time is 9:14 a.m. Central Daylight Time. 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The following reports of weather temperature and wind were made at 9 a.m. DFW Airport, mostly sunny, 76, dew point 67, relative humidity 73%, wind east at 3, pressure 30.01 inches and rising. Dallas Love Field, mostly sunny, 75, east at 7. Fort Worth Meacham, sunny, 71, calm. At Arlington, sunny, 75, dew point 67, relative humidity 76%, pressure 30.02 inches and rising. McKinney, sunny, 76, east at 5. Denton, sunny, 76, east at 3. Elsewhere around the region, at Wichita Falls, mostly sunny, 71, dew point 65, relative humidity 81%, pressure 30.05 inches and rising. Abilene, partly sunny, 71, south at 9. Waco, sunny, 73, northwest at 3. Tyler, mostly sunny, 80, variable at 5. Once again at 9 a.m., DFW Airport, mostly sunny, 76, east at 3. Now let's check on your local forecast for the Dallas-Fort Worth Metroplex. Ozone Action Day in effect for today. Today, partly sunny. A 30% chance of showers and thunderstorms this afternoon. Highs in the mid-80s. East winds around 5 miles an hour. Tonight, mostly clear. Lows in the upper 60s. East winds around 5 miles an hour. Tuesday, mostly sunny. Highs in the mid-80s. Southeast winds around 5 miles an hour. And now the extended forecast. Tuesday night, partly cloudy in the evening. A chance of thunderstorms. A chance of showers in the evening, then showers after midnight. Lows in the upper 60s. Southeast winds around 5 miles an hour. Chance of rain 90%. Wednesday, a chance of thunderstorms. Showers. Highs in the lower 80s. South winds 5 to 10 miles an hour. Chance of rain 90%. Wednesday night, mostly cloudy with a 50% chance of showers and thunderstorms. Lows in the upper 60s. Thursday, mostly cloudy in the morning, then becoming partly sunny. A 40% chance of showers and thunderstorms. Highs in the mid-80s. Thursday night, partly cloudy with a 20% chance of showers and thunderstorms in the evening, then mostly clear after midnight. Lows around 70. Friday, mostly sunny with a 20% chance of showers and thunderstorms. Highs in the upper 80s. Friday night, mostly clear. Lows in the lower 70s. Saturday, mostly sunny. A 20% chance of showers and thunderstorms in the afternoon. Highs in the upper 80s. Saturday night, partly cloudy with a chance of thunderstorms. A chance of showers. Lows in the lower 70s. Chance of rain 30%. Sunday, partly sunny with a chance of showers. A slight chance of thunderstorms in the morning, then a chance of thunderstorms in the afternoon. Highs in the mid-80s. Chance of rain 40%. The forecast key messages for North and Central Texas. Isolated to scattered storms are possible this afternoon and early evening. Gusty winds, small hail, lightning, and brief heavy rain will be the main concerns. Most areas will be quiet Monday night into Tuesday morning before rain and storm chances increase late Tuesday into Wednesday. Locally heavy rainfall may become a concern Tuesday night and Wednesday, especially across parts of Central Texas where repeated storms could lead to renewed flooding issues. The spotter information statement for North and Central Texas. Spotter activation is not expected at this time. The Dallas-Fort Worth climate summary for yesterday, May 24, 2026. Yesterday's high temperature was 89 degrees and the low

68 degrees. 0.10 inches of precipitation fell yesterday, which brings the monthly total to 2.52 inches. The total precipitation for the year now stands at 12.74 inches. There were no heating degree days yesterday, and there were 14 cooling degree days yesterday. The normal high temperature for today is 87 degrees, and the normal low is 68. The record high for today is 97, which occurred in 1980, and the record low is 51, which occurred in 1979. Sunrise today is at 6:23 a.m., and sunset is at 8:27 p.m. The ultraviolet index forecast for May 25th is 9, or very high. The current time is 9:20 a.m. Central Daylight Time. 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The following reports of weather temperature and wind were made at 9 a.m. DFW Airport, mostly sunny, 76, dew point 67, relative humidity 73%, wind east at 3, pressure 30.01 inches and rising. Dallas Love Field, mostly sunny, 75, east at 7. Fort Worth Meacham, sunny, 71, calm. At Arlington, sunny, 75, dew point 67, relative humidity 76%, pressure 30.02 inches and rising. McKinney, sunny, 76, east at 5. Denton, sunny, 76, east at 3. Elsewhere around the region, at Wichita Falls, mostly sunny, 71, dew point 65, relative humidity 81%, pressure 30.05 inches and rising. Abilene, partly sunny, 71, south at 9. Waco, sunny, 73, northwest at 3. Tyler, mostly sunny, 80, variable at 5. Once again at 9 a.m., DFW Airport, mostly sunny, 76, east at 3. Now let's check on your local forecast for the Dallas-Fort Worth Metroplex. Ozone Action Day in effect for today. Today, partly sunny. A 30% chance of showers and thunderstorms this afternoon. Highs in the mid-80s. East winds around 5 miles an hour. Tonight, mostly clear. Lows in the upper 60s. East winds around 5 miles an hour. Tuesday, mostly sunny. Highs in the mid-80s. Southeast winds around 5 miles an hour. And now the extended forecast. Tuesday night, partly cloudy in the evening. A chance of thunderstorms. A chance of showers in the evening, then showers after midnight. Lows in the upper 60s. Southeast winds around 5 miles an hour. Chance of rain 90%. Wednesday, a chance of thunderstorms. Showers. Highs in the lower 80s. South winds 5 to 10 miles an hour. Chance of rain 90%. Wednesday night, mostly cloudy with a 50% chance of showers and thunderstorms. Lows in the upper 60s. Thursday, mostly cloudy in the morning, then becoming partly sunny. A 40% chance of showers and thunderstorms. Highs in the mid-80s. Thursday night, partly cloudy with a 20% chance of showers and thunderstorms in the evening, then mostly clear after midnight. Lows around 70. Friday, mostly sunny with a 20% chance of showers and thunderstorms. Highs in the upper 80s. Friday night, mostly clear. Lows in the lower 70s. Saturday, mostly sunny. A 20% chance of showers and thunderstorms in the afternoon. Highs in the upper 80s. Saturday night, partly cloudy with a chance of thunderstorms. A chance of showers. Lows in the lower 70s. Chance of rain 30%. Sunday, partly sunny with a chance of showers. A slight chance of thunderstorms in the morning, then a chance of thunderstorms in the afternoon. Highs in the mid-80s. Chance of rain 40%. The forecast key messages for North and Central Texas. Isolated to scattered storms are possible this afternoon and early evening. Gusty winds, small hail, lightning, and brief heavy rain will be the main concerns. Most areas will be

quiet Monday night into Tuesday morning before rain and storm chances increase late Tuesday into Wednesday. Locally heavy rainfall may become a concern Tuesday night and Wednesday, especially across parts of central Texas where repeated storms could lead to renewed flooding issues. The spotter information statement for North and Central Texas. Spotter activation is not expected at this time. The Dallas-Fort Worth climate summary for yesterday, May 24, 2026. Yesterday's high temperature was 89 degrees and the low 68 degrees. 0.10 inches of precipitation fell yesterday, which brings the monthly total to 2.52 inches. The total precipitation for the year now stands at 12.74 inches. There were no heating degree days yesterday, and there were 14 cooling degree days yesterday. The normal high temperature for today is 87 degrees, and the normal low is 68. The record high for today is 97, which occurred in 1980, and the record low is 51, which occurred in 1979. Sunrise today is at 6:23 a.m., and sunset is at 8:27 p.m. The ultraviolet index forecast for May 25th is 9, or very high. The current time is 9:25 a.m. Central Daylight Time. 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The following reports of weather temperature and wind were made at 9 a.m. DFW Airport, mostly sunny, 76, dew point 67, relative humidity 73%, wind east at 3, pressure 30.01 inches and rising. Dallas Love Field, mostly sunny, 75, east at 7. Fort Worth Meacham, sunny, 71, calm. At Arlington, sunny, 75, dew point 67, relative humidity 76%, pressure 30.02 inches and rising. McKinney, sunny, 76, east at 5. Denton, sunny, 76, east at 3. Elsewhere around the region, at Wichita Falls, mostly sunny, 71, dew point 65, relative humidity 81%, pressure 30.05 inches and rising. Abilene, partly sunny, 71, south at 9. Waco, sunny, 73, northwest at 3. Tyler, mostly sunny, 80, variable at 5. Once again at 9 a.m., DFW Airport, mostly sunny, 76, east at 3. Now let's check on your local forecast for the Dallas-Fort Worth Metroplex. Ozone Action Day in effect for today. Today, partly sunny. A 30% chance of showers and thunderstorms this afternoon. Highs in the mid-80s. East winds around 5 miles an hour. Tonight, mostly clear. Lows in the upper 60s. East winds around 5 miles an hour. Tuesday, mostly sunny. Highs in the mid-80s. Southeast winds around 5 miles an hour. And now the extended forecast. Tuesday night, partly cloudy in the evening. A chance of thunderstorms. A chance of showers in the evening, then showers after midnight. Lows in the upper 60s. Southeast winds around 5 miles an hour. Chance of rain 90%. Wednesday, a chance of thunderstorms. Showers. Highs in the lower 80s. South winds 5 to 10 miles an hour. Chance of rain 90%. Wednesday night, mostly cloudy with a 50% chance of showers and thunderstorms. Lows in the upper 60s. Thursday, mostly cloudy in the morning, then becoming partly sunny. A 40% chance of showers and thunderstorms. Highs in the mid-80s. Thursday night, partly cloudy with a 20% chance of showers and thunderstorms in the evening, then mostly clear after midnight. Lows around 70. Friday, mostly sunny with a 20% chance of showers and thunderstorms. Highs in the upper 80s. Friday night, mostly clear. Lows in the lower 70s. Saturday, mostly sunny. A 20% chance of showers and thunderstorms in the afternoon. Highs in the upper 80s. Saturday night, partly cloudy with a chance of thunderstorms. A chance of showers. Lows in the lower 70s.

isolated to scattered storms are possible this afternoon and early evening. Gusty winds, small hail, lightning, and brief heavy rain will be the main concerns. Most areas will be quiet Monday night into Tuesday morning before rain and storm chances increase late Tuesday into Wednesday. Locally, heavy rainfall may become a concern Tuesday night and Wednesday, especially across parts of central Texas where repeated storms could lead to renewed flooding issues. The spotter information statement for north and central Texas. Spotter activation is not expected at this time. The Dallas-Fort Worth climate summary for yesterday, May 24, 2026. Yesterday's high temperature was 89 degrees and the low 68 degrees. 0.10 inches of precipitation fell yesterday, which brings the monthly total to 2.52 inches. The total precipitation for the year now stands at 12.74 inches. There were no heating degree days yesterday, and there were 14 cooling degree days yesterday. The normal high temperature for today is 87 degrees, and the normal low is 68. The record high for today is 97, which occurred in 1980, and the record low is 51, which occurred in 1979. Sunrise today is at 6:23 a.m. and sunset is at 8:27 p.m. The ultraviolet index forecast for May 25th is 9, or very high. The current time is 9:31 a.m. Central Daylight Time. 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The following reports of weather temperature and wind were made at 9 a.m. DFW Airport, mostly sunny, 76, dew point 67, relative humidity 73%, wind east at 3, pressure 30.01 inches and rising. Dallas Love Field, mostly sunny, 75, east at 7. Fort Worth Meacham, sunny, 71, calm. At Arlington, sunny, 75, dew point 67, relative humidity 76%, pressure 30.02 inches and rising. McKinney, sunny, 76, east at 5. Denton, sunny, 76, east at 3. Elsewhere around the region, at Wichita Falls, mostly sunny, 71, dew point 65, relative humidity 81%, pressure 30.05 inches and rising. Abilene, partly sunny, 71, south at 9. Waco, relative humidity 81%, pressure 30.05 inches and rising. Abilene, partly sunny, 71, south at 9. Waco, sunny, 73, northwest at 3. Tyler, mostly sunny, 80, variable at 5. Once again at 9 a.m., DFW Airport, mostly sunny, 76, east at 3. Now let's check on your local forecast for the Dallas-Fort Worth Metroplex. Ozone Action Day in effect for today. Today, partly sunny. A 30% chance of showers and thunderstorms this afternoon. Highs in the mid-80s. East winds around 5 miles an hour. Tonight, mostly clear. Lows in the upper 60s. East winds around 5 miles an hour. Tuesday, mostly sunny. Highs in the mid-80s. Southeast winds around 5 miles an hour. And now the extended forecast. Tuesday night, partly cloudy in the evening. A chance of thunderstorms. A chance of showers in the evening, then showers after midnight. Lows in the upper 60s. Southeast winds around 5 miles an hour. Chance of rain 90%. Wednesday, a chance of thunderstorms. Showers. Highs in the lower 80s. South winds 5 to 10 miles an hour. Chance of rain 90%. Wednesday night, mostly cloudy with a 50% chance of showers and thunderstorms. Lows in the upper 60s. Thursday, mostly cloudy in the morning, then becoming partly sunny. A 40% chance of showers and thunderstorms. Highs in the mid-80s. Thursday night, partly cloudy with a 20% chance of showers and thunderstorms in the evening, then mostly clear after midnight. Lows around 70. Friday, mostly sunny with a 20% chance of showers and thunderstorms. Highs in

upper 80s. Friday night, mostly clear. Lows in the lower 70s. Saturday, mostly sunny. A 20% chance of showers and thunderstorms in the afternoon. Highs in the upper 80s. Saturday night, partly cloudy with a chance of thunderstorms. A chance of showers. Lows in the lower 70s. Chance of rain 30%. Sunday, partly sunny with a chance of showers. A slight chance of thunderstorms in the morning, then a chance of thunderstorms in the afternoon. Highs in the mid-80s. Chance of rain 40%. The forecast key messages for North and Central Texas. Isolated to scattered storms are possible this afternoon and early evening. Gusty winds, small hail, lightning, and brief heavy rain will be the main concerns. Most areas will be quiet Monday night into Tuesday morning before rain and storm chances increase late Tuesday into Wednesday. Locally heavy rainfall may become a concern Tuesday night and Wednesday, especially across parts of Central Texas where repeated storms could lead to renewed flooding issues. The spotter information statement for North and Central Texas. Spotter activation is not expected at this time. The Dallas-Fort Worth climate summary for yesterday, May 24, 2026. Yesterday's high temperature was 89 degrees and the low 68 degrees. 0.10 inches of precipitation fell yesterday, which brings the monthly total to 2.52 inches. The total precipitation for the year now stands at 12.74 inches. There were no heating degree days yesterday and there were 14 cooling degree days yesterday. The normal high temperature for today is 87 degrees, and the normal low is 68. The record high for today is 97, which occurred in 1980, and the record low is 51, which occurred in 1979. Sunrise today is at 6:23 a.m. and sunset is at 8:27 p.m. The ultraviolet index forecast for May 25th is 9, or very high. The current time is 9:37 a.m. Central Daylight Time. 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The following reports of weather temperature and wind were made at 9 a.m. DFW Airport, mostly sunny, 76, dew point 67, relative humidity 73%, wind east at 3, pressure 30.01 inches and rising. Dallas Love Field, mostly sunny, 75, east at 7. Fort Worth Meacham, sunny, 71, calm. At Arlington, sunny, 75, dew point 67, relative humidity 76%, pressure 30.02 inches and rising. McKinney, sunny, 76, east at 5. Denton, sunny, 76, east at 3. Elsewhere around the region, at Wichita Falls, mostly sunny, 71, dew point 65, relative humidity 81%, pressure 30.05 inches and rising. Abilene, partly sunny, 71, south at 9. Waco, sunny, 73, northwest at 3. Tyler, mostly sunny, 80, variable at 5. Once again at 9 a.m., DFW Airport, mostly sunny, 76, east at 3. Now let's check on your local forecast for the Dallas-Fort Worth Metroplex. Ozone Action Day in effect for today. Today, partly sunny. A 30% chance of showers and thunderstorms this afternoon. Highs in the mid-80s. East winds around 5 miles an hour. Tonight, mostly clear. Lows in the upper 60s. East winds around 5 miles an hour. Tuesday, mostly sunny. Highs in the mid-80s. Southeast winds around 5 miles an hour. And now the extended forecast. Tuesday night, partly cloudy in the evening. A chance of thunderstorms. A chance of showers in the evening, then showers after midnight. Lows in the upper 60s. Southeast winds around 5 miles an hour. Chance of rain 90%. Wednesday, a chance of thunderstorms. Showers. Highs in the lower 80s. South winds 5 to 10 miles an hour. Chance of rain 90%. Wednesday night.
mostly cloudy with a 50% chance of showers and thunderstorms. Lows in the upper 60s. Thursday, mostly cloudy in the morning, then becoming partly sunny. A 40% chance of showers and thunderstorms. Highs in the mid-80s. Thursday night, partly cloudy with a 20% chance of showers and thunderstorms in the evening, then mostly clear after midnight. Lows around 70. Friday, mostly sunny with a 20% chance of showers and thunderstorms. Highs in the upper 80s. Friday night, mostly clear. Lows in the lower 70s. Saturday, mostly sunny. A 20% chance of showers and thunderstorms in the afternoon. Highs in the upper 80s. Saturday night, partly cloudy with a chance of thunderstorms. A chance of showers. Lows in the lower 70s. Chance of rain 30%. Sunday, partly sunny with a chance of showers. A slight chance of thunderstorms in the morning, then a chance of thunderstorms in the afternoon. Highs in the mid-80s. Chance of rain 40%. The forecast key messages for North and Central Texas. Isolated to scattered storms are possible this afternoon and early evening. Gusty winds, small hail, lightning, and brief heavy rain will be the main concerns. Most areas will be quiet Monday night into Tuesday morning before rain and storm chances increase late Tuesday into Wednesday. Locally heavy rainfall may become a concern Tuesday night and Wednesday, especially across parts of Central Texas where repeated storms could lead to renewed flooding issues. The spotter information statement for North and Central Texas. Spotter activation is not expected at this time. The Dallas-Fort Worth climate summary for yesterday, May 24, 2026. Yesterday's high temperature was 89 degrees and the low 68 degrees. 0.10 inches of precipitation fell yesterday, which brings the monthly total to 2.52 inches. The total precipitation for the year now stands at 12.74 inches. There were no heating degree days yesterday and there were 14 cooling degree days yesterday. The normal high temperature for today is 87 degrees, and the normal low is 68. The record high for today is 97, which occurred in 1980, and the record low is 51, which occurred in 1979. Sunrise today is at 6:23 a.m. and sunset is at 8:27 p.m. The ultraviolet index forecast for May 25th is 9, or very high. The current time is 9:43 a.m. Central Daylight Time. 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The following reports of weather temperature and wind were made at 9 a.m. DFW Airport, mostly sunny, 76, dew point 67, relative humidity 73%, wind east at 3, pressure 30.01 inches and rising. Dallas Love Field, mostly sunny, 75, east at 7. Fort Worth Meacham, sunny, 71, calm. At Arlington, sunny, 75, dew point 67, relative humidity 76%, pressure 30.02 inches and rising. McKinney, sunny, 76, east at 5. Denton, sunny, 76, east at 3. Elsewhere around the region, at Wichita Falls, mostly sunny, 71, dew point 65, relative humidity 81%, pressure 30.05 inches and rising. Abilene, partly sunny, 71, south at 9. Waco, sunny, 73, northwest at 3. Tyler, mostly sunny, 80, variable at 5. Once again at 9 a.m., DFW Airport, mostly sunny, 76, east at 3. Now let's check on your local forecast for the Dallas-Fort Worth Metroplex. Ozone Action Day in effect for today. Today, partly sunny. A 30% chance of showers and thunderstorms this afternoon. Highs in the mid-80s. East winds around 5 miles an hour. Tonight, mostly clear. Lows in the upper 60s. East winds around 5 miles an hour. Tuesday, mostly sunny. Highs in the mid-80s. Southeast winds around 5 miles an hour.

And now the extended forecast. Tuesday night, partly cloudy in the evening. A chance of thunderstorms. A chance of showers in the evening, then showers after midnight. Lows in the upper 60s. Southeast winds around 5 miles an hour. Chance of rain 90%. Wednesday, a chance of thunderstorms. Showers. Highs in the lower 80s. South winds 5 to 10 miles an hour. Chance of rain 90%. Wednesday night, mostly cloudy with a 50% chance of showers and thunderstorms. Lows in the upper 60s. Thursday, mostly cloudy in the morning, then becoming partly sunny. A 40% chance of showers and thunderstorms. Highs in the mid-80s. Thursday night, partly cloudy with a 20% chance of showers and thunderstorms in the evening, then mostly clear after midnight. Lows around 70. Friday, mostly sunny with a 20% chance of showers and thunderstorms. Highs in the upper 80s. Friday night, mostly clear. Lows in the lower 70s. Saturday, mostly sunny. A 20% chance of showers and thunderstorms in the afternoon. Highs in the upper 80s. Saturday night, partly cloudy with a chance of thunderstorms. A chance of showers. Lows in the lower 70s. Chance of rain 30%. Sunday, partly sunny with a chance of showers. A slight chance of thunderstorms in the morning, then a chance of thunderstorms in the afternoon. Highs in the mid-80s. Chance of rain 40%. The forecast key messages for North and Central Texas. Isolated to scattered storms are possible this afternoon and early evening. Gusty winds, small hail, lightning, and brief heavy rain will be the main concerns. Most areas will be quiet Monday night into Tuesday morning before rain and storm chances increase late Tuesday into Wednesday. Locally heavy rainfall may become a concern Tuesday night and Wednesday, especially across parts of Central Texas where repeated storms could lead to renewed flooding issues. The spotter information statement for North and Central Texas. Spotter activation is not expected at this time. The Dallas-Fort Worth climate summary for yesterday, May 24, 2026. Yesterday's high temperature was 89 degrees and the low 68 degrees. 0.10 inches of precipitation fell yesterday, which brings the monthly total to 2.52 inches. The total precipitation for the year now stands at 12.74 inches. There were no heating degree days yesterday and there were 14 cooling degree days yesterday. The normal high temperature for today is 87 degrees, and the normal low is 68. The record high for today is 97, which occurred in 1980, and the record low is 51, which occurred in 1979. Sunrise today is at 6:23 a.m. and sunset is at 8:27 p.m. The ultraviolet index forecast for May 25th is 9, or very high. The current time is 9:48 a.m. Central Daylight Time. 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The following reports of weather temperature and wind were made at 9 a.m. DFW Airport, mostly sunny, 76, dew point 67, relative humidity 73%, wind east at 3, pressure 30.01 inches and rising. Dallas Love Field, mostly sunny, 75, east at 7. Fort Worth Meacham, sunny, 71, calm. At Arlington, sunny, 75, dew point 67, relative humidity 76%, pressure 30.02 inches and rising. McKinney, sunny, 76, east at 5. Denton, sunny, 76, east at 3. Elsewhere around the region, at Wichita Falls, mostly sunny, 71, dew point 65, relative humidity 81%, pressure 30.05 inches and rising. Abilene, partly sunny, 71, south at 9. Waco, sunny, 73, northwest at 3. Tyler, mostly sunny, 80, variable at 5. Once again at 9 a.m., DFW Airport, mostly sunny, 76, east at 3.
Now let's check on your local forecast for the Dallas-Fort Worth Metroplex. Ozone Action Day in effect for today. Today, partly sunny. A 30% chance of showers and thunderstorms this afternoon. Highs in the mid-80s. East winds around 5 miles an hour. Tonight, mostly clear. Lows in the upper 60s. East winds around 5 miles an hour. Tuesday, mostly sunny. Highs in the mid-80s. Southeast winds around 5 miles an hour. And now the extended forecast. Tuesday night, partly cloudy in the evening. A chance of thunderstorms. A chance of showers in the evening, then showers after midnight. Lows in the upper 60s. Southeast winds around 5 miles an hour. Chance of rain 90%. Wednesday, a chance of thunderstorms. Showers. Highs in the lower 80s. South winds 5 to 10 miles an hour. Chance of rain 90%. Wednesday night, mostly cloudy with a 50% chance of showers and thunderstorms. Lows in the upper 60s. Thursday, mostly cloudy in the morning, then becoming partly sunny. A 40% chance of showers and thunderstorms. Highs in the mid-80s. Thursday night, partly cloudy with a 20% chance of showers and thunderstorms in the evening, then mostly clear after midnight. Lows around 70. Friday, mostly sunny with a 20% chance of showers and thunderstorms. Highs in the upper 80s. Friday night, mostly clear. Lows in the lower 70s. Saturday, mostly sunny. A 20% chance of showers and thunderstorms in the afternoon. Highs in the upper 80s. Saturday night, partly cloudy with a chance of thunderstorms. A chance of showers. Lows in the lower 70s. Chance of rain 30%. Sunday, partly sunny with a chance of showers. A slight chance of thunderstorms in the morning, then a chance of thunderstorms in the afternoon. Highs in the mid-80s. Chance of rain 40%. The forecast key messages for North and Central Texas. Isolated to scattered storms are possible this afternoon and early evening. Gusty winds, small hail, lightning, and brief heavy rain will be the main concerns. Most areas will be quiet Monday night into Tuesday morning before rain and storm chances increase late Tuesday into Wednesday. Locally heavy rainfall may become a concern Tuesday night and Wednesday, especially across parts of Central Texas where repeated storms could lead to renewed flooding issues. The spotter information statement for North and Central Texas. Spotter activation is not expected at this time. The Dallas-Fort Worth climate summary for yesterday, May 24, 2026. Yesterday's high temperature was 89 degrees and the low 68 degrees. 0.10 inches of precipitation fell yesterday, which brings the monthly total to 2.52 inches. The total precipitation for the year now stands at 12.74 inches. There were no heating degree days yesterday and there were 14 cooling degree days yesterday. The normal high temperature for today is 87 degrees, and the normal low is 68. The record high for today is 97, which occurred in 1980, and the record low is 51, which occurred in 1979. Sunrise today is at 6:23 a.m. and sunset is at 8:27 p.m. The ultraviolet index forecast for May 25th is 9, or very high. The current time is 9:54 a.m. Central Daylight Time. 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The following reports of weather temperature and wind were made at 9 a.m. DFW Airport, mostly sunny, 76, dew point 67, relative humidity 73%, wind east at 3, pressure 30.01 inches and rising. Dallas Love Field, mostly sunny, 75, east at 7. Fort Worth Meacham, sunny, 71, calm. At Arlington, sunny, 75, dew point 67, relative humidity 76%, pressure 30.02 inches and rising. McKinney, sunny, 76, east at 5.
Denton, sunny, 76, east at

Elsewhere around the region, at Wichita Falls, mostly sunny, 71, dew point 65, relative humidity 81%, pressure 30.05 inches and rising. Abilene, partly sunny, 71, south at 9. Waco, sunny, 73, northwest at 3. Tyler, mostly sunny, 80, variable at 5. Once again at 9 a.m., DFW Airport, mostly sunny, 76, east at 3. Now let's check on your local forecast for the Dallas-Fort Worth Metroplex. Ozone Action Day in effect for today. Today, partly sunny. A 30% chance of showers and thunderstorms this afternoon. Highs in the mid-80s. East winds around 5 miles an hour. Tonight, mostly clear. Lows in the upper 60s. East winds around 5 miles an hour. Tuesday, mostly sunny. Highs in the mid-80s. Southeast winds around 5 miles an hour. And now the extended forecast. Tuesday night, partly cloudy in the evening. A chance of thunderstorms. A chance of showers in the evening, then showers after midnight. Lows in the upper 60s. Southeast winds around 5 miles an hour. Chance of rain 90%. Wednesday, a chance of thunderstorms. Showers. Highs in the lower 80s. South winds 5 to 10 miles an hour. Chance of rain 90%. Wednesday night, mostly cloudy with a 50% chance of showers and thunderstorms. Lows in the upper 60s. Thursday, mostly cloudy in the morning, then becoming partly sunny. A 40% chance of showers and thunderstorms. Highs in the mid-80s. Thursday night, partly cloudy with a 20% chance of showers and thunderstorms in the evening, then mostly clear after midnight. Lows around 70. Friday, mostly sunny with a 20% chance of showers and thunderstorms. Highs in the upper 80s. Friday night, mostly clear. Lows in the lower 70s. Saturday, mostly sunny. A 20% chance of showers and thunderstorms in the afternoon. Highs in the upper 80s. Saturday night, partly cloudy with a chance of thunderstorms. A chance of showers. Lows in the lower 70s. Chance of rain 30%. Sunday, partly sunny with a chance of showers. A slight chance of thunderstorms in the morning, then a chance of thunderstorms in the afternoon. Highs in the mid-80s. Chance of rain 40%. The forecast key messages for North and Central Texas. Isolated to scattered storms are possible this afternoon and early evening. Gusty winds, small hail, lightning, and brief heavy rain will be the main concerns. Most areas will be quiet Monday night into Tuesday morning before rain and storm chances increase late Tuesday into Wednesday. Locally heavy rainfall may become a concern Tuesday night and Wednesday, especially across parts of Central Texas where repeated storms could lead to renewed flooding issues. The spotter information statement for North and Central Texas. Spotter activation is not expected at this time. The Dallas-Fort Worth climate summary for yesterday, May 24, 2026. Yesterday's high temperature was 89 degrees and the low 68 degrees. 0.10 inches of precipitation fell yesterday, which brings the monthly total to 2.52 inches. The total precipitation for the year now stands at 12.74 inches. There were no heating degree days yesterday and there were 14 cooling degree days yesterday. The normal high temperature for today is 87 degrees, and the normal low is 68. The record high for today is 97, which occurred in 1980, and the record low is 51, which occurred in 1979. Sunrise today is at 6:23 a.m. and sunset is at 8:27 p.m. The Texas Commission on Environmental Quality has issued an Ozone Action Day for the Dallas-Fort Worth area for Monday. Atmospheric conditions are expected to be favorable for producing high levels of ozone air pollution in the Dallas-Fort Worth area on Monday. You can help prevent ozone pollution by sharing a ride, walking, riding a bicycle, taking your lunch to work, avoiding drive-through lanes, conserving energy, and keeping your vehicle properly tuned. The ultraviolet index forecast for May 25th is 9, or very high.

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The following reports of weather temperature and wind were made at 9 a.m. DFW Airport, mostly sunny, 76, dew point 67, relative humidity 73%, wind east at 3, pressure 30.01 inches and rising. Dallas Love Field, mostly sunny, 75, east at 7. Fort Worth Meacham, sunny, 71, calm. At Arlington, sunny, 75, dew point 67, relative humidity 76%, pressure 30.02 inches and rising. McKinney, sunny, 76, east at 5. Denton, sunny, 76, east at 3. Elsewhere around the region, at Wichita Falls, mostly sunny, 71, dew point 65, relative humidity 81%, pressure 30.05 inches and rising. Abilene, partly sunny, 71, south at 9. Waco, sunny, 73, northwest at 3. Tyler, mostly sunny, 80, variable at 5. Once again at 9 a.m., DFW Airport, mostly sunny, 76, east at 3. Now let's check on your local forecast for the Dallas-Fort Worth Metroplex. Ozone Action Day in effect for today. Today, partly sunny. A 30% chance of showers and thunderstorms this afternoon. Highs in the mid-80s. East winds around 5 miles an hour. Tonight, mostly clear. Lows in the upper 60s. East winds around 5 miles an hour. Tuesday, mostly sunny. Highs in the mid-80s. Southeast winds around 5 miles an hour. And now the extended forecast. Tuesday night, partly cloudy in the evening. A chance of thunderstorms. A chance of showers in the evening, then showers after midnight. Lows in the upper 60s. Southeast winds around 5 miles an hour. Chance of rain 90%. Wednesday, a chance of thunderstorms. Showers. Highs in the lower 80s. South winds 5 to 10 miles an hour. Chance of rain 90%. Wednesday night, mostly cloudy with a 50% chance of showers and thunderstorms. Lows in the upper 60s. Thursday, mostly cloudy in the morning, then becoming partly sunny. A 40% chance of showers and thunderstorms. Highs in the mid-80s. Thursday night, partly cloudy with a 20% chance of showers and thunderstorms in the evening, then mostly clear after midnight. Lows around 70. Friday, mostly sunny with a 20% chance of showers and thunderstorms. Highs in the upper 80s. Friday night, mostly clear. Lows in the lower 70s. Saturday, mostly sunny. A 20% chance of showers and thunderstorms in the afternoon. Highs in the upper 80s. Saturday night, partly cloudy with a chance of thunderstorms. A chance of showers. Lows in the lower 70s. Chance of rain 30%. Sunday, partly sunny with a chance of showers. A slight chance of thunderstorms in the morning, then a chance of thunderstorms in the afternoon. Highs in the mid-80s. Chance of rain 40%. The forecast key messages for North and Central Texas. Isolated to scattered storms are possible this afternoon and early evening. Gusty winds, small hail, lightning, and brief heavy rain will be the main concerns. Most areas will be quiet Monday night into Tuesday morning before rain and storm chances increase late Tuesday into Wednesday. Locally heavy rainfall may become a concern Tuesday night and Wednesday, especially across parts of Central Texas where repeated storms could lead to renewed flooding issues. The spotter information statement for North and Central Texas. Spotter activation is not expected at this time. The ultraviolet index forecast for May 25th is 9, or very high. The current time is 10:04 a.m. Central Daylight Time. 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
The following reports of weather, temperature, and wind were made at 10 a.m. DFW Airport, mostly sunny, 79, dew point 68, relative humidity 69%, wind southeast at 6, pressure 30.01 inches and steady. Dallas Love Field, mostly sunny, 79, east at 7. Fort Worth Meacham, sunny, 76, east at 3. At Arlington, sunny, 79, dew point 68, relative humidity 69%, pressure 30.03 inches and rising. McKinney, sunny, 79, variable at 6. Denton, sunny, 79, east at 8. Elsewhere around the region, Wichita Falls, mostly sunny, 74, calm. Abilene, partly sunny, 70, southeast at 13. Waco, sunny, 76, north at 7. Tyler, partly sunny, 82, east at 6. Once again at 10 a.m., DFW Airport, mostly sunny, 79, southeast at 6. Now let's check on your local forecast for the Dallas-Fort Worth Metroplex. Ozone Action Day in effect for today. Today, partly sunny. A 30% chance of showers and thunderstorms this afternoon. Highs in the mid-80s. East winds around 5 miles an hour. Tonight, mostly clear. Lows in the upper 60s. East winds around 5 miles an hour. Tuesday, mostly sunny. Highs in the mid-80s. Southeast winds around 5 miles an hour. And now the extended forecast. Tuesday night, partly cloudy in the evening. A chance of thunderstorms. A chance of showers in the evening, then showers after midnight. Lows in the upper 60s. Southeast winds around 5 miles an hour. Chance of rain 90%. Wednesday, a chance of thunderstorms. Showers. Highs in the lower 80s. South winds 5 to 10 miles an hour. Chance of rain 90%. Wednesday night, mostly cloudy with a 50% chance of showers and thunderstorms. Lows in the upper 60s. Thursday, mostly cloudy in the morning, then becoming partly sunny. A 40% chance of showers and thunderstorms. Highs in the mid-80s. Thursday night, partly cloudy with a 20% chance of showers and thunderstorms in the evening, then mostly clear after midnight. Lows around 70. Friday, mostly sunny with a 20% chance of showers and thunderstorms. Highs in the upper 80s. Friday night, mostly clear. Lows in the lower 70s. Saturday, mostly sunny. A 20% chance of showers and thunderstorms in the afternoon. Highs in the upper 80s. Saturday night, partly cloudy with a chance of thunderstorms. A chance of showers. Lows in the lower 70s. Chance of rain 30%. Sunday, partly sunny with a chance of showers. A slight chance of thunderstorms in the morning, then a chance of thunderstorms in the afternoon. Highs in the mid-80s. Chance of rain 40%. The forecast key messages for North and Central Texas. Isolated to scattered storms are possible this afternoon and early evening. Gusty winds, small hail, lightning, and brief heavy rain will be the main concerns. Most areas will be quiet Monday night into Tuesday morning before rain and storm chances increase late Tuesday into Wednesday. Locally heavy rainfall may become a concern Tuesday night and Wednesday, especially across parts of Central Texas where repeated storms could lead to renewed flooding issues. The spotter information statement for North and Central Texas. Spotter activation is not expected at this time. The ultraviolet index forecast for May 25th is 9, or very high. The current time is 10:09 a.m. Central Daylight Time. 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The following reports of weather, temperature, and wind were made at 10 a.m. DFW Airport, mostly sunny, 79, dew point 68, relative humidity 69%, wind southeast at 6, pressure 30.01 inches and steady. Dallas Love Field, mostly sunny, 79.

Weather Service, station KEC 56, serving the Dallas-Fort Worth listening area. The following reports of weather temperature and wind were made at 10 a.m. DFW Airport, mostly sunny, 79, dew point 68, relative humidity 69%, wind southeast at 6, pressure 30.01 inches and steady. Dallas Love Field, mostly sunny, 79, east at 7. Fort Worth Meacham, sunny, 76, east at 3. At Arlington, sunny, 79, dew point 68, relative humidity 69%, pressure 30.03 inches and rising. McKinney, sunny, 79, variable at 6. Denton, sunny, 79, east at 8. Elsewhere around the region, Wichita Falls, sunny, 74, calm. Abilene, partly sunny, 70, southeast at 13. Waco, sunny, 76, north at 7. Tyler, partly sunny, 82, east at 6. Once again at 10 a.m., DFW Airport, mostly sunny, 79, southeast at 6. Now let's check on your local forecast for the Dallas-Fort Worth Metroplex. Ozone Action Day in effect for today. Today, partly sunny. A 30% chance of showers and thunderstorms this afternoon. Highs in the mid-80s. East winds around 5 miles an hour. Tonight, mostly clear. Lows in the upper 60s. East winds around 5 miles an hour. Tuesday, mostly sunny. Highs in the mid-80s. Southeast winds around 5 miles an hour. And now the extended forecast. Tuesday night, partly cloudy in the evening. A chance of thunderstorms. A chance of showers in the evening, then showers after midnight. Lows in the upper 60s. Southeast winds around 5 miles an hour. Chance of rain 90%. Wednesday, a chance of thunderstorms. Showers. Highs in the lower 80s. South winds 5 to 10 miles an hour. Chance of rain 90%. Wednesday night, mostly cloudy with a 50% chance of showers and thunderstorms. Lows in the upper 60s. Thursday, mostly cloudy in the morning, then becoming partly sunny. A 40% chance of showers and thunderstorms. Highs in the mid-80s. Thursday night, partly cloudy with a 20% chance of showers and thunderstorms in the evening, then mostly clear after midnight. Lows around 70. Friday, mostly sunny with a 20% chance of showers and thunderstorms. Highs in the upper 80s. Friday night, mostly clear. Lows in the lower 70s. Saturday, mostly sunny. A 20% chance of showers and thunderstorms in the afternoon. Highs in the upper 80s. Saturday night, partly cloudy with a chance of thunderstorms. A chance of showers. Lows in the lower 70s. Chance of rain 30%. Sunday, partly sunny with a chance of showers. A slight chance of thunderstorms in the morning, then a chance of thunderstorms in the afternoon. Highs in the mid-80s. Chance of rain 40%. The forecast key messages for North and Central Texas. Isolated to scattered storms are possible this afternoon and early evening. Gusty winds, small hail, lightning, and brief heavy rain will be the main concerns. Most areas will be quiet Monday night into Tuesday morning before rain and storm chances increase late Tuesday into Wednesday. Locally heavy rainfall may become a concern Tuesday night and Wednesday, especially across parts of Central Texas where repeated storms could lead to renewed flooding issues. The spotter information statement for North and Central Texas. Spotter activation is not expected at this time. The ultraviolet index forecast for May 25th is 9, or very high. The current time is 10:24 a.m. Central Daylight Time. 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The following reports of weather temperature and wind were made at 10 a.m. DFW Airport, mostly sunny, 79, dew point 68, relative humidity 69%, wind southeast at 6, pressure 30.

0.01 inches and steady. Dallas Love Field, mostly sunny, 79, east at 7. Fort Worth Meacham, sunny, 76, east at 3. At Arlington, sunny, 79, dew point 68, relative humidity 69%, pressure 30.03 inches and rising. McKinney, sunny, 79, variable at 6. Denton, sunny, 79, east at 8. Elsewhere around the region, Wichita Falls, sunny, 74, calm. Abilene, partly sunny, 70, southeast at 13. Waco, sunny, 76, north at 7. Tyler, partly sunny, 82, east at 6. Once again at 10 a.m., DFW Airport, mostly sunny, 79, southeast at 6. Now let's check on your local forecast for the Dallas-Fort Worth Metroplex. Ozone Action Day in effect for today. Today, partly sunny. A 30% chance of showers and thunderstorms this afternoon. Highs in the mid-80s. East winds around 5 miles an hour. Tonight, mostly clear. Lows in the upper 60s. East winds around 5 miles an hour. Tuesday, mostly sunny. Highs in the mid-80s. Southeast winds around 5 miles an hour. And now the extended forecast. Tuesday night, partly cloudy in the evening. A chance of thunderstorms. A chance of showers in the evening, then showers after midnight. Lows in the upper 60s. Southeast winds around 5 miles an hour. Chance of rain 90%. Wednesday, a chance of thunderstorms. Showers. Highs in the lower 80s. South winds 5 to 10 miles an hour. Chance of rain 90%. Wednesday night, mostly cloudy with a 50% chance of showers and thunderstorms. Lows in the upper 60s. Thursday, mostly cloudy in the morning, then becoming partly sunny. A 40% chance of showers and thunderstorms. Highs in the mid-80s. Thursday night, partly cloudy with a 20% chance of showers and thunderstorms in the evening, then mostly clear after midnight. Lows around 70. Friday, mostly sunny with a 20% chance of showers and thunderstorms. Highs in the upper 80s. Friday night, mostly clear. Lows in the lower 70s. Saturday, mostly sunny. A 20% chance of showers and thunderstorms in the afternoon. Highs in the upper 80s. Saturday night, partly cloudy with a chance of thunderstorms. A chance of showers. Lows in the lower 70s. Chance of rain 30%. Sunday, partly sunny with a chance of showers. A slight chance of thunderstorms in the morning, then a chance of thunderstorms in the afternoon. Highs in the mid-80s. Chance of rain 40%. The forecast key messages for North and Central Texas. Isolated to scattered storms are possible this afternoon and early evening. Gusty winds, small hail, lightning, and brief heavy rain will be the main concerns. Most areas will be quiet Monday night into Tuesday morning before rain and storm chances increase late Tuesday into Wednesday. Locally heavy rainfall may become a concern Tuesday night and Wednesday, especially across parts of Central Texas where repeated storms could lead to renewed flooding issues. The spotter information statement for North and Central Texas. Spotter activation is not expected at this time. The Texas Commission on Environmental Quality has issued an Ozone Action Day for the Dallas-Fort Worth area for Monday. Atmospheric conditions are expected to be favorable for producing high levels of ozone air pollution in the Dallas-Fort Worth area on Monday. You can help prevent ozone pollution by sharing a ride, walking, riding a bicycle, taking your lunch to work, avoiding drive-through lanes, conserving energy, and keeping your vehicle properly tuned. The ultraviolet index forecast for May 25th is 9, or very high. The current time is 10:29 a.m. Central Daylight Time. 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The following reports of weather temperature and wind were made at 10 a.m. DFW Airport, mostly sunny, 79.

70, southeast at 13. Waco, sunny, 76, north at 7. Tyler, partly sunny, 82, east at 6. Once again at 10 a.m., DFW Airport, mostly sunny, 79, southeast at 6. Now let's check on your local forecast for the Dallas-Fort Worth Metroplex. Ozone Action Day in effect for today. Today, partly sunny. A 30% chance of showers and thunderstorms this afternoon. Highs in the mid-80s. East winds around 5 miles an hour. Tonight, mostly clear. Lows in the upper 60s. East winds around 5 miles an hour. Tuesday, mostly sunny. Highs in the mid-80s. Southeast winds around 5 miles an hour. And now the extended forecast. Tuesday night, partly cloudy in the evening. A chance of thunderstorms. A chance of showers in the evening, then showers after midnight. Lows in the upper 60s. Southeast winds around 5 miles an hour. Chance of rain 90%. Wednesday, a chance of thunderstorms. Showers. Highs in the lower 80s. South winds 5 to 10 miles an hour. Chance of rain 90%. Wednesday night, mostly cloudy with a 50% chance of showers and thunderstorms. Lows in the upper 60s. Thursday, mostly cloudy in the morning, then becoming partly sunny. A 40% chance of showers and thunderstorms. Highs in the mid-80s. Thursday night, partly cloudy with a 20% chance of showers and thunderstorms in the evening, then mostly clear after midnight. Lows around 70. Friday, mostly sunny with a 20% chance of showers and thunderstorms. Highs in the upper 80s. Friday night, mostly clear. Lows in the lower 70s. Saturday, mostly sunny. A 20% chance of showers and thunderstorms in the afternoon. Highs in the upper 80s. Saturday night, Saturday, mostly sunny. A 20% chance of showers and thunderstorms in the afternoon. Highs in the upper 80s. Saturday night, partly cloudy with a chance of thunderstorms. A chance of showers. Lows in the lower 70s. Chance of rain 30%. Sunday, partly sunny with a chance of showers. A slight chance of thunderstorms in the morning, then a chance of thunderstorms in the afternoon. Highs in the mid-80s. Chance of rain 40%. The forecast key messages for North and Central Texas. Isolated to scattered storms are possible this afternoon and early evening. Gusty winds, small hail, lightning, and brief heavy rain will be the main concerns. Most areas will be quiet Monday night into Tuesday morning before rain and storm chances increase late Tuesday into Wednesday. Locally heavy rainfall may become a concern Tuesday night and Wednesday, especially across parts of Central Texas where repeated storms could lead to renewed flooding issues. The spotter information statement for North and Central Texas. Spotter activation is not expected at this time. The ultraviolet index forecast for May 25th is 9, or very high. The current time is 10:34 a.m. Central Daylight Time. 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The following reports of weather temperature and wind were made at 10 a.m. DFW Airport, mostly sunny, 79, dew point 68, relative humidity 69%, wind southeast at 6, pressure 30.01 inches and steady. Dallas Love Field, mostly sunny, 79, east at 7. Fort Worth Meacham, sunny, 76, east at 3. At Arlington, sunny, 79, dew point 68, relative humidity 69%, pressure 30.03 inches and rising. McKinney, sunny, 79, variable at 6. Denton, sunny, 79, east at 8. Elsewhere around the region, Wichita Falls, sunny, 74, calm. Abilene, partly sunny, 70, southeast at 13. Waco, sunny, 76, north at 7. Tyler, partly sunny, 82, east at

And now the extended forecast. Tuesday night, partly cloudy in the evening. A chance of thunderstorms. A chance of showers in the evening, then showers after midnight. Lows in the upper 60s. Southeast winds around 5 miles an hour. Chance of rain 90%. Wednesday, a chance of thunderstorms. Showers. Highs in the lower 80s. South winds 5 to 10 miles an hour. Chance of rain 90%. Wednesday night, mostly cloudy with a 50% chance of showers and thunderstorms. Lows in the upper 60s. Thursday, mostly cloudy in the morning, then becoming partly sunny. A 40% chance of showers and thunderstorms. Highs in the mid-80s. Thursday night, partly cloudy with a 20% chance of showers and thunderstorms in the evening, then mostly clear after midnight. Lows around 70. Friday, mostly sunny with a 20% chance of showers and thunderstorms. Highs in the upper 80s. Friday night, mostly clear. Lows in the lower 70s. Saturday, mostly sunny. A 20% chance of showers and thunderstorms in the afternoon. Highs in the upper 80s. Saturday night, partly cloudy with a chance of thunderstorms. A chance of showers. Lows in the lower 70s. Chance of rain 30%. Sunday, partly sunny with a chance of showers. A slight chance of thunderstorms in the morning, then a chance of thunderstorms in the afternoon. Highs in the mid-80s. Chance of rain 40%. The forecast key messages for North and Central Texas. Isolated to scattered storms are possible this afternoon and early evening. Gusty winds, small hail, lightning, and brief heavy rain will be the main concerns. Most areas will be quiet Monday night into Tuesday morning before rain and storm chances increase late Tuesday into Wednesday. Locally heavy rainfall may become a concern Tuesday night and Wednesday, especially across parts of Central Texas where repeated storms could lead to renewed flooding issues. The spotter information statement for North and Central Texas. Spotter activation is not expected at this time. The ultraviolet index forecast for May 25th is 9, or very high. The current time is 10:48 a.m. Central Daylight Time. 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The following reports of weather temperature and wind were made at 10 a.m. DFW Airport, mostly sunny, 79, dew point 68, relative humidity 69%, wind southeast at 6, pressure 30.01 inches and steady. Dallas Love Field, mostly sunny, 79, east at 7. Fort Worth Meacham, sunny, 76, east at 3. At Arlington, sunny, 79, dew point 68, relative humidity 69%, pressure 30.03 inches and rising. McKinney, sunny, 79, variable at 6. Denton, sunny, 79, east at 8. Elsewhere around the region, Wichita Falls, sunny, 74, calm. Abilene, partly sunny, 70, southeast at 13. Waco, sunny, 76, north at 7. Tyler, partly sunny, 82, east at 6. Once again at 10 a.m., DFW Airport, mostly sunny, 79, southeast at 6. Now let's check on your local forecast for the Dallas-Fort Worth Metroplex. Ozone Action Day in effect for today. Today, partly sunny. A 30% chance of showers and thunderstorms this afternoon. Highs in the mid-80s. East winds around 5 miles an hour. Tonight, mostly clear. Lows in the upper 60s. East winds around 5 miles an hour. Tuesday, mostly sunny. Highs in the mid-80s. Southeast winds around 5 miles an hour. And now the extended forecast. Tuesday night, partly cloudy in the evening. A chance of thunderstorms. A chance of showers in the evening, then showers after midnight. Lows in the upper 60s. Southeast winds around 5 miles an hour. Chance of rain 90%. Wednesday,

a chance of thunderstorms, showers, highs in the lower 80s, south winds 5 to 10 miles an hour, chance of rain 90%. Wednesday night, mostly cloudy with a 50% chance of showers and thunderstorms, lows in the upper 60s. Thursday, mostly cloudy in the morning, then becoming partly sunny. A 40% chance of showers and thunderstorms, highs in the mid-80s. Thursday night, partly cloudy with a 20% chance of showers and thunderstorms in the evening, then mostly clear after midnight. Lows around 70. Friday, mostly sunny with a 20% chance of showers and thunderstorms, highs in the upper 80s. Friday night, mostly clear. Lows in the lower 70s. Saturday, mostly sunny. A 20% chance of showers and thunderstorms in the afternoon. Highs in the upper 80s. Saturday night, partly cloudy with a chance of thunderstorms. A chance of showers. Lows in the lower 70s. Chance of rain 30%. Sunday, partly sunny with a chance of showers. A slight chance of thunderstorms in the morning, then a chance of thunderstorms in the afternoon. Highs in the mid-80s. Chance of rain 40%. The forecast key messages for North and Central Texas. Isolated to scattered storms are possible this afternoon and early evening. Gusty winds, small hail, lightning, and brief heavy rain will be the main concerns. Most areas will be quiet Monday night into Tuesday morning before rain and storm chances increase late Tuesday into Wednesday. Locally heavy rainfall may become a concern Tuesday night and Wednesday, especially across parts of Central Texas where repeated storms could lead to renewed flooding issues. The spotter information statement for North and Central Texas. Spotter activation is not expected at this time. The ultraviolet index forecast for May 25th is 9, or very high. The current time is 10:52 a.m. Central Daylight Time. 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The following reports of weather temperature and wind were made at 10 a.m. DFW Airport, mostly sunny, 79, dew point 68, relative humidity 69%, wind southeast at 6, pressure 30.01 inches and steady. Dallas Love Field, mostly sunny, 79, east at 7. Fort Worth Meacham, sunny, 76, east at 3. At Arlington, sunny, 79, dew point 68, relative humidity 69%, pressure 30.03 inches and rising. McKinney, sunny, 79, variable at 6. Denton, sunny, 79, east at 8. Elsewhere around the region, Wichita Falls, sunny, 74, calm. Abilene, partly sunny, 70, southeast at 13. Waco, sunny, 76, north at 7. Tyler, partly sunny, 82, east at 6. Once again at 10 a.m., DFW Airport, mostly sunny, 79, southeast at 6. Now let's check on your local forecast for the Dallas-Fort Worth Metroplex. Ozone Action Day in effect for today. Today, partly sunny. A 30% chance of showers and thunderstorms this afternoon. Highs in the mid-80s. East winds around 5 miles an hour. Tonight, mostly clear. Lows in the upper 60s. East winds around 5 miles an hour. Tuesday, mostly sunny. Highs in the mid-80s. Southeast winds around 5 miles an hour. And now the extended forecast. Tuesday night, partly cloudy in the evening. A chance of thunderstorms. A chance of showers in the evening, then showers after midnight. Lows in the upper 60s. Southeast winds around 5 miles an hour. Chance of rain 90%. Wednesday, a chance of thunderstorms. Showers. Highs in the lower 80s. South winds 5 to 10 miles an hour. Chance of rain 90%. Wednesday night, mostly cloudy with a 50% chance of showers and thunderstorms. Lows in the upper 60s. Thursday, mostly cloudy in the

then becoming partly sunny. A 40% chance of showers and thunderstorms. Highs in the mid-80s. Thursday night, partly cloudy with a 20% chance of showers and thunderstorms in the evening, then mostly clear after midnight. Lows around 70. Friday, mostly sunny with a 20% chance of showers and thunderstorms. Highs in the upper 80s. Friday night, mostly clear. Lows in the lower 70s. Saturday, mostly sunny. A 20% chance of showers and thunderstorms in the afternoon. Highs in the upper 80s. Saturday night, partly cloudy with a chance of thunderstorms. A chance of showers. Lows in the lower 70s. Chance of rain 30%. Sunday, partly sunny with a chance of showers. A slight chance of thunderstorms in the morning, then a chance of thunderstorms in the afternoon. Highs in the mid-80s. Chance of rain 40%. The forecast key messages for North and Central Texas. Isolated to scattered storms are possible this afternoon and early evening. Gusty winds, small hail, lightning, and brief heavy rain will be the main concerns. Most areas will be quiet Monday night into Tuesday morning before rain and storm chances increase late Tuesday into Wednesday. Locally heavy rainfall may become a concern Tuesday night and Wednesday, especially across parts of Central Texas where repeated storms could lead to renewed flooding issues. The spotter information statement for North and Central Texas. Spotter activation is not expected at this time. The ultraviolet index forecast for May 25th is 9, or very high. The current time is 10:57 a.m. Central Daylight Time. 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The following reports of weather temperature and wind were made at 10 a.m. DFW Airport, mostly sunny, 79, dew point 68, relative humidity 69%, wind southeast at 6, pressure 30.01 inches and steady. Dallas Love Field, mostly sunny, 79, east at 7. Fort Worth Meacham, sunny, 76, east at 3. At Arlington, sunny, 79, dew point 68, relative humidity 69%, pressure 30.03 inches and rising. McKinney, sunny, 79, variable at 6. Denton, sunny, 79, east at 8. Elsewhere around the region, Wichita Falls, sunny, 74, calm. Abilene, partly sunny, 70, southeast at 13. Waco, sunny, 76, north at 7. Tyler, partly sunny, 82, east at 6. Once again at 10 a.m., DFW Airport, mostly sunny, 79, southeast at 6. The Texas Commission on Environmental Quality has issued an ozone action day for the Dallas-Fort Worth area for Monday. Atmospheric conditions are expected to be favorable for producing high levels of ozone air pollution in the Dallas-Fort Worth area on Monday. You can help prevent ozone pollution by sharing a ride, walking, riding a bicycle, taking your lunch to work, avoiding drive-through lanes, conserving energy, and keeping your vehicle properly tuned. Now let's check on your local forecast for the Dallas-Fort Worth Metroplex. Ozone Action Day in effect for today. Today, partly sunny. A 30% chance of showers and thunderstorms this afternoon. Highs in the mid-80s. East winds around 5 miles an hour. Tonight, mostly clear. Lows in the upper 60s. East winds around 5 miles an hour. Tuesday, mostly sunny. Highs in the mid-80s. Southeast winds around 5 miles an hour. And now the extended forecast. Tuesday night, partly cloudy in the evening. A chance of thunderstorms. A chance of showers in the evening, then showers after midnight. Lows in the upper 60s. Southeast winds around 5 miles an hour. Chance of rain 90%. Wednesday, a chance of thunderstorms. Showers. Highs in the lower 80s. South winds 5 to 10 miles an hour. Chance of rain 90%. Wednesday night, mostly cloudy with a 50% chance of showers and thunderstorms.

Fort Worth listening area. The following reports of weather, temperature, and wind were made at 11 a.m. DFW Airport, mostly sunny, 82, dew point 69, relative humidity 64%, wind southeast at 10, pressure 30.00 inches and falling. Dallas Love Field, mostly sunny, 82, east at 8. Fort Worth Meacham, sunny, 80, southeast at 6. At Arlington, sunny, 81, dew point 70, relative humidity 69%, pressure 30.01 inches and falling. McKinney, partly sunny, 82, southeast at 7. Denton, mostly sunny, 81, southeast at 7. Elsewhere around the region, Wichita Falls, sunny, 80, southeast at 8. Abilene, cloudy, 69, southeast at 12. Waco, sunny, 80, variable at 3. Tyler, mostly sunny, 83, east at 3. Once again at 11 a.m., DFW Airport, mostly sunny, 82, southeast at 10. Now let's check on your local forecast for the Dallas-Fort Worth Metroplex. Ozone Action Day in effect for today. Today, partly sunny. A 30% chance of showers and thunderstorms this afternoon. Highs in the mid-80s. East winds around 5 miles an hour. Tonight, mostly clear. Lows in the upper 60s. East winds around 5 miles an hour. Tuesday, mostly sunny. Highs in the mid-80s. Southeast winds around 5 miles an hour. And now the extended forecast. Tuesday night, partly cloudy in the evening. A chance of thunderstorms. A chance of showers in the evening, then showers after midnight. Lows in the upper 60s. Southeast winds around 5 miles an hour. Chance of rain 90%. Wednesday, a chance of thunderstorms. Showers. Highs in the lower 80s. South winds 5 to 10 miles an hour. Chance of rain 90%. Wednesday night, mostly cloudy with a 50% chance of showers and thunderstorms. Lows in the upper 60s. Thursday, mostly cloudy in the morning, then becoming partly sunny. A 40% chance of showers and thunderstorms. Highs in the mid-80s. Thursday night, partly cloudy with a 20% chance of showers and thunderstorms in the evening, then mostly clear after midnight. Lows around 70. Friday, mostly sunny with a 20% chance of showers and thunderstorms. Highs in the upper 80s. Friday night, mostly clear. Lows in the lower 70s. Saturday, mostly sunny. A 20% chance of showers and thunderstorms in the afternoon. Highs in the upper 80s. Saturday night, partly cloudy with a chance of thunderstorms. A chance of showers. Lows in the lower 70s. Chance of rain 30%. Sunday, partly sunny with a chance of showers. A slight chance of thunderstorms in the morning, then a chance of thunderstorms in the afternoon. Highs in the mid-80s. Chance of rain 40%. The forecast key messages for North and Central Texas. Isolated to scattered storms are possible this afternoon and early evening. Gusty winds, small hail, lightning, and brief heavy rain will be the main concerns. Most areas will be quiet Monday night into Tuesday morning before rain and storm chances increase late Tuesday into Wednesday. Locally heavy rainfall may become a concern Tuesday night and Wednesday, especially across parts of Central Texas where repeated storms could lead to renewed flooding issues. The spotter information statement for North and Central Texas. Spotter activation is not expected at this time. The ultraviolet index forecast for May 25th is 9, or very high. The current time is 11:25 a.m. Central Daylight Time. 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The following reports of weather, temperature, and wind were made at 11 a.m. DFW Airport, mostly sunny, 82, dew point 69, relative humidity 64%, wind southeast at 10, pressure 30.00 inches and falling. Dallas Love Field.

mostly sunny, 82, east at 8. Fort Worth, Meacham, sunny, 80, southeast at 6. At Arlington, sunny, 81, dew point 70, relative humidity 69%, pressure 30.01 inches and falling. McKinney, partly sunny, 82, southeast at 7. Denton, mostly sunny, 81, southeast at 7. Elsewhere around the region, Wichita Falls, sunny, 80, southeast at 8. Abilene, cloudy, 69, southeast at 12. Waco, sunny, 80, variable at 3. Tyler, mostly sunny, 83, east at 3. Once again at 11 a.m., DFW Airport, mostly sunny, 82, southeast at 10. Now let's check on your local forecast for the Dallas-Fort Worth Metroplex. Ozone Action Day in effect for today. Today, partly sunny. A 30% chance of showers and thunderstorms this afternoon. Highs in the mid-80s. East winds around 5 miles an hour. Tonight, mostly clear. Lows in the upper 60s. East winds around 5 miles an hour. Tuesday, mostly sunny. Highs in the mid-80s. Southeast winds around 5 miles an hour. And now the extended forecast. Tuesday night, partly cloudy in the evening. A chance of thunderstorms. A chance of showers in the evening, then showers after midnight. Lows in the upper 60s. Southeast winds around 5 miles an hour. Chance of rain 90%. Wednesday, a chance of thunderstorms. Showers. Highs in the lower 80s. South winds 5 to 10 miles an hour. Chance of rain 90%. Wednesday night, mostly cloudy with a 50% chance of showers and thunderstorms. Lows in the upper 60s. Thursday, mostly cloudy in the morning, then becoming partly sunny. A 40% chance of showers and thunderstorms. Highs in the mid-80s. Thursday night, partly cloudy with a 20% chance of showers and thunderstorms in the evening, then mostly clear after midnight. Lows around 70. Friday, mostly sunny with a 20% chance of showers and thunderstorms. Highs in the upper 80s. Friday night, mostly clear. Lows in the lower 70s. Saturday, mostly sunny. A 20% chance of showers and thunderstorms in the afternoon. Highs in the upper 80s. Saturday night, partly cloudy with a chance of thunderstorms. A chance of showers. Lows in the lower 70s. Chance of rain 30%. Sunday, partly sunny with a chance of showers. A slight chance of thunderstorms in the morning, then a chance of thunderstorms in the afternoon. Highs in the mid-80s. Chance of rain 40%. The forecast key messages for North and Central Texas. Isolated to scattered storms are possible this afternoon and early evening. Gusty winds, small hail, lightning, and brief heavy rain will be the main concerns. Most areas will be quiet Monday night into Tuesday morning before rain and storm chances increase late Tuesday into Wednesday. Locally heavy rainfall may become a concern Tuesday night and Wednesday, especially across parts of Central Texas where repeated storms could lead to renewed flooding issues. The spotter information statement for North and Central Texas. Spotter activation is not expected at this time. The Texas Commission on Environmental Quality has issued an Ozone Action Day for the Dallas-Fort Worth area for Monday. Atmospheric conditions are expected to be favorable for producing high levels of ozone air pollution in the Dallas-Fort Worth area on Monday. You can help prevent ozone pollution by sharing a ride, walking, riding a bicycle, taking your lunch to work, avoiding drive-through lanes, conserving energy, and keeping your vehicle properly tuned. The ultraviolet index forecast for May 25th is 9, or very high. The current time is 11:30 a.m. Central Daylight Time. 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The following reports of weather temperature and wind were made at 11 a.m. DFW Airport, mostly sunny, 82, dew point 69, relative humidity 64%, wind

83 East at 3. Once again at 11 a.m. DFW Airport, mostly sunny. 82 Southeast at 10. Now let's check on your local forecast for the Dallas-Fort Worth Metroplex. Ozone Action Day in effect for today. Today, partly sunny. A 30% chance of showers and thunderstorms this afternoon. Highs in the mid-80s. East winds around 5 miles an hour. Tonight, mostly clear. Lows in the upper 60s. East winds around 5 miles an hour. Tuesday, mostly sunny. Highs in the mid-80s. Southeast winds around 5 miles an hour. Now let's check on your local forecast for the Dallas-Fort Worth Metroplex. Ozone Action Day in effect for today. This afternoon, partly sunny with a 30% chance of showers and thunderstorms. Highs in the mid-80s. East winds around 5 miles an hour. Tonight, mostly cloudy. A 20% chance of showers and thunderstorms in the evening. Lows in the upper 60s. East winds around 5 miles an hour. Tuesday, mostly cloudy with a slight chance of showers and thunderstorms in the morning, then partly sunny with a chance of showers and thunderstorms in the afternoon. Highs in the mid-80s. Southeast winds around 5 miles an hour. Chance of rain 30%. And now the extended forecast. Tuesday night, mostly cloudy with a chance of thunderstorms. A chance of showers in the evening, then shower. Chance of rain 30%. And now the extended forecast. Tuesday night, mostly cloudy with a chance of thunderstorms. A chance of showers in the evening, then showers likely after midnight. Lows in the upper 60s. Southeast winds around 5 miles an hour. Chance of rain 70%. Wednesday, mostly cloudy with a chance of thunderstorms. A chance of showers. Highs in the lower 80s. Southeast winds around 5 miles an hour. Chance of rain 50%. Wednesday night, mostly cloudy. A 20% chance of showers and thunderstorms in the evening. Lows in the upper 60s. Thursday, partly sunny with a 30% chance of showers and thunderstorms. Highs in the mid-80s. Thursday night, partly cloudy with a 20% chance of showers and thunderstorms in the evening, then mostly clear after midnight. Lows around 70. Friday, mostly sunny with a 20% chance of showers and thunderstorms. Highs in the upper 80s. Friday night, mostly clear. Lows in the lower 70s. Saturday, mostly sunny. A 20% chance of showers and thunderstorms in the afternoon. Highs in the upper 80s. Saturday night, partly cloudy with a chance of thunderstorms. A chance of showers. Lows in the lower 70s. Chance of rain 30%. Sunday, partly sunny with a chance of showers. A slight chance of thunderstorms in the morning, then a chance of thunderstorms in the afternoon. Highs in the mid-80s. Chance of rain 40%. The forecast key messages for North and Central Texas. Isolated to scattered storms are possible this afternoon and early evening. Gusty winds, small hail, lightning, and brief heavy rain will be the main concerns. Most areas will be quiet Monday night into Tuesday morning before rain and storm chances increase late Tuesday into Wednesday. Locally heavy rainfall may become a concern Tuesday night and Wednesday, especially across parts of Central Texas where repeated storms could lead to renewed flooding issues. The spotter information statement for North and Central Texas. Spotter activation is not expected at this time. The ultraviolet index forecast for May 25th is 9, or very high. The current time is 11:35 a.m. Central Daylight Time. 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The following reports of weather temperature and wind were made at 11 a.m. DFW Airport, mostly sunny, 82, dew point 69, relative humidity 64%, wind southeast at 10, pressure 30.00 inches and falling. Dallas Love Field, mostly sunny, 82, east at 8,

mostly sunny, 81, southeast at 7. Elsewhere around the region, Wichita Falls, sunny, 80, southeast at 8. Abilene, cloudy, 69, southeast at 12. Waco, sunny, 80, variable at 3. Tyler, mostly sunny, 83, east at 3. Once again at 11 a.m., DFW Airport, mostly sunny, 82, southeast at 10. Now let's check on your local forecast for the Dallas-Fort Worth Metroplex. Ozone Action Day in effect for today. This afternoon, partly sunny with a 30% chance of showers and thunderstorms. Highs in the mid-80s. East winds around 5 miles an hour. Tonight, mostly cloudy. A 20% chance of showers and thunderstorms in the evening. Lows in the upper 60s. East winds around 5 miles an hour. Tuesday, mostly cloudy with a slight chance of showers and thunderstorms in the morning, then partly sunny with a chance of showers and thunderstorms in the afternoon. Highs in the mid-80s. Southeast winds around 5 miles an hour. Chance of rain 30%. And now the extended forecast. Tuesday night, mostly cloudy with a chance of thunderstorms. A chance of showers in the evening, then showers likely after midnight. Lows in the upper 60s. Southeast winds around 5 miles an hour. Chance of rain 70%. Wednesday, mostly cloudy with a chance of thunderstorms. A chance of showers. Highs in the lower 80s. Southeast winds around 5 miles an hour. Chance of rain 50%. Wednesday night, mostly cloudy. A 20% chance of showers and thunderstorms in the evening. Lows in the upper 60s. Thursday, partly sunny with a 30% chance of showers and thunderstorms. Highs in the mid-80s. Thursday night, partly cloudy with a 20% chance of showers and thunderstorms in the evening, then mostly clear after midnight. Lows around 70. Friday, mostly sunny with a 20% chance of showers and thunderstorms. Highs in the upper 80s. Friday night, mostly clear. Lows in the lower 70s. Saturday, mostly sunny. A 20% chance of showers and thunderstorms in the afternoon. Highs in the upper 80s. Saturday night, partly cloudy with a chance of thunderstorms. A chance of showers. Lows in the lower 70s. Chance of rain 30%. Sunday, partly sunny with a chance of showers. A slight chance of thunderstorms in the morning, then a chance of thunderstorms in the afternoon. Highs in the mid-80s. Chance of rain 40%. The forecast key messages for North and Central Texas. Isolated to scattered storms are possible this afternoon and early evening. Gusty winds, small hail, lightning, and brief heavy rain will be the main concerns. Most areas will be quiet Monday night into Tuesday morning before rain and storm chances increase late Tuesday into Wednesday. Locally heavy rainfall may become a concern Tuesday night and Wednesday, especially across parts of Central Texas where repeated storms could lead to renewed flooding issues. The spotter information statement for North and Central Texas. Spotter activation is not expected at this time. The ultraviolet index forecast for May 25th is 9, or very high. The current time is 11:50 a.m. Central Daylight Time. 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The following reports of weather temperature and wind were made at 11 a.m., DFW Airport, mostly sunny, 82, dew point 69, relative humidity 64%, wind southeast at 10, pressure 30.00 inches and falling. Dallas Love Field, mostly sunny, 82, east at 8. Fort Worth Meacham, sunny, 80, southeast at 6. At Arlington, sunny, 81, dew point 70, relative humidity 69%, pressure 30.01 inches and falling. McKinney, partly sunny, 82, southeast at 7. Denton, mostly sunny, 81, southeast at 7. Elsewhere around the region, Wichita Falls, sunny, 80, southeast at 8.

Abilene, cloudy, 69, southeast at 12. Waco, sunny, 80, variable at 3. Tyler, mostly sunny, 83, east at 3. Once again at 11 a.m., DFW Airport, mostly sunny, 82, southeast at 10. Now let's check on your local forecast for the Dallas-Fort Worth Metroplex. Ozone Action Day in effect for today. This afternoon, partly sunny with a 30% chance of showers and thunderstorms. Highs in the mid-80s. East winds around 5 miles an hour. Tonight, mostly cloudy. A 20% chance of showers and thunderstorms in the evening. Lows in the upper 60s. East winds around 5 miles an hour. Tuesday, mostly cloudy with a slight chance of showers and thunderstorms in the morning, then partly sunny with a chance of showers and thunderstorms in the afternoon. Highs in the mid-80s. Southeast winds around 5 miles an hour. Chance of rain 30%. And now the extended forecast. Tuesday night, mostly cloudy with a chance of thunderstorms. A chance of showers in the evening, then showers likely after midnight. Lows in the upper 60s. Southeast winds around 5 miles an hour. Chance of rain 70%. Wednesday, mostly cloudy with a chance of thunderstorms. A chance of showers. Highs in the lower 80s. Southeast winds around 5 miles an hour. Chance of rain 50%. Wednesday night, mostly cloudy. A 20% chance of showers and thunderstorms in the evening. Lows in the upper 60s. Thursday, partly sunny with a 30% chance of showers and thunderstorms. Highs in the mid-80s. Thursday night, partly cloudy with a 20% chance of showers and thunderstorms in the evening, then mostly clear after midnight. Lows around 70. Friday, mostly sunny with a 20% chance of showers and thunderstorms. Highs in the upper 80s. Friday night, mostly clear. Lows in the lower 70s. Saturday, mostly sunny. A 20% chance of showers and thunderstorms in the afternoon. Highs in the upper 80s. Saturday night, partly cloudy with a chance of thunderstorms. A chance of showers. Lows in the lower 70s. Chance of rain 30%. Sunday, partly sunny with a chance of showers. A slight chance of thunderstorms in the morning, then a chance of thunderstorms in the afternoon. Highs in the mid-80s. Chance of rain 40%. The forecast key messages for North and Central Texas. Isolated to scattered storms are possible this afternoon and early evening. Gusty winds, small hail, lightning, and brief heavy rain will be the main concerns. Most areas will be quiet Monday night into Tuesday morning before rain and storm chances increase late Tuesday into Wednesday. Locally heavy rainfall may become a concern Tuesday night and Wednesday, especially across parts of Central Texas where repeated storms could lead to renewed flooding issues. The spotter information statement for North and Central Texas. Spotter activation is not expected at this time. The ultraviolet index forecast for May 25th is 9, or very high. The current time is 11:55 a.m. Central Daylight Time. 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The following reports of weather temperature and wind were made at 11 a.m. DFW Airport, mostly sunny, 82, dew point 69, relative humidity 64%, wind southeast at 10, pressure 30.00 inches and falling. Dallas Love Field, mostly sunny, 82, east at 8. Fort Worth Meacham, sunny, 80, southeast at 6. At Arlington, sunny, 81, dew point 70, relative humidity 69%, pressure 30.01 inches and falling. McKinney, partly sunny, 82, southeast at 7. Denton, mostly sunny, 81, southeast at 7. Elsewhere around the region, Wichita Falls, sunny, 80, southeast at 8. Abilene, cloudy, 69, southeast at 12. Waco, sunny, 80, variable at 3. Tyler,

mostly sunny, 83, east at 3. Once again at 11 a.m., DFW Airport, mostly sunny, 82, southeast at 10. Now let's check on your local forecast for the Dallas-Fort Worth Metroplex. Ozone Action Day in effect for today. This afternoon, partly sunny with a 30% chance of showers and thunderstorms. Highs in the mid-80s. East winds around 5 miles an hour. Tonight, mostly cloudy. A 20% chance of showers and thunderstorms in the evening. Lows in the upper 60s. East winds around 5 miles an hour. Tuesday, mostly cloudy with a slight chance of showers and thunderstorms in the morning, then partly sunny with a chance of showers and thunderstorms in the afternoon. Highs in the mid-80s. Southeast winds around 5 miles an hour. Chance of rain 30%. And now the extended forecast. Tuesday night, mostly cloudy with a chance of thunderstorms. A chance of showers in the evening, then showers likely after midnight. Lows in the upper 60s. Southeast winds around 5 miles an hour. Chance of rain 70%. Wednesday, mostly cloudy with a chance of thunderstorms. A chance of showers. Highs in the lower 80s. Southeast winds around 5 miles an hour. Chance of rain 50%. Wednesday night, mostly cloudy. A 20% chance of showers and thunderstorms in the evening. Lows in the upper 60s. Thursday, partly sunny with a 30% chance of showers and thunderstorms. Highs in the mid-80s. Thursday night, partly cloudy with a 20% chance of showers and thunderstorms in the evening, then mostly clear after midnight. Lows around 70. Friday, mostly sunny with a 20% chance of showers and thunderstorms. Highs in the upper 80s. Friday night, mostly clear. Lows in the lower 70s. Saturday, mostly sunny. A 20% chance of showers and thunderstorms in the afternoon. Highs in the upper 80s. Saturday night, partly cloudy with a chance of thunderstorms. A chance of showers. Lows in the lower 70s. Chance of rain 30%. Sunday, partly sunny with a chance of showers. A slight chance of thunderstorms in the morning, then a chance of thunderstorms in the afternoon. Highs in the mid-80s. Chance of rain 40%. And now the extended forecast. Tuesday night, mostly cloudy with a chance of thunderstorms. A chance of showers in the evening, then showers likely after midnight. Lows in the upper 60s. Southeast winds around 5 miles an hour. Chance of rain 70%. Wednesday, mostly cloudy with a chance of thunderstorms. A chance of showers. Highs in the lower 80s. Southeast winds around 5 miles an hour. Chance of rain 50%. Wednesday night, mostly cloudy. A 20% chance of showers and thunderstorms in the evening. Lows in the upper 60s. Thursday, partly sunny with a 30% chance of showers and thunderstorms. Highs in the mid-80s. Thursday night, partly cloudy with a 20% chance of showers and thunderstorms in the evening, then mostly clear after midnight. Lows around 70. Friday, mostly sunny with a 20% chance of showers and thunderstorms. Highs in the upper 80s. Friday night, mostly clear. Lows in the lower 70s. Saturday, mostly sunny. A 20% chance of showers and thunderstorms in the afternoon. Highs in the upper 80s. Saturday night, partly cloudy with a chance of thunderstorms. A chance of showers. Lows in the lower 70s. Chance of rain 30%. Sunday, partly sunny with a chance of showers. A slight chance of thunderstorms in the morning, then a chance of thunderstorms in the afternoon. Highs in the mid-80s. Chance of rain 40%. The Texas Commission on Environmental Quality has issued an Ozone Action Day for the Dallas-Fort Worth area for Monday. Atmospheric conditions are expected to be favorable for producing high levels of ozone air pollution in the Dallas-Fort Worth area on Monday. You can help prevent ozone pollution by sharing a ride, walking, riding a bicycle, taking your lunch to work, avoiding drive-through lanes, conserving energy, and keeping your vehicle

The forecast key messages for North and Central Texas. Isolated to scattered storms are possible this afternoon and early evening. Gusty winds, small hail, lightning, and brief heavy rain will be the main concerns. Most areas will be quiet Monday night into Tuesday morning before rain and storm chances increase late Tuesday into Wednesday. Locally heavy rainfall may become a concern Tuesday night and Wednesday, especially across parts of Central Texas where repeated storms could lead to renewed flooding issues. The spotter information statement for North and Central Texas. Spotter activation is not expected at this time. The current time is 12:02 p.m. Central Daylight Time. 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The following reports of weather temperature and wind were made at noon. DFW Airport, mostly sunny, 83, dew point 68, relative humidity 60%, wind southeast at 9, pressure 29.99 inches and falling. Dallas Love Field, partly sunny, 83, east at 6. Fort Worth Meacham, sunny, 83, variable at 5. At Arlington, mostly sunny, 84, dew point 69, relative humidity 60%, pressure 30.00 inches and falling. McKinney, mostly sunny, 82, southeast at 7. Denton, mostly sunny, 83, southeast at 7. Elsewhere around the region, Wichita Falls, mostly sunny, 79, south at 6. Abilene, light rain, 68, southeast at 7. Waco, sunny, 83, calm. Tyler, mostly sunny, 85, northeast at 3. Once again at noon, DFW Airport, mostly sunny, 83, southeast at 9. Now let's check on your local forecast for the Dallas-Fort Worth Metroplex. Ozone Action Day in effect for today. This afternoon, partly sunny with a 30% chance of showers and thunderstorms. Highs in the mid-80s. East winds around 5 miles an hour. Tonight, mostly cloudy. A 20% chance of showers and thunderstorms in the evening. Lows in the upper 60s. East winds around 5 miles an hour. Tuesday, mostly cloudy with a slight chance of showers and thunderstorms in the morning, then partly sunny with a chance of showers and thunderstorms in the afternoon. Highs in the mid-80s. Southeast winds around 5 miles an hour. Chance of rain 30%. And now the extended forecast. Tuesday night, mostly cloudy with a chance of thunderstorms. A chance of showers in the evening, then showers likely after midnight. Lows in the upper 60s. Southeast winds around 5 miles an hour. Chance of rain 70%. Wednesday, mostly cloudy with a chance of thunderstorms. A chance of showers. Highs in the lower 80s. Southeast winds around 5 miles an hour. Chance of rain 50%. Wednesday night, mostly cloudy. A 20% chance of showers and thunderstorms in the evening. Lows in the upper 60s. Thursday, partly sunny with a 30% chance of showers and thunderstorms. Highs in the mid-80s. Thursday night, partly cloudy with a 20% chance of showers and thunderstorms in the evening, then mostly clear after midnight. Lows around 70. Friday, mostly sunny with a 20% chance of showers and thunderstorms. Highs in the upper 80s. Friday night, mostly clear. Lows in the lower 70s. Saturday, mostly sunny. A 20% chance of showers and thunderstorms in the afternoon. Highs in the upper 80s. Saturday night, partly cloudy with a chance of thunderstorms. A chance of showers. Lows in the lower 70s. Chance of rain 30%. Sunday, partly sunny with a chance of showers. A slight chance of thunderstorms in the morning, then a chance of thunderstorms in the afternoon. Highs in the mid-80s. Chance of rain 40%. The forecast key messages for North and Central Texas. Isolated to scattered storms are possible this afternoon and early evening. Gusty winds, small hail, lightning, and brief heavy rain will be the main concerns.
Most areas will be quiet Monday night into Tuesday morning before rain and storm chances increase late Tuesday into Wednesday. Locally heavy rainfall may become a concern Tuesday night and Wednesday, especially across parts of central Texas where repeated storms could lead to renewed flooding issues. The spotter information statement for North and Central Texas. Spotter activation is not expected at this time. The ultraviolet index forecast for May 25th is 9, or very high. The current time is 12:06 p.m. Central Daylight Time. 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The following reports of weather temperature and wind were made at noon. DFW Airport, mostly sunny, 83, dew point 68, relative humidity 60%, wind southeast at 9, pressure 29.99 inches and falling. Dallas Love Field, partly sunny, 83, east at 6. Fort Worth Meacham, sunny, 83, variable at 5. At Arlington, mostly sunny, 84, dew point 69, relative humidity 60%, pressure 30.00 inches and falling. McKinney, mostly sunny, 82, southeast at 7. Denton, mostly sunny, 83, southeast at 7. Elsewhere around the region, Wichita Falls, mostly sunny, 79, south at 6. Abilene, light rain, 68, southeast at 7. Waco, sunny, 83, calm. Tyler, mostly sunny, 85, northeast at 3. Once again at noon, DFW Airport, mostly sunny, 83, southeast at 9. Now let's check on your local forecast for the Dallas-Fort Worth Metroplex. Ozone Action Day in effect for today. This afternoon, partly sunny with a 30% chance of showers and thunderstorms. Highs in the mid-80s. East winds around 5 miles an hour. Tonight, mostly cloudy. A 20% chance of showers and thunderstorms in the evening. Lows in the upper 60s. East winds around 5 miles an hour. Tuesday, mostly cloudy with a slight chance of showers and thunderstorms in the morning, then partly sunny with a chance of showers and thunderstorms in the afternoon. Highs in the mid-80s. Southeast winds around 5 miles an hour. Chance of rain 30%. And now the extended forecast. Tuesday night, mostly cloudy with a chance of thunderstorms. A chance of showers in the evening, then showers likely after midnight. Lows in the upper 60s. Southeast winds around 5 miles an hour. Chance of rain 70%. Wednesday, mostly cloudy with a chance of thunderstorms. A chance of showers. Highs in the lower 80s. Southeast winds around 5 miles an hour. Chance of rain 50%. Wednesday night, mostly cloudy. A 20% chance of showers and thunderstorms in the evening. Lows in the upper 60s. Thursday, partly sunny with a 30% chance of showers and thunderstorms. Highs in the mid-80s. Thursday night, partly cloudy with a 20% chance of showers and thunderstorms in the evening, then mostly clear after midnight. Lows around 70. Friday, mostly sunny with a 20% chance of showers and thunderstorms. Highs in the upper 80s. Friday night, mostly clear. Lows in the lower 70s. Saturday, mostly sunny. A 20% chance of showers and thunderstorms in the afternoon. Highs in the upper 80s. Saturday night, partly cloudy with a chance of thunderstorms. A chance of showers. Lows in the lower 70s. Chance of rain 30%. Sunday, partly sunny with a chance of showers. A slight chance of thunderstorms in the morning, then a chance of thunderstorms in the afternoon. Highs in the mid-80s. Chance of rain 40%. The forecast key messages for North and Central Texas. Isolated to scattered storms are possible this afternoon and early evening. Gusty winds, small hail, lightning, and brief heavy rain will be the main concerns. Most areas will be quiet Monday night into Tuesday morning before rain and storm chances increase late Tuesday into Wednesday.

The ultraviolet index forecast for May 25th is 9, or very high. The current time is 12:21 p.m. Central Daylight Time. 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The following reports of weather temperature and wind were made at noon. DFW Airport, mostly sunny, 83, dew point 68, relative humidity 60%, wind southeast at 9, pressure 29.99 inches and falling. Dallas Love Field, partly sunny, 83, east at 6. Fort Worth Meacham, sunny, 83, variable at 5. At Arlington, mostly sunny, 84, dew point 69, relative humidity 60%, pressure 30.00 inches and falling. McKinney, mostly sunny, 82, southeast at 7. Denton, mostly sunny, 83, southeast at 7. Elsewhere around the region, Wichita Falls, mostly sunny, 79, south at 6. Abilene, light rain, 68, southeast at 7. Waco, sunny, 83, calm. Tyler, mostly sunny, 85, northeast at 3. Once again at noon, DFW Airport, mostly sunny, 83, southeast at 9. Now let's check on your local forecast for the Dallas-Fort Worth Metroplex. Ozone Action Day in effect for today. This afternoon, partly sunny with a 30% chance of showers and thunderstorms. Highs in the mid-80s. East winds around 5 miles an hour. Tonight, mostly cloudy. A 20% chance of showers and thunderstorms in the evening. Lows in the upper 60s. East winds around 5 miles an hour. Tuesday, mostly cloudy with a slight chance of showers and thunderstorms in the morning, then partly sunny with a chance of showers and thunderstorms in the afternoon. Highs in the mid-80s. Southeast winds around 5 miles an hour. Chance of rain 30%. And now the extended forecast. Tuesday night, mostly cloudy with a chance of thunderstorms. A chance of showers in the evening, then showers likely after midnight. Lows in the upper 60s. Southeast winds around 5 miles an hour. Chance of rain 70%. Wednesday, mostly cloudy with a chance of thunderstorms. A chance of showers. Highs in the lower 80s. Southeast winds around 5 miles an hour. Chance of rain 50%. Wednesday night, mostly cloudy. A 20% chance of showers and thunderstorms in the evening. Lows in the upper 60s. Thursday, partly sunny with a 30% chance of showers and thunderstorms. Highs in the mid-80s. Thursday night, partly cloudy with a 20% chance of showers and thunderstorms in the evening, then mostly clear after midnight. Lows around 70. Friday, mostly sunny with a 20% chance of showers and thunderstorms. Highs in the upper 80s. Friday night, mostly clear. Lows in the lower 70s. Saturday, mostly sunny. A 20% chance of showers and thunderstorms in the afternoon. Highs in the upper 80s. Saturday night, partly cloudy with a chance of thunderstorms. A chance of showers. Lows in the lower 70s. Chance of rain 30%. Sunday, partly sunny with a chance of showers. A slight chance of thunderstorms in the morning, then a chance of thunderstorms in the afternoon. Highs in the mid-80s. Chance of rain 40%. The forecast key messages for North and Central Texas. Isolated to scattered storms are possible this afternoon and early evening. Gusty winds, small hail, lightning, and brief heavy rain will be the main concerns. Most areas will be quiet Monday night into Tuesday morning before rain and storm chances increase late Tuesday into Wednesday. Locally heavy rainfall may become a concern Tuesday night and Wednesday, especially across parts of Central Texas where repeated storms could lead to renewed flooding issues. The spotter information statement for North and Central Texas. Spotter activation is not expected at this time. The ultraviolet index forecast for May 25th is 9, or very high. The current time is 12:26.

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The following reports of weather temperature and wind were made at noon. DFW Airport, mostly sunny, 83, dew point 68, relative humidity 60%, wind southeast at 9, pressure 29.99 inches and falling. Dallas Love Field, partly sunny, 83, east at 6. Fort Worth Meacham, sunny, 83, variable at 5. At Arlington, mostly sunny, 84, dew point 69, relative humidity 60%, pressure 30.00 inches and falling. McKinney, mostly sunny, 82, southeast at 7. Denton, mostly sunny, 83, southeast at 7. Elsewhere around the region, Wichita Falls, mostly sunny, 79, south at 6. Abilene, light rain, 68, southeast at 7. Waco, sunny, 83, calm. Tyler, mostly sunny, 85, northeast at 3. Once again at noon, DFW Airport, mostly sunny, 83, southeast at 9. Now let's check on your local forecast for the Dallas-Fort Worth Metroplex. Ozone Action Day in effect for today. This afternoon, partly sunny with a 30% chance of showers and thunderstorms. Highs in the mid-80s. East winds around 5 miles an hour. Tonight, mostly cloudy. A 20% chance of showers and thunderstorms in the evening. Lows in the upper 60s. East winds around 5 miles an hour. Tuesday, mostly cloudy with a slight chance of showers and thunderstorms in the morning, then partly sunny with a chance of showers and thunderstorms in the afternoon. Highs in the mid-80s. Southeast winds around 5 miles an hour. Chance of rain 30%. And now the extended forecast. Tuesday night, mostly cloudy with a chance of thunderstorms. A chance of showers in the evening, then showers likely after midnight. Lows in the upper 60s. Southeast winds around 5 miles an hour. Chance of rain 70%. Wednesday, mostly cloudy with a chance of thunderstorms. A chance of showers. Highs in the lower 80s. Southeast winds around 5 miles an hour. Chance of rain 50%. Wednesday night, mostly cloudy. A 20% chance of showers and thunderstorms in the evening. Lows in the upper 60s. Thursday, partly sunny with a 30% chance of showers and thunderstorms. Highs in the mid-80s. Thursday night, partly cloudy with a 20% chance of showers and thunderstorms in the evening, then mostly clear after midnight. Lows around 70. Friday, mostly sunny with a 20% chance of showers and thunderstorms. Highs in the upper 80s. Friday night, mostly clear. Lows in the lower 70s. Saturday, mostly sunny. A 20% chance of showers and thunderstorms in the afternoon. Highs in the upper 80s. Saturday night, partly cloudy with a chance of thunderstorms. A chance of showers. Lows in the lower 70s. Chance of rain 30%. Sunday, partly sunny with a chance of showers. A slight chance of thunderstorms in the morning, then a chance of thunderstorms in the afternoon. Highs in the mid-80s. Chance of rain 40%. The Texas Commission on Environmental Quality has issued an Ozone Action Day for the Dallas-Fort Worth area for Monday. Atmospheric conditions are expected to be favorable for producing high levels of ozone air pollution in the Dallas-Fort Worth area on Monday. You can help prevent ozone pollution by sharing a ride, walking, riding a bicycle, taking your lunch to work, avoiding drive-through lanes, conserving energy, and keeping your vehicle properly tuned. The forecast key messages for North and Central Texas. Isolated to scattered storms are possible this afternoon and early evening. Gusty winds, small hail, lightning, and brief heavy rain will be the main concerns. Most areas will be quiet Monday night into Tuesday morning before rain and storm chances increase late Tuesday into Wednesday. Locally heavy rainfall may become a concern Tuesday night and Wednesday, especially across parts of Central Texas where repeated storms could lead to renewed

Dallas Love Field, partly sunny, 83, east at 6. Fort Worth Meacham, sunny, 83, variable at 5. At Arlington, mostly sunny, 84, dew point 69, relative humidity 60%, pressure 30.00 inches and falling. McKinney, mostly sunny, 82, southeast at 7. Denton, mostly sunny, 83, southeast at 7. Elsewhere around the region, Wichita Falls, mostly sunny, 79, south at 6. Abilene, light rain, 68, southeast at 7. Waco, sunny, 83, calm. Tyler, mostly sunny, 85, northeast at 3. Once again at noon, DFW Airport, mostly sunny, 83, southeast at 9. Now let's check on your local forecast for the Dallas-Fort Worth Metroplex. Ozone Action Day in effect for today. This afternoon, partly sunny with a 30%, 83, southeast at 9. Now let's check on your local forecast for the Dallas-Fort Worth Metroplex. Ozone Action Day in effect for today. This afternoon, partly sunny with a 30% chance of showers and thunderstorms. Highs in the mid-80s. East winds around 5 miles an hour. Tonight, mostly cloudy. A 20% chance of showers and thunderstorms in the evening. Lows in the upper 60s. East winds around 5 miles an hour. Tuesday, mostly cloudy with a slight chance of showers and thunderstorms in the morning, then partly sunny with a chance of showers and thunderstorms in the afternoon. Highs in the mid-80s. Southeast winds around 5 miles an hour. Chance of rain 30%. And now the extended forecast. Tuesday night, mostly cloudy with a chance of thunderstorms. A chance of showers in the evening, then showers likely after midnight. Lows in the upper 60s. Southeast winds around 5 miles an hour. Chance of rain 70%. Wednesday, mostly cloudy with a chance of thunderstorms. A chance of showers. Highs in the lower 80s. Southeast winds around 5 miles an hour. Chance of rain 50%. Wednesday night, mostly cloudy. A 20% chance of showers and thunderstorms in the evening. Lows in the upper 60s. Thursday, partly sunny with a 30% chance of showers and thunderstorms. Highs in the mid-80s. Thursday night, partly cloudy with a 20% chance of showers and thunderstorms in the evening, then mostly clear after midnight. Lows around 70. Friday, mostly sunny with a 20% chance of showers and thunderstorms. Highs in the upper 80s. Friday night, mostly clear. Lows in the lower 70s. Saturday, mostly sunny. A 20% chance of showers and thunderstorms in the afternoon. Highs in the upper 80s. Saturday night, partly cloudy with a chance of thunderstorms. A chance of showers. Lows in the lower 70s. Chance of rain 30%. Sunday, partly sunny with a chance of showers. A slight chance of thunderstorms in the morning, then a chance of thunderstorms in the afternoon. Highs in the mid-80s. Chance of rain 40%. The forecast key messages for North and Central Texas. Isolated to scattered storms are possible this afternoon and early evening. Gusty winds, small hail, lightning, and brief heavy rain will be the main concerns. Most areas will be quiet Monday night into Tuesday morning before rain and storm chances increase late Tuesday into Wednesday. Locally heavy rainfall may become a concern Tuesday night and Wednesday, especially across parts of Central Texas where repeated storms could lead to renewed flooding issues. The spotter information statement for North and Central Texas. Spotter activation is not expected at this time. The ultraviolet index forecast for May 25th is 9, or very high. The current time is 12:36 p.m. Central Daylight Time. 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The following reports of weather temperature and wind were made at noon. DFW Airport, mostly sunny, 83, dew point 68, relative humidity 60%, wind southeast.

At 9, pressure 29.99 inches and falling. Dallas Love Field, partly sunny, 83, east at 6. Fort Worth Meacham, sunny, 83, variable at 5. At Arlington, mostly sunny, 84, dew point 69, relative humidity 60%, pressure 30.00 inches and falling. McKinney, mostly sunny, 82, southeast at 7. Denton, mostly sunny, 83, southeast at 7. Elsewhere around the region, Wichita Falls, mostly sunny, 79, south at 6. Abilene, light rain, 68, southeast at 7. Waco, sunny, 83, calm. Tyler, mostly sunny, 85, northeast at 3. Once again at noon, DFW Airport, mostly sunny, 83, southeast at 9. Now let's check on your local forecast for the Dallas-Fort Worth Metroplex. Ozone Action Day in effect for today. This afternoon, partly sunny with a 30% chance of showers and thunderstorms. Highs in the mid-80s. East winds around 5 miles an hour. Tonight, mostly cloudy. A 20% chance of showers and thunderstorms in the evening. Lows in the upper 60s. East winds around 5 miles an hour. Tuesday, mostly cloudy with a slight chance of showers and thunderstorms in the morning, then partly sunny with a chance of showers and thunderstorms in the afternoon. Highs in the mid-80s. Southeast winds around 5 miles an hour. Chance of rain 30%. And now the extended forecast. Tuesday night, mostly cloudy with a chance of thunderstorms. A chance of showers in the evening, then showers likely after midnight. Lows in the upper 60s. Southeast winds around 5 miles an hour. Chance of rain 70%. Wednesday, mostly cloudy with a chance of thunderstorms. Showers likely in the morning, then a chance of showers in the afternoon. Highs in the lower 80s. Southeast winds around 5 miles an hour. Chance of rain 70%. Wednesday night, mostly cloudy. A 20% chance of showers and thunderstorms in the evening. Lows in the upper 60s. Thursday, partly sunny with a 30% chance of showers and thunderstorms. Highs in the mid-80s. Thursday night, partly cloudy with a 20% chance of showers and thunderstorms in the evening, then mostly clear after midnight. Lows around 70. Friday, mostly sunny with a 20% chance of showers and thunderstorms. Highs in the upper 80s. Friday night, mostly clear. Lows in the lower 70s. Saturday, mostly sunny. A 20% chance of showers and thunderstorms in the afternoon. Highs in the upper 80s. Saturday night, partly cloudy with a chance of thunderstorms. A chance of showers. Lows in the lower 70s. Chance of rain 30%. Sunday, partly sunny with a chance of showers. A slight chance of thunderstorms in the morning, then a chance of thunderstorms in the afternoon. Highs in the mid-80s. Chance of rain 40%. The forecast key messages for North and Central Texas. Isolated to scattered storms are possible this afternoon and early evening. Gusty winds, small hail, lightning, and brief heavy rain will be the main concerns. Most areas will be quiet Monday night into Tuesday morning before rain and storm chances increase late Tuesday into Wednesday. Locally heavy rainfall may become a concern Tuesday night and Wednesday, especially across parts of Central Texas where repeated storms could lead to renewed flooding issues. The spotter information statement for North and Central Texas. Spotter activation is not expected at this time. The ultraviolet index forecast for May 25th is 9, or very high. The current time is 12:41 p.m. Central Daylight Time. 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The following reports of weather temperature and wind were made at noon. DFW Airport, mostly sunny, 83, dew point 68, relative humidity 60%, wind southeast at 9, pressure 29.99 inches and falling. Dallas Love Field, part

sunny, 83, east at 6. Fort Worth, Meacham, sunny, 83, variable at 5. At Arlington, mostly sunny, 84, dew point 69, relative humidity 60%, pressure 30.00 inches and falling. McKinney, mostly sunny, 82, southeast at 7. Denton, mostly sunny, 83, southeast at 7. Elsewhere around the region, Wichita Falls, mostly sunny, 79, south at 6. Abilene, light rain, 68, southeast at 7. Waco, sunny, 83, calm. Tyler, mostly sunny, 85, northeast at 3. Once again at noon, DFW Airport, mostly sunny, 83, southeast at 9. Now let's check on your local forecast for the Dallas-Fort Worth Metroplex. Ozone Action Day in effect for today. This afternoon, partly sunny with a 30% chance of showers and thunderstorms. Highs in the mid-80s. East winds around 5 miles an hour. Tonight, mostly cloudy. A 20% chance of showers and thunderstorms in the evening. Lows in the upper 60s. East winds around 5 miles an hour. Tuesday, mostly cloudy with a slight chance of showers and thunderstorms in the morning, then partly sunny with a chance of showers and thunderstorms in the afternoon. Highs in the mid-80s. Southeast winds around 5 miles an hour. Chance of rain 30%. And now the extended forecast. Tuesday night, mostly cloudy with a chance of thunderstorms. A chance of showers in the evening, then showers likely after midnight. Lows in the upper 60s. Southeast winds around 5 miles an hour. Chance of rain 70%. Wednesday, mostly cloudy with a chance of thunderstorms. Showers likely in the morning, then a chance of showers in the afternoon. Highs in the lower 80s. Southeast winds around 5 miles an hour. Chance of rain 70%. Wednesday night, mostly cloudy. A 20% chance of showers and thunderstorms in the evening. Lows in the upper 60s. Thursday, partly sunny with a 30% chance of showers and thunderstorms. Highs in the mid-80s. Thursday night, partly cloudy with a 20% chance of showers and thunderstorms in the evening, then mostly clear after midnight. Lows around 70. Friday, mostly sunny with a 20% chance of showers and thunderstorms. Highs in the upper 80s. Friday night, mostly clear. Lows in the lower 70s. Saturday, mostly sunny. A 20% chance of showers and thunderstorms in the afternoon. Highs in the upper 80s. Saturday night, partly cloudy with a chance of thunderstorms. A chance of showers. Lows in the lower 70s. Chance of rain 30%. Sunday, partly sunny with a chance of showers. A slight chance of thunderstorms in the morning, then a chance of thunderstorms in the afternoon. Highs in the mid-80s. Chance of rain 40%. The forecast key messages for North and Central Texas. Isolated to scattered storms are possible this afternoon and early evening. Gusty winds, small hail, lightning, and brief heavy rain will be the main concerns. Most areas will be quiet Monday night into Tuesday morning before rain and storm chances increase late Tuesday into Wednesday. Locally heavy rainfall may become a concern Tuesday night and Wednesday, especially across parts of Central Texas where repeated storms could lead to renewed flooding issues. The spotter information statement for North and Central Texas. Spotter activation is not expected at this time. The ultraviolet index forecast for May 25th is 9, or very high. The current time is 12:46 p.m. Central Daylight Time. 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The following reports of weather temperature and wind were made at noon. DFW Airport, mostly sunny, 83, dew point 68, relative humidity 60%, wind southeast at 9, pressure 29.99 inches and falling. Dallas Love Field, partly sunny, 83, east at 6. Fort Worth Meacham, sunny, 83, very

Variable at 5. At Arlington, mostly sunny, 84, dew point 69, relative humidity 60%, pressure 30.00 inches and falling. McKinney, mostly sunny, 82, southeast at 7. Denton, mostly sunny, 83, southeast at 7. Elsewhere around the region, Wichita Falls, mostly sunny, 79, south at 6. Abilene, light rain, 68, southeast at 7. Waco, sunny, 83, calm. Tyler, mostly sunny, 85, northeast at 3. Once again at noon, DFW Airport, mostly sunny, 83, southeast at 9. Now let's check on your local forecast for the Dallas-Fort Worth Metroplex. Ozone Action Day in effect for today. This afternoon, partly sunny with a 30% chance of showers and thunderstorms. Highs in the mid-80s. East winds around 5 miles an hour. Tonight, mostly cloudy. A 20% chance of showers and thunderstorms in the evening. Lows in the upper 60s. East winds around 5 miles an hour. Tuesday, mostly cloudy with a slight chance of showers and thunderstorms in the morning, then partly sunny with a chance of showers and thunderstorms in the afternoon. Highs in the mid-80s. Southeast winds around 5 miles an hour. Chance of rain 30%. And now the extended forecast. Tuesday night, mostly cloudy with a chance of thunderstorms. A chance of showers in the evening, then showers likely after midnight. Lows in the upper 60s. Southeast winds around 5 miles an hour. Chance of rain 70%. Wednesday, mostly cloudy with a chance of thunderstorms. Showers likely in the morning, then a chance of showers in the afternoon. Highs in the lower 80s. Southeast winds around 5 miles an hour. Chance of rain 70%. Wednesday night, mostly cloudy. A 20% chance of showers and thunderstorms in the evening. Lows in the upper 60s. Thursday, partly sunny with a 30% chance of showers and thunderstorms. Highs in the mid-80s. Thursday night, partly cloudy with a 20% chance of showers and thunderstorms in the evening, then mostly clear after midnight. Lows around 70. Friday, mostly sunny with a 20% chance of showers and thunderstorms. Highs in the upper 80s. Friday night, mostly clear. Lows in the lower 70s. Saturday, mostly sunny. A 20% chance of showers and thunderstorms in the afternoon. Highs in the upper 80s. Saturday night, partly cloudy with a chance of thunderstorms. A chance of showers. Lows in the lower 70s. Chance of rain 30%. Sunday, partly sunny with a chance of showers. A slight chance of thunderstorms in the morning, then a chance of thunderstorms in the afternoon. Highs in the mid-80s. Chance of rain 40%. The forecast key messages for North and Central Texas. Isolated to scattered storms are possible this afternoon and early evening. Gusty winds, small hail, lightning, and brief heavy rain will be the main concerns. Most areas will be quiet Monday night into Tuesday morning before rain and storm chances increase late Tuesday into Wednesday. Locally heavy rainfall may become a concern Tuesday night and Wednesday, especially across parts of Central Texas where repeated storms could lead to renewed flooding issues. The spotter information statement for North and Central Texas. Spotter activation is not expected at this time. The ultraviolet index forecast for May 25th is 9, or very high. The current time is 12:51 p.m. Central Daylight Time. 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The following reports of weather temperature and wind were made at noon. DFW Airport, mostly sunny, 83, dew point 68, relative humidity 60%, wind southeast at 9, pressure 29.99 inches and falling. Dallas Love Field, partly sunny, 83, east at 6. Fort Worth Meacham, sunny, 83, variable at 5. At Arlington, mostly sunny, 84, dew point 69, relative

If humidity 60%, pressure 30.00 inches and falling. McKinney, mostly sunny, 82, southeast at 7. Denton, mostly sunny, 83, southeast at 7. Elsewhere around the region, Wichita Falls, mostly sunny, 79, south at 6. Abilene, light rain, 68, southeast at 7. Waco, sunny, 83, calm. Tyler, mostly sunny, 85, northeast at 3. Once again at noon, DFW Airport, mostly sunny, 83, southeast at 9. Now let's check on your local forecast for the Dallas-Fort Worth Metroplex. Ozone Action Day in effect for today. This afternoon, partly sunny with a 30% chance of showers and thunderstorms. Highs in the mid-80s. East winds around 5 miles an hour. Tonight, mostly cloudy. A 20% chance of showers and thunderstorms in the evening. Lows in the upper 60s. East winds around 5 miles an hour. Tuesday, mostly cloudy with a slight chance of showers and thunderstorms in the morning, then partly sunny with a chance of showers and thunderstorms in the afternoon. Highs in the mid-80s. Southeast winds around 5 miles an hour. Chance of rain 30%. And now the extended forecast. Tuesday night, mostly cloudy with a chance of thunderstorms. A chance of showers in the evening, then showers likely after midnight. Lows in the upper 60s. Southeast winds around 5 miles an hour. Chance of rain 70%. Wednesday, mostly cloudy with a chance of thunderstorms. Showers likely in the morning, then a chance of showers in the afternoon. Highs in the lower 80s. Southeast winds around 5 miles an hour. Chance of rain 70%. Wednesday night, mostly cloudy. A 20% chance of showers and thunderstorms in the evening. Lows in the upper 60s. Thursday, partly sunny with a 30% chance of showers and thunderstorms. Highs in the mid-80s. Thursday night, partly cloudy with a 20% chance of showers and thunderstorms in the evening, then mostly clear after midnight. Lows around 70. Friday, mostly sunny with a 20% chance of showers and thunderstorms. Highs in the upper 80s. Friday night, mostly clear. Lows in the lower 70s. Saturday, mostly sunny. A 20% chance of showers and thunderstorms in the afternoon. Highs in the upper 80s. Saturday night, partly cloudy with a chance of thunderstorms. A chance of showers. Lows in the lower 70s. Chance of rain 30%. Sunday, partly sunny with a chance of showers. A slight chance of thunderstorms in the morning, then a chance of thunderstorms in the afternoon. Highs in the mid-80s. Chance of rain 40%. The forecast key messages for North and Central Texas. Isolated to scattered storms are possible this afternoon and early evening. Gusty winds, small hail, lightning, and brief heavy rain will be the main concerns. Most areas will be quiet Monday night into Tuesday morning before rain and storm chances increase late Tuesday into Wednesday. Locally heavy rainfall may become a concern Tuesday night and Wednesday, especially across parts of central Texas where repeated storms could lead to renewed flooding issues. The spotter information statement for North and Central Texas. Spotter activation is not expected at this time. The ultraviolet index forecast for May 25th is 9, or very high. The current time is 12:56 p.m. Central Daylight Time. 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The following reports of weather temperature and wind were made at noon. DFW Airport, mostly sunny, 83, dew point 68, relative humidity 60%, wind southeast at 9, pressure 29.99 inches and falling. Dallas Love Field, partly sunny, 83, east at 6. Fort Worth Meacham, sunny, 83, variable at 5. At Arlington, mostly sunny, 84, dew point 69, relative humidity 60%, pressure 30.00 inches and falling. McKinney.

mostly sunny, 82, southeast at 7. Denton, mostly sunny, 83, southeast at 7. Elsewhere around the region, Wichita Falls, mostly sunny, 79, south at 6. Abilene, light rain, 68, southeast at 7. Waco, sunny, 83, calm. Tyler, mostly sunny, 85, northeast at 3. Once again at noon, DFW Airport, mostly sunny, 83, southeast at 9. Now let's check on your local forecast for the Dallas-Fort Worth Metroplex. Ozone Action Day in effect for today. This afternoon, partly sunny with a 30% chance of showers and thunderstorms. Highs in the mid-80s. East winds around 5 miles an hour. Tonight, mostly cloudy. A 20% chance of showers and thunderstorms in the evening. Lows in the upper 60s. East winds around 5 miles an hour. Tuesday, mostly cloudy with a slight chance of showers and thunderstorms in the morning, then partly sunny with a chance of showers and thunderstorms in the afternoon. Highs in the mid-80s. Southeast winds around 5 miles an hour. Chance of rain 30%. And now the extended forecast. Tuesday night, mostly cloudy with a chance of thunderstorms. A chance of showers in the evening, then showers likely after midnight. Lows in the upper 60s. Southeast winds around 5 miles an hour. Chance of rain 70%. Wednesday, mostly cloudy with a chance of thunderstorms. Showers likely in the morning, then a chance of showers in the afternoon. Highs in the lower 80s. Southeast winds around 5 miles an hour. Chance of rain 70%. Wednesday night, mostly cloudy. A 20% chance of showers and thunderstorms in the evening. Lows in the upper 60s. Thursday, partly sunny with a 30% chance of showers and thunderstorms. Highs in the mid-80s. Thursday night, partly cloudy with a 20% chance of showers and thunderstorms in the evening, then mostly clear after midnight. Lows around 70. Friday, mostly sunny with a 20% chance of showers and thunderstorms. Highs in the upper 80s. Friday night, mostly clear. Lows in the lower 70s. Saturday, mostly sunny. A 20% chance of showers and thunderstorms in the afternoon. Highs in the upper 80s. Saturday night, partly cloudy with a chance of thunderstorms. A chance of showers. Lows in the lower 70s. Chance of rain 30%. Sunday, partly sunny with a chance of showers. A slight chance of thunderstorms in the morning, then a chance of thunderstorms in the afternoon. Highs in the mid-80s. Chance of rain 40%. The Texas Commission on Environmental Quality has issued an Ozone Action Day for the Dallas-Fort Worth area for Monday. Atmospheric conditions are expected to be favorable for producing high levels of ozone air pollution in the Dallas-Fort Worth area on Monday. You can help prevent ozone pollution by sharing a ride, walking, riding a bicycle, taking your lunch to work, avoiding drive-through lanes, conserving energy, and keeping your vehicle properly tuned. The forecast key messages for North and Central Texas. Isolated to scattered storms are possible this afternoon and early evening. Gusty winds, small hail, lightning, and brief heavy rain will be the main concerns. Most areas will be quiet Monday night into Tuesday morning before rain and storm chances increase late Tuesday into Wednesday. Locally heavy rainfall may become a concern Tuesday night and Wednesday, especially across parts of Central Texas where repeated storms could lead to renewed flooding issues. The spotter information statement for North and Central Texas. Spotter activation is not expected at this time. The ultraviolet index forecast for May 25th is 9, or very high. The current time is 1:01 p.m. Central Daylight Time. 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The following reports of weather temperature and wind were made at noon. DFW Airport, mostly sunny, 83, dew point 68, relative humidity 60%, wind southeast at 9, pressure 29.99 inches and falling.

Dallas Love Field, partly sunny, 83, east at 6. Fort Worth Meacham, sunny, 83, variable at 5. At Arlington, mostly sunny, 84, dew point 69, relative humidity 60%, pressure 30.00 inches and falling. McKinney, mostly sunny, 82, southeast at 7. Denton, mostly sunny, 83, southeast at 7. Elsewhere around the region, Wichita Falls, mostly sunny, 79, south at 6. Abilene, light rain, 68, southeast at 7. Waco, sunny, 83, calm. Tyler, mostly sunny, 85, northeast at 3. Once again at noon, DFW Airport, mostly sunny, 83, southeast at 9. The following reports of weather temperature and wind were made at 1 p.m. DFW Airport, mostly sunny, 86, dew point 68, relative humidity 54%, wind southeast at 8, pressure 29.98 inches and falling. Dallas Love Field, partly sunny, 84, variable at 5. Fort Worth Meacham, partly sunny, 85, east at 5. At Arlington, sunny, 85, dew point 68, relative humidity 56%, pressure 29.99 inches and falling. McKinney, mostly sunny, 84, southeast at 9. Denton, mostly sunny, 85, southeast at 6. Elsewhere around the region, Wichita Falls, mostly sunny, 82, variable at 6. Abilene, mostly sunny, 72, southeast at 9. Waco, mostly sunny, 84, variable at 5. Tyler, mostly sunny, 85, variable at 7. Once again at 1 p.m., DFW Airport, mostly sunny, 86, southeast at 8. The following reports of weather temperature and wind were made at 1 p.m. DFW Airport, mostly sunny, 86, dew point 68, relative humidity 54%, wind southeast at 8, pressure 29.98 inches and falling. Dallas Love Field, partly sunny, 84, variable at 5. Fort Worth Meacham, partly sunny, 85, east at 5. At Arlington, sunny, 85, dew point 68, relative humidity 56%, pressure 29.99 inches and falling. McKinney, mostly sunny, 84, southeast at 9. Denton, mostly sunny, 85, southeast at 6. Elsewhere around the region, Wichita Falls, mostly sunny, 82, variable at 6. Abilene, mostly sunny, 72, southeast at 9. Waco, mostly sunny, 84, variable at 5. Tyler, mostly sunny, 85, variable at 7. Once again at 1 p.m., DFW Airport, mostly sunny, 86, southeast at 8. Now let's check on your local forecast for the Dallas-Fort Worth Metroplex. Ozone Action Day in effect for today. This afternoon, partly sunny with a 30% chance of showers and thunderstorms. Highs in the mid-80s. East winds around 5 miles an hour. Tonight, mostly cloudy. A 20% chance of showers and thunderstorms in the evening. Lows in the upper 60s. East winds around 5 miles an hour. Tuesday, mostly cloudy with a slight chance of showers and thunderstorms in the morning, then partly sunny with a chance of showers and thunderstorms in the afternoon. Highs in the mid-80s. Southeast winds around 5 miles an hour. Chance of rain 30%. And now the extended forecast. Tuesday night, mostly cloudy with a chance of thunderstorms. A chance of showers in the evening, then showers likely after midnight. Lows in the upper 60s. Southeast winds around 5 miles an hour. Chance of rain 70%. Wednesday, mostly cloudy with a chance of thunderstorms. Showers likely in the morning, then a chance of showers in the afternoon. Highs in the lower 80s. Southeast winds around 5 miles an hour. Chance of rain 70%. Wednesday night, mostly cloudy. A 20% chance of showers and thunderstorms in the evening. Lows in the upper 60s.
Thursday, partly sunny with a 30% chance of showers and thunderstorms. Highs in the mid-80s. Thursday night, partly cloudy with a 20% chance of showers and thunderstorms in the evening, then mostly clear after midnight. Lows around 70. Friday, mostly sunny with a 20% chance of showers and thunderstorms. Highs in the upper 80s. Friday night, mostly clear. Lows in the lower 70s. Saturday, mostly sunny. A 20% chance of showers and thunderstorms in the afternoon. Highs in the upper 80s. Saturday night, partly cloudy with a chance of thunderstorms. A chance of showers. Lows in the lower 70s. Chance of rain 30%. Sunday, partly sunny with a chance of showers. A slight chance of thunderstorms in the morning, then a chance of thunderstorms in the afternoon. Highs in the mid-80s. Chance of rain 40%. The forecast key messages for North and Central Texas. Isolated to scattered storms are possible this afternoon and early evening. Gusty winds, small hail, lightning, and brief heavy rain will be the main concerns. Most areas will be quiet Monday night into Tuesday morning before rain and storm chances increase late Tuesday into Wednesday. Locally heavy rainfall may become a concern Tuesday night and Wednesday, especially across parts of Central Texas where repeated storms could lead to renewed flooding issues. The spotter information statement for North and Central Texas. Spotter activation is not expected at this time. The ultraviolet index forecast for May 25th is 9, or very high. The current time is 1:08 p.m. Central Daylight Time. 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The following reports of weather temperature and wind were made at 1 p.m. DFW Airport, mostly sunny, 86, dew point 68, relative humidity 54%, wind southeast at 8, pressure 29.98 inches and falling. Dallas Love Field, partly sunny, 84, variable at 5. Fort Worth Meacham, partly sunny, 85, east at 5. At Arlington, sunny, 85, dew point 68, relative humidity 56%, pressure 29.99 inches and falling. McKinney, mostly sunny, 84, southeast at 9. Denton, mostly sunny, 85, southeast at 6. Elsewhere around the region, Wichita Falls, mostly sunny, 82, variable at 6. Abilene, mostly sunny, 72, southeast at 9. Waco, mostly sunny, 84, variable at 5. Tyler, mostly sunny, 85, variable at 7. Once again at 1 p.m., DFW Airport, mostly sunny, 86, southeast at 8. Now let's check on your local forecast for the Dallas-Fort Worth Metroplex. Ozone Action Day in effect for today. This afternoon, partly sunny with a 30% chance of showers and thunderstorms. Highs in the mid-80s. East winds around 5 miles an hour. Tonight, mostly cloudy. A 20% chance of showers and thunderstorms in the evening. Lows in the upper 60s. East winds around 5 miles an hour. Tuesday, mostly cloudy with a slight chance of showers and thunderstorms in the morning, then partly sunny with a chance of showers and thunderstorms in the afternoon. Highs in the mid-80s. Southeast winds around 5 miles an hour. Chance of rain 30%. And now the extended forecast. Tuesday night, mostly cloudy with a chance of thunderstorms. A chance of showers in the evening, then showers likely after midnight. Lows in the upper 60s. Southeast winds around 5 miles an hour. Chance of rain 70%. Wednesday, mostly cloudy with a chance of thunderstorms. Showers likely in the morning, then a chance of showers in the afternoon. Highs in the lower 80s. Southeast winds around 5 miles an hour. Chance of rain 70%. Wednesday night, mostly cloudy. A 20% chance of showers and thunderstorms in the evening. Lows in the upper 60s.
Thursday, partly sunny with a 30% chance of showers and thunderstorms. Highs in the mid-80s.

Thursday night, partly cloudy with a 20% chance of showers and thunderstorms in the evening, then mostly clear after midnight. Lows around 70. Friday, mostly sunny with a 20% chance of showers and thunderstorms. Highs in the upper 80s. Friday night, mostly clear. Lows in the lower 70s. Saturday, mostly sunny. A 20% chance of showers and thunderstorms in the afternoon. Highs in the upper 80s. Saturday night, partly cloudy with a chance of thunderstorms. A chance of showers. Lows in the lower 70s. Chance of rain 30%. Sunday, partly sunny with a chance of showers. A slight chance of thunderstorms in the morning, then a chance of thunderstorms in the afternoon. Highs in the mid-80s. Chance of rain 40%. The forecast key messages for North and Central Texas. Isolated to scattered storms are possible this afternoon and early evening. Gusty winds, small hail, lightning, and brief heavy rain will be the main concerns. Most areas will be quiet Monday night into Tuesday morning before rain and storm chances increase late Tuesday into Wednesday. Locally heavy rainfall may become a concern Tuesday night and Wednesday, especially across parts of Central Texas where repeated storms could lead to renewed flooding issues. The spotter information statement for North and Central Texas. Spotter activation is not expected at this time. The ultraviolet index forecast for May 25th is 9, or very high. The current time is 1:13 p.m. Central Daylight Time. 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The following reports of weather temperature and wind were made at 1 p.m. DFW Airport, mostly sunny, 86, dew point 68, relative humidity 54%, wind southeast at 8, pressure 29.98 inches and falling. Dallas Love Field, partly sunny, 84, variable at 5. Fort Worth Meacham, partly sunny, 85, east at 5. At Arlington, sunny, 85, dew point 68, relative humidity 56%, pressure 29.99 inches and falling. McKinney, mostly sunny, 84, southeast at 9. Denton, mostly sunny, 85, southeast at 6. Elsewhere around the region, Wichita Falls, mostly sunny, 82, variable at 6. Abilene, partly sunny, 72, southeast at 9. Waco, mostly sunny, 84, variable at 5. Tyler, mostly sunny, 85, variable at 7. Once again at 1 p.m., DFW Airport, mostly sunny, 86, southeast at 8. Now let's check on your local forecast for the Dallas-Fort Worth Metroplex. Ozone Action Day in effect for today. This afternoon, partly sunny with a 30% chance of showers and thunderstorms. Highs in the mid-80s. East winds around 5 miles an hour. Tonight, mostly cloudy. A 20% chance of showers and thunderstorms in the evening. Lows in the upper 60s. East winds around 5 miles an hour. Tuesday, mostly cloudy with a slight chance of showers and thunderstorms in the morning, then partly sunny with a chance of showers and thunderstorms in the afternoon. Highs in the mid-80s. Southeast winds around 5 miles an hour. Chance of rain 30%. And now the extended forecast. Tuesday night, mostly cloudy with a chance of thunderstorms. A chance of showers in the evening, then showers likely after midnight. Lows in the upper 60s. Southeast winds around 5 miles an hour. Chance of rain 70%. Wednesday, mostly cloudy with a chance of thunderstorms. Showers likely in the morning, then a chance of showers in the afternoon. Highs in the lower 80s. Southeast winds around 5 miles an hour. Chance of rain 70%. Wednesday night, mostly cloudy. A 20% chance of showers and thunderstorms in the evening. Lows in the upper 60s. Thursday, partly sunny with a 30% chance of showers and thunderstorms. Highs in the mid-80s. Thursday night, partly cloudy with a 20% chance of showers.

and thunderstorms in the evening, then mostly clear after midnight. Lows around 70. Friday, mostly sunny with a 20% chance of showers and thunderstorms. Highs in the upper 80s. Friday night, mostly clear. Lows in the lower 70s. Saturday, mostly sunny. A 20% chance of showers and thunderstorms in the afternoon. Highs in the upper 80s. Saturday night, partly cloudy with a chance of thunderstorms. A chance of showers. Lows in the lower 70s. Chance of rain 30%. Sunday, partly sunny with a chance of showers. A slight chance of thunderstorms in the morning, then a chance of thunderstorms in the afternoon. Highs in the mid-80s. Chance of rain 40%. The forecast key messages for North and Central Texas. Scattered thunderstorms, 30% are expected this afternoon and evening. Frequent lightning, gusty winds, and heavy rainfall can be expected. Low storm chances will continue overnight into Tuesday. Widespread showers and thunderstorms are expected late Tuesday night into Wednesday. A few storms could be strong or severe, but locally heavy rainfall will be the main threat. The spotter information statement for North and Central Texas. Spotter activation is not expected at this time. The ultraviolet index forecast for May 25th is 9, or very high. The current time is 1:18 p.m. Central Daylight Time. 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The following reports of weather temperature and wind were made at 1 p.m. DFW Airport, mostly sunny, 86, dew point 68, relative humidity 54%, wind southeast at 8, pressure 29.98 inches and falling. Dallas Love Field, partly sunny, 84, variable at 5. Fort Worth Meacham, partly sunny, 85, east at 5. At Arlington, sunny, 85, dew point 68, relative humidity 56%, pressure 29.99 inches and falling. McKinney, mostly sunny, 84, southeast at 9. Denton, mostly sunny, 85, southeast at 6. Elsewhere around the region, Wichita Falls, mostly sunny, 82, variable at 6. Abilene, partly sunny, 72, southeast at 9. Waco, mostly sunny, 84, variable at 5. Tyler, mostly sunny, 85, variable at 7. Once again at 1 p.m., DFW Airport, mostly sunny, 86, southeast at 8. Now let's check on your local forecast for the Dallas-Fort Worth Metroplex. Ozone Action Day in effect for today. This afternoon, partly sunny with a 30% chance of showers and thunderstorms. Highs in the mid-80s. East winds around 5 miles an hour. Tonight, mostly cloudy. A 20% chance of showers and thunderstorms in the evening. Lows in the upper 60s. East winds around 5 miles an hour. Tuesday, mostly cloudy with a slight chance of showers and thunderstorms in the morning, then partly sunny with a chance of showers and thunderstorms in the afternoon. Highs in the mid-80s. Southeast winds around 5 miles an hour. Chance of rain 30%. And now the extended forecast. Tuesday night, mostly cloudy with a chance of thunderstorms. A chance of showers in the evening, then showers likely after midnight. Lows in the upper 60s. Southeast winds around 5 miles an hour. Chance of rain 70%. Wednesday, mostly cloudy with a chance of thunderstorms. Showers likely in the morning, then a chance of showers in the afternoon. Highs in the lower 80s. Southeast winds around 5 miles an hour. Chance of rain 70%. Wednesday night, mostly cloudy. A 20% chance of showers and thunderstorms in the evening. Lows in the upper 60s. Thursday, partly sunny with a 30% chance of showers and thunderstorms. Highs in the mid-80s. Thursday night, partly cloudy with a 20% chance of showers and thunderstorms in the evening, then mostly clear after midnight. Lows around 70.
Friday, mostly sunny with a 20% chance of showers and thunderstorms. Highs in the upper 80s. Friday night, mostly clear. Lows in the lower 70s. Saturday, mostly sunny. A 20% chance of showers and thunderstorms in the afternoon. Highs in the upper 80s. Saturday night, partly cloudy with a chance of thunderstorms. A chance of showers. Lows in the lower 70s. Chance of rain 30%. Sunday, partly sunny with a chance of showers. A slight chance of thunderstorms in the morning, then a chance of thunderstorms in the afternoon. Highs in the mid-80s. Chance of rain 40%. The forecast key messages for North and Central Texas. Scattered thunderstorms, 30% are expected this afternoon and evening. Frequent lightning, gusty winds, and heavy rainfall can be expected. Low storm chances will continue overnight into Tuesday. Widespread showers and thunderstorms are expected late Tuesday night into Wednesday. A few storms could be strong or severe, but locally heavy rainfall will be the main threat. The spotter information statement for North and Central Texas. Spotter activation is not expected at this time. The ultraviolet index forecast for May 25th is 9, or very high. The current time is 1:23 p.m. Central Daylight Time. 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The following reports of weather temperature and wind were made at 1 p.m. DFW Airport, mostly sunny, 86, dew point 68, relative humidity 54%, wind southeast at 8, pressure 29.98 inches and falling. Dallas Love Field, partly sunny, 84, variable at 5. Fort Worth Meacham, partly sunny, 85, east at 5. At Arlington, sunny, 85, dew point 68, relative humidity 56%, pressure 29.99 inches and falling. McKinney, mostly sunny, 84, southeast at 9. Denton, mostly sunny, 85, southeast at 6. Elsewhere around the region, Wichita Falls, mostly sunny, 82, variable at 6. Abilene, partly sunny, 72, southeast at 9. Waco, mostly sunny, 84, variable at 5. Tyler, mostly sunny, 85, variable at 7. Once again at 1 p.m., DFW Airport, mostly sunny, 86, southeast at 8. Now let's check on your local forecast for the Dallas-Fort Worth Metroplex. Ozone Action Day in effect for today. This afternoon, partly sunny with a 30% chance of showers and thunderstorms. Highs in the mid-80s. East winds around 5 miles an hour. Tonight, mostly cloudy. A 20% chance of showers and thunderstorms in the evening. Lows in the upper 60s. East winds around 5 miles an hour. Tuesday, mostly cloudy with a slight chance of showers and thunderstorms in the morning, then partly sunny with a chance of showers and thunderstorms in the afternoon. Highs in the mid-80s. Southeast winds around 5 miles an hour. Chance of rain 30%. And now the extended forecast. Tuesday night, mostly cloudy with a chance of thunderstorms. A chance of showers in the evening, then showers likely after midnight. Lows in the upper 60s. Southeast winds around 5 miles an hour. Chance of rain 70%. Wednesday, mostly cloudy with a chance of thunderstorms. Showers likely in the morning, then a chance of showers in the afternoon. Highs in the lower 80s. Southeast winds around 5 miles an hour. Chance of rain 70%. Wednesday night, mostly cloudy. A 20% chance of showers and thunderstorms in the evening. Lows in the upper 60s. Thursday, partly sunny with a 30% chance of showers and thunderstorms. Highs in the mid-80s. Thursday night, partly cloudy with a 20% chance of showers and thunderstorms in the evening, then mostly clear after midnight. Lows around 70. Friday, mostly sunny with a 20% chance of showers and thunderstorms. Highs in the upper

80s. Friday night, mostly clear. Lows in the lower 70s. Saturday, mostly sunny. A 20% chance of showers and thunderstorms in the afternoon. Highs in the upper 80s. Saturday night, partly cloudy with a chance of thunderstorms. A chance of showers. Lows in the lower 70s. Chance of rain 30%. Sunday, partly sunny with a chance of showers. A slight chance of thunderstorms in the morning, then a chance of thunderstorms in the afternoon. Highs in the mid-80s. Chance of rain 40%. The forecast key messages for North and Central Texas. Scattered thunderstorms, 30% are expected this afternoon and evening. Frequent lightning, gusty winds, and heavy rainfall can be expected. Low storm chances will continue overnight into Tuesday. Widespread showers and thunderstorms are expected late Tuesday night into Wednesday. A few storms could be strong or severe, but locally heavy rainfall will be the main threat. The spotter information statement for North and Central Texas. Spotter activation is not expected at this time. The ultraviolet index forecast for May 26th is 9, or very high. The current time is 1:28 p.m. Central Daylight Time. 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The following reports of weather temperature and wind were made at 1 p.m. DFW Airport, mostly sunny, 86, dew point 68, relative humidity 54%, wind southeast at 8, pressure 29.98 inches and falling. Dallas Love Field, partly sunny, 84, variable at 5. Fort Worth Meacham, partly sunny, 85, east at 5. At Arlington, sunny, 85, dew point 68, relative humidity 56%, pressure 29.99 inches and falling. McKinney, mostly sunny, 84, southeast at 9. Denton, mostly sunny, 85, southeast at 6. Elsewhere around the region, Wichita Falls, mostly sunny, 82, variable at 6. Abilene, partly sunny, 72, southeast at 9. Waco, mostly sunny, 84, variable at 5. Tyler, mostly sunny, 85, variable at 7. Once again at 1 p.m., DFW Airport, mostly sunny, 86, southeast at 8. The Texas Commission on Environmental Quality has issued an ozone action day for the Dallas-Fort Worth area for Monday. Atmospheric conditions are expected to be favorable for producing high levels of ozone air pollution in the Dallas-Fort Worth area on Monday. You can help prevent ozone pollution by sharing a ride, walking, riding a bicycle, taking your lunch to work, avoiding drive-through lanes, conserving energy, and keeping your vehicle properly tuned. Now let's check on your local forecast for the Dallas-Fort Worth Metroplex. Ozone Action Day in effect for today. This afternoon, partly sunny with a 30% chance of showers and thunderstorms. Highs in the mid-80s. East winds around 5 miles an hour. Tonight, mostly cloudy. A 20% chance of showers and thunderstorms in the evening. Lows in the upper 60s. East winds around 5 miles an hour. Tuesday, mostly cloudy with a slight chance of showers and thunderstorms in the morning, then partly sunny with a chance of showers and thunderstorms in the afternoon. Highs in the mid-80s. Southeast winds around 5 miles an hour. Chance of rain 30%. And now the extended forecast. Tuesday night, mostly cloudy with a chance of thunderstorms. A chance of showers in the evening, then showers likely after midnight. Lows in the upper 60s. Southeast winds around 5 miles an hour. Chance of rain 70%. Wednesday, mostly cloudy with a chance of thunderstorms. Showers likely in the morning, then a chance of showers in the afternoon. Highs in the lower 80s. Southeast winds around 5 miles an hour. Chance of rain 70%. Wednesday night, mostly cloudy. A 20% chance of showers and thunderstorms in the evening. Lows in the upper 60s. Thursday, partly sunny with a 30%

Then a chance of thunderstorms in the afternoon. Highs in the mid-80s. Chance of rain 40%. The current time is 1:32 p.m. Central Daylight Time. 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The following reports of weather temperature and wind were made at 1 p.m. DFW Airport, mostly sunny, 86, dew point 68, relative humidity 54%, wind southeast at 8, pressure 29.98 inches and falling. Dallas Love Field, partly sunny, 84, variable at 5. Fort Worth Meacham, partly sunny, 85, east at 5. At Arlington, sunny, 85, dew point 68, relative humidity 56%, pressure 29.99 inches and falling. McKinney, mostly sunny, 84, southeast at 9. Denton, mostly sunny, 85, southeast at 6. Elsewhere around the region, Wichita Falls, mostly sunny, 82, variable at 6. Abilene, partly sunny, 72, southeast at 9. Waco, mostly sunny, 84, variable at 5. Tyler, mostly sunny, 85, variable at 7. Once again at 1 p.m., DFW Airport, mostly sunny, 86, southeast at 8. Now let's check on your local forecast for the Dallas-Fort Worth Metroplex. Ozone Action Day in effect for today. This afternoon, partly sunny with a 30% chance of showers and thunderstorms. Highs in the mid-80s. East winds around 5 miles an hour. Tonight, mostly cloudy. A 20% chance of showers and thunderstorms in the evening. Lows in the upper 60s. East winds around 5 miles an hour. Tuesday, mostly cloudy with a slight chance of showers and thunderstorms in the morning, then partly sunny with a chance of showers and thunderstorms in the afternoon. Highs in the mid-80s. Southeast winds around 5 miles an hour. Chance of rain 30%. And now the extended forecast. Tuesday night, mostly cloudy with a chance of thunderstorms. A chance of showers in the evening, then showers likely after midnight. Lows in the upper 60s. Southeast winds around 5 miles an hour. Chance of rain 70%. Wednesday, mostly cloudy with a chance of thunderstorms. Showers likely in the morning, then a chance of showers in the afternoon. Highs in the lower 80s. Southeast winds around 5 miles an hour. Chance of rain 70%. Wednesday night, mostly cloudy. A 20% chance of showers and thunderstorms in the evening. Lows in the upper 60s. Thursday, partly sunny with a 30% chance of showers and thunderstorms. Highs in the mid-80s. Thursday night, partly cloudy in the evening, then clearing. A 30% chance of showers and thunderstorms. Lows in the upper 60s. Friday, mostly sunny with a 20% chance of showers and thunderstorms. Highs in the upper 80s. Friday night, mostly clear. Lows in the lower 70s. Saturday, mostly sunny. A 20% chance of showers and thunderstorms in the afternoon. Highs in the upper 80s. Saturday night, partly cloudy with a slight chance of thunderstorms. A slight chance of showers in the evening, then a chance of showers after midnight. Lows around 70. Chance of rain 30%. Sunday, partly sunny with a 40% chance of showers and thunderstorms. Highs in the lower 80s. The forecast key messages for North and Central Texas. Scattered thunderstorms, 30% are expected this afternoon and evening. Frequent lightning, gusty winds, and heavy rainfall can be expected. Low storm chances will continue overnight into Tuesday. Widespread showers and thunderstorms are expected late Tuesday night into Wednesday. A few storms could be strong or severe, but locally heavy rainfall will be the main threat. The spotter information statement for North

Central Texas. Spotter activation is not expected at this time. The ultraviolet index forecast for May 26th is 9, or very high. The current time is 1:37 p.m. Central Daylight Time. 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The following reports of weather temperature and wind were made at 1 p.m. DFW Airport, mostly sunny, 86, dew point 68, relative humidity 54%, wind southeast at 8, pressure 29.98 inches and falling. Dallas Love Field, partly sunny, 84, variable at 5. Fort Worth Meacham, partly sunny, 85, east at 5. At Arlington, sunny, 85, dew point 68, relative humidity 56%, pressure 29.99 inches and falling. McKinney, mostly sunny, 84, southeast at 9. Denton, mostly sunny, 85, southeast at 6. Elsewhere around the region, Wichita Falls, mostly sunny, 82, variable at 6. Abilene, partly sunny, 72, southeast at 9. Waco, mostly sunny, 84, variable at 5. Tyler, mostly sunny, 85, variable at 7. Once again at 1 p.m., DFW Airport, mostly sunny, 86, southeast at 8. Now let's check on your local forecast for the Dallas-Fort Worth Metroplex. Ozone Action Day in effect for today. This afternoon, partly sunny with a 30% chance of showers and thunderstorms. Highs in the mid-80s. East winds around 5 miles an hour. Tonight, mostly cloudy. A 20% chance of showers and thunderstorms in the evening. Lows in the upper 60s. East winds around 5 miles an hour. Tuesday, mostly cloudy with a slight chance of showers and thunderstorms in the morning, then partly sunny with a chance of showers and thunderstorms in the afternoon. Highs in the mid-80s. Southeast winds around 5 miles an hour. Chance of rain 30%. And now the extended forecast. Tuesday night, mostly cloudy with a chance of thunderstorms. A chance of showers in the evening, then showers likely after midnight. Lows in the upper 60s. Southeast winds around 5 miles an hour. Chance of rain 70%. Wednesday, mostly cloudy with a chance of thunderstorms. Showers likely in the morning, then a chance of showers in the afternoon. Highs in the lower 80s. Southeast winds around 5 miles an hour. Chance of rain 70%. Wednesday night, mostly cloudy. A 20% chance of showers and thunderstorms in the evening. Lows in the upper 60s. Thursday, partly sunny with a 30% chance of showers and thunderstorms. Highs in the mid-80s. Thursday night, partly cloudy in the evening, then clearing. A 30% chance of showers and thunderstorms. Lows in the upper 60s. Friday, mostly sunny with a 20% chance of showers and thunderstorms. Highs in the upper 80s. Friday night, mostly clear. Lows in the lower 70s. Saturday, mostly sunny. A 20% chance of showers and thunderstorms in the afternoon. Highs in the upper 80s. Saturday night, partly cloudy with a slight chance of thunderstorms. A slight chance of showers in the evening, then a chance of showers after midnight. Lows around 70. Chance of rain 30%. Sunday, partly sunny with a 40% chance of showers and thunderstorms. Highs in the lower 80s. The forecast key messages for North and Central Texas. Scattered thunderstorms, 30% are expected this afternoon and evening. Frequent lightning, gusty winds, and heavy rainfall can be expected. Low storm chances will continue overnight into Tuesday. Widespread showers and thunderstorms are expected late Tuesday night into Wednesday. A few storms could be strong or severe, but locally heavy rainfall will be the main threat. The spotter information statement for North and Central Texas. Spotter activation is not expected at this time. The ultraviolet index forecast for May 26th.

left is 9, or very high. The current time is 1:42 p.m. Central Daylight Time. 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The following reports of weather temperature and wind were made at 1 p.m. DFW Airport, mostly sunny, 86, dew point 68, relative humidity 54%, wind southeast at 8, pressure 29.98 inches and falling. Dallas Love Field, partly sunny, 84, variable at 5. Fort Worth Meacham, partly sunny, 85, east at 5. At Arlington, sunny, 85, dew point 68, relative humidity 56%, pressure 29.99 inches and falling. McKinney, mostly sunny, 84, southeast at 9. Denton, mostly sunny, 85, southeast at 6. Elsewhere around the region, Wichita Falls, mostly sunny, 82, variable at 6. Abilene, partly sunny, 72, southeast at 9. Waco, mostly sunny, 84, variable at 5. Tyler, mostly sunny, 85, variable at 7. Once again at 1 p.m., DFW Airport, mostly sunny, 86, southeast at 8. Now let's check on your local forecast for the Dallas-Fort Worth Metroplex. Ozone Action Day in effect for today. This afternoon, partly sunny with a 30% chance of showers and thunderstorms. Highs in the mid-80s. East winds around 5 miles an hour. Tonight, mostly cloudy. A 20% chance of showers and thunderstorms in the evening. Lows in the upper 60s. East winds around 5 miles an hour. Tuesday, mostly cloudy with a slight chance of showers and thunderstorms in the morning, then partly sunny with a chance of showers and thunderstorms in the afternoon. Highs in the mid-80s. Southeast winds around 5 miles an hour. Chance of rain 30%. And now the extended forecast. Tuesday night, mostly cloudy with a chance of thunderstorms. A chance of showers in the evening, then showers likely after midnight. Lows in the upper 60s. Southeast winds around 5 miles an hour. Chance of rain 70%. Wednesday, mostly cloudy with a chance of thunderstorms. Showers likely in the morning, then a chance of showers in the afternoon. Highs in the lower 80s. Southeast winds around 5 miles an hour. Chance of rain 70%. Wednesday night, mostly cloudy. A 20% chance of showers and thunderstorms in the evening. Lows in the upper 60s. Thursday, partly sunny with a 30% chance of showers and thunderstorms. Highs in the mid-80s. Thursday night, partly cloudy in the evening, then clearing. A 30% chance of showers and thunderstorms. Lows in the upper 60s. Friday, mostly sunny with a 20% chance of showers and thunderstorms. Highs in the upper 80s. Friday night, mostly clear. Lows in the lower 70s. Saturday, mostly sunny. A 20% chance of showers and thunderstorms in the afternoon. Highs in the upper 80s. Saturday night, partly cloudy with a slight chance of thunderstorms. A slight chance of showers in the evening, then a chance of showers after midnight. Lows around 70. Chance of rain 30%. Sunday, partly sunny with a 40% chance of showers and thunderstorms. Highs in the lower 80s. The forecast key messages for North and Central Texas. Scattered thunderstorms, 30% are expected this afternoon and evening. Frequent lightning, gusty winds, and heavy rainfall can be expected. Low storm chances will continue overnight into Tuesday. Widespread showers and thunderstorms are expected late Tuesday night into Wednesday. A few storms could be strong or severe, but locally heavy rainfall will be the main threat. The spotter information statement for North and Central Texas. Spotter activation is not expected at this time. The ultraviolet index forecast for May 26th is 9, or very high. The current time is 1:47 p.m. Central Daylight Time.

listening to NOAA, All Hazards Radio, the voice of the National Weather Service, station KEC 56, serving the Dallas-Fort Worth listening area. The following reports of weather temperature and wind were made at 1 p.m. DFW Airport, mostly sunny, 86, dew point 68, relative humidity 54%, wind southeast at 8, pressure 29.98 inches and falling. Dallas Love Field, partly sunny, 84, variable at 5. Fort Worth Meacham, partly sunny, 85, east at 5. At Arlington, sunny, 85, dew point 68, relative humidity 56%, pressure 29.99 inches and falling. McKinney, mostly sunny, 84, southeast at 9. Denton, mostly sunny, 85, southeast at 6. Elsewhere around the region, Wichita Falls, mostly sunny, 82, variable at 6. Abilene, partly sunny, 72, southeast at 9. Waco, mostly sunny, 84, variable at 5. Tyler, mostly sunny, 85, variable at 7. Once again at 1 p.m., DFW Airport, mostly sunny, 86, southeast at 8. Now let's check on your local forecast for the Dallas-Fort Worth Metroplex. Ozone Action Day in effect for today. This afternoon, partly sunny with a 30% chance of showers and thunderstorms. Highs in the mid-80s. East winds around 5 miles an hour. Tonight, mostly cloudy. A 20% chance of showers and thunderstorms in the evening. Lows in the upper 60s. East winds around 5 miles an hour. Tuesday, mostly cloudy with a slight chance of showers and thunderstorms in the morning, then partly sunny with a chance of showers and thunderstorms in the afternoon. Highs in the mid-80s. Southeast winds around 5 miles an hour. Chance of rain 30%. And now the extended forecast. Tuesday night, mostly cloudy with a chance of thunderstorms. A chance of showers in the evening, then showers likely after midnight. Lows in the upper 60s. Southeast winds around 5 miles an hour. Chance of rain 70%. Wednesday, mostly cloudy with a chance of thunderstorms. Showers likely in the morning, then a chance of showers in the afternoon. Highs in the lower 80s. Southeast winds around 5 miles an hour. Chance of rain 70%. Wednesday night, mostly cloudy. A 20% chance of showers and thunderstorms in the evening. Lows in the upper 60s. Thursday, partly sunny with a 30% chance of showers and thunderstorms. Highs in the mid-80s. Thursday night, partly cloudy in the evening, then clearing. A 30% chance of showers and thunderstorms. Lows in the upper 60s. Friday, mostly sunny with a 20% chance of showers and thunderstorms. Highs in the upper 80s. Friday night, mostly clear. Lows in the lower 70s. Saturday, mostly sunny. A 20% chance of showers and thunderstorms in the afternoon. Highs in the upper 80s. Saturday night, partly cloudy with a slight chance of thunderstorms. A slight chance of showers in the evening, then a chance of showers after midnight. Lows around 70. Chance of rain 30%. Sunday, partly sunny with a 40% chance of showers and thunderstorms. Highs in the lower 80s. The forecast key messages for North and Central Texas. Scattered thunderstorms, 30% are expected this afternoon and evening. Frequent lightning, gusty winds, and heavy rainfall can be expected. Low storm chances will continue overnight into Tuesday. Widespread showers and thunderstorms are expected late Tuesday night into Wednesday. A few storms could be strong or severe, but locally heavy rainfall will be the main threat. The spotter information statement for North and Central Texas. Spotter activation is not expected at this time. The ultraviolet index forecast for May 26th is 9, or very high. The current time is 1:52 p.m. Central Daylight Time. 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

The following reports of weather, temperature, and wind were made at 1 p.m. DFW Airport, mostly sunny, 86, dew point 68, relative humidity 54%, wind southeast at 8, pressure 29.98 inches and falling. Dallas Love Field, partly sunny, 84, variable at 5. Fort Worth Meacham, partly sunny, 85, east at 5. At Arlington, sunny, 85, dew point 68, relative humidity 56%, pressure 29.99 inches and falling. McKinney, mostly sunny, 84, southeast at 9. Denton, mostly sunny, 85, southeast at 6. Elsewhere around the region, Wichita Falls, mostly sunny, 82, variable at 6. Abilene, partly sunny, 72, southeast at 9. Waco, mostly sunny, 84, variable at 5. Tyler, mostly sunny, 85, variable at 7. Once again at 1 p.m., DFW Airport, mostly sunny, 86, southeast at 8. Now let's check on your local forecast for the Dallas-Fort Worth Metroplex. Ozone Action Day in effect for today. This afternoon, partly sunny with a 30% chance of showers and thunderstorms. Highs in the mid-80s. East winds around 5 miles an hour. Tonight, mostly cloudy. A 20% chance of showers and thunderstorms in the evening. Lows in the upper 60s. East winds around 5 miles an hour. Tuesday, mostly cloudy with a slight chance of showers and thunderstorms in the morning, then partly sunny with a chance of showers and thunderstorms in the afternoon. Highs in the mid-80s. Southeast winds around 5 miles an hour. Chance of rain 30%. And now the extended forecast. Tuesday night, mostly cloudy with a chance of thunderstorms. A chance of showers in the evening, then showers likely after midnight. Lows in the upper 60s. Southeast winds around 5 miles an hour. Chance of rain 70%. Wednesday, mostly cloudy with a chance of thunderstorms. Showers likely in the morning, then a chance of showers in the afternoon. Highs in the lower 80s. Southeast winds around 5 miles an hour. Chance of rain 70%. Wednesday night, mostly cloudy. A 20% chance of showers and thunderstorms in the evening. Lows in the upper 60s. Thursday, partly sunny with a 30% chance of showers and thunderstorms. Highs in the mid-80s. Thursday night, partly cloudy in the evening, then clearing. A 30% chance of showers and thunderstorms. Lows in the upper 60s. Friday, mostly sunny with a 20% chance of showers and thunderstorms. Highs in the upper 80s. Friday night, mostly clear. Lows in the lower 70s. Saturday, mostly sunny. A 20% chance of showers and thunderstorms in the afternoon. Highs in the upper 80s. Saturday night, partly cloudy with a slight chance of thunderstorms. A slight chance of showers in the evening, then a chance of showers after midnight. Lows around 70. Chance of rain 30%. Sunday, partly sunny with a 40% chance of showers and thunderstorms. Highs in the lower 80s. The forecast key messages for North and Central Texas. Scattered thunderstorms, 30% are expected this afternoon and evening. Frequent lightning, gusty winds, and heavy rainfall can be expected. Low storm chances will continue overnight into Tuesday. Widespread showers and thunderstorms are expected late Tuesday night into Wednesday. A few storms could be strong or severe, but locally heavy rainfall will be the main threat. The spotter information statement for North and Central Texas. Spotter activation is not expected at this time. The ultraviolet index forecast for May 26th is 9, or very high. The current time is 1:57 p.m. Central Daylight Time. 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The following reports of weather, temperature, and wind were made at 1 p.m. DFW Airport, mostly sunny.

86, dew point 68, relative humidity 54%, wind southeast at 8, pressure 29.98 inches and falling. Dallas Love Field, partly sunny, 84, variable at 5. Fort Worth Meacham, partly sunny, 85, east at 5. At Arlington, sunny, 85, dew point 68, relative humidity 56%, pressure 29.99 inches and falling. McKinney, mostly sunny, 84, southeast at 9. Denton, mostly sunny, 85, southeast at 6. Elsewhere around the region, Wichita Falls, mostly sunny, 82, variable at 6. Abilene, partly sunny, 72, southeast at 9. Waco, mostly sunny, 84, variable at 5. Tyler, mostly sunny, 85, variable at 7. Once again at 1 p.m., DFW Airport, mostly sunny, 86, southeast at 8. Now let's check on your local forecast for the Dallas-Fort Worth Metroplex. Ozone Action Day in effect for today. This afternoon, partly sunny with a 30% chance of showers and thunderstorms. Highs in the mid-80s. East winds around 5 miles an hour. Tonight, mostly cloudy. A 20% chance of showers and thunderstorms in the evening. Lows in the upper 60s. East winds around 5 miles an hour. Tuesday, mostly cloudy with a slight chance of showers and thunderstorms in the morning, then partly sunny with a chance of showers and thunderstorms in the afternoon. Highs in the mid-80s. Southeast winds around 5 miles an hour. Chance of rain 30%. The Texas Commission on Environmental Quality has issued an Ozone Action Day for the Dallas-Fort Worth area for Monday. Atmospheric conditions are expected to be favorable for producing high levels of ozone air pollution in the Dallas-Fort Worth area on Monday. You can help prevent ozone pollution by sharing a ride, walking, riding a bicycle, taking your lunch to work, avoiding drive-through lanes, conserving energy, and keeping your vehicle properly tuned. And now the extended forecast. Tuesday night, mostly cloudy with a chance of thunderstorms. A chance of showers in the evening, then showers likely after midnight. Lows in the upper 60s. Southeast winds around 5 miles an hour. Chance of rain 70%. Wednesday, mostly cloudy with a chance of thunderstorms. Showers likely in the morning, then a chance of showers in the afternoon. Highs in the lower 80s. Southeast winds around 5 miles an hour. Chance of rain 70%. Wednesday night, mostly cloudy. A 20% chance of showers and thunderstorms in the evening. Lows in the upper 60s. Thursday, partly sunny with a 30% chance of showers and thunderstorms. Highs in the mid-80s. Thursday night, partly cloudy in the evening, then clearing. A 30% chance of showers and thunderstorms. Lows in the upper 60s. Friday, mostly sunny with a 20% chance of showers and thunderstorms. Highs in the upper 80s. Friday night, mostly clear. Lows in the lower 70s. Saturday, mostly sunny. A 20% chance of showers and thunderstorms in the afternoon. Highs in the upper 80s. Saturday night, partly cloudy with a slight chance of thunderstorms. A slight chance of showers in the evening, then a chance of showers after midnight. Lows around 70. Chance of rain 30%. Sunday, partly sunny with a 40% chance of showers and thunderstorms. Highs in the lower 80s. The forecast key messages for North and Central Texas. Scattered thunderstorms, 30% are expected this afternoon and evening. Frequent lightning, gusty winds, and heavy rainfall can be expected. Low storm chances will continue overnight into Tuesday. Widespread showers and thunderstorms are expected late Tuesday night into Wednesday. A few storms could be strong or severe, but locally heavy rainfall will be the main threat. The spotter information statement for North and Central Texas. Spotter activation is not expected at this time. The current time is 2:02 p.m. Central Daylight Time. 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
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The following reports of weather, temperature, and wind were made at 2 p.m. DFW Airport, partly sunny, 85, dew point 65, relative humidity 51%, wind calm, pressure 29.95 inches and falling. Dallas Love Field, a thunderstorm, 79, northwest at 9. Fort Worth Meacham, partly sunny, 86, south at 6. At Arlington, mostly sunny, 87, dew point 67, relative humidity 51%, pressure 29.96 inches and falling. McKinney, mostly sunny, 85, variable at 6. Denton, partly sunny, 84, variable at 6. Elsewhere around the region, Wichita Falls, mostly sunny, 85, southeast at 7. Abilene, partly sunny, 76, southeast at 14. Waco, mostly sunny, 86, southwest at 7. Tyler, mostly sunny, 88, variable at 6. Once again at 2 p.m., DFW Airport, partly sunny, 85, calm. The following reports of weather, temperature, and wind were made at 2 p.m. DFW Airport, partly sunny, 85, dew point 65, relative humidity 51%, wind calm, pressure 29.95 inches and falling. Dallas Love Field, a thunderstorm, 79, northwest at 9. Fort Worth Meacham, partly sunny, 86, south at 6. At Arlington, mostly sunny, 87, dew point 67, relative humidity 51%, pressure 29.96 inches and falling. McKinney, mostly sunny, 85, variable at 6. Denton, partly sunny, 84, variable at 6. Elsewhere around the region, Wichita Falls, mostly sunny, 85, southeast at 7. Abilene, partly sunny, 76, southeast at 14. Waco, mostly sunny, 86, southwest at 7. Tyler, mostly sunny, 88, variable at 6. Once again at 2 p.m., DFW Airport, partly sunny, 85, calm. Now let's check on your local forecast for the Dallas-Fort Worth Metroplex. Ozone Action Day in effect for today. This afternoon, partly sunny with a 30% chance of showers and thunderstorms. Highs in the mid-80s. East winds around 5 miles an hour. Tonight, mostly cloudy. A 20% chance of showers and thunderstorms in the evening. Lows in the upper 60s. East winds around 5 miles an hour. Tuesday, mostly cloudy with a slight chance of showers and thunderstorms in the morning, then partly sunny with a chance of showers and thunderstorms in the afternoon. Highs in the mid-80s. Southeast winds around 5 miles an hour. Chance of rain 30%. And now the extended forecast. Tuesday night, mostly cloudy with a chance of thunderstorms. A chance of showers in the evening, then showers likely after midnight. Lows in the upper 60s. Southeast winds around 5 miles an hour. Chance of rain 70%. Wednesday, mostly cloudy with a chance of thunderstorms. Showers likely in the morning, then a chance of showers in the afternoon. Highs in the lower 80s. Southeast winds around 5 miles an hour. Chance of rain 70%. Wednesday night, mostly cloudy. A 20% chance of showers and thunderstorms in the evening. Lows in the upper 60s. Thursday, partly sunny with a 30% chance of showers and thunderstorms. Highs in the mid-80s. Thursday night, partly cloudy in the evening, then clearing. A 30% chance of showers and thunderstorms. Lows in the upper 60s. Friday, mostly sunny with a 20% chance of showers and thunderstorms. Highs in the upper 80s. Friday night, mostly clear. Lows in the lower 70s. Saturday, mostly sunny. A 20% chance of showers and thunderstorms in the afternoon. Highs in the upper 80s. Saturday night, partly cloudy with a slight chance of thunderstorms. A slight chance of showers in the evening, then a chance of showers after midnight. Lows around 70. Chance of rain 30%.
Sunday, partly sunny with a 40% chance of showers and thunderstorms. Highs in the lower 80s. The forecast key messages for North and Central Texas. Scattered thunderstorms, 30% are expected this afternoon and evening. Frequent lightning, gusty winds, and heavy rainfall can be expected. Low storm chances will continue overnight into Tuesday. Widespread showers and thunderstorms are expected late Tuesday night into Wednesday. A few storms could be strong or severe, but locally heavy rainfall will be the main threat. The spotter information statement for North and Central Texas. Spotter activation is not expected at this time. The ultraviolet index forecast for May 26th is 9, or very high. The current time is 2:08 p.m. Central Daylight Time. 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The following reports of weather temperature and wind were made at 2 p.m. DFW Airport, partly sunny, 85, dew point 65, relative humidity 51%, wind calm, pressure 29.95 inches and falling. Dallas Love Field, a thunderstorm, 79, northwest at 9. Fort Worth Meacham, partly sunny, 86, south at 6. At Arlington, mostly sunny, 87, dew point 67, relative humidity 51%, pressure 29.96 inches and falling. McKinney, mostly sunny, 85, variable at 6. Denton, partly sunny, 84, variable at 6. Elsewhere around the region, Wichita Falls, mostly sunny, 85, southeast at 7. Abilene, partly sunny, 76, southeast at 14. Waco, mostly sunny, 86, southwest at 7. Tyler, mostly sunny, 88, variable at 6. Once again at 2 p.m., DFW Airport, partly sunny, 85, calm. Now let's check on your local forecast for the Dallas-Fort Worth Metroplex. Ozone Action Day in effect for today. This afternoon, partly sunny with a 30% chance of showers and thunderstorms. Highs in the mid-80s. East winds around 5 miles an hour. Tonight, mostly cloudy. A 20% chance of showers and thunderstorms in the evening. Lows in the upper 60s. East winds around 5 miles an hour. Tuesday, mostly cloudy with a slight chance of showers and thunderstorms in the morning, then partly sunny with a chance of showers and thunderstorms in the afternoon. Highs in the mid-80s. Southeast winds around 5 miles an hour. Chance of rain 30%. And now the extended forecast. Tuesday night, mostly cloudy with a chance of thunderstorms. A chance of showers in the evening, then showers likely after midnight. Lows in the upper 60s. Southeast winds around 5 miles an hour. Chance of rain 70%. Wednesday, mostly cloudy with a chance of thunderstorms. Showers likely in the morning, then a chance of showers in the afternoon. Highs in the lower 80s. Southeast winds around 5 miles an hour. Chance of rain 70%. Wednesday night, mostly cloudy. A 20% chance of showers and thunderstorms in the evening. Lows in the upper 60s. Thursday, partly sunny with a 30% chance of showers and thunderstorms. Highs in the mid-80s. Thursday night, partly cloudy in the evening, then clearing. A 30% chance of showers and thunderstorms. Lows in the upper 60s. Friday, mostly sunny with a 20% chance of showers and thunderstorms. Highs in the upper 80s. Friday night, mostly clear. Lows in the lower 70s. Saturday, mostly sunny. A 20% chance of showers and thunderstorms in the afternoon. Highs in the upper 80s. Saturday night, partly cloudy with a slight chance of thunderstorms. A slight chance of showers in the evening, then a chance of showers after midnight. Lows around 70. Chance of rain 30%. Sunday, partly sunny with a 40% chance of showers and thunderstorms. Highs in the lower 80s.
the forecast key messages for North and Central Texas.

scattered thunderstorms. 30% are expected this afternoon and evening. Frequent lightning, gusty winds, and heavy rainfall can be expected. Low storm chances will continue overnight into Tuesday. Widespread showers and thunderstorms are expected late Tuesday night into Wednesday. A few storms could be strong or severe, but locally heavy rainfall will be the main threat. The spotter information statement for North and Central Texas. Spotter activation is not expected at this time. The ultraviolet index forecast for May 26th is 9, or very high. The current time is 2:13 p.m. Central Daylight Time. 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The following reports of weather temperature and wind were made at 2 p.m. DFW Airport, partly sunny, 85, dew point 65, relative humidity 51%, wind calm, pressure 29.95 inches and falling. Dallas Love Field, a thunderstorm, 79, northwest at 9. Fort Worth Meacham, partly sunny, 86, south at 6. At Arlington, mostly sunny, 87, dew point 67, relative humidity 51%, pressure 29.96 inches and falling. McKinney, mostly sunny, 85, variable at 6. Denton, partly sunny, 84, variable at 6. Elsewhere around the region, Wichita Falls, sunny, 85, southeast at 7. Abilene, partly sunny, 76, southeast at 14. Waco, mostly sunny, 86, southwest at 7. Tyler, mostly sunny, 88, variable at 6. Once again at 2 p.m., DFW Airport, partly sunny, 85, calm. Now let's check on your local forecast for the Dallas-Fort Worth Metroplex. Ozone Action Day in effect for today. This afternoon, partly sunny with a 30% chance of showers and thunderstorms. Highs in the mid-80s. East winds around 5 miles an hour. Tonight, mostly cloudy. A 20% chance of showers and thunderstorms in the evening. Lows in the upper 60s. East winds around 5 miles an hour. Tuesday, mostly cloudy with a slight chance of showers and thunderstorms in the morning, then partly sunny with a chance of showers and thunderstorms in the afternoon. Highs in the mid-80s. Southeast winds around 5 miles an hour. Chance of rain 30%. And now the extended forecast. Tuesday night, mostly cloudy with a chance of thunderstorms. A chance of showers in the evening, then showers likely after midnight. Lows in the upper 60s. Southeast winds around 5 miles an hour. Chance of rain 70%. Wednesday, mostly cloudy with a chance of thunderstorms. Showers likely in the morning, then a chance of showers in the afternoon. Highs in the lower 80s. Southeast winds around 5 miles an hour. Chance of rain 70%. Wednesday night, mostly cloudy. A 20% chance of showers and thunderstorms in the evening. Lows in the upper 60s. Thursday, partly sunny with a 30% chance of showers and thunderstorms. Highs in the mid-80s. Thursday night, partly cloudy in the evening, then clearing. A 30% chance of showers and thunderstorms. Lows in the upper 60s. Friday, mostly sunny with a 20% chance of showers and thunderstorms. Highs in the upper 80s. Friday night, mostly clear. Lows in the lower 70s. Saturday, mostly sunny. A 20% chance of showers and thunderstorms in the afternoon. Highs in the upper 80s. Saturday night, partly cloudy with a slight chance of thunderstorms. A slight chance of showers in the evening, then a chance of showers after midnight. Lows around 70. Chance of rain 30%. Sunday, partly sunny with a 40% chance of showers and thunderstorms. Highs in the lower 80s. The forecast key messages for North and Central Texas. Scattered thunderstorms, 30% are expected this afternoon and evening. Frequent lightning, gusty winds, and heavy rainfall.

Central Texas. Spotter activation is not expected at this time. The ultraviolet index forecast for May 26th is 9, or very high. The current time is 2:27 p.m. Central Daylight Time. 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The following reports of weather temperature and wind were made at 2 p.m. DFW Airport, partly sunny, 85, dew point 65, relative humidity 51%, wind calm, pressure 29.95 inches and falling. Dallas Love Field, a thunderstorm, 79, northwest at 9. Fort Worth Meacham, partly sunny, 86, south at 6. At Arlington, mostly sunny, 87, dew point 67, relative humidity 51%, pressure 29.96 inches and falling. McKinney, mostly sunny, 85, variable at 6. Denton, partly sunny, 84, variable at 6. Elsewhere around the region, Wichita Falls, sunny, 85, southeast at 7. Abilene, partly sunny, 76, southeast at 14. Waco, mostly sunny, 86, southwest at 7. Tyler, mostly sunny, 88, variable at 6. Once again at 2 p.m., DFW Airport, partly sunny, 85, calm. The Texas Commission on Environmental Quality has issued an ozone action day for the Dallas-Fort Worth area for Monday. Atmospheric conditions are expected to be favorable for producing high levels of ozone air pollution in the Dallas-Fort Worth area on Monday. You can help prevent ozone pollution by sharing a ride, walking, riding a bicycle, taking your lunch to work, avoiding drive-through lanes, conserving energy, and keeping your vehicle properly tuned. Now let's check on your local forecast for the Dallas-Fort Worth Metroplex. Ozone Action Day in effect for today. This afternoon, partly sunny with a 30% chance of showers and thunderstorms. Highs in the mid-80s. East winds around 5 miles an hour. Tonight, mostly cloudy. A 20% chance of showers and thunderstorms in the evening. Lows in the upper 60s. East winds around 5 miles an hour. Tuesday, mostly cloudy with a slight chance of showers and thunderstorms in the morning, then partly sunny with a chance of showers and thunderstorms in the afternoon. Highs in the mid-80s. Southeast winds around 5 miles an hour. Chance of rain 30%. And now the extended forecast. Tuesday night, mostly cloudy with a chance of thunderstorms. A chance of showers in the evening, then showers likely after midnight. Lows in the upper 60s. Southeast winds around 5 miles an hour. Chance of rain 70%. Wednesday, mostly cloudy with a chance of thunderstorms. Showers likely in the morning, then a chance of showers in the afternoon. Highs in the lower 80s. Southeast winds around 5 miles an hour. Chance of rain 70%. Wednesday night, mostly cloudy. A 20% chance of showers and thunderstorms in the evening. Lows in the upper 60s. Thursday, partly sunny with a 30% chance of showers and thunderstorms. Highs in the mid-80s. Thursday night, partly cloudy in the evening, then clearing. A 30% chance of showers and thunderstorms. Lows in the upper 60s. Friday, mostly sunny with a 20% chance of showers and thunderstorms. Highs in the upper 80s. Friday night, mostly clear. Lows in the lower 70s. Saturday, mostly sunny. A 20% chance of showers and thunderstorms in the afternoon. Highs in the upper 80s. Saturday night, partly cloudy with a slight chance of thunderstorms. A slight chance of showers in the evening, then a chance of showers after midnight. Lows around 70. Chance of rain 30%. Sunday, partly sunny with a 40% chance of showers and thunderstorms. Highs in the lower 80s. The forecast key messages for North and Central Texas. Scattered thunderstorms, 30% are expected this afternoon and evening. Frequent lightning, gusty winds, and heavy rainfall can be expected.

around unsecured objects. Minor damage to outdoor objects is possible. Heavy rainfall will also occur with this storm. The strong thunderstorm will be near 40 around 2:20 p.m. Other locations impacted by the storm include Heartland and Lake Ray Hubbard. This includes Interstate 20 between mile markers 486 and 495. If outdoors, consider seeking shelter inside a building. Torrential rainfall is also occurring with this storm and may lead to localized flooding. Do not drive your vehicle through flooded roadways. Max hail size, 0.25, and max wind gust, 40 miles an hour. A strong thunderstorm will impact portions of east central Johnson and west central Ellis counties through 2:45 p.m. At 2:22 p.m., Doppler radar was tracking a strong thunderstorm near Venus, or near Alvarado, moving southwest at 15 miles an hour. Hazard, wind gusts up to 50 miles an hour and penny size hail. Source, radar indicated. Impact, gusty winds could knock down tree limbs and blow around unsecured objects. Minor damage to outdoor objects is possible. This storm will remain over mainly rural areas of east central Johnson and west central Ellis counties, including the following locations, Griffith. This includes Interstate 35W near mile marker 22. If outdoors, consider seeking shelter inside a building. Max hail size, 0.75, and max wind gust, 50 miles an hour. The ultraviolet index forecast for May 26th is 9, or very high. The current time is 2:35 p.m. Central Daylight Time. 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The following reports of weather temperature and wind were made at 2 p.m. DFW Airport, partly sunny, 85, dew point 65, relative humidity 51%, wind calm, pressure 29.95 inches and falling. Dallas Love Field, a thunderstorm, 79, northwest at 9. Fort Worth Meacham, partly sunny, 86, south at 6. At Arlington, mostly sunny, 87, dew point 67, relative humidity 51%, pressure 29.96 inches and falling. McKinney, mostly sunny, 85, variable at 6. Denton, partly sunny, 84, variable at 6. Elsewhere around the region, Wichita Falls, sunny, 85, southeast at 7. Abilene, partly sunny, 76, southeast at 14. Waco, mostly sunny, 86, southwest at 7. Tyler, mostly sunny, 88, variable at 6. Once again at 2 p.m., DFW Airport, partly sunny, 85, calm. Now let's check on your local forecast for the Dallas-Fort Worth Metroplex. Ozone Action Day in effect for today, this afternoon, partly sunny with a 30% chance of showers and thunderstorms. Highs in the mid-80s. East winds around 5 miles an hour. Tonight, mostly cloudy. A 20% chance of showers and thunderstorms in the evening. Lows in the upper 60s. East winds around 5 miles an hour. Tuesday, mostly cloudy with a slight chance of showers and thunderstorms in the morning, then partly sunny with a chance of showers and thunderstorms in the afternoon. Highs in the mid-80s. Southeast winds around 5 miles an hour. Chance of rain 30%. And now the extended forecast. Tuesday night, mostly cloudy with a chance of thunderstorms. A chance of showers in the evening, then showers likely after midnight. Lows in the upper 60s. Southeast winds around 5 miles an hour. Chance of rain 70%. Wednesday, mostly cloudy with a chance of thunderstorms. Showers likely in the morning, then a chance of showers in the afternoon. Highs in the lower 80s. Southeast winds around 5 miles an hour. Chance of rain 70%. Wednesday night, mostly cloudy. A 20% chance of showers and thunderstorms in the evening. Lows in the upper 60s. Thursday, partly sunny with a 30% chance of showers and thunderstorms.

the mid-80s. Thursday night, partly cloudy in the evening, then clearing. A 30% chance of showers and thunderstorms. Lows in the upper 60s. Friday, mostly sunny with a 20% chance of showers and thunderstorms. Highs in the upper 80s. Friday night, mostly clear. Lows in the lower 70s. Saturday, mostly sunny. A 20% chance of showers and thunderstorms in the afternoon. Highs in the upper 80s. Saturday night, partly cloudy with a slight chance of thunderstorms. A slight chance of showers in the evening, then a chance of showers after midnight. Lows around 70. Chance of rain 30%. Sunday, partly sunny with a 40% chance of showers and thunderstorms. Highs in the lower 80s. The forecast key messages for North and Central Texas. Scattered thunderstorms, 30% are expected this afternoon and evening. Frequent lightning, gusty winds, and heavy rainfall can be expected. Low storm chances will continue overnight into Tuesday. Widespread showers and thunderstorms are expected late Tuesday night into Wednesday. A few storms could be strong or severe, but locally heavy rainfall will be the main threat. The spotter information statement for North and Central Texas. Spotter activation is not expected at this time. The ultraviolet index forecast for May 26th is 9, or very high. The current time is 2:40 p.m. Central Daylight Time. 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The following reports of weather temperature and wind were made at 2 p.m. DFW Airport, partly sunny, 85, dew point 65, relative humidity 51%, wind calm, pressure 29.95 inches and falling. Dallas Love Field, a thunderstorm, 79, northwest at 9. Fort Worth Meacham, partly sunny, 86, south at 6. At Arlington, mostly sunny, 87, dew point 67, relative humidity 51%, pressure 29.96 inches and falling. McKinney, mostly sunny, 85, variable at 6. Denton, partly sunny, 84, variable at 6. Elsewhere around the region, Wichita Falls, sunny, 85, southeast at 7. Abilene, partly sunny, 76, southeast at 14. Waco, mostly sunny, 86, southwest at 7. Tyler, mostly sunny, 88, variable at 6. Once again at 2 p.m., DFW Airport, partly sunny, 85, calm. Now let's check on your local forecast for the Dallas-Fort Worth Metroplex. Ozone Action Day in effect for today. This afternoon, partly sunny with a 30% chance of showers and thunderstorms. Highs in the mid-80s. East winds around 5 miles an hour. Tonight, mostly cloudy. A 20% chance of showers and thunderstorms in the evening. Lows in the upper 60s. East winds around 5 miles an hour. Tuesday, mostly cloudy with a slight chance of showers and thunderstorms in the morning, then partly sunny with a chance of showers and thunderstorms in the afternoon. Highs in the mid-80s. Southeast winds around 5 miles an hour. Chance of rain 30%. And now the extended forecast. Tuesday night, mostly cloudy with a chance of thunderstorms. A chance of showers in the evening, then showers likely after midnight. Lows in the upper 60s. Southeast winds around 5 miles an hour. Chance of rain 70%. Wednesday, mostly cloudy with a chance of thunderstorms. Showers likely in the morning, then a chance of showers in the afternoon. Highs in the lower 80s. Southeast winds around 5 miles an hour. Chance of rain 70%. Wednesday night, mostly cloudy. A 20% chance of showers and thunderstorms in the evening. Lows in the upper 60s. Thursday, partly sunny with a 30% chance of showers and thunderstorms. Highs in the mid-80s. Thursday night, partly cloudy in the evening, then clearing. A 30% chance of showers and thunderstorms.

Friday, mostly sunny with a 20% chance of showers and thunderstorms. Highs in the upper 80s. Friday night, mostly clear. Lows in the lower 70s. Saturday, mostly sunny. A 20% chance of showers and thunderstorms in the afternoon. Highs in the upper 80s. Saturday night, partly cloudy with a slight chance of thunderstorms. A slight chance of showers in the evening, then a chance of showers after midnight. Lows around 70. Chance of rain 30%. Sunday, partly sunny with a 40% chance of showers and thunderstorms. Highs in the lower 80s. The forecast key messages for North and Central Texas. Scattered thunderstorms, 30% are expected this afternoon and evening. Frequent lightning, gusty winds, and heavy rainfall can be expected. Low storm chances will continue overnight into Tuesday. Widespread showers and thunderstorms are expected late Tuesday night into Wednesday. A few storms could be strong or severe, but locally heavy rainfall will be the main threat. The spotter information statement for North and Central Texas. Spotter activation is not expected at this time. The ultraviolet index forecast for May 26th is 9, or very high. The current time is 2:44 p.m. Central Daylight Time. 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The following reports of weather temperature and wind were made at 2 p.m. DFW Airport, partly sunny, 85, dew point 65, relative humidity 51%, wind calm, pressure 29.95 inches and falling. Dallas Love Field, a thunderstorm, 79, northwest at 9. Fort Worth Meacham, partly sunny, 86, south at 6. At Arlington, mostly sunny, 87, dew point 67, relative humidity 51%, pressure 29.96 inches and falling. McKinney, mostly sunny, 85, variable at 6. Denton, partly sunny, 84, variable at 6. Elsewhere around the region, Wichita Falls, sunny, 85, southeast at 7. Abilene, partly sunny, 76, southeast at 14. Waco, mostly sunny, 86, southwest at 7. Tyler, mostly sunny, 88, variable at 6. Once again at 2 p.m., DFW Airport, partly sunny, 85, calm. Now let's check on your local forecast for the Dallas-Fort Worth Metroplex. Ozone Action Day in effect for today, this afternoon, partly sunny with a 30% chance of showers and thunderstorms. Highs in the mid-80s. East winds around 5 miles an hour. Tonight, mostly cloudy. A 20% chance of showers and thunderstorms in the evening. Lows in the upper 60s. East winds around 5 miles an hour. Tuesday, mostly cloudy with a slight chance of showers and thunderstorms in the morning, then partly sunny with a chance of showers and thunderstorms in the afternoon. Highs in the mid-80s. Southeast winds around 5 miles an hour. Chance of rain 30%. And now the extended forecast. Tuesday night, mostly cloudy with a chance of thunderstorms. A chance of showers in the evening, then showers likely after midnight. Lows in the upper 60s. Southeast winds around 5 miles an hour. Chance of rain 70%. Wednesday, mostly cloudy with a chance of thunderstorms. Showers likely in the morning, then a chance of showers in the afternoon. Highs in the lower 80s. Southeast winds around 5 miles an hour. Chance of rain 70%. Wednesday night, mostly cloudy. A 20% chance of showers and thunderstorms in the evening. Lows in the upper 60s. Thursday, partly sunny with a 30% chance of showers and thunderstorms. Highs in the mid-80s. Thursday night, partly cloudy in the evening, then clearing. A 30% chance of showers and thunderstorms. Lows in the upper 60s. Friday, mostly sunny with a 20% chance of showers and thunderstorms. Highs in the upper 80s.

chance of showers in the evening, then a chance of showers after midnight. Lows around 70. Chance of rain 30%. Sunday, partly sunny with a 40% chance of showers and thunderstorms. Highs in the lower 80s. The forecast key messages for North and Central Texas. Scattered thunderstorms, 30% are expected this afternoon and evening. Frequent lightning, gusty winds, and heavy rainfall can be expected. Low storm chances will continue overnight into Tuesday. Widespread showers and thunderstorms are expected late Tuesday night into Wednesday. A few storms could be strong or severe, but locally heavy rainfall will be the main threat. The spotter information statement for North and Central Texas. Spotter activation is not expected at this time. The Texas Commission on Environmental Quality has issued an ozone action day for the Dallas-Fort Worth area for Monday. Atmospheric conditions are expected to be favorable for producing high levels of ozone air pollution in the Dallas-Fort Worth area on Monday. You can help prevent ozone pollution by sharing a ride, walking, riding a bicycle, taking your lunch to work, avoiding drive-through lanes, conserving energy, and keeping your vehicle properly tuned. A strong thunderstorm will impact portions of northeastern Johnson and northwestern Ellis counties through 3:15 p.m. At 2:45 p.m., Doppler radar was tracking a strong thunderstorm over El Dorado, moving west at 15 miles an hour. Hazard, winds in excess of 40 miles an hour and pea-sized hail. Source, radar indicated. Impact, gusty winds could knock down tree limbs and blow around unsecured objects. Minor damage to outdoor objects is possible. The strong thunderstorm will be near El Dorado around 2:50 p.m. Other locations impacted by the storm include Lillian, Griffith, Brewer Oaks, Egan, Coyote Flats, Sen Flat, and Joe Pool Lake. This includes Interstate 35W between mile markers 18 and 37. If outdoors, consider seeking shelter inside a building. Torrential rainfall is also occurring with this storm and may lead to localized flooding. Do not drive your vehicle through flooded roadways. Max hail size, 0.25, and max wind gust, 40 miles an hour. The ultraviolet index forecast for May 26th is 9, or very high. The current time is 3:01 p.m. Central Daylight Time. 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The following reports of weather temperature and wind were made at 2 p.m. DFW Airport, partly sunny, 85, dew point 65, relative humidity 51%, wind calm, pressure 29.95 inches and falling. Dallas Love Field, a thunderstorm, 79, northwest at 9. Fort Worth Meacham, partly sunny, 86, south at 6. At Arlington, mostly sunny, 87, dew point 67, relative humidity 51%, pressure 29.96 inches and falling. McKinney, mostly sunny, 85, variable at 6. Denton, partly sunny, 84, variable at 6. Elsewhere around the region, Wichita Falls, sunny, 85, southeast at 7. Abilene, partly sunny, 76, southeast at 14. Waco, mostly sunny, 86, southwest at 7. Tyler, mostly sunny, 88, variable at 6. Once again at 2 p.m., DFW Airport, partly sunny, 85, calm. The following reports of weather temperature and wind were made at 3 p.m. DFW Airport, thunder, 85, dew point 64, relative humidity 49%, wind east at 9, pressure 29.92 inches and falling. Dallas Love Field, thunder, 86, variable at 7. Fort Worth Meacham, thunder, 81, northwest at 6. Arlington, thunder, 83, south at 9. McKinney, sunny, 87, east at 9. Denton, mostly sunny, 86, variable at 5. Elsewhere around the region, Wichita Falls, mostly sunny, 85, south at 10. Abilene, partly sunny, 80, southeast at 14.

Waco, mostly sunny, 87, calm. Tyler, sunny, 90, northeast at 8. Once again at 3 p.m., DFW Airport, thunder, 85, east at 9. Now let's check on your local forecast for the Dallas-Fort Worth Metroplex. Ozone Action Day in effect for today. This afternoon, partly sunny with a 30% chance of showers and thunderstorms. Highs in the mid-80s. East winds around 5 miles an hour. Tonight, mostly cloudy. A 20% chance of showers and thunderstorms in the evening. Lows in the upper 60s. East winds around 5 miles an hour. Tuesday, mostly cloudy with a slight chance of showers and thunderstorms in the morning, then partly sunny with a chance of showers and thunderstorms in the afternoon. Highs in the mid-80s. Southeast winds around 5 miles an hour. Chance of rain 30%. And now the extended forecast. Tuesday night, mostly cloudy with a chance of thunderstorms. A chance of showers in the evening, then showers likely after midnight. Lows in the upper 60s. Southeast winds around 5 miles an hour. Chance of rain 70%. Wednesday, mostly cloudy with a chance of thunderstorms. Showers likely in the morning, then a chance of showers in the afternoon. Highs in the lower 80s. Southeast winds around 5 miles an hour. Chance of rain 70%. Wednesday night, mostly cloudy. A 20% chance of showers and thunderstorms in the evening. Lows in the upper 60s. Thursday, partly sunny with a 30% chance of showers and thunderstorms. Highs in the mid-80s. Thursday night, partly cloudy in the evening, then clearing. A 30% chance of showers and thunderstorms. Lows in the upper 60s. Friday, mostly sunny with a 20% chance of showers and thunderstorms. Highs in the upper 80s. Friday night, mostly clear. Lows in the lower 70s. Saturday, mostly sunny. A 20% chance of showers and thunderstorms in the afternoon. Highs in the upper 80s. Saturday night, partly cloudy with a slight chance of thunderstorms. A slight chance of showers in the evening, then a chance of showers after midnight. Lows around 70. Chance of rain 30%. Sunday, partly sunny with a 40% chance of showers and thunderstorms. Highs in the lower 80s. The forecast key messages for North and Central Texas. Scattered thunderstorms, 30% are expected this afternoon and evening. Frequent lightning, gusty winds, and heavy rainfall can be expected. Low storm chances will continue overnight into Tuesday. Widespread showers and thunderstorms are expected late Tuesday night into Wednesday. A few storms could be strong or severe, but locally heavy rainfall will be the main threat. The spotter information statement for North and Central Texas. Spotter activation is not expected at this time. The ultraviolet index forecast for May 26th is 9, or very high. The current time is 3:06 p.m. Central Daylight Time. 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The following reports of weather temperature and wind were made at 3 p.m. DFW Airport, thunder, 85, dew point 64, relative humidity 49%, wind east at 9, pressure 29.92 inches and falling. Dallas Love Field, thunder, 86, variable at 7. Fort Worth Meacham, thunder, 81, northwest at 6. Arlington, thunder, 83, south at 9. McKinney, sunny, 87, east at 9. Denton, mostly sunny, 86, variable at 5. Elsewhere around the region, Wichita Falls, mostly sunny, 85, south at 10. Abilene, partly sunny, 80, southeast at 14. Waco, mostly sunny, 87, calm. Tyler, sunny, 90, northeast at 8. Once again at 3 p.m., DFW Airport, thunder, 85, east at 9. Now let's check on your local forecast for the Dallas-Fort Worth.

Metroplex, ozone action day in effect for today. This afternoon, partly sunny with a 30% chance of showers and thunderstorms. Highs in the mid-80s. East winds around 5 miles an hour. Tonight, mostly cloudy. A 20% chance of showers and thunderstorms in the evening. Lows in the upper 60s. East winds around 5 miles an hour. Tuesday, mostly cloudy with a slight chance of showers and thunderstorms in the morning, then partly sunny with a chance of showers and thunderstorms in the afternoon. Highs in the mid-80s. Southeast winds around 5 miles an hour. Chance of rain 30%. And now the extended forecast. Tuesday night, mostly cloudy with a chance of thunderstorms. A chance of showers in the evening, then showers likely after midnight. Lows in the upper 60s. Southeast winds around 5 miles an hour. Chance of rain 70%. Wednesday, mostly cloudy with a chance of thunderstorms. Showers likely in the morning, then a chance of showers in the afternoon. Highs in the lower 80s. Southeast winds around 5 miles an hour. Chance of rain 70%. Wednesday night, mostly cloudy. A 20% chance of showers and thunderstorms in the evening. Lows in the upper 60s. Thursday, partly sunny with a 30% chance of showers and thunderstorms. Highs in the mid-80s. Thursday night, partly cloudy in the evening, then clearing. A 30% chance of showers and thunderstorms. Lows in the upper 60s. Friday, mostly sunny with a 20% chance of showers and thunderstorms. Highs in the upper 80s. Friday night, mostly clear. Lows in the lower 70s. Saturday, mostly sunny. A 20% chance of showers and thunderstorms in the afternoon. Highs in the upper 80s. Saturday night, partly cloudy with a slight chance of thunderstorms. A slight chance of showers in the evening, then a chance of showers after midnight. Lows around 70. Chance of rain 30%. Sunday, partly sunny with a 40% chance of showers and thunderstorms. Highs in the lower 80s. The forecast key messages for North and Central Texas. Scattered thunderstorms, 30% are expected this afternoon and evening. Frequent lightning, gusty winds, and heavy rainfall can be expected. Low storm chances will continue overnight into Tuesday. Widespread showers and thunderstorms are expected late Tuesday night into Wednesday. A few storms could be strong or severe, but locally heavy rainfall will be the main threat. The spotter information statement for North and Central Texas. Spotter activation is not expected at this time. The ultraviolet index forecast for May 26th is 9, or very high. The current time is 3:11 p.m. Central Daylight Time. 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The following reports of weather temperature and wind were made at 3 p.m. DFW Airport, thunder, 85, dew point 64, relative humidity 49%, wind east at 9, pressure 29.92 inches and falling. Dallas Love Field, thunder, 86, variable at 7. Fort Worth Meacham, thunder, 81, northwest at 6. Arlington, thunder, 83, south at 9. McKinney, mostly sunny, 87, east at 9. Denton, mostly sunny, 86, variable at 5. Elsewhere around the region, Wichita Falls, mostly sunny, 85, south at 10. Abilene, partly sunny, 80, southeast at 14. Waco, mostly sunny, 87, calm. Tyler, sunny, 90, northeast at 8. Once again at 3 p.m., DFW Airport, thunder, 85, east at 9. Now let's check on your local forecast for the Dallas-Fort Worth Metroplex. Ozone Action Day in effect for today. This afternoon, partly sunny with a 30% chance of showers and thunderstorms. Highs in the mid-80s. East winds around 5 miles an hour. Tonight, mostly cloudy. A 20% chance of showers and

thunderstorms in the evening. Lows in the upper 60s. East winds around 5 miles an hour. Tuesday, mostly cloudy with a slight chance of showers and thunderstorms in the morning, then partly sunny with a chance of showers and thunderstorms in the afternoon. Highs in the mid-80s. Southeast winds around 5 miles an hour. Chance of rain 30%. And now the extended forecast. Tuesday night, mostly cloudy with a chance of thunderstorms. A chance of showers in the evening, then showers likely after midnight. Lows in the upper 60s. Southeast winds around 5 miles an hour. Chance of rain 70%. Wednesday, mostly cloudy with a chance of thunderstorms. Showers likely in the morning, then a chance of showers in the afternoon. Highs in the lower 80s. Southeast winds around 5 miles an hour. Chance of rain 70%. Wednesday night, mostly cloudy. A 20% chance of showers and thunderstorms in the evening. Lows in the upper 60s. Thursday, partly sunny with a 30% chance of showers and thunderstorms. Highs in the mid-80s. Thursday night, partly cloudy in the evening, then clearing. A 30% chance of showers and thunderstorms. Lows in the upper 60s. Friday, mostly sunny with a 20% chance of showers and thunderstorms. Highs in the upper 80s. Friday night, mostly clear. Lows in the lower 70s. Saturday, mostly sunny. A 20% chance of showers and thunderstorms in the afternoon. Highs in the upper 80s. Saturday night, partly cloudy with a slight chance of thunderstorms. A slight chance of showers in the evening, then a chance of showers after midnight. Lows around 70. Chance of rain 30%. Sunday, partly sunny with a 40% chance of showers and thunderstorms. Highs in the lower 80s. The forecast key messages for North and Central Texas. Scattered thunderstorms, 30% are expected this afternoon and evening. Frequent lightning, gusty winds, and heavy rainfall can be expected. Low storm chances will continue overnight into Tuesday. Widespread showers and thunderstorms are expected late Tuesday night into Wednesday. A few storms could be strong or severe, but locally heavy rainfall will be the main threat. The spotter information statement for North and Central Texas. Spotter activation is not expected at this time. The ultraviolet index forecast for May 26th is 9, or very high. The current time is 3:16 p.m. Central Daylight Time. 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The following reports of weather temperature and wind were made at 3 p.m. DFW Airport, thunder, 85, dew point 64, relative humidity 49%, wind east at 9, pressure 29.92 inches and falling. Dallas Love Field, thunder, 86, variable at 7. Fort Worth Meacham, thunder, 81, northwest at 6. Arlington, thunder, 83, south at 9. McKinney, mostly sunny, 87, east at 9. Denton, mostly sunny, 86, variable at 5. Elsewhere around the region, Wichita Falls, mostly sunny, 85, south at 10. Abilene, partly sunny, 80, southeast at 14. Waco, mostly sunny, 87, calm. Tyler, sunny, 90, northeast at 8. Once again at 3 p.m., DFW Airport, thunder, 85, east at 9. Now let's check on your local forecast for the Dallas-Fort Worth Metroplex. Ozone Action Day in effect for today. This afternoon, partly sunny with a 30% chance of showers and thunderstorms. Highs in the mid-80s. East winds around 5 miles an hour. Tonight, mostly cloudy. A 20% chance of showers and thunderstorms in the evening. Lows in the upper 60s. East winds around 5 miles an hour. Tuesday, mostly cloudy with a slight chance of showers and thunderstorms in the morning, then partly sunny with a chance of showers and thunderstorms in the afternoon. Highs in the mid-80s.

southeast winds around 5 miles an hour. Chance of rain 70%. Wednesday night, mostly cloudy. A 20% chance of showers and thunderstorms in the evening. Lows in the upper 60s. Thursday, partly sunny with a 30% chance of showers and thunderstorms. Highs in the mid-80s. Thursday night, partly cloudy in the evening, then clearing. A 30% chance of showers and thunderstorms. Lows in the upper 60s. Friday, mostly sunny with a 20% chance of showers and thunderstorms. Highs in the upper 80s. Friday night, mostly clear. Lows in the lower 70s. Saturday, mostly sunny. A 20% chance of showers and thunderstorms in the afternoon. Highs in the upper 80s. Saturday night, partly cloudy with a slight chance of thunderstorms. A slight chance of showers in the evening, then a chance of showers after midnight. Lows around 70. Chance of rain 30%. Sunday, partly sunny with a 40% chance of showers and thunderstorms. Highs in the lower 80s. The Texas Commission on Environmental Quality has issued an ozone action day for the Dallas-Fort Worth area for Monday. Atmospheric conditions are expected to be favorable for producing high levels of ozone air pollution in the Dallas-Fort Worth area on Monday. You can help prevent ozone pollution by sharing a ride, walking, riding a bicycle, taking your lunch to work, avoiding drive-through lanes, conserving energy, and keeping your vehicle properly tuned. The forecast key messages for North and Central Texas. Scattered thunderstorms, 30% are expected this afternoon and evening. Frequent lightning, gusty winds, and heavy rainfall can be expected. Low storm chances will continue overnight into Tuesday. Widespread showers and thunderstorms are expected late Tuesday night into Wednesday. A few storms could be strong or severe, but locally heavy rainfall will be the main threat. The spotter information statement for North and Central Texas. Spotter activation is not expected at this time. A strong thunderstorm will impact portions of southeastern Tarrant and southwestern Dallas counties through 3:45 p.m. At 3:08 p.m., Doppler radar was tracking a strong thunderstorm over Arlington, moving northeast at 10 miles an hour. Hazard, winds in excess of 40 miles an hour and penny-size hail. Source, radar indicated. Impact, gusty winds could knock down tree limbs and blow around unsecured objects. Minor damage to outdoor objects is possible. The strong thunderstorm will be near Arlington and Grand Prairie around 3:15 p.m. Other locations impacted by the storm include Jopo Lake, Lake Arlington, Dawworthington Gardens, and Mountain Creek Lake. This includes the following highways: Interstate 20 between mile markers 444 and 458. Interstate 30 between mile markers 25 and 35. If outdoors, consider seeking shelter inside a building. Max hail size, 0.75 and max wind gust, 40 miles an hour. A strong thunderstorm will impact portions of southwestern Tarrant County through 3:45 p.m. At 3:13 p.m., Doppler radar was tracking a strong thunderstorm over Edge Cliff or near Everman, moving south at 15 miles an hour. Hazard, winds in excess of 40 miles an hour and pea-size hail. Source, radar indicated. Impact, gusty winds could knock down tree limbs and blow around unsecured objects. Minor damage to outdoor objects is possible. The strong thunderstorm will be near Fort Worth and Everman around 3:20 p.m. Other locations impacted by the storm include Westover Hills and Binrock Lake. This includes the following highways: Interstate 35W between mile markers 42 and 55. Interstate 20 between mile markers 428 and 440. Interstate 30 between mile markers 6 and 17. If outdoors, consider seeking shelter inside a building. Torrential rainfall is also occurring with this storm and may lead to localized flooding. Do not drive your vehicle through flooded roadways. Torrential rainfall is also occurring with this storm and may lead to localized flooding. Do not drive your vehicle through flooded roadways. Max hail size, 0.25 and max wind gust, 40 miles an hour.

5 p.m. Other locations impacted by the storm include Westlake and Grapevine Lake. This includes Interstate 35W near mile marker 64. If outdoors, consider seeking shelter inside a building. Max hail size, 0.88 and max wind gust, 40 miles an hour. A strong thunderstorm will impact portions of southeastern Wise and southwestern Denton counties through 3:45 p.m. At 3:21 p.m., Doppler radar was tracking a strong thunderstorm near New Fairview, or 11 miles northeast of Briar, moving southeast at 15 miles an hour. Hazard, winds in excess of 40 miles an hour and penny-size hail. Source, radar indicated. Impact, gusty winds could knock down tree limbs and blow around unsecured objects. Minor damage to outdoor objects is possible. The strong thunderstorm will be near Fort Worth and Justin around 3:25 p.m., Northlake around 3:30 p.m. Other locations impacted by the storm include Newark. If outdoors, consider seeking shelter inside a building. Max hail size, 0.75 and max wind gust, 40 miles an hour. The ultraviolet index forecast for May 26th is 9, or very high. The current time is 3:35 p.m. Central Daylight Time. 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The following reports of weather temperature and wind were made at 3 p.m. DFW Airport, thunder, 85, dew point 64, relative humidity 49%, wind east at 9, pressure 29.92 inches and falling. Dallas Love Field, thunder, 86, variable at 7. Fort Worth Meacham, thunder, 81, northwest at 6. Arlington, thunder, 83, south at 9. McKinney, mostly sunny, 87, east at 9. Denton, mostly sunny, 86, variable at 5. Elsewhere around the region, Wichita Falls, mostly sunny, 85, south at 10. Abilene, partly sunny, 80, southeast at 14. Waco, mostly sunny, 87, calm. Tyler, sunny, 90, northeast at 8. Once again at 3 p.m., DFW Airport, thunder, 85, east at 9. Now let's check on your local forecast for the Dallas-Fort Worth Metroplex. Ozone Action Day in effect for today. This afternoon, partly sunny with a 30% chance of showers and thunderstorms. Highs in the mid-80s. East winds around 5 miles an hour. Tonight, mostly cloudy. A 20% chance of showers and thunderstorms in the evening. Lows in the upper 60s. East winds around 5 miles an hour. Tuesday, mostly cloudy with a slight chance of showers and thunderstorms in the morning, then partly sunny with a chance of showers and thunderstorms in the afternoon. Highs in the mid-80s. Southeast winds around 5 miles an hour. Chance of rain 30%. And now the extended forecast. Tuesday night, mostly cloudy with a chance of thunderstorms. A chance of showers in the evening, then showers likely after midnight. Lows in the upper 60s. Southeast winds around 5 miles an hour. Chance of rain 70%. Wednesday, mostly cloudy with a chance of thunderstorms. Showers likely in the morning, then a chance of showers in the afternoon. Highs in the lower 80s. Southeast winds around 5 miles an hour. Chance of rain 70%. Wednesday night, mostly cloudy. A 20% chance of showers and thunderstorms in the evening. Lows in the upper 60s. Thursday, partly sunny with a 30% chance of showers and thunderstorms. Highs in the mid-80s. Thursday night, partly cloudy in the evening, then clearing. A 30% chance of showers and thunderstorms. Lows in the upper 60s. Friday, mostly sunny with a 20% chance of showers and thunderstorms. Highs in the upper 80s. Friday night, mostly clear. Lows in the lower 70s. Saturday, mostly sunny. A 20% chance of showers and thunderstorms in the afternoon. Highs in the upper 80s.

Saturday night, partly cloudy with a slight chance of thunderstorms. A slight chance of showers in the evening, then a chance of showers after midnight. Lows around 70. Chance of rain 30%. Sunday, partly sunny with a 40% chance of showers and thunderstorms. Highs in the lower 80s. The forecast key messages for North and Central Texas. Scattered thunderstorms, 30% are expected this afternoon and evening. Frequent lightning, gusty winds, and heavy rainfall can be expected. Low storm chances will continue overnight into Tuesday. Widespread showers and thunderstorms are expected late Tuesday night into Wednesday. A few storms could be strong or severe, but locally heavy rainfall will be the main threat. The spotter information statement for North and Central Texas. Spotter activation is not expected at this time. The ultraviolet index forecast for May 26th is 9, or very high. The current time is 3:40 p.m. Central Daylight Time. 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The following reports of weather temperature and wind were made at 3 p.m. DFW Airport, thunder, 85, dew point 64, relative humidity 49%, wind east at 9, pressure 29.92 inches and falling. Dallas Love Field, thunder, 86, variable at 7. Fort Worth Meacham, thunder, 81, northwest at 6. Arlington, thunder, 83, south at 9. McKinney, mostly sunny, 87, east at 9. Denton, mostly sunny, 86, variable at 5. Elsewhere around the region, Wichita Falls, mostly sunny, 85, south at 10. Abilene, partly sunny, 80, southeast at 14. Waco, mostly sunny, 87, calm. Tyler, sunny, 90, northeast at 8. Once again at 3 p.m., DFW Airport, thunder, 85, east at 9. Now let's check on your local forecast for the Dallas-Fort Worth Metroplex. Ozone Action Day in effect for today. This afternoon, partly sunny with a 30% chance of showers and thunderstorms. Highs in the mid-80s. East winds around 5 miles an hour. Tonight, mostly cloudy. A 20% chance of showers and thunderstorms in the evening. Lows in the upper 60s. East winds around 5 miles an hour. Tuesday, mostly cloudy with a slight chance of showers and thunderstorms in the morning, then partly sunny with a chance of showers and thunderstorms in the afternoon. Highs in the mid-80s. Southeast winds around 5 miles an hour. Chance of rain 30%. And now the extended forecast. Tuesday night, mostly cloudy with a chance of thunderstorms. A chance of showers in the evening, then showers likely after midnight. Lows in the upper 60s. Southeast winds around 5 miles an hour. Chance of rain 70%. Wednesday, mostly cloudy with a chance of thunderstorms. Showers likely in the morning, then a chance of showers in the afternoon. Highs in the lower 80s. Southeast winds around 5 miles an hour. Chance of rain 70%. Wednesday night, mostly cloudy. A 20% chance of showers and thunderstorms in the evening. Lows in the upper 60s. Thursday, partly sunny with a 30% chance of showers and thunderstorms. Highs in the mid-80s. Thursday night, partly cloudy in the evening, then clearing. A 30% chance of showers and thunderstorms. Lows in the upper 60s. Friday, mostly sunny with a 20% chance of showers and thunderstorms. Highs in the upper 80s. Friday night, mostly clear. Lows in the lower 70s. Saturday, mostly sunny. A 20% chance of showers and thunderstorms in the afternoon. Highs in the upper 80s. Saturday night, partly cloudy with a slight chance of thunderstorms. A slight chance of showers in the evening, then a chance of showers after midnight. Lows around 70. Chance of rain 30%. Sunday, partly sunny with a 40% chance of showers and thunderstorms.

highs in the lower 80s. And now the extended forecast. Tuesday night, mostly cloudy with a chance of thunderstorms. A chance of showers in the evening, then showers likely after midnight. Lows in the upper 60s. Southeast winds around 5 miles an hour. Chance of rain 70%. Wednesday, mostly cloudy with a chance of thunderstorms. Showers likely in the morning, then a chance of showers in the afternoon. Highs in the lower 80s. Southeast winds around 5 miles an hour. Chance of rain 70%. Wednesday night, mostly cloudy. A 20% chance of showers and thunderstorms in the evening. Lows in the upper 60s. Thursday, partly sunny with a 30% chance of showers and thunderstorms. Highs in the mid 80s. Thursday night, partly cloudy in the evening, then clearing. A 30% chance of showers and thunderstorms. Lows in the upper 60s. Friday, mostly sunny with a 20% chance of showers and thunderstorms. Highs in the upper 80s. Friday night, mostly clear. Lows in the lower 70s. Saturday, mostly sunny. A 20% chance of showers and thunderstorms in the afternoon. Highs in the upper 80s. Saturday night, partly cloudy with a slight chance of thunderstorms. A slight chance of showers in the evening, then a chance of showers after midnight. Lows around 70. Chance of rain 30%. Sunday, partly sunny with a 40% chance of showers and thunderstorms. Highs in the lower 80s. Sunday night, mostly cloudy with a 40% chance of showers and thunderstorms. Lows in the upper 60s. The forecast key messages for North and Central Texas. Scattered thunderstorms, 30% are expected this afternoon and evening. Frequent lightning, gusty winds, and heavy rainfall can be expected. Low storm chances will continue overnight into Tuesday. Widespread showers and thunderstorms are expected late Tuesday night into Wednesday. A few storms could be strong or severe, but locally heavy rainfall will be the main threat. The spotter information statement for North and Central Texas. Spotter activation is not expected at this time. The ultraviolet index forecast for May 26th is 9, or very high. The current time is 3:46 p.m. Central Daylight Time. 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The following reports of weather temperature and wind were made at 3 p.m. DFW Airport, thunder, 85, dew point 64, relative humidity 49%, wind east at 9, pressure 29.92 inches and falling. Dallas Love Field, thunder, 86, variable at 7. Fort Worth Meacham, thunder.

National Weather Service in Fort Worth has issued a severe thunderstorm warning for northeastern Tarrant County in north-central Texas until 4:30 p.m. Central Daylight Time. At 3:46 p.m. Central Daylight Time, a severe thunderstorm was located over Haltom City, moving west at 25 miles per hour. Hazard, 60 miles per hour wind gusts and quarter-size hail. Source, radar indicated. Impact, hail damage to vehicles is expected. Expect wind damage to roofs, siding, and trees. This severe thunderstorm will be near Fort Worth and Haltom City around 3:50 p.m. Central Daylight Time. This includes the following highways: Interstate 35W between mile markers 57 and 63. Interstate 30 between mile markers 18 and 21. Prepare for large hail and damaging winds. People outside should move immediately to shelter inside a strong building. Stay away from windows. The current time is 3:48 p.m. Central Daylight Time. 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

rest of this afternoon. Partly sunny with a 50% chance of showers and thunderstorms. Highs in the mid-80s. East winds around 5 miles an hour. Tonight, mostly cloudy. A 20% chance of showers and thunderstorms in the evening. Lows in the upper 60s. East winds around 5 miles an hour. Tuesday, mostly cloudy with a slight chance of showers and thunderstorms in the morning, then partly sunny with a chance of showers and thunderstorms in the afternoon. Highs in the mid-80s. Southeast winds around 5 miles an hour. Chance of rain 30%. A strong thunderstorm will impact portions of northeastern Tarrant County through 4 p.m. At 3:36 p.m., Doppler radar was tracking a strong thunderstorm over Haltom City, moving southwest at 20 miles an hour. Hazard, wind gusts up to 50 miles an hour and nickel-size hail. Source, radar indicated. Impact, gusty winds could knock down tree limbs and blow around unsecured objects. Minor damage to outdoor objects is possible. The strong thunderstorm will be near Fort Worth, Haltom City, Saginaw, Richland Hills, North Richland Hills, and Blue Mountain around 3:40 p.m. Other locations impacted by the storm include Westlake. This includes the following highways: Interstate 35W between mile markers 55 and 60. Interstate 30 between mile markers 21 and 23. If outdoors, consider seeking shelter inside a building. Max hail size, 0.88 and max wind gust, 50 miles an hour. A strong thunderstorm will impact portions of northwestern Johnson, southern Tarrant and west central Dallas counties through 4:30 p.m. At 3:53 p.m., Doppler radar was tracking a strong thunderstorm over Grand Prairie, moving north at 5 miles an hour. Hazard, winds in excess of 40 miles an hour and nickel-size hail. Source, radar indicated. Impact, gusty winds could knock down tree limbs and blow around unsecured objects. Minor damage to outdoor objects is possible. The strong thunderstorm will be near Arlington and Grand Prairie around 4 p.m. Other locations impacted by the storm include Jopo Lake, Benrock Lake, Lake Arlington, Dawworthington Gardens, and Brea Oaks. This includes the following highways: Interstate 35W between mile markers 34 and 49. Interstate 20 between mile markers 425 and 457. Interstate 30 between mile markers 24 and 33. If outdoors, consider seeking shelter inside a building. Max hail size, 0.88 and max wind gust, 40 miles an hour. A strong thunderstorm will impact portions of northwestern Ellis County through 4:30 p.m. At 3:59 p.m., Doppler radar was tracking a strong thunderstorm over Waxahachie, moving southeast at 15 miles an hour. Hazard, winds in excess of 40 miles an hour and a half inch hail. Source, radar indicated. Impact, gusty winds could knock down tree limbs and blow around unsecured objects. Minor damage to outdoor objects is possible. The strong thunderstorm will be near Waxahachie around 4:05 p.m. Other locations impacted by the storm include Ike, Boyce, and Pecan Hill. This includes Interstate 35E between mile markers 395 and 409. If outdoors, consider seeking shelter inside a building. Max hail size, 0.50 in max wind gust, 40 miles an hour. The current time is 4:02 p.m. Central Daylight Time. 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The National Weather Service in Fort Worth has issued a severe thunderstorm warning for northeastern Tarrant County in north-central Texas until 4:30 p.m. Central Daylight Time. At 3:46 p.m. Central Daylight Time, a severe thunderstorm was located over Haltom City, moving west at 25 miles per hour. Hazard, 60 miles per hour wind gusts and quarter-size hail. Source, radar indicated. Impact, hail damage to vehicles is expected. Expect wind damage to roofs, siding, and trees. This severe thunderstorm will be near Fort Worth and Haltom City around 3:50 p.m.

National Weather Service in Fort Worth has issued a flash flood warning for Central Tarrant County in North Central Texas until 6 p.m. Central Daylight Time. At 4:03 p.m. Central Daylight Time, Doppler radar indicated slow-moving thunderstorms producing heavy rain across the warned area, especially in the northern Tarrant County. Between 1 and 2.5 inches of rain have fallen. Additional rainfall amounts of 1 to 2 inches are forecast. Flash flooding is ongoing or expected to begin shortly. Hazard: flash flooding caused by thunderstorms. Source: radar. Impact: flooding of small creeks and streams, urban areas, highways, streets, and underpasses, as well as other poor drainage and low-lying areas. Some locations that will experience flash flooding include Fort Worth, Arlington, Grand Prairie, Euless, Bedford, Grapevine, Haltom City, Keller, Hearst, Southlake, Watonga, Colleyville, Benbrook, Saginaw, White Settlement, Forest Hill, Richland Hills, River Oaks, Sansom Park, and Lake Worth. Turn around, don't drown when encountering flooded roads. Most flood deaths occur in vehicles. Be aware of your surroundings and do not drive on flooded roads. The current time is 4:05 p.m. Central Daylight Time. 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The National Weather Service in Fort Worth has issued a flash flood warning for Central Tarrant County in North Central Texas until 6 p.m. Central Daylight Time. At 4:03 p.m. Central Daylight Time, Doppler radar indicated slow-moving thunderstorms producing heavy rain across the warned area, especially in the northern Tarrant County. Between 1 and 2.5 inches of rain have fallen. Additional rainfall amounts of 1 to 2 inches are forecast. Flash flooding is ongoing or expected to begin shortly. Hazard: flash flooding caused by thunderstorms. Source: radar. Impact: flooding of small creeks and streams, urban areas, highways, streets, and underpasses, as well as other poor drainage and low-lying areas. Some locations that will experience flash flooding include Fort Worth, Arlington, Grand Prairie, Euless, Bedford, Grapevine, Haltom City, Keller, Hearst, Southlake, Watonga, Colleyville, Benbrook, Saginaw, White Settlement, Forest Hill, Richland Hills, River Oaks, Sansom Park, and Lake Worth. Turn around, don't drown when encountering flooded roads. Most flood deaths occur in vehicles. Be aware of your surroundings and do not drive on flooded roads. Now let's check on your local forecast for the Dallas-Fort Worth Metroplex. Ozone Action Day in effect for today, rest of this afternoon. Partly sunny with a 50% chance of showers and thunderstorms. Highs in the mid-80s. East winds around 5 miles an hour. Tonight, mostly cloudy. A 20% chance of showers and thunderstorms in the evening. Lows in the upper 60s. East winds around 5 miles an hour. Tuesday, mostly cloudy with a slight chance of showers and thunderstorms in the morning, then partly sunny with a chance of showers and thunderstorms in the afternoon. Highs in the mid-80s. Southeast winds around 5 miles an hour. Chance of rain 30%. The forecast key messages for North and Central Texas. Scattered thunderstorms, 30% are expected this afternoon and evening. Frequent lightning, gusty winds, and heavy rainfall can be expected. Low storm chances will continue overnight into Tuesday. Widespread showers and thunderstorms are expected late Tuesday night into Wednesday. A few storms could be strong or severe, but locally heavy rainfall will be the main threat. The spotter information statement for North and Central Texas. Spotter activation is not expected at this time. The current time is 4:08 p.m. Central Daylight Time. 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

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The National Weather Service in Fort Worth has issued a flash flood warning for Central Tarrant County in North Central Texas until 6 p.m. Central Daylight Time. At 4:03 p.m. Central Daylight Time, Doppler radar indicated slow-moving thunderstorms producing heavy rain across the warned area, especially in the northern Tarrant County. Between 1 and 2.5 inches of rain have fallen. Additional rainfall amounts of 1 to 2 inches are forecast. Flash flooding is ongoing or expected to begin shortly. Hazard: flash flooding caused by thunderstorms. Source: radar. Impact: flooding of small creeks and streams, urban areas, highways, streets, and underpasses, as well as other poor drainage and low-lying areas. Some locations that will experience flash flooding include Fort Worth, Arlington, Grand Prairie, Euless, Bedford, Grapevine, Haltom City, Keller, Hearst, Southlake, Watauga, Colleyville, Benbrook, Saginaw,

The National Weather Service in Fort Worth has issued a severe thunderstorm warning for Central Ellis County in North Central Texas until 4:45 p.m. Central Daylight Time. At 4:09 p.m. Central Daylight Time, a severe thunderstorm was located near Waxahachie, moving southeast at 25 miles per hour. Hazard, 60 miles per hour wind gusts and quarter-size hail. Source, radar indicated. Impact, hail damage to vehicles is expected. Expect wind damage to roofs, siding, and trees. This severe thunderstorm will be near Ennis, Bardwell, and Bardwell Lake around 4:15 p.m. Central Daylight Time. Other locations impacted by this severe thunderstorm include Rieger Springs, Freston, Ike, Howard, Five Points, Boyce, Avalon, Pecan Hill, and Rocket. This includes Interstate 35E between mile markers 388 and 407. For your protection, get inside a sturdy structure and stay away from windows. The current time is 4:11 p.m. Central Daylight Time. 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The National Weather Service in Fort Worth has issued a severe thunderstorm warning for northeastern Tarrant County in north central Texas until 4:30 p.m. Central Daylight Time. At 3:46 p.m. Central Daylight Time, a severe thunderstorm was located over Haltom City, moving west at 25 miles per hour. Hazard, 60 miles per hour wind gusts and quarter-size hail. Source, radar indicated. Impact, hail damage to vehicles is expected. Expect wind damage to roofs, siding, and trees. This severe thunderstorm will be near Fort Worth and Haltom City around 3:50 p.m. Central Daylight Time. This includes the following highways: Interstate 35W between mile markers 57 and 63. Interstate 30 between mile markers 18 and 21. Prepare for large hail and damaging winds. People outside should move immediately to shelter inside a strong building. Stay away from windows. The National Weather Service in Fort Worth has issued a severe thunderstorm warning for Central Ellis County in north central Texas until 4:45 p.m. Central Daylight Time. At 4:09 p.m. Central Daylight Time, a severe thunderstorm was located near Waxahachie, moving southeast at 25 miles per hour. Hazard, 60 miles per hour wind gusts and quarter-size hail. Source, radar indicated. Impact, hail damage to vehicles is expected. Expect wind damage to roofs, siding, and trees. This severe thunderstorm will be near Ennis, Bardwell, and Bardwell Lake around 4:15 p.m. Central Daylight Time. Other locations impacted by this severe thunderstorm include Rieger Springs, Freston, Ike, Howard, Five Points, Boyce, Avalon, Pecan Hill, and Rocket.

This includes Interstate 35E between mile markers 388 and 407. For your protection, get inside a sturdy structure and stay away from windows. The National Weather Service in Fort Worth has issued a flash flood warning for Central Tarrant County in North Central Texas until 6 p.m. Central Daylight Time. At 4:03 p.m. Central Daylight Time, Doppler radar indicated slow-moving thunderstorms producing heavy rain across the warned area, especially in the northern Tarrant County. Between 1 and 2.5 inches of rain have fallen. Additional rainfall amounts of 1 to 2 inches are forecast. Flash flooding is ongoing or expected to begin shortly. Hazard: flash flooding caused by thunderstorms. Source: radar. Impact: flooding of small creeks and streams, urban areas, highways, streets, and underpasses, as well as other poor drainage and low-lying areas. Some locations that will experience flash flooding include Fort Worth, Arlington, Grand Prairie, Euless, Bedford, Grapevine, Haltom City, Keller, Hearst, Southlake, Watauga, Colleyville, Benbrook, Saginaw, White Settlement, Forest Hill, Richland Hills, River Oaks, Sansom Park, and Lake Worth. Turn around, don't drown when encountering flooded roads. Most flood deaths occur in vehicles. Be aware of your surroundings and do not drive on flooded roads. Now let's check on your local forecast for the Dallas-Fort Worth Metroplex. Ozone Action Day in effect for today, rest of this afternoon. Partly sunny with a 50% chance of showers and thunderstorms. Highs in the mid-80s. East winds around 5 miles an hour. Tonight, mostly cloudy. A 20% chance of showers and thunderstorms in the evening. Lows in the upper 60s. East winds around 5 miles an hour. Tuesday, mostly cloudy with a slight chance of showers and thunderstorms in the morning, then partly sunny with a chance of showers and thunderstorms in the afternoon. Highs in the mid-80s. Southeast winds around 5 miles an hour. Chance of rain 30%. The current time is 4:16 p.m. Central Daylight Time. 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The National Weather Service in Fort Worth, this a severe thunderstorm warning for northeastern Tarrant County is canceled. The storm which prompted the warning has weakened below severe limits. Therefore, the warning has been canceled. However, heavy rain is still possible with this thunderstorm. This severe thunderstorm warning for northeastern Tarrant County is canceled. The storm which prompted the warning has weakened below severe limits. Therefore, the warning has been canceled. However, heavy rain is still possible with this thunderstorm. The National Weather Service in Fort Worth has issued a flash flood warning for Central Tarrant County in North Central Texas until 6 p.m. Central Daylight Time. At 4:03 p.m. Central Daylight Time, Doppler radar indicated slow-moving thunderstorms producing heavy rain across the warned area, especially in the northern Tarrant County. Between 1 and 2.5 inches of rain have fallen. Additional rainfall amounts of 1 to 2 inches are forecast. Flash flooding is ongoing or expected to begin shortly. Hazard: flash flooding caused by thunderstorms. Source: radar. Impact: flooding of small creeks and streams, urban areas, highways, streets, and underpasses, as well as other poor drainage and low-lying areas. Some locations that will experience flash flooding include Fort Worth, Arlington, Grand Prairie, Euless, Bedford, Grapevine, Haltom City, Keller, Hearst, Southlake, Watauga, Colleyville, Benbrook, Saginaw, White Settlement, Forest Hill, Richland Hills, River Oaks, Sansom Park, and Lake Worth. Turn around, don't drown when encountering flooded roads. Most flood deaths occur in vehicles. Be aware of your surroundings and do not drive on flooded roads. Now let's check on your local forecast for the Dallas-Fort Worth Metroplex. Ozone Action Day in effect for today, rest of this afternoon. Partly sunny with a 50% chance of showers and thunderstorms. Highs in the mid-80s. East winds around 5 miles an hour. Tonight, mostly cloudy.

p.m. Central Daylight Time. At 4.03 p.m. Central Daylight Time, Doppler radar indicated slow-moving thunderstorms producing heavy rain across the warned area, especially in the northern Tarrant County. Between 1 and 2.5 inches of rain have fallen. Additional rainfall amounts of 1 to 2 inches are forecast. Flash flooding is ongoing or expected to begin shortly. Hazard, flash flooding caused by thunderstorms. Source, radar. Impact, flooding of small creeks and streams, urban areas, highways, streets, and underpasses, as well as other poor drainage and low-lying areas. Some locations that will experience flash flooding include Fort Worth, Arlington, Grand Prairie, Euless, Bedford, Grapevine, Haltom City, Keller, Hearst, Southlake, Watauga, Colleyville, Benbrook, Saginaw, White Settlement, Forest Hill, Richland Hills, River Oaks, Sansom Park, and Lake Worth. Turn around, don't drown when encountering flooded roads. Most flood deaths occur in vehicles. Be aware of your surroundings and do not drive on flooded roads. Now let's check on your local forecast for the Dallas-Fort Worth Metroplex. Ozone Action Day in effect for today, rest of this afternoon. Partly sunny with a 50% chance of showers and thunderstorms. Highs in the mid-80s. East winds around 5 miles an hour. Tonight, mostly cloudy. A 20% chance of showers and thunderstorms in the evening. Lows in the upper 60s. East winds around 5 miles an hour. Tuesday, mostly cloudy with a slight chance of showers and thunderstorms in the morning, then partly sunny with a chance of showers and thunderstorms in the afternoon. Highs in the mid-80s. Southeast winds around 5 miles an hour. Chance of rain 30%. The current time is 4:31 p.m. Central Daylight Time. 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The National Weather Service in Fort Worth has issued a flash flood warning for Central Tarrant County in North Central Texas until 6 p.m. Central Daylight Time. At 4.03 p.m. Central Daylight Time, Doppler radar indicated slow-moving thunderstorms producing heavy rain across the warned area, especially in the northern Tarrant County. Between 1 and 2.5 inches of rain have fallen. Additional rainfall amounts of 1 to 2 inches are forecast. Flash flooding is ongoing or expected to begin shortly. Hazard, flash flooding caused by thunderstorms. Source, radar. Impact, flooding of small creeks and streams, urban areas, highways, streets, and underpasses, as well as other poor drainage and low-lying areas. Some locations that will experience flash flooding include Fort Worth, Arlington, Grand Prairie, Euless, Bedford, Grapevine, Haltom City, Keller, Hearst, Southlake, Watauga, Colleyville, Benbrook, Saginaw, White Settlement, Forest Hill, Richland Hills, River Oaks, Sansom Park, and Lake Worth. Turn around, don't drown when encountering flooded roads. Most flood deaths occur in vehicles. Be aware of your surroundings and do not drive on flooded roads. Now let's check on your local forecast for the Dallas-Fort Worth Metroplex. Ozone Action Day in effect for today, rest of this afternoon. Partly sunny with a 50% chance of showers and thunderstorms. Highs in the mid-80s. East winds around 5 miles an hour. Tonight, mostly cloudy. A 20% chance of showers and thunderstorms in the evening. Lows in the upper 60s. East winds, mostly cloudy. A 20% chance of showers and thunderstorms in the evening. Lows in the upper 60s. East winds around 5 miles an hour. Tuesday, mostly cloudy with a slight chance of showers and thunderstorms in the morning, then partly sunny with a chance of showers and thunderstorms in the afternoon. Highs in the mid-80s. Southeast winds around 5 miles an hour. Chance of rain 30%. The forecast key messages for North and Central Texas. Scattered thunderstorms, 30% are expected this afternoon and evening. Frequent lightning, gusty winds, and heavy rainfall can be expected. Low storm chances will continue overnight into Tuesday.

At 4.03 p.m. Central Daylight Time, Doppler radar indicated slow-moving thunderstorms producing heavy rain across the warned area, especially in the northern Tarrant County. Between 1 and 2.5 inches of rain have fallen. Additional rainfall amounts of 1 to 2 inches are forecast. Flash flooding is ongoing or expected to begin shortly. Hazard, flash flooding caused by thunderstorms. Source, radar. Impact, flooding of small creeks and streams, urban areas, highways, streets, and underpasses, as well as other poor drainage and low-lying areas. Some locations that will experience flash flooding include Fort Worth, Arlington, Grand Prairie, Euless, Bedford, Grapevine, Halton City, Keller, Hearst, Southlake, Watauga, Colleyville, Benbrook, Saginaw, White Settlement, Forest Hill, Richmond Hills, River Oaks, Sansom Park, and Lake Worth. Turn around, don't drown when encountering flooded roads. Most flood deaths occur in vehicles. Be aware of your surroundings and do not drive on flooded roads. Now let's check on your local forecast for the Dallas-Fort Worth Metroplex. Ozone Action Day in effect for today, rest of this afternoon. Partly sunny with a 50% chance of showers and thunderstorms. Highs in the mid-80s. East winds around 5 miles an hour. Tonight, mostly cloudy. A 20% chance of showers and thunderstorms in the evening. Lows in the upper 60s. East winds around 5 miles an hour. Tuesday, mostly cloudy with a slight chance of showers and thunderstorms in the morning, then partly sunny with a chance of showers and thunderstorms in the afternoon. Highs in the mid-80s. Southeast winds around 5 miles an hour. Chance of rain 30%. The forecast key messages for North and Central Texas. Scattered thunderstorms, 30% are expected this afternoon and evening. Frequent lightning, gusty winds, and heavy rainfall can be expected. Low storm chances will continue overnight into Tuesday. Widespread showers and thunderstorms are expected late Tuesday night into Wednesday. A few storms could be strong or severe, but locally heavy rainfall will be the main threat. The spotter information statement for North and Central Texas. Spotter activation is not expected at this time. The current time is 4:37 p.m. Central Daylight Time. 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The National Weather Service in Fort Worth has issued a flash flood warning for Central Tarrant County in North Central Texas until 6 p.m. Central Daylight Time. At 4.03 p.m. Central Daylight Time, Doppler radar indicated slow-moving thunderstorms producing heavy rain across the warned area, especially in the northern Tarrant County. Between 1 and 2.5 inches of rain have fallen. Additional rainfall amounts of 1 to 2 inches are forecast. Flash flooding is ongoing or expected to begin shortly. Hazard, flash flooding caused by thunderstorms. Source, radar. Impact, flooding of small creeks and streams, urban areas, highways, streets, and underpasses, as well as other poor drainage and low-lying areas. Some locations that will experience flash flooding include Fort Worth, Arlington, Grand Prairie, Euless, Bedford, Grapevine, Halton City, Keller, Hearst, Southlake, Watauga, Colleyville, Benbrook, Saginaw, White Settlement, Forest Hill, Richmond Hills, River Oaks, Sansom Park, and Lake Worth. Turn around, don't drown when encountering flooded roads. Most flood deaths occur in vehicles. Be aware of your surroundings and do not drive on flooded roads. Now let's check on your local forecast for the Dallas-Fort Worth Metroplex. Ozone Action Day in effect for today, rest of this afternoon. Partly sunny with a 50% chance of showers and thunderstorms. Highs in the mid-80s. East winds around 5 miles an hour. Tonight, mostly cloudy. A 20% chance of showers and thunderstorms in the evening. Lows in the upper 60s. East winds around 5 miles an hour. Tuesday, mostly cloudy with a slight chance of showers and thunderstorms in the morning, then partly sunny with a chance of showers and thunderstorms in the afternoon.

highs in the mid-80s. Southeast winds around 5 miles an hour. Chance of rain 30%. The forecast key messages for North and Central Texas. Scattered thunderstorms, 30% are expected this afternoon and evening. Frequent lightning, gusty winds, and heavy rainfall can be expected. Low storm chances will continue overnight into Tuesday. Widespread showers and thunderstorms are expected late Tuesday night into Wednesday. A few storms could be strong or severe, but locally heavy rainfall will be the main threat. The spotter information statement for North and Central Texas. Spotter activation is not expected at this time. The current time is 4:40 p.m. Central Daylight Time. 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The National Weather Service in Fort Worth has issued a flash flood warning for Central Tarrant County in North Central Texas until 6 p.m. Central Daylight Time. At 4:03 p.m. Central Daylight Time, Doppler radar indicated slow-moving thunderstorms producing heavy rain across the warned area, especially in the northern Tarrant County. Between 1 and 2.5 inches of rain have fallen. Additional rainfall amounts of 1 to 2 inches are forecast. Flash flooding is ongoing or expected to begin shortly. Hazard, flash flooding caused by thunderstorms. Source, radar. Impact, flooding of small creeks and streams, urban areas, highways, streets, and underpasses as well as other poor drainage and low-lying areas. Some locations that will experience flash flooding include Fort Worth, Arlington, Grand Prairie, Euless, Bedford, Grapevine, Haltom City, Keller, Hearst, Southlake, Watauga, Colleyville, Benbrook, Saginaw, White Settlement, Forest Hill, Richland Hills, River Oaks, Sansom Park, and Lake Worth. Turn around. Don't drown when encountering flooded roads. Most of flood deaths occur in vehicles. Be aware of your surroundings and do not drive on flooded roads. Now let's check on your local forecast for the Dallas-Fort Worth Metroplex. Ozone Action Day in effect for today, rest of this afternoon. Partly sunny with a 50% chance of showers and thunderstorms. Highs in the mid-80s. East winds around 5 miles an hour. Tonight, mostly cloudy. A 20% chance of showers and thunderstorms in the evening. Lows in the upper 60s. East winds around 5 miles an hour. Tuesday, mostly cloudy with a slight chance of showers and thunderstorms in the morning, then partly sunny with a chance of showers and thunderstorms in the afternoon. Highs in the mid-80s. Southeast winds around 5 miles an hour. Chance of rain 30%. The forecast key messages for North and Central Texas. Scattered thunderstorms, 30% are expected this afternoon and evening. Frequent lightning, gusty winds, and heavy rainfall can be expected. Low storm chances will continue overnight into Tuesday. Widespread showers and thunderstorms are expected late Tuesday night into Wednesday. A few storms could be strong or severe, but locally heavy rainfall will be the main threat. The spotter information statement for North and Central Texas. Spotter activation is not expected at this time. The current time is 4:43 p.m. Central Daylight Time. 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The National Weather Service in Fort Worth has issued a flash flood warning for Central Tarrant County in North Central Texas until 6 p.m. Central Daylight Time. At 4:03 p.m. Central Daylight Time, Doppler radar indicated slow-moving thunderstorms producing heavy rain across the warned area, especially in the northern Tarrant County. Between 1 and 2.5 inches of rain have fallen. Additional rainfall amounts of 1 to 2 inches are forecast. Flash flooding is ongoing or expected to begin shortly. Hazard, flash flooding caused by thunderstorms. Source, radar. Impact, flooding of small creeks and streams, urban areas, highways, streets, and underpasses as well as other poor drainage and low-lying areas.

Some locations that will experience flash flooding include Fort Worth, Arlington, Grand Prairie, Euless, Bedford, Grapevine, Haltom City, Keller, Hearst, Southlake, Watonga, Colleyville, Benbrook, Saginaw, White Settlement, Forest Hill, Richland Hills, River Oaks, Sansom Park, and Lake Worth. Turn around. Don't drown when encountering flooded roads. Most flood deaths occur in vehicles. Be aware of your surroundings and do not drive on flooded roads. Now let's check on your local forecast for the Dallas-Fort Worth Metroplex. Ozone Action Day in effect for today, rest of this afternoon. Partly sunny with a 50% chance of showers and thunderstorms. Highs in the mid-80s. East winds around 5 miles an hour. Tonight, mostly cloudy. A 20% chance of showers and thunderstorms in the evening. Lows in the upper 60s. East winds around 5 miles an hour. Tuesday, mostly cloudy with a slight chance of showers and thunderstorms in the morning, then partly sunny with a chance of showers and thunderstorms in the afternoon. Highs in the mid-80s. Southeast winds around 5 miles an hour. Chance of rain 30%. The forecast key messages for North and Central Texas. Scattered thunderstorms, 30% are expected this afternoon and evening. Frequent lightning, gusty winds, and heavy rainfall can be expected. Low storm chances will continue overnight into Tuesday. Widespread showers and thunderstorms are expected late Tuesday night into Wednesday. A few storms could be strong or severe, but locally heavy rainfall will be the main threat. The spotter information statement for North and Central Texas. Spotter activation is not expected at this time. The current time is 4:46 p.m. Central Daylight Time. 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The National Weather Service in Fort Worth has issued a flash flood warning for Central Tarrant County in North Central Texas until 6 p.m. Central Daylight Time. At 4:03 p.m. Central Daylight Time, Doppler radar indicated slow-moving thunderstorms producing heavy rain across the warned area, especially in the northern Tarrant County. Between 1 and 2.5 inches of rain have fallen. Additional rainfall amounts of 1 to 2 inches are forecast. Flash flooding is ongoing or expected to begin shortly. Hazard, flash flooding caused by thunderstorms. Source, radar. Impact, flooding of small creeks and streams, urban areas, highways, streets, and underpasses as well as other poor drainage and low-lying areas. Some locations that will experience flash flooding include Fort Worth, Arlington, Grand Prairie, Euless, Bedford, Grapevine, Haltom City, Keller, Hearst, Southlake, Watonga, Colleyville, Benbrook, Saginaw, White Settlement, Forest Hill, Richland Hills, River Oaks, Sansom Park, and Lake Worth. Turn around. Don't drown when encountering flooded roads. Most flood deaths occur in vehicles. Be aware of your surroundings and do not drive on flooded roads. Now let's check on your local forecast for the Dallas-Fort Worth Metroplex. Ozone Action Day in effect for today, rest of this afternoon. Partly sunny with a 50% chance of showers and thunderstorms. Highs in the mid-80s. East winds around 5 miles an hour. Tonight, mostly cloudy. A 20% chance of showers and thunderstorms in the evening. Lows in the upper 60s. East winds around 5 miles an hour. Tuesday, mostly cloudy with a slight chance of showers and thunderstorms in the morning, then partly sunny with a chance of showers and thunderstorms in the afternoon. Highs in the mid-80s. Southeast winds around 5 miles an hour. Chance of rain 30%. The forecast key messages for North and Central Texas. Scattered thunderstorms, 30% are expected this afternoon and evening. Frequent lightning, gusty winds, and heavy rainfall can be expected. Low storm chances will continue overnight into Tuesday. Widespread showers and thunderstorms are expected late Tuesday night into Wednesday. A few storms could be strong or severe, but locally heavy rainfall will be the main threat.

The spotter information statement for North and Central Texas. Spotter activation is not expected at this time. The current time is 4:49 p.m. Central Daylight Time. 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The National Weather Service in Fort Worth has issued a flash flood warning for Central Tarrant County in North Central Texas until 6 p.m. Central Daylight Time. At 4:03 p.m. Central Daylight Time, Doppler radar indicated slow-moving thunderstorms producing heavy rain across the warned area, especially in the northern Tarrant County. Between 1 and 2.5 inches of rain have fallen. Additional rainfall amounts of 1 to 2 inches are forecast. Flash flooding is ongoing or expected to begin shortly. Hazard: flash flooding caused by thunderstorms. Source: radar. Impact: flooding of small creeks and streams, urban areas, highways, streets, and underpasses, as well as other poor drainage and low-lying areas. Some locations that will experience flash flooding include Fort Worth, Arlington, Grand Prairie, Euless, Bedford, Grapevine, Haltom City, Keller, Hearst, Southlake, Watauga, Colleyville, Benbrook, Saginaw, White Settlement, Forest Hill, Richland Hills, River Oaks, Sansom Park, and Lake Worth. Turn around, don't drown when encountering flooded roads. Most flood deaths occur in vehicles. Be aware of your surroundings and do not drive on flooded roads. Now let's check on your local forecast for the Dallas-Fort Worth Metroplex. Ozone Action Day in effect for today, rest of this afternoon. Partly sunny with a 50% chance of showers and thunderstorms. Highs in the mid-80s. East winds around 5 miles an hour. Tonight, mostly cloudy. A 20% chance of showers and thunderstorms in the evening. Lows in the upper 60s. East winds around 5 miles an hour. Tuesday, mostly cloudy with a slight chance of showers and thunderstorms in the morning, then partly sunny with a chance of showers and thunderstorms in the afternoon. Highs in the mid-80s. Southeast winds around 5 miles an hour. Chance of rain 30%. The forecast key messages for North and Central Texas. Scattered thunderstorms, 30% are expected this afternoon and evening. Frequent lightning, gusty winds, and heavy rainfall can be expected. Low storm chances will continue overnight into Tuesday. Widespread showers and thunderstorms are expected late Tuesday night into Wednesday. A few storms could be strong or severe, but locally heavy rainfall will be the main threat. The spotter information statement for North and Central Texas. Spotter activation is not expected at this time. The current time is 4:52 p.m. Central Daylight Time. 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The National Weather Service in Fort Worth has issued a flash flood warning for Central Tarrant County in North Central Texas until 6 p.m. Central Daylight Time. At 4:03 p.m. Central Daylight Time, Doppler radar indicated slow-moving thunderstorms producing heavy rain across the warned area, especially in the northern Tarrant County. Between 1 and 2.5 inches of rain have fallen. Additional rainfall amounts of 1 to 2 inches are forecast. Flash flooding is ongoing or expected to begin shortly. Hazard: flash flooding caused by thunderstorms. Source: radar. Impact: flooding of small creeks and streams, urban areas, highways, streets, and underpasses, as well as other poor drainage and low-lying areas. Some locations that will experience flash flooding include Fort Worth, Arlington, Grand Prairie, Euless, Bedford, Grapevine, Haltom City, Keller, Hearst, Southlake, Watauga, Colleyville, Benbrook, Saginaw, White Settlement, Forest Hill, Richland Hills, River Oaks, Sansom Park, and Lake Worth. Turn around, don't drown when encountering flooded roads. Most flood deaths occur in vehicles. Be aware of your surroundings and do not drive on flooded roads. Now let's check on your local forecast for the Dallas-Fort Worth

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Ozone Action Day in effect for today. Rest of this afternoon. Partly sunny with a 50% chance of showers and thunderstorms. Highs in the mid-80s. East winds around 5 miles an hour. Tonight, mostly cloudy. A 20% chance of showers and thunderstorms in the evening. Lows in the upper 60s. East winds around 5 miles an hour. Tuesday, mostly cloudy with a slight chance of showers and thunderstorms in the morning, then partly sunny with a chance of showers and thunderstorms in the afternoon. Highs in the mid-80s. Southeast winds around 5 miles an hour. Chance of rain 30%. The forecast key messages for North and Central Texas. Scattered thunderstorms, 30% are expected this afternoon and evening. Frequent lightning, gusty winds, and heavy rainfall can be expected. Low storm chances will continue overnight into Tuesday. Widespread showers and thunderstorms are expected late Tuesday night into Wednesday. A few storms could be strong or severe, but locally heavy rainfall will be the main threat. The spotter information statement for North and Central Texas. Spotter activation is not expected at this time. The current time is 4:55 p.m. Central Daylight Time. 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The National Weather Service in Fort Worth has issued a flash flood warning for Central Tarrant County in North Central Texas until 6 p.m. Central Daylight Time. At 4:03 p.m. Central Daylight Time, Doppler radar indicated slow-moving thunderstorms producing heavy rain across the warned area, especially in the northern Tarrant County. Between 1 and 2.5 inches of rain have fallen. Additional rainfall amounts of 1 to 2 inches are forecast. Flash flooding is ongoing or expected to begin shortly. Hazard, flash flooding caused by thunderstorms. Source, radar. Impact, flooding of small creeks and streams, urban areas, highways, streets, and underpasses as well as other poor drainage and low-lying areas. Some locations that will experience flash flooding include Fort Worth, Arlington, Grand Prairie, Euless, Bedford, Grapevine, Haltom City, Keller, Hearst, Southlake, Watonga, Colleyville, Benbrook, Saginaw, White Settlement, Forest Hill, Richland Hills, River Oaks, Sansom Park, and Lake Worth. Turn around, don't drown when encountering flooded roads. Most flood deaths occur in vehicles. Be aware of your surroundings and do not drive on flooded roads. Now let's check on your local forecast for the Dallas-Fort Worth Metroplex. Ozone Action Day in effect for today, rest of this afternoon. Partly sunny with a 50% chance of showers and thunderstorms. Highs in the mid-80s. East winds around 5 miles an hour. Tonight, mostly cloudy. A 20% chance of showers and thunderstorms in the evening. Lows in the upper 60s. East winds around 5 miles an hour. Tuesday, mostly cloudy with a slight chance of showers and thunderstorms in the morning, then partly sunny with a chance of showers and thunderstorms in the afternoon. Highs in the mid-80s. Southeast winds around 5 miles an hour. Chance of rain 30%. The forecast key messages for North and Central Texas. Scattered thunderstorms, 30% are expected this afternoon and evening. Frequent lightning, gusty winds, and heavy rainfall can be expected. Low storm chances will continue overnight into Tuesday. Widespread showers and thunderstorms are expected late Tuesday night into Wednesday. A few storms could be strong or severe, but locally heavy rainfall will be the main threat. The spotter information statement for North and Central Texas. Spotter activation is not expected at this time. The current time is 4:59 p.m. Central Daylight Time. 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The National Weather Service in Fort Worth has issued a flash flood warning for Central Tarrant County in North Central Texas until 6 p.m. Central Daylight Time. At 4:03 p.m. Central Daylight

time. Doppler radar indicated slow-moving thunderstorms producing heavy rain across the warned area, especially in the northern Tarrant County. Between 1 and 2.5 inches of rain have fallen. Additional rainfall amounts of 1 to 2 inches are forecast. Flash flooding is ongoing or expected to begin shortly. Hazard: flash flooding caused by thunderstorms. Source: radar. Impact: flooding of small creeks and streams, urban areas, highways, streets, and underpasses, as well as other poor drainage and low-lying areas. Some locations that will experience flash flooding include Fort Worth, Arlington, Grand Prairie, Euless, Bedford, Grapevine, Haltom City, Keller, Hearst, Southlake, Watauga, Colleyville, Benbrook, Saginaw, White Settlement, Forest Hill, Richland Hills, River Oaks, Sansom Park, and Lake Worth. Turn around. Don't drown when encountering flooded roads. Most flood deaths occur in vehicles. Be aware of your surroundings and do not drive on flooded roads. Now let's check on your local forecast for the Dallas-Fort Worth Metroplex. Ozone Action Day in effect for today. Rest of this afternoon, partly sunny with a 50% chance of showers and thunderstorms. Highs in the mid-80s. East winds around 5 miles an hour. Tonight, mostly cloudy. A 20% chance of showers and thunderstorms in the evening. Lows in the upper 60s. East winds around 5 miles an hour. Tuesday, mostly cloudy with a slight chance of showers and thunderstorms in the morning, then partly sunny with a chance of showers and thunderstorms in the afternoon. Highs in the mid-80s. Southeast winds around 5 miles an hour. Chance of rain 30%. The forecast key messages for North and Central Texas. Scattered thunderstorms, 30% are expected this afternoon and evening. Frequent lightning, gusty winds, and heavy rainfall can be expected. Low storm chances will continue overnight into Tuesday. Widespread showers and thunderstorms are expected late Tuesday night into Wednesday. A few storms could be strong or severe, but locally heavy rainfall will be the main threat. The spotter information statement for North and Central Texas. Spotter activation is not expected at this time. The current time is 5:02 p.m. Central Daylight Time. 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The National Weather Service in Fort Worth has issued a flash flood warning for Central Tarrant County in North Central Texas until 6 p.m. Central Daylight Time. At 4:03 p.m. Central Daylight Time, Doppler radar indicated slow-moving thunderstorms producing heavy rain across the warned area, especially in the northern Tarrant County. Between 1 and 2.5 inches of rain have fallen. Additional rainfall amounts of 1 to 2 inches are forecast. Flash flooding is ongoing or expected to begin shortly. Hazard: flash flooding caused by thunderstorms. Source: radar. Impact: flooding of small creeks and streams, urban areas, highways, streets, and underpasses, as well as other poor drainage and low-lying areas. Some locations that will experience flash flooding include Fort Worth, Arlington, Grand Prairie, Euless, Bedford, Grapevine, Haltom City, Keller, Hearst, Southlake, Watauga, Colleyville, Benbrook, Saginaw, White Settlement, Forest Hill, Richland Hills, River Oaks, Sansom Park, and Lake Worth. Turn around. Don't drown when encountering flooded roads. Most flood deaths occur in vehicles. Be aware of your surroundings and do not drive on flooded roads. Now let's check on your local forecast for the Dallas-Fort Worth Metroplex. Ozone Action Day in effect for today. Rest of this afternoon, partly sunny with a 50% chance of showers and thunderstorms. Highs in the mid-80s. East winds around 5 miles an hour. Tonight, mostly cloudy. A 20% chance of showers and thunderstorms in the evening. Lows in the upper 60s. East winds around 5 miles an hour. Tuesday, mostly cloudy with a slight chance of showers and thunderstorms in the morning, then partly sunny with a chance of showers and thunderstorms in the afternoon. Highs in the mid-80s.

southeast winds around 5 miles an hour. Chance of rain 30%. The forecast key messages for North and Central Texas. Scattered thunderstorms, 30% are expected this afternoon and evening. Frequent lightning, gusty winds, and heavy rainfall can be expected. Low storm chances will continue overnight into Tuesday. Widespread showers and thunderstorms are expected late Tuesday night into Wednesday. A few storms could be strong or severe, but locally heavy rainfall will be the main threat. The spotter information statement for North and Central Texas. Spotter activation is not expected at this time. The current time is 5:05 p.m. Central Daylight Time. 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The National Weather Service in Fort Worth has issued a flash flood warning for Central Tarrant County in North Central Texas until 6 p.m. Central Daylight Time. At 4:03 p.m. Central Daylight Time, Doppler radar indicated slow-moving thunderstorms producing heavy rain across the warned area, especially in the northern Tarrant County. Between 1 and 2.5 inches of rain have fallen. Additional rainfall amounts of 1 to 2 inches are forecast. Flash flooding is ongoing or expected to begin shortly. Hazard: flash flooding caused by thunderstorms. Source: radar. Impact: flooding of small creeks and streams, urban areas, highways, streets, and underpasses, as well as other poor drainage and low-lying areas. Some locations that will experience flash flooding include Fort Worth, Arlington, Grand Prairie, Euless, Bedford, Grapevine, Haltom City, Keller, Hearst, Southlake, Watauga, Colleyville, Benbrook, Saginaw, White Settlement, Forest Hill, Richland Hills, River Oaks, Sansom Park, and Lake Worth. Turn around, don't drown when encountering flooded roads. Most flood deaths occur in vehicles. Be aware of your surroundings and do not drive on flooded roads. Now let's check on your local forecast for the Dallas-Fort Worth Metroplex. Ozone Action Day in effect for today, rest of this afternoon. Partly sunny with a 50% chance of showers and thunderstorms. Highs in the mid-80s. East winds around 5 miles an hour. Tonight, mostly cloudy. A 20% chance of showers and thunderstorms in the evening. Lows in the upper 60s. East winds around 5 miles an hour. Tuesday, mostly cloudy with a slight chance of showers and thunderstorms in the morning, then partly sunny with a chance of showers and thunderstorms in the afternoon. Highs in the mid-80s. Southeast winds around 5 miles an hour. Chance of rain 30%. The forecast key messages for North and Central Texas. Scattered thunderstorms, 30% are expected this afternoon and evening. Frequent lightning, gusty winds, and heavy rainfall can be expected. Low storm chances will continue overnight into Tuesday. Widespread showers and thunderstorms are expected late Tuesday night into Wednesday. A few storms could be strong or severe, but locally heavy rainfall will be the main threat. The spotter information statement for North and Central Texas. Spotter activation is not expected at this time. The current time is 5:08 p.m. Central Daylight Time. 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The National Weather Service in Fort Worth has issued a flash flood warning for Central Tarrant County in North Central Texas until 6 p.m. Central Daylight Time. At 4:03 p.m. Central Daylight Time, Doppler radar indicated slow-moving thunderstorms producing heavy rain across the warned area, especially in the northern Tarrant County. Between 1 and 2.5 inches of rain have fallen. Additional rainfall amounts of 1 to 2 inches are forecast. Flash flooding is ongoing or expected to begin shortly. Hazard: flash flooding caused by thunderstorms. Source: radar. Impact: flooding of small creeks and streams, urban areas, highways, streets, and underpasses, as well as other poor drainage and low-lying areas. Some locations that will

experience flash flooding include Fort Worth, Arlington, Grand Prairie, Euless, Bedford, Grapevine, Haltom City, Keller, Hearst, Southlake, Watonga, Colleyville, Benbrook, Saginaw, White Settlement, Forest Hill, Richland Hills, River Oaks, Sansom Park, and Lake Worth. Turn around. Don't drown when encountering flooded roads. Most flood deaths occur in vehicles. Be aware of your surroundings and do not drive on flooded roads. Now let's check on your local forecast for the Dallas-Fort Worth Metroplex. Ozone Action Day in effect for today, rest of this afternoon. Partly sunny with a 50% chance of showers and thunderstorms. Highs in the mid-80s. East winds around 5 miles an hour. Tonight, mostly cloudy. A 20% chance of showers and thunderstorms in the evening. Lows in the upper 60s. East winds around 5 miles an hour. Tuesday, mostly cloudy with a slight chance of showers and thunderstorms in the morning, then partly sunny with a chance of showers and thunderstorms in the afternoon. Highs in the mid-80s. Southeast winds around 5 miles an hour. Chance of rain 30%. The forecast key messages for North and Central Texas. Scattered thunderstorms, 30% are expected this afternoon and evening. Frequent lightning, gusty winds, and heavy rainfall can be expected. Low storm chances will continue overnight into Tuesday. Widespread showers and thunderstorms are expected late Tuesday night into Wednesday. A few storms could be strong or severe, but locally heavy rainfall will be the main threat. The spotter information statement for North and Central Texas. Spotter activation is not expected at this time. The current time is 5:11 p.m. Central Daylight Time. 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The National Weather Service in Fort Worth has issued a flash flood warning for Central Tarrant County in North Central Texas until 6 p.m. Central Daylight Time. At 4:03 p.m. Central Daylight Time, Doppler radar indicated slow-moving thunderstorms producing heavy rain across the warned area, especially in the northern Tarrant County. Between 1 and 2.5 inches of rain have fallen. Additional rainfall amounts of 1 to 2 inches are forecast. Flash flooding is ongoing or expected to begin shortly. Hazard, flash flooding caused by thunderstorms. Source, radar. Impact, flooding of small creeks and streams, urban areas, highways, streets, and underpasses as well as other poor drainage and low-lying areas. Some locations that will experience flash flooding include Fort Worth, Arlington, Grand Prairie, Euless, Bedford, Grapevine, Haltom City, Keller, Hearst, Southlake, Watonga, Colleyville, Benbrook, Saginaw, White Settlement, Forest Hill, Richland Hills, River Oaks, Sansom Park, and Lake Worth. Turn around. Don't drown when encountering flooded roads. Most flood deaths occur in vehicles. Be aware of your surroundings and do not drive on flooded roads. Now let's check on your local forecast for the Dallas-Fort Worth Metroplex. Ozone Action Day in effect for today, rest of this afternoon. Partly sunny with a 50% chance of showers and thunderstorms. Highs in the mid-80s. East winds around 5 miles an hour. Tonight, mostly cloudy. A 20% chance of showers and thunderstorms in the evening. Lows in the upper 60s. East winds around 5 miles an hour. Tuesday, mostly cloudy with a slight chance of showers and thunderstorms in the morning, then partly sunny with a chance of showers and thunderstorms in the afternoon. Highs in the mid-80s. Southeast winds around 5 miles an hour. Chance of rain 30%. The forecast key messages for North and Central Texas. Scattered thunderstorms, 30% are expected this afternoon and evening. Frequent lightning, gusty winds, and heavy rainfall can be expected. Low storm chances will continue overnight into Tuesday. Widespread showers and thunderstorms are expected late Tuesday night into Wednesday. A few storms could be strong or severe, but locally heavy rainfall will be the main threat. The spotter information statement for North and Central

spotter activation is not expected at this time. The current time is 5:14 p.m. Central Daylight Time. 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The National Weather Service in Fort Worth has issued a flash flood warning for Central Tarrant County in North Central Texas until 6 p.m. Central Daylight Time. At 4:03 p.m. Central Daylight Time, Doppler radar indicated slow-moving thunderstorms producing heavy rain across the warned area, especially in the northern Tarrant County. Between 1 and 2.5 inches of rain have fallen. Additional rainfall amounts of 1 to 2 inches are forecast. Flash flooding is ongoing or expected to begin shortly. Hazard: flash flooding caused by thunderstorms. Source: radar. Impact: flooding of small creeks and streams, urban areas, highways, streets, and underpasses, as well as other poor drainage and low-lying areas. Some locations that will experience flash flooding include Fort Worth, Arlington, Grand Prairie, Euless, Bedford, Grapevine, Haltom City, Keller, Hearst, Southlake, Watauga, Colleyville, Benbrook, Saginaw, White Settlement, Forest Hill, Richland Hills, River Oaks, Sansom Park, and Lake Worth. Turn around. Don't drown when encountering flooded roads. Most flood deaths occur in vehicles. Be aware of your surroundings and do not drive on flooded roads. Now let's check on your local forecast for the Dallas-Fort Worth Metroplex. Ozone Action Day in effect for today, rest of this afternoon. Partly sunny with a 50% chance of showers and thunderstorms. Highs in the mid-80s. East winds around 5 miles an hour. Tonight, mostly cloudy. A 20% chance of showers and thunderstorms in the evening. Lows in the upper 60s. East winds around 5 miles an hour. Tuesday, mostly cloudy with a slight chance of showers and thunderstorms in the morning, then partly sunny with a chance of showers and thunderstorms in the afternoon. Highs in the mid-80s. Southeast winds around 5 miles an hour. Chance of rain 30%. The forecast key messages for North and Central Texas. Scattered thunderstorms, 30% are expected this afternoon and evening. Frequent lightning, gusty winds, and heavy rainfall can be expected. Low storm chances will continue overnight into Tuesday. Widespread showers and thunderstorms are expected late Tuesday night into Wednesday. A few storms could be strong or severe, but locally heavy rainfall will be the main threat. The spotter information statement for North and Central Texas. Spotter activation is not expected at this time. The current time is 5:17 p.m. Central Daylight Time. 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The National Weather Service in Fort Worth has issued a flash flood warning for Central Tarrant County in North Central Texas until 6 p.m. Central Daylight Time. At 4:03 p.m. Central Daylight Time, Doppler radar indicated slow-moving thunderstorms producing heavy rain across the warned area, especially in the northern Tarrant County. Between 1 and 2.5 inches of rain have fallen. Additional rainfall amounts of 1 to 2 inches are forecast. Flash flooding is ongoing or expected to begin shortly. Hazard: flash flooding caused by thunderstorms. Source: radar. Impact: flooding of small creeks and streams, urban areas, highways, streets, and underpasses, as well as other poor drainage and low-lying areas. Some locations that will experience flash flooding include Fort Worth, Arlington, Grand Prairie, Euless, Bedford, Grapevine, Haltom City, Keller, Hearst, Southlake, Watauga, Colleyville, Benbrook, Saginaw, White Settlement, Forest Hill, Richland Hills, River Oaks, Sansom Park, and Lake Worth. Turn around. Don't drown when encountering flooded roads. Most flood deaths occur in vehicles. Be aware of your surroundings and do not drive on flooded roads. Now let's check on your local forecast for the Dallas-Fort Worth Metroplex. Ozone Action Day in effect for today.

rest of this afternoon. Partly sunny with a 50% chance of showers and thunderstorms. Highs in the mid-80s. East winds around 5 miles an hour. Tonight, mostly cloudy. A 20% chance of showers and thunderstorms in the evening. Lows in the upper 60s. East winds around 5 miles an hour. Tuesday, mostly cloudy with a slight chance of showers and thunderstorms in the morning, then partly sunny with a chance of showers and thunderstorms in the afternoon. Highs in the mid-80s. Southeast winds around 5 miles an hour. Chance of rain 30%. The forecast key messages for North and Central Texas. Scattered thunderstorms, 30% are expected this afternoon and evening. Frequent lightning, gusty winds, and heavy rainfall can be expected. Low storm chances will continue overnight into Tuesday. Widespread showers and thunderstorms are expected late Tuesday night into Wednesday. A few storms could be strong or severe, but locally heavy rainfall will be the main threat. The spotter information statement for North and Central Texas. Spotter activation is not expected at this time. The current time is 5:20 p.m. Central Daylight Time. 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The National Weather Service in Fort Worth has issued a flash flood warning for Central Tarrant County in North Central Texas until 6 p.m. Central Daylight Time. At 4:03 p.m. Central Daylight Time, Doppler radar indicated slow-moving thunderstorms producing heavy rain across the warned area, especially in the northern Tarrant County. Between 1 and 2.5 inches of rain have fallen. Additional rainfall amounts of 1 to 2 inches are forecast. Flash flooding is ongoing or expected to begin shortly. Hazard, flash flooding caused by thunderstorms. Source, radar. Impact, flooding of small creeks and streams, urban areas, highways, streets, and underpasses as well as other poor drainage and low-lying areas. Some locations that will experience flash flooding include Fort Worth, Arlington, Grand Prairie, Euless, Bedford, Grapevine, Haltom City, Keller, Hearst, Southlake, Watauga, Colleyville, Benbrook, Saginaw, White Settlement, Forest Hill, Richland Hills, River Oaks, Sansom Park, and Lake Worth. Turn around. Don't drown when encountering flooded roads. Most of flood deaths occur in vehicles. Be aware of your surroundings and do not drive on flooded roads. Now let's check on your local forecast for the Dallas-Fort Worth Metroplex. Ozone Action Day in effect for today, rest of this afternoon. Partly sunny with a 50% chance of showers and thunderstorms. Highs in the mid-80s. East winds around 5 miles an hour. Tonight, mostly cloudy. A 20% chance of showers and thunderstorms in the evening. Lows in the upper 60s. East winds around 5 miles an hour. Tuesday, mostly cloudy with a slight chance of showers and thunderstorms in the morning, then partly sunny with a chance of showers and thunderstorms in the afternoon. Highs in the mid-80s. Southeast winds around 5 miles an hour. Chance of rain 30%. The forecast key messages for North and Central Texas. Scattered thunderstorms, 30% are expected this afternoon and evening. Frequent lightning, gusty winds, and heavy rainfall can be expected. Low storm chances will continue overnight into Tuesday. Widespread showers and thunderstorms are expected late Tuesday night into Wednesday. A few storms could be strong or severe, but locally heavy rainfall will be the main threat. The spotter information statement for North and Central Texas. Spotter activation is not expected at this time. The current time is 5:24 p.m. Central Daylight Time. 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The National Weather Service in Fort Worth has issued a flash flood warning for Central Tarrant County in North Central Texas until 6 p.m. Central Daylight Time.
At 4.03 p.m. Central Daylight Time, Doppler radar indicated slow-moving thunderstorms producing heavy rain across the warned area, especially in the northern Tarrant County. Between 1 and 2.5 inches of rain have fallen. Additional rainfall amounts of 1 to 2 inches are forecast. Flash flooding is ongoing or expected to begin shortly. Hazard, flash flooding caused by thunderstorms. Source, radar. Impact, flooding of small creeks and streams, urban areas, highways, streets, and underpasses, as well as other poor drainage and low-lying areas. Some locations that will experience flash flooding include Fort Worth, Arlington, Grand Prairie, Euless, Bedford, Grapevine, Haltom City, Keller, Hearst, Southlake, Watauga, Colleyville, Benbrook, Saginaw, White Settlement, Forest Hill, Richland Hills, River Oaks, Sansom Park, and Lake Worth. Turn around, don't drown when encountering flooded roads. Most flood deaths occur in vehicles. Be aware of your surroundings and do not drive on flooded roads. Now let's check on your local forecast for the Dallas-Fort Worth Metroplex. Ozone Action Day in effect for today, rest of this afternoon. Partly sunny with a 50% chance of showers and thunderstorms. Highs in the mid-80s. East winds around 5 miles an hour. Tonight, mostly cloudy. A 20% chance of showers and thunderstorms in the evening. Lows in the upper 60s. East winds around 5 miles an hour. Tuesday, mostly cloudy with a slight chance of showers and thunderstorms in the morning, then partly sunny with a chance of showers and thunderstorms in the afternoon. Highs in the mid-80s. Southeast winds around 5 miles an hour. Chance of rain 30%. The forecast key messages for North and Central Texas. Scattered thunderstorms, 30% are expected this afternoon and evening. Frequent lightning, gusty winds, and heavy rainfall can be expected. Low storm chances will continue overnight into Tuesday. Widespread showers and thunderstorms are expected late Tuesday night into Wednesday. A few storms could be strong or severe, but locally heavy rainfall will be the main threat. The spotter information statement for North and Central Texas. Spotter activation is not expected at this time. The current time is 5:27 p.m. Central Daylight Time. 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The National Weather Service in Fort Worth has issued a flash flood warning for Central Tarrant County in North Central Texas until 6 p.m. Central Daylight Time. At 4.03 p.m. Central Daylight Time, Doppler radar indicated slow-moving thunderstorms producing heavy rain across the warned area, especially in the northern Tarrant County. Between 1 and 2.5 inches of rain have fallen. Additional rainfall amounts of 1 to 2 inches are forecast. Flash flooding is ongoing or expected to begin shortly. Hazard, flash flooding caused by thunderstorms. Source, radar. Impact, flooding of small creeks and streams, urban areas, highways, streets, and underpasses, as well as other poor drainage and low-lying areas. Some locations that will experience flash flooding include Fort Worth, Arlington, Grand Prairie, Euless, Bedford, Grapevine, Haltom City, Keller, Hearst, Southlake, Watauga, Colleyville, Benbrook, Saginaw, White Settlement, Forest Hill, Richland Hills, River Oaks, Sansom Park, and Lake Worth. Turn around, don't drown when encountering flooded roads. Most flood deaths occur in vehicles. Be aware of your surroundings and do not drive on flooded roads. Now let's check on your local forecast for the Dallas-Fort Worth Metroplex. Ozone Action Day in effect for today, rest of this afternoon. Partly sunny with a 50% chance of showers and thunderstorms. Highs in the mid-80s. East winds around 5 miles an hour. Tonight, mostly cloudy. A 20% chance of showers and thunderstorms in the evening. Lows in the upper 60s. East winds around 5 miles an hour. Tuesday, mostly cloudy with a slight chance of showers and thunderstorms in the morning, then partly sunny with a chance of showers and thunderstorms in the afternoon.
Highs in the mid-80s. Southeast winds around 5 miles an hour.

chance of rain 30%. The forecast key messages for North and Central Texas. Scattered thunderstorms, 30% are expected this afternoon and evening. Frequent lightning, gusty winds, and heavy rainfall can be expected. Low storm chances will continue overnight into Tuesday. Widespread showers and thunderstorms are expected late Tuesday night into Wednesday. A few storms could be strong or severe, but locally heavy rainfall will be the main threat. The spotter information statement for North and Central Texas. Spotter activation is not expected at this time. The current time is 5:30 p.m. Central Daylight Time. 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The National Weather Service in Fort Worth has issued a flash flood warning for Central Tarrant County in North Central Texas until 6 p.m. Central Daylight Time. At 4:03 p.m. Central Daylight Time, Doppler radar indicated slow-moving thunderstorms producing heavy rain across the warned area, especially in the northern Tarrant County. Between 1 and 2.5 inches of rain have fallen. Additional rainfall amounts of 1 to 2 inches are forecast. Flash flooding is ongoing or expected to begin shortly. Hazard: flash flooding caused by thunderstorms. Source: radar. Impact: flooding of small creeks and streams, urban areas, highways, streets, and underpasses, as well as other poor drainage and low-lying areas. Some locations that will experience flash flooding include Fort Worth, Arlington, Grand Prairie, Euless, Bedford, Grapevine, Halton City, Keller, Hearst, Southlake, Watauga, Colleyville, Benbrook, Saginaw, White Settlement, Forest Hill, Richland Hills, River Oaks, Sansom Park, and Lake Worth. Turn around, don't drown when encountering flooded roads. Most flood deaths occur in vehicles. Be aware of your surroundings and do not drive on flooded roads. Now let's check on your local forecast for the Dallas-Fort Worth Metroplex. Ozone Action Day in effect for today, rest of this afternoon. Partly sunny with a 50% chance of showers and thunderstorms. Highs in the mid-80s. East winds around 5 miles an hour. Tonight, mostly cloudy. A 20% chance of showers and thunderstorms in the evening. Lows in the upper 60s. East winds around 5 miles an hour. Tuesday, mostly cloudy with a slight chance of showers and thunderstorms in the morning, then partly sunny with a chance of showers and thunderstorms in the afternoon. Highs in the mid-80s. Southeast winds around 5 miles an hour. Chance of rain 30%. The forecast key messages for North and Central Texas. Scattered thunderstorms, 30% are expected this afternoon and evening. Frequent lightning, gusty winds, and heavy rainfall can be expected. Low storm chances will continue overnight into Tuesday. Widespread showers and thunderstorms are expected late Tuesday night into Wednesday. A few storms could be chances will continue overnight into Tuesday. Widespread showers and thunderstorms are expected late Tuesday night into Wednesday. A few storms could be strong or severe, but locally heavy rainfall will be the main threat. The spotter information statement for North and Central Texas. Spotter activation is not expected at this time. The current time is 5:33 p.m. Central Daylight Time. 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The National Weather Service in Fort Worth has issued a flash flood warning for Central Tarrant County in North Central Texas until 6 p.m. Central Daylight Time. At 4:03 p.m. Central Daylight Time, Doppler radar indicated slow-moving thunderstorms producing heavy rain across the warned area, especially in the northern Tarrant County. Between 1 and 2.5 inches of rain have fallen. Additional rainfall amounts of 1 to 2 inches are forecast. Flash flooding is ongoing or expected to begin shortly. Hazard: flash flooding caused by thunderstorms. Source: radar. Impact: flooding of small creeks and streams, urban areas, highways.

highs in the mid-80s. East winds around 5 miles an hour. Tonight, mostly cloudy. A 20% chance of showers and thunderstorms in the evening. Lows in the upper 60s. East winds around 5 miles an hour. Tuesday, mostly cloudy with a slight chance of showers and thunderstorms in the morning, then partly sunny with a chance of showers and thunderstorms in the afternoon. Highs in the mid-80s. Southeast winds around 5 miles an hour. Chance of rain 30%. The forecast key messages for North and Central Texas. Scattered thunderstorms, 30% are expected this afternoon and evening. Frequent lightning, gusty winds, and heavy rainfall can be expected. Low storm chances will continue overnight into Tuesday. Widespread showers and thunderstorms are expected late Tuesday night into Wednesday. A few storms could be strong or severe, but locally heavy rainfall will be the main threat. The spotter information statement for North and Central Texas. Spotter activation is not expected at this time. The current time is 5:36 p.m. Central Daylight Time. 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The National Weather Service in Fort Worth has issued a flash flood warning for Central Tarrant County in North Central Texas until 6 p.m. Central Daylight Time. At 4:03 p.m. Central Daylight Time, Doppler radar indicated slow-moving thunderstorms producing heavy rain across the warned area, especially in the northern Tarrant County. Between 1 and 2.5 inches of rain have fallen. Additional rainfall amounts of 1 to 2 inches are forecast. Flash flooding is ongoing or expected to begin shortly. Hazard, flash flooding caused by thunderstorms. Source, radar. Impact, flooding of small creeks and streams, urban areas, highways, streets, and underpasses, as well as other poor drainage and low-lying areas. Some locations that will experience flash flooding include Fort Worth, Arlington, Grand Prairie, Euless, Bedford, Grapevine, Haltom City, Keller, Hearst, Southlake, Watauga, Colleyville, Benbrook, Saginaw, White Settlement, Forest Hill, Richmond Hills, River Oaks, Sansom Park, and Lake Worth. Turn around, don't drown when encountering flooded roads. Most flood deaths occur in vehicles. Be aware of your surroundings and do not drive on flooded roads. Now let's check on your local forecast for the Dallas-Fort Worth Metroplex. Ozone Action Day in effect for today, rest of this afternoon. Partly sunny with a 50% chance of showers and thunderstorms. Highs in the mid-80s. East winds around 5 miles an hour. Tonight, mostly cloudy. A 20% chance of showers and thunderstorms in the evening. Lows in the upper 60s. East winds around 5 miles an hour. Tuesday, mostly cloudy with a slight chance of showers and thunderstorms in the morning, then partly sunny with a chance of showers and thunderstorms in the afternoon. Highs in the mid-80s. Southeast winds around 5 miles an hour. Chance of rain 30%. The forecast key messages for North and Central Texas. Scattered thunderstorms, 30% are expected this afternoon and evening. Frequent lightning, gusty winds, and heavy rainfall can be expected. Low storm chances will continue overnight into Tuesday. Widespread showers and thunderstorms are expected late Tuesday night into Wednesday. A few storms could be strong or severe, but locally heavy rainfall will be the main threat. The spotter information statement for North and Central Texas. Spotter activation is not expected at this time. The current time is 5:39 p.m. Central Daylight Time. 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The National Weather Service in Fort Worth has issued a flash flood warning for Central Tarrant County in North Central Texas until 6 p.m. Central Daylight Time. At 4:03 p.m. Central Daylight Time, Doppler radar indicated slow-moving thunderstorms producing heavy rain across the warned area, especially in the northern Tarrant County.

between 1 and 2.5 inches of rain have fallen. Additional rainfall amounts of 1 to 2 inches are forecast. Flash flooding is ongoing or expected to begin shortly. Hazard: flash flooding caused by thunderstorms. Source: radar. Impact: flooding of small creeks and streams, urban areas, highways, streets, and underpasses, as well as other poor drainage and low-lying areas. Some locations that will experience flash flooding include Fort Worth, Arlington, Grand Prairie, Euless, Bedford, Grapevine, Haltom City, Keller, Hearst, Southlake, Watauga, Colleyville, Benbrook, Saginaw, White Settlement, Forest Hill, Richland Hills, River Oaks, Sansom Park, and Lake Worth. Turn around. Don't drown when encountering flooded roads. Most flood deaths occur in vehicles. Be aware of your surroundings and do not drive on flooded roads. Now let's check on your local forecast for the Dallas-Fort Worth Metroplex. Ozone Action Day in effect for today. Rest of this afternoon: partly sunny with a 50% chance of showers and thunderstorms. Highs in the mid-80s. East winds around 5 miles an hour. Tonight, mostly cloudy. A 20% chance of showers and thunderstorms in the evening. Lows in the upper 60s. East winds around 5 miles an hour. Tuesday, mostly cloudy with a slight chance of showers and thunderstorms in the morning, then partly sunny with a chance of showers and thunderstorms in the afternoon. Highs in the mid-80s. Southeast winds around 5 miles an hour. Chance of rain 30%. The forecast key messages for North and Central Texas. Scattered thunderstorms, 30% are expected this afternoon and evening. Frequent lightning, gusty winds, and heavy rainfall can be expected. Low storm chances will continue overnight into Tuesday. Widespread showers and thunderstorms are expected late Tuesday night into Wednesday. A few storms could be strong or severe, but locally heavy rainfall will be the main threat. The spotter information statement for North and Central Texas. Spotter activation is not expected at this time. The current time is 5:42 p.m. Central Daylight Time. 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The National Weather Service in Fort Worth has issued a flash flood warning for Central Tarrant County in North Central Texas until 6 p.m. Central Daylight Time. At 4:03 p.m. Central Daylight Time, Doppler radar indicated slow-moving thunderstorms producing heavy rain across the warned area, especially in the northern Tarrant County. Between 1 and 2.5 inches of rain have fallen. Additional rainfall amounts of 1 to 2 inches are forecast. Flash flooding is ongoing or expected to begin shortly. Hazard: flash flooding caused by thunderstorms. Source: radar. Impact: flooding of small creeks and streams, urban areas, highways, streets, and underpasses, as well as other poor drainage and low-lying areas. Some locations that will experience flash flooding include Fort Worth, Arlington, Grand Prairie, Euless, Bedford, Grapevine, Haltom City, Keller, Hearst, Southlake, Watauga, Colleyville, Benbrook, Saginaw, White Settlement, Forest Hill, Richland Hills, River Oaks, Sansom Park, and Lake Worth. Turn around. Don't drown when encountering flooded roads. Most flood deaths occur in vehicles. Be aware of your surroundings and do not drive on flooded roads. Now let's check on your local forecast for the Dallas-Fort Worth Metroplex. Ozone Action Day in effect for today. Rest of this afternoon: partly sunny with a 50% chance of showers and thunderstorms. Highs in the mid-80s. East winds around 5 miles an hour. Tonight, mostly cloudy. A 20% chance of showers and thunderstorms in the evening. Lows in the upper 60s. East winds around 5 miles an hour. Tuesday, mostly cloudy with a slight chance of showers and thunderstorms in the morning, then partly sunny with a chance of showers and thunderstorms in the afternoon. Highs in the mid-80s. Southeast winds around 5 miles an hour. Chance of rain 30%. The forecast key messages for

and central Texas. Scattered thunderstorms, 30% are expected this afternoon and evening. Frequent lightning, gusty winds, and heavy rainfall can be expected. Low storm chances will continue overnight into Tuesday. Widespread showers and thunderstorms are expected late Tuesday night into Wednesday. A few storms could be strong or severe, but locally heavy rainfall will be the main threat. The spotter information statement for North and Central Texas. Spotter activation is not expected at this time. The current time is 5:45 p.m. Central Daylight Time. 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The National Weather Service in Fort Worth has issued a flash flood warning for Central Tarrant County in North Central Texas until 6 p.m. Central Daylight Time. At 4:03 p.m. Central Daylight Time, Doppler radar indicated slow-moving thunderstorms producing heavy rain across the warned area, especially in the northern Tarrant County. Between 1 and 2.5 inches of rain have fallen. Additional rainfall amounts of 1 to 2 inches are forecast. Flash flooding is ongoing or expected to begin shortly. Hazard, flash flooding caused by thunderstorms. Source, radar. Impact, flooding of small creeks and streams, urban areas, highways, streets, and underpasses, as well as other poor drainage and low-lying areas. Some locations that will experience flash flooding include Fort Worth, Arlington, Grand Prairie, Euless, Bedford, Grapevine, Haltom City, Keller, Hearst, Southlake, Watonga, Colleyville, Benbrook, Saginaw, White Settlement, Forest Hill, Richland Hills, River Oaks, Sansom Park, and Lake Worth. Turn around, don't drown when encountering flooded roads. Most flood deaths occur in vehicles. Be aware of your surroundings and do not drive on flooded roads. Now let's check on your local forecast for the Dallas-Fort Worth Metroplex. Ozone Action Day in effect for today, rest of this afternoon. Partly sunny with a 50% chance of showers and thunderstorms. Highs in the mid-80s. East winds around 5 miles an hour. Tonight, mostly cloudy. A 20% chance of showers and thunderstorms in the evening. Lows in the upper 60s. East winds around 5 miles an hour. Tuesday, mostly cloudy with a slight chance of showers and thunderstorms in the morning, then partly sunny with a chance of showers and thunderstorms in the afternoon. Highs in the mid-80s. Southeast winds around 5 miles an hour. Chance of rain 30%. The forecast key messages for North and Central Texas. Scattered thunderstorms, 30% are expected this afternoon and evening. Frequent lightning, gusty winds, and heavy rainfall can be expected. Low storm chances will continue overnight into Tuesday. Widespread showers and thunderstorms are expected late Tuesday night into Wednesday. A few storms could be strong or severe, but locally heavy rainfall will be the main threat. The spotter information statement for North and Central Texas. Spotter activation is not expected at this time. The current time is 5:49 p.m. Central Daylight Time. 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The National Weather Service in Fort Worth has issued a flash flood warning for Central Tarrant County in North Central Texas until 6 p.m. Central Daylight Time. At 4:03 p.m. Central Daylight Time, Doppler radar indicated slow-moving thunderstorms producing heavy rain across the warned area, especially in the northern Tarrant County. Between 1 and 2.5 inches of rain have fallen. Additional rainfall amounts of 1 to 2 inches are forecast. Flash flooding is ongoing or expected to begin shortly. Hazard, flash flooding caused by thunderstorms. Source, radar. Impact, flooding of small creeks and streams, urban areas, highways, streets, and underpasses, as well as other poor drainage and low-lying areas. Some locations that will experience flash flooding include Fort Worth, Arlington, Grand Prairie, Euless, Bedford, Grapevine, Haltom.

City, Keller, Hearst, Southlake, Watonga, Colleyville, Benbrook, Saginaw, White Settlement, Forest Hill, Richland Hills, River Oaks, Sansom Park, and Lake Worth. Turn around, don't drown when encountering flooded roads. Most flood deaths occur in vehicles. Be aware of your surroundings and do not drive on flooded roads. Now let's check on your local forecast for the Dallas-Fort Worth Metroplex. Ozone Action Day in effect for today, rest of this afternoon. Partly sunny with a 50% chance of showers and thunderstorms. Highs in the mid-80s. East winds around 5 miles an hour. Tonight, mostly cloudy. A 20% chance of showers and thunderstorms in the evening. Lows in the upper 60s. East winds around 5 miles an hour. Tuesday, mostly cloudy with a slight chance of showers and thunderstorms in the morning, then partly sunny with a chance of showers and thunderstorms in the afternoon. Highs in the mid-80s. Southeast winds around 5 miles an hour. Chance of rain 30%. The forecast key messages for North and Central Texas. Scattered thunderstorms, 30% are expected this afternoon and evening. Frequent lightning, gusty winds, and heavy rainfall can be expected. Low storm chances will continue overnight into Tuesday. Widespread showers and thunderstorms are expected late Tuesday night into Wednesday. A few storms could be strong or severe, but locally heavy rainfall will be the main threat. The spotter information statement for North and Central Texas. Spotter activation is not expected at this time. The current time is 5:52 p.m. Central Daylight Time. 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The National Weather Service in Fort Worth has issued a flash flood warning for Central Tarrant County in North Central Texas until 6 p.m. Central Daylight Time. At 4:03 p.m. Central Daylight Time, Doppler radar indicated slow-moving thunderstorms producing heavy rain across the warned area, especially in the northern Tarrant County. Between 1 and 2.5 inches of rain have fallen. Additional rainfall amounts of 1 to 2 inches are forecast. Flash flooding is ongoing or expected to begin shortly. Hazard, flash flooding caused by thunderstorms. Source, radar. Impact, flooding of small creeks and streams, urban areas, highways, streets, and underpasses as well as other poor drainage and low-lying areas. Some locations that will experience flash flooding include Fort Worth, Arlington, Grand Prairie, Euless, Bedford, Grapevine, Haltom City, Keller, Hearst, Southlake, Watonga, Colleyville, Benbrook, Saginaw, White Settlement, Forest Hill, Richland Hills, River Oaks, Sansom Park, and Lake Worth. Turn around, don't drown when encountering flooded roads. Most flood deaths occur in vehicles. Be aware of your surroundings and do not drive on flooded roads. Now let's check on your local forecast for the Dallas-Fort Worth Metroplex. Ozone Action Day in effect for today, rest of this afternoon. Partly sunny with a 50% chance of showers and thunderstorms. Highs in the mid-80s. East winds around 5 miles an hour. Tonight, mostly cloudy. A 20% chance of showers and thunderstorms in the evening. Lows in the upper 60s. East winds around 5 miles an hour. Tuesday, mostly cloudy with a slight chance of showers and thunderstorms in the morning, then partly sunny with a chance of showers and thunderstorms in the afternoon. Highs in the mid-80s. Southeast winds around 5 miles an hour. Chance of rain 30%. The forecast key messages for North and Central Texas. Scattered thunderstorms, 30% are expected this afternoon and evening. Frequent lightning, gusty winds, and heavy rainfall can be expected. Low storm chances will continue overnight into Tuesday. Widespread showers and thunderstorms are expected late Tuesday night into Wednesday. A few storms could be strong or severe, but locally heavy rainfall will be the main threat. The spotter information statement for North and Central Texas. Spotter activation is not expected at this time. The current time is 5.

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The National Weather Service in Fort Worth has issued a flash flood warning for Central Tarrant County in North Central Texas until 6 p.m. Central Daylight Time. At 4:03 p.m. Central Daylight Time, Doppler radar indicated slow-moving thunderstorms producing heavy rain across the warned area, especially in the northern Tarrant County. Between 1 and 2.5 inches of rain have fallen. Additional rainfall amounts of 1 to 2 inches are forecast. Flash flood warning will expire at 6 p.m. Central Daylight Time this evening for Central Tarrant County. The heavy rain has ended. Flooding of low-lying and slash or poor drainage areas may continue for a few hours until the water has had a chance to recede. Please continue to heed remaining road closures. Now let's check on your local forecast for the Dallas-Fort Worth Metroplex. Ozone Action Day in effect for today, rest of this afternoon. Partly sunny with a 50% chance of showers and thunderstorms. Highs in the mid-80s. East winds around 5 miles an hour. Tonight, mostly cloudy. A 20% chance of showers and thunderstorms in the evening. Lows in the upper 60s. East winds around 5 miles an hour. Tuesday, mostly cloudy with a slight chance of showers and thunderstorms in the morning, then partly sunny with a chance of showers and thunderstorms in the afternoon. Highs in the mid-80s. Southeast winds around 5 miles an hour. Chance of rain 30%. The forecast key messages for North and Central Texas. Scattered thunderstorms, 30% are expected this afternoon and evening. Frequent lightning, gusty winds, and heavy rainfall can be expected. Low storm chances will continue overnight into Tuesday. Widespread showers and thunderstorms are expected late Tuesday night into Wednesday. A few storms could be strong or severe, but locally heavy rainfall will be the main threat. The spotter information statement for North and Central Texas. Spotter activation is not expected at this time. The current time is 5:57 p.m. Central Daylight Time. 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Flash flood warning will expire at 6 p.m. Central Daylight Time this evening for Central Tarrant County. The heavy rain has ended. Flooding of low-lying and slash or poor drainage areas may continue for a few hours until the water has had a chance to recede. Please continue to heed remaining road closures. Now let's check on your local forecast for the Dallas-Fort Worth Metroplex. Ozone Action Day in effect for today, rest of this afternoon. Partly sunny with a 50% chance of showers and thunderstorms. Highs in the mid-80s. East winds around 5 miles an hour. Tonight, mostly cloudy. A 20% chance of showers and thunderstorms in the evening. Lows in the upper 60s. East winds around 5 miles an hour. Tuesday, mostly cloudy with a slight chance of showers and thunderstorms in the morning, then partly sunny with a chance of showers and thunderstorms in the afternoon. Highs in the mid-80s. Southeast winds around 5 miles an hour. Chance of rain 30%. The forecast key messages for North and Central Texas. Scattered thunderstorms, 30% are expected this afternoon and evening. Frequent lightning, gusty winds, and heavy rainfall can be expected. Low storm chances will continue overnight into Tuesday. Widespread showers and thunderstorms are expected late Tuesday night into Wednesday. A few storms could be strong or severe, but locally heavy rainfall will be the main threat. The spotter information statement for North and Central Texas. Spotter activation is not expected at this time. The current time is 5:59 p.m. Central Daylight Time. 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Flash flood warning will expire at 6 p.m. Central Daylight Time this evening for Central Tarrant County. The heavy

Light rain, 70, dew point 66, relative humidity 87%, pressure 29.92 inches and falling. McKinney, cloudy, 84, southwest at 8. Denton, light rain, 73, south at 7. Elsewhere around the region, Wichita Falls, mostly sunny, 87, east at 15, gusting to 21. Abilene, mostly sunny, 82, south at 10. Waco, partly sunny, 81, southeast at 9. Tyler, sunny, 89, northeast at 6. Once again at 6 p.m., DFW Airport, partly sunny, 74, south at 7. The following reports of weather temperature and wind were made at 6 p.m. DFW Airport, partly sunny, 74, dew point 64, relative humidity 71%, wind south at 7, pressure 29.89 inches and falling. Dallas Love Field, partly sunny, 76, south at 8. Fort Worth Meacham, light rain, 69, east at 5. At Arlington, light rain, 70, dew point 66, relative humidity 87%, pressure 29.92 inches and falling. McKinney, cloudy, 84, southwest at 8. Denton, light rain, 73, south at 7. Elsewhere around the region, Wichita Falls, fair, 87, east at 15, gusting to 21. Abilene, fair, 82, south at 10. Waco, partly sunny, 81, southeast at 9. Tyler, fair, 89, northeast at 6. Once again at 6 p.m., DFW Airport, partly sunny, 74, south at 7. Now let's check on your local forecast for the Dallas-Fort Worth Metroplex. Tonight, mostly cloudy. A 20% chance of showers and thunderstorms this evening. Lows in the upper 60s. East winds around 5 miles an hour. Tuesday, mostly cloudy with a slight chance of showers and thunderstorms in the morning, then partly sunny with a chance of showers and thunderstorms in the afternoon. Highs in the mid-80s. Southeast winds around 5 miles an hour. Chance of rain 30%. Tuesday night, mostly cloudy with a chance of thunderstorms. A chance of showers in the evening, then showers likely after midnight. Lows in the upper 60s. Southeast winds around 5 miles an hour. Chance of rain 70%. Wednesday, mostly cloudy with a chance of thunderstorms. Showers likely in the morning, then a chance of showers in the afternoon. Highs in the lower 80s. Southeast winds around 5 miles an hour. Chance of rain 70%. And now the extended forecast. Wednesday night, mostly cloudy. A 20% chance of showers and thunderstorms in the evening. Lows in the upper 60s. Southeast winds around 5 miles an hour. Thursday, partly sunny with a 30% chance of showers and thunderstorms. Highs in the mid-80s. Thursday night, partly cloudy in the evening, then clearing. A 30% chance of showers and thunderstorms. Lows in the upper 60s. Friday, mostly sunny with a 20% chance of showers and thunderstorms. Highs in the upper 80s. Friday night, mostly clear. Lows in the lower 70s. Saturday, mostly sunny. A 20% chance of showers and thunderstorms in the afternoon. Highs in the upper 80s. Saturday night, partly cloudy with a slight chance of thunderstorms. A slight chance of showers in the evening, then a chance of showers after midnight. Lows around 70. Chance of rain 30%. Sunday, partly sunny with a 40% chance of showers and thunderstorms. Highs in the lower 80s. Sunday night, mostly cloudy with a 40% chance of showers and thunderstorms. Lows in the upper 60s. Monday, partly sunny with a 30% chance of showers and thunderstorms. Highs in the lower 80s. The forecast key messages for North and Central Texas. Scattered thunderstorms, 30% are expected this afternoon and evening. Frequent lightning, gusty winds, and heavy rainfall can be expected. Low storm chances will continue overnight into Tuesday. Widespread showers and thunderstorms are

expected late Tuesday night into Wednesday. A few storms could be strong or severe, but locally heavy rainfall will be the main threat. The spotter information statement for North and Central Texas. Spotter activation is not expected at this time. The ultraviolet index forecast for May 26th is 9, or very high. The current time is 6:15 p.m. Central Daylight Time. 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The following reports of weather temperature and wind were made at 6 p.m. DFW Airport, partly sunny, 74, dew point 64, relative humidity 71%, wind south at 7, pressure 29.89 inches and falling. Dallas Love Field, partly sunny, 76, south at 8. Fort Worth Meacham, light rain, 69, east at 5. At Arlington, light rain, 70, dew point 66, relative humidity 87%, pressure 29.92 inches and falling. McKinney, cloudy, 84, southwest at 8. Denton, light rain, 73, south at 7. Elsewhere around the region, Wichita Falls, fair, 87, east at 15, gusting to 21. Abilene, fair, 82, south at 10. Waco, partly sunny, 81, southeast at 9. Tyler, fair, 89, northeast at 6. Once again at 6 p.m., DFW Airport, partly sunny, 74, south at 7. Now let's check on your local forecast for the Dallas-Fort Worth Metroplex. Tonight, mostly cloudy. A 20% chance of showers and thunderstorms this evening. Lows in the upper 60s. East winds around 5 miles an hour. Tuesday, mostly cloudy with a slight chance of showers and thunderstorms in the morning, then partly sunny with a chance of showers and thunderstorms in the afternoon. Highs in the mid-80s. Southeast winds around 5 miles an hour. Chance of rain 30%. Tuesday night, mostly cloudy with a chance of thunderstorms. A chance of showers in the evening, then showers likely after midnight. Lows in the upper 60s. Southeast winds around 5 miles an hour. Chance of rain 70%. Wednesday, mostly cloudy with a chance of thunderstorms. Showers likely in the morning, then a chance of showers in the afternoon. Highs in the lower 80s. Southeast winds around 5 miles an hour. Chance of rain 70%. And now the extended forecast. Wednesday night, mostly cloudy. A 20% chance of showers and thunderstorms in the evening. Lows in the upper 60s. Southeast winds around 5 miles an hour. Thursday, partly sunny with a 30% chance of showers and thunderstorms. Highs in the mid-80s. Thursday night, partly cloudy in the evening, then clearing. A 30% chance of showers and thunderstorms. Lows in the upper 60s. Friday, mostly sunny with a 20% chance of showers and thunderstorms. Highs in the upper 80s. Friday night, mostly clear. Lows in the lower 70s. Saturday, mostly sunny. A 20% chance of showers and thunderstorms in the afternoon. Highs in the upper 80s. Saturday night, partly cloudy with a slight chance of thunderstorms. A slight chance of showers in the evening, then a chance of showers after midnight. Lows around 70. Chance of rain 30%. Sunday, partly sunny with a 40% chance of showers and thunderstorms. Highs in the lower 80s. Sunday night, mostly cloudy with a 40% chance of showers and thunderstorms. Lows in the upper 60s. Monday, partly sunny with a 30% chance of showers and thunderstorms. Highs in the lower 80s. The forecast key messages for North and Central Texas. Scattered thunderstorms, 30% are expected this afternoon and evening. Frequent lightning, gusty winds, and heavy rainfall can be expected. Low storm chances will continue overnight into Tuesday. Widespread showers and thunderstorms are expected late Tuesday night into Wednesday. A few storms could be strong or

is not expected at this time. The ultraviolet index forecast for May 26th is 9, or very high. The current time is 6:30 p.m. Central Daylight Time. 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The following reports of weather temperature and wind were made at 6 p.m. DFW Airport, partly sunny, 74, dew point 64, relative humidity 71%, wind south at 7, pressure 29.89 inches and falling. Dallas Love Field, partly sunny, 76, south at 8. Fort Worth Meacham, light rain, 69, east at 5. At Arlington, light rain, 70, dew point 66, relative humidity 87%, pressure 29.92 inches and falling. McKinney, cloudy, 84, southwest at 8. Denton, light rain, 73, south at 7. Elsewhere around the region, Wichita Falls, fair, 87, east at 15, gusting to 21. Abilene, fair, 82, south at 10. Waco, partly sunny, 81, southeast at 9. Tyler, fair, 89, northeast at 6. Once again at 6 p.m., DFW Airport, partly sunny, 74, south at 7. Now let's check on your local forecast for the Dallas-Fort Worth Metroplex. Tonight, mostly cloudy. A 20% chance of showers and thunderstorms this evening. Lows in the upper 60s. East winds around 5 miles an hour. Tuesday, mostly cloudy with a slight chance of showers and thunderstorms in the morning, then partly sunny with a chance of showers and thunderstorms in the afternoon. Highs in the mid-80s. Southeast winds around 5 miles an hour. Chance of rain 30%. Tuesday night, mostly cloudy with a chance of thunderstorms. A chance of showers in the evening, then showers likely after midnight. Lows in the upper 60s. Southeast winds around 5 miles an hour. Chance of rain 70%. Wednesday, mostly cloudy with a chance of thunderstorms. Showers likely in the morning, then a chance of showers in the afternoon. Highs in the lower 80s. Southeast winds around 5 miles an hour. Chance of rain 70%. And now the extended forecast. Wednesday night, mostly cloudy. A 20% chance of shower. Chance of rain 70%. And now the extended forecast. Wednesday night, mostly cloudy. A 20% chance of showers and thunderstorms in the evening. Lows in the upper 60s. Southeast winds around 5 miles an hour. Thursday, partly sunny with a 30% chance of showers and thunderstorms. Highs in the mid-80s. Thursday night, partly cloudy in the evening, then clearing. A 30% chance of showers and thunderstorms. Lows in the upper 60s. Friday, mostly sunny with a 20% chance of showers and thunderstorms. Highs in the upper 80s. Friday night, mostly clear. Lows in the lower 70s. Saturday, mostly sunny. A 20% chance of showers and thunderstorms in the afternoon. Highs in the upper 80s. Saturday night, partly cloudy with a slight chance of thunderstorms. A slight chance of showers in the evening, then a chance of showers after midnight. Lows around 70. Chance of rain 30%. Sunday, partly sunny with a 40% chance of showers and thunderstorms. Highs in the lower 80s. Sunday night, mostly cloudy with a 40% chance of showers and thunderstorms. Lows in the upper 60s. Monday, partly sunny with a 30% chance of showers and thunderstorms. Highs in the lower 80s. The forecast key messages for North and Central Texas. Scattered thunderstorms, 30% are expected this afternoon and evening. Frequent lightning, gusty winds, and heavy rainfall can be expected. Low storm chances will continue overnight into Tuesday. Widespread showers and thunderstorms are expected late Tuesday night into Wednesday. A few storms could be strong or severe, but locally heavy rainfall will be the main threat.

current time is 6:35 p.m. Central Daylight Time. 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The following reports of weather temperature and wind were made at 6 p.m. DFW Airport, partly sunny, 74, dew point 64, relative humidity 71%, wind south at 7, pressure 29.89 inches and falling. Dallas Love Field, partly sunny, 76, south at 8. Fort Worth Meacham, light rain, 69, east at 5. At Arlington, light rain, 70, dew point 66, relative humidity 87%, pressure 29.92 inches and falling. McKinney, cloudy, 84, southwest at 8. Denton, light rain, 73, south at 7. Elsewhere around the region, Wichita Falls, fair, 87, east at 15, gusting to 21. Abilene, fair, 82, south at 10. Waco, partly sunny, 81, southeast at 9. Tyler, fair, 89, northeast at 6. Once again at 6 p.m., DFW Airport, partly sunny, 74, south at 7. Now let's check on your local forecast for the Dallas-Fort Worth Metroplex. Tonight, mostly cloudy. A 20% chance of showers and thunderstorms this evening. Lows in the upper 60s. East winds around 5 miles an hour. Tuesday, mostly cloudy with a slight chance of showers and thunderstorms in the morning, then partly sunny with a chance of showers and thunderstorms in the afternoon. Highs in the mid-80s. Southeast winds around 5 miles an hour. Chance of rain 30%. Tuesday night, mostly cloudy with a chance of thunderstorms. A chance of showers in the evening, then showers likely after midnight. Lows in the upper 60s. Southeast winds around 5 miles an hour. Chance of rain 70%. Wednesday, mostly cloudy with a chance of thunderstorms. Showers likely in the morning, then a chance of showers in the afternoon. Highs in the lower 80s. Southeast winds around 5 miles an hour. Chance of rain 70%. And now the extended forecast. Wednesday night, mostly cloudy. A 20% chance of showers and thunderstorms in the evening. Lows in the upper 60s. Southeast winds around 5 miles an hour. Thursday, partly sunny with a 30% chance of showers and thunderstorms. Highs in the mid-80s. Thursday night, partly cloudy in the evening, then clearing. A 30% chance of showers and thunderstorms. Lows in the upper 60s. Friday, mostly sunny with a 20% chance of showers and thunderstorms. Highs in the upper 80s. Friday night, mostly clear. Lows in the lower 70s. Saturday, mostly sunny. A 20% chance of showers and thunderstorms in the afternoon. Highs in the upper 80s. Saturday night, partly cloudy with a slight chance of thunderstorms. A slight chance of showers in the evening, then a chance of showers after midnight. Lows around 70. Chance of rain 30%. Sunday, partly sunny with a 40% chance of showers and thunderstorms. Highs in the lower 80s. Sunday night, mostly cloudy with a 40% chance of showers and thunderstorms. Lows in the upper 60s. Monday, partly sunny with a 30% chance of showers and thunderstorms. Highs in the lower 80s. The forecast key messages for North and Central Texas. Low storm chances will continue overnight into Tuesday. Widespread showers and thunderstorms are expected late Tuesday night into Wednesday. A few storms could be strong or severe, but locally heavy rainfall will be the main threat. The spotter information statement for North and Central Texas. Spotter activation is not likely through tomorrow, but any reports of hazardous weather to the National Weather Services are appreciated. The ultraviolet index forecast for May 26th is 9, or very high. The current time is 6:40 p.m. Central Daylight Time. 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

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The following reports of weather temperature and wind were made at 6 p.m. DFW Airport, partly sunny, 74, dew point 64, relative humidity 71%, wind south at 7, pressure 29.89 inches and falling. Dallas Love Field, partly sunny, 76, south at 8. Fort Worth Meacham, light rain, 69, east at 5. At Arlington, light rain, 70, dew point 66, relative humidity 87%, pressure 29.92 inches and falling. McKinney, cloudy, 84, southwest at 8. Denton, light rain, 73, south at 7. Elsewhere around the region, Wichita Falls, fair, 87, east at 15, gusting to 21. Abilene, fair, 82, south at 10. Waco, partly sunny, 81, southeast at 9. Tyler, fair, 89, northeast at 6. Once again at 6 p.m., DFW Airport, partly sunny, 74, south at 7. Now let's check on your local forecast for the Dallas-Fort Worth Metroplex. Tonight, mostly cloudy. A 20% chance of showers and thunderstorms this evening. Lows in the upper 60s. East winds around 5 miles an hour. Tuesday, mostly cloudy with a slight chance of showers and thunderstorms in the morning, then partly sunny with a chance of showers and thunderstorms in the afternoon. Highs in the mid-80s. Southeast winds around 5 miles an hour. Chance of rain 30%. Tuesday night, mostly cloudy with a chance of thunderstorms. A chance of showers in the evening, then showers likely after midnight. Lows in the upper 60s. Southeast winds around 5 miles an hour. Chance of rain 70%. Wednesday, mostly cloudy with a chance of thunderstorms. Showers likely in the morning, then a chance of showers in the afternoon. Highs in the lower 80s. Southeast winds around 5 miles an hour. Chance of rain 70%. And now the extended forecast. Wednesday night, mostly cloudy. A 20% chance of showers and thunderstorms in the evening. Lows in the upper 60s. Southeast winds around 5 miles an hour. Thursday, partly sunny with a 30% chance of showers and thunderstorms. Highs in the mid-80s. Thursday night, partly cloudy in the evening, then clearing. A 30% chance of showers and thunderstorms. Lows in the upper 60s. Friday, mostly sunny with a 20% chance of showers and thunderstorms. Highs in the upper 80s. Friday night, mostly clear. Lows in the lower 70s. Saturday, mostly sunny. A 20% chance of showers and thunderstorms in the afternoon. Highs in the upper 80s. Saturday night, partly cloudy with a slight chance of thunderstorms. A slight chance of showers in the evening, then a chance of showers after midnight. Lows around 70. Chance of rain 30%. Sunday, partly sunny with a 40% chance of showers and thunderstorms. Highs in the lower 80s. Sunday night, mostly cloudy with a 40% chance of showers and thunderstorms. Lows in the upper 60s. Monday, partly sunny with a 30% chance of showers and thunderstorms. Highs in the lower 80s. The forecast key messages for North and Central Texas. Low storm chances will continue overnight into Tuesday. Widespread showers and thunderstorms are expected late Tuesday night into Wednesday. A few storms could be strong or severe, but locally heavy rainfall will be the main threat. The spotter information statement for North and Central Texas. Spotter activation is not likely through tomorrow, but any reports of hazardous weather to the National Weather Services are appreciated. The ultraviolet index forecast for May 26th is 9, or very high. The current time is 6:45 p.m. Central Daylight Time. 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The following reports of weather temperature.

temperature and wind were made at 6 p.m. DFW Airport, partly sunny, 74, dew point 64, relative humidity 71%, wind south at 7, pressure 29.89 inches and falling. Dallas Love Field, partly sunny, 76, south at 8. Fort Worth Meacham, light rain, 69, east at 5. At Arlington, light rain, 70, dew point 66, relative humidity 87%, pressure 29.92 inches and falling. McKinney, cloudy, 84, southwest at 8. Denton, light rain, 73, south at 7. Elsewhere around the region, Wichita Falls, fair, 87, east at 15, gusting to 21. Abilene, fair, 82, south at 10. Waco, partly sunny, 81, southeast at 9. Tyler, fair, 89, northeast at 6. Once again at 6 p.m., DFW Airport, partly sunny, 74, south at 7. Now let's check on your local forecast for the Dallas-Fort Worth Metroplex. Tonight, mostly cloudy. A 20% chance of showers and thunderstorms this evening. Lows in the upper 60s. East winds around 5 miles an hour. Tuesday, mostly cloudy with a slight chance of showers and thunderstorms in the morning, then partly sunny with a chance of showers and thunderstorms in the afternoon. Highs in the mid-80s. Southeast winds around 5 miles an hour. Chance of rain 30%. Tuesday night, mostly cloudy with a chance of thunderstorms. A chance of showers in the evening, then showers likely after midnight. Lows in the upper 60s. Southeast winds around 5 miles an hour. Chance of rain 70%. Wednesday, mostly cloudy with a chance of thunderstorms. Showers likely in the morning, then a chance of showers in the afternoon. Highs in the lower 80s. Southeast winds around 5 miles an hour. Chance of rain 70%. And now the extended forecast. Wednesday night, mostly cloudy. A 20% chance of showers and thunderstorms in the evening. Lows in the upper 60s. Southeast winds around 5 miles an hour. Thursday, partly sunny with a 30% chance of showers and thunderstorms. Highs in the mid-80s. Thursday night, partly cloudy in the evening, then clearing. A 30% chance of showers and thunderstorms. Lows in the upper 60s. Friday, mostly sunny with a 20% chance of showers and thunderstorms. Highs in the upper 80s. Friday night, mostly clear. Lows in the lower 70s. Saturday, mostly sunny. A 20% chance of showers and thunderstorms in the afternoon. Highs in the upper 80s. Saturday night, partly cloudy with a slight chance of thunderstorms. A slight chance of showers in the evening, then a chance of showers after midnight. Lows around 70. Chance of rain 30%. Sunday, partly sunny with a 40% chance of showers and thunderstorms. Highs in the lower 80s. Sunday night, mostly cloudy with a 40% chance of showers and thunderstorms. Lows in the upper 60s. Monday, partly sunny with a 30% chance of showers and thunderstorms. Highs in the lower 80s. The forecast key messages for North and Central Texas. Low storm chances will continue overnight into Tuesday. Widespread showers and thunderstorms are expected late Tuesday night into Wednesday. A few storms could be strong or severe, but locally heavy rainfall will be the main threat. The spotter information statement for North and Central Texas. Spotter activation is not likely through tomorrow, but any reports of hazardous weather to the National Weather Services are appreciated. The ultraviolet index forecast for May 26th is 9, or very high. The current time is 6:50 p.m. Central Daylight Time. 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The following reports of weather temperature and wind were made at 6 p.m. DFW Airport, partly sunny, 74, dew point 64, relative humidity 71%, wind south

7, pressure 29.89 inches and falling. Dallas Love Field, partly sunny, 76, south at 8. Fort Worth Meacham, light rain, 69, east at 5. At Arlington, light rain, 70, dew point 66, relative humidity 87%, pressure 29.92 inches and falling. McKinney, cloudy, 84, southwest at 8. Denton, light rain, 73, south at 7. Elsewhere around the region, Wichita Falls, fair, 87, east at 15, gusting to 21. Abilene, fair, 82, south at 10. Waco, partly sunny, 81, southeast at 9. Tyler, fair, 89, northeast at 6. Once again at 6 p.m., DFW Airport, partly sunny, 74, south at 7. Now let's check on your local forecast for the Dallas-Fort Worth Metroplex. Tonight, mostly cloudy. A 20% chance of showers and thunderstorms this evening. Lows in the upper 60s. East winds around 5 miles an hour. Tuesday, mostly cloudy with a slight chance of showers and thunderstorms in the morning, then partly sunny with a chance of showers and thunderstorms in the afternoon. Highs in the mid-80s. Southeast winds around 5 miles an hour. Chance of rain 30%. Tuesday night, mostly cloudy with a chance of thunderstorms. A chance of showers in the evening, then showers likely after midnight. Lows in the upper 60s. Southeast winds around 5 miles an hour. Chance of rain 70%. Wednesday, mostly cloudy with a chance of thunderstorms. Showers likely in the morning, then a chance of showers in the afternoon. Highs in the lower 80s. Southeast winds around 5 miles an hour. Chance of rain 70%. And now the extended forecast. Wednesday night, mostly cloudy. A 20% chance of showers and thunderstorms in the evening. Lows in the upper 60s. Southeast winds around 5 miles an hour. Thursday, partly sunny with a 30% chance of showers and thunderstorms. Highs in the mid-80s. Thursday night, partly cloudy in the evening, then clearing. A 30% chance of showers and thunderstorms. Lows in the upper 60s. Friday, mostly sunny with a 20% chance of showers and thunderstorms. Highs in the upper 80s. Friday night, mostly clear. Lows in the lower 70s. Saturday, mostly sunny. A 20% chance of showers and thunderstorms in the afternoon. Highs in the upper 80s. Saturday night, partly cloudy with a slight chance of thunderstorms. A slight chance of showers in the evening, then a chance of showers after midnight. Lows around 70. Chance of rain 30%. Sunday, partly sunny with a 40% chance of showers and thunderstorms. Highs in the lower 80s. Sunday night, mostly cloudy with a 40% chance of showers and thunderstorms. Lows in the upper 60s. Monday, partly sunny with a 30% chance of showers and thunderstorms. Highs in the lower 80s. The forecast key messages for North and Central Texas. Low storm chances will continue overnight into Tuesday. Widespread showers and thunderstorms are expected late Tuesday night into Wednesday. A few storms could be strong or severe, but locally heavy rainfall will be the main threat. The spotter information statement for North and Central Texas. Spotter activation is not likely through tomorrow, but any reports of hazardous weather to the National Weather Services are appreciated. The ultraviolet index forecast for May 26th is 9, or very high. The current time is 6:55 p.m. Central Daylight Time. 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The following reports of weather temperature and wind were made at 6 p.m. DFW Airport, partly sunny, 74, dew point 64, relative humidity 71%, wind south at 7, pressure 29.89 inches and falling. Dallas Love Field, partly sunny, 76, south at 8. Fort Worth, Meacham.

light rain, 69, east at 5. At Arlington, light rain, 70, dew point 66, relative humidity 87%, pressure 29.92 inches and falling. McKinney, cloudy, 84, southwest at 8. Denton, light rain, 73, south at 7. Elsewhere around the region, Wichita Falls, fair, 87, east at 15, gusting to 21. Abilene, fair, 82, south at 10. Waco, partly sunny, 81, southeast at 9. Tyler, fair, 89, northeast at 6. Once again at 6 p.m., DFW Airport, partly sunny, 74, south at 7. Now let's check on your local forecast for the Dallas-Fort Worth Metroplex. Tonight, mostly cloudy. A 20% chance of showers and thunderstorms this evening. Lows in the upper 60s. East winds around 5 miles an hour. Tuesday, mostly cloudy with a slight chance of showers and thunderstorms in the morning, then partly sunny with a chance of showers and thunderstorms in the afternoon. Highs in the mid-80s. Southeast winds around 5 miles an hour. Chance of rain 30%. Tuesday night, mostly cloudy with a chance of thunderstorms. A chance of showers in the evening, then showers likely after midnight. Lows in the upper 60s. Southeast winds around 5 miles an hour. Chance of rain 70%. Wednesday, mostly cloudy with a chance of thunderstorms. Showers likely in the morning, then a chance of showers in the afternoon. Highs in the lower 80s. Southeast winds around 5 miles an hour. Chance of rain 70%. And now the extended forecast. Wednesday night, mostly cloudy. A 20% chance of showers and thunderstorms in the evening. Lows in the upper 60s. Southeast winds around 5 miles an hour. Thursday, partly sunny with a 30% chance of showers and thunderstorms. Highs in the mid-80s. Thursday night, partly cloudy in the evening, then clearing. A 30% chance of showers and thunderstorms. Lows in the upper 60s. Friday, mostly sunny with a 20% chance of showers and thunderstorms. Highs in the upper 80s. Friday night, mostly clear. Lows in the lower 70s. Saturday, mostly sunny. A 20% chance of showers and thunderstorms in the afternoon. Highs in the upper 80s. Saturday night, partly cloudy with a slight chance of thunderstorms. A slight chance of showers in the evening, then a chance of showers after midnight. Lows around 70. Chance of rain 30%. Sunday, partly sunny with a 40% chance of showers and thunderstorms. Highs in the lower 80s. Sunday night, mostly cloudy with a 40% chance of showers and thunderstorms. Lows in the upper 60s. Monday, partly sunny with a 30% chance of showers and thunderstorms. Highs in the lower 80s. The forecast key messages for North and Central Texas. Low storm chances will continue overnight into Tuesday. Widespread showers and thunderstorms are expected late Tuesday night into Wednesday. A few storms could be strong or severe, but locally heavy rainfall will be the main threat. The spotter information statement for North and Central Texas. Spotter activation is not likely through tomorrow, but any reports of hazardous weather to the National Weather Services are appreciated. The ultraviolet index forecast for May 26th is 9, or very high. The current time is 7 p.m. Central Daylight Time. 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Serving the Dallas-Fort Worth listening area. The following reports of weather temperature and wind were made at 6 p.m. DFW Airport, partly sunny, 74, dew point 64, relative humidity 71%, wind south at 7, pressure 29.89 inches and falling. Dallas Love Field, partly sunny, 76, south at 8. Fort Worth Meacham, light rain, 69, east at 5. At Arlington, light rain, 70, dew point 66, relative humidity 87%, pressure 29.89.